at 9 seconds. A slight chance of showers this evening. For Thursday, southwest wind 5 to 10 knots. Seas 4 to 5 feet. Wave detail, northwest 5 feet at 9 seconds and southwest 2 feet at 14 seconds. For Thursday night, west wind 5 to 10 knots. Seas 4 to 5 feet. Wave detail, northwest 4 feet at 8 seconds and southwest 2 feet at 14 seconds. Semi-sunset and tidal information for the San Francisco Bay Area for Wednesday, August 12th. The sunset tonight, 8:05 p.m. The sunrise tomorrow, 6:24 a.m. The sunset tomorrow, 8:04 p.m. Tidal data at the Golden Gate for the afternoon and evening hours today and the morning hours of tomorrow. High tide, 12:49 p.m. at 5.30 feet. Low tide, 5:40 p.m. at 2.24 feet. High tide, 11:49 p.m. at 6.74 feet. Low tide, 6:28 p.m. at -0.83 feet. Here are the buoy observations for 5 p.m. Pacific Daylight Time. An offshore buoy 6 winds northwest at 10 knots, pressure 1,027.9 millibars. An offshore buoy 59 winds north at 17 knots, gusting to 21, water temperature 66, pressure 1,020.6 millibars. A buoy 14 near Point Arena winds northwest at 60 knots, water temperature 54, pressure 1,011.0 millibars. A buoy 13 near Bodega Bay winds northwest at 6 knots, pressure 1,010.9 millibars. At Point Reyes Wave Rider buoy water temperature 58, seas 8 feet every 8 seconds. At San Francisco buoy wind southwest at 6 knots, water temperature 59, pressure 1,010.5 millibars. At Half Moon Bay buoy wind south 10 knots, water temperature 59, pressure 1,011.5 millibars, seas 4 feet every 8 seconds. At Monterey buoy winds west at 6 knots, water temperature 63, pressure 1,011.2 millibars. At Point Sur, Wave Rider buoy water temperature 62, seas 6 feet every 9 seconds. At Cape San Martin buoy winds calm, water temperature 64, pressure 1,012.0 millibars. Synopsis for the Central California coast and bays, including the Monterey Bay, Greater Farallones, and Cordell Beck National Marine Sanctuaries. North to northwest fresh to strong winds with isolated near gale force gusts diminished by Thursday morning. In response, rough seas subside to moderate by Thursday night. A long period southerly swell around 16 to 18 seconds approaches our coastal waters Friday night and persists through the weekend. Visibility may decrease due to haze and smoke nearby the Big Sur coastline due to the Timber Fire. Thunderstorms with lightning activity have been present along the Big Sur coastline into Monterey Bay as well, with the potential for these threats to persist into early Thursday morning. The marine forecast for San Pablo Bay, Suisun Bay, the West Delta, and the San Francisco Bay north of the Bay Bridge. For tonight, southwest wind 10 to 15 knots. For Thursday, southwest wind 10 to 15 knots, rising to 15 to 20 knots in the afternoon. For Thursday night, southwest wind 10 to 15 knots. The marine forecast for Monterey Bay. For tonight, west wind 5 to 10 knots. Seas 3 to 4 feet. Wave detail, northwest 3 feet at 9 seconds. A slight chance of thunderstorms until early morning. For Thursday, southwest wind 5 to 10 knots, becoming west 10 to 15 knots in the afternoon. Seas 3 to 4 feet. Wave detail, northwest 3 feet at 9 seconds. For Thursday night, west wind 5 to 10 knots. Seas around 3 feet. Wave detail, west 3 feet at 8 seconds. The coastal waters forecast from Point Arena to Point Reyes out to 10 nautical miles. Tonight, northwest wind 5 to 10 knots, seas 5 to 7 feet. Wave detail, northwest 6 feet at 8 seconds and south 2 feet at 14 seconds. Patchy dense fog, late this

morning. Thursday, west wind farms cannot see 5 to 7 feet wave detail. Northwest, 16 at 8 seconds, and southwest, 2 feet at 14 seconds. Thursday night, northwest wind 5 to cannot see 4 to 6 feet wave detail. Northwest, 5 feet at 8 seconds, and southwest, 2 feet at 14 seconds. The coastal waters forecast from Point Arena to Point Reyes 10 to 60 nautical miles offshore. Small craft advisory in effect through Thursday afternoon. Tonight, northwest wind 20 to 25 knots, seas 8 to 10 feet wave detail. Northwest 10 feet at 8 seconds and south 2 feet at 14 seconds. Thursday, northwest wind 20 to 25 knots, easing to 15 to 20 knots in the afternoon. Seas 7 to 10 feet wave detail. Northwest 9 feet at 8 seconds and southwest 2 feet at 14 seconds. Thursday night, northwest wind 15 to 20 knots, seas 6 to 7 feet wave detail. Northwest 7 feet at 8 seconds and southwest 2 feet at 14 seconds. San Francisco Bar forecast. In the deep water channel, mixed seas of 3 to 5 feet at 9 seconds. Across the bar, swell can be more than twice as high across the bar than surrounding waters. Waves are also more prone to break, particularly during strong ebb currents. Maximum ebb current of 2.2 knots at 5:11 p.m. Wednesday and 3.3 knots at 5:31 a.m. Thursday. The coastal waters forecast from Point Pinos to Point Pedras blunts out to 10 nautical miles. Tonight, wet wind 5 to 10 knots, becoming southwest late this evening and early morning, backing to south late. Seas 4 to 5 feet wave detail, northwest 5 feet at 9 seconds and south 2 feet at 14 seconds. A slight chance of thunderstorms until early morning. Patchy dense fog Thursday, south wind 5 to 10 knots, seas 4 to 5 feet wave detail, northwest 4 feet at 9 seconds and southwest 2 feet at 14 seconds. Thursday night, northwest wind 5 to 10 knots, seas 4 to 5 feet wave detail, northwest 4 feet at 9 seconds and southwest 2 feet at 14 seconds. The coastal waters forecast from Pigeon Point to Point Pinos 10 to 60 nautical miles offshore. Tonight, northwest wind 10 to 15 knots, seas 6 to 8 feet wave detail, northwest 7 feet at 9 seconds and south 2 feet at 14 seconds. Thursday, west wind 10 to 15 knots, seas 6 to 8 feet wave detail, northwest 7 feet at 9 seconds, and south 2 feet at 14 seconds. Thursday night, northwest wind 10 to 15 knots, seas 5 to 7 feet wave detail, northwest 6 feet at 9 seconds, and south 2 feet at 14 seconds. The offshore waters forecast for the following marine location: Point Arena to Pigeon Point between 60 nautical miles and 150 nautical miles offshore. Issued at 2:44 p.m. Pacific Daylight Time. Tonight, north to northwest winds 20 to 25 knots. Seas 9 to 10 feet. Thursday, north to northwest winds 15 to 25 knots. Seas 8 to 10 feet. Thursday night, northwest winds 10 to 20 knots. Seas 6 to 8 feet. Friday, north to northwest winds 10 to 20 knots, becoming northwest 10 to 15 knots. Seas 6 to 7 feet. Friday night, north to northwest winds 10 to 15 knots. Seas 5 to 6 feet. Saturday, north to northwest winds 10 to 15 knots, diminishing to 5 to 10 knots. Seas 5 to 6 feet. Saturday night, north to northwest winds 5 to 10 knots. Seas 5 to 6 feet. Sun, north to northwest winds 5 to 10 knots. Seas 4 to 5 feet. Sunday night, northwest winds 5 to 10 knots. Seas 4 to 5 feet. Monday, northwest winds 5 to 10 knots. Seas 4 to 5 feet. Monday night, northwest winds 5 to 10 knots, increasing to 10 to 15 knots. Seas 4 to 5 feet. The offshore waters forecast for the following marine location: Pigeon Point to Point Pedras blunts between 60 nautical miles and 150 nautical miles offshore. Issued at 2:40.

right time. Tonight, north to northwest winds 15 to 25 knots. Sea 7 to 10 feet. Thursday, north to northwest winds 15 to 25 knots. Sea 7 to 9 feet. Thursday night, northwest winds 10 to 20 knots, becoming 10 to 15 knots. Sea 6 to 8 feet. Friday, northwest winds 10 to 15 knots, diminishing to 5 to 10 knots. Sea 5 to 7 feet. Friday night, northwest winds 10 to 15 knots. Sea 5 to 6 feet. Saturday, northwest winds 5 to 10 knots. Sea 5 to 6 feet. Saturday night, northwest winds 5 to 15 knots. Sea 5 to 6 feet. Sun, north to northwest winds 5 to 10 knots. Sea 4 to 6 feet. Sunday night, northwest winds 10 to 15 knots. Sea 4 to 5 feet. Monday, northwest winds 10 to 15 knots. Sea 4 to 5 feet. Monday night, northwest winds 10 to 15 knots. Sea 4 to 5 feet. The following is an important weather message from the National Weather Service. Issued at 11:14 p.m. Pacific Daylight Time. Coastal flood advisory remains in effect until 2 a.m. Pacific Daylight Time Thursday. West, up to 1.4 feet of inundation above ground level is possible in low-lying areas near shoreline and tidal waterways. Where, bayshore locations along the San Francisco Bay, San Pablo Bay, and Monterey Bay. When, until 2 a.m. Pacific Daylight Time Thursday. Impacts, flooding of lawns, parks, and roads with only isolated road closures expected. Additional details at the San Francisco tidal gauge. High tide is expected to be 1.4 feet above normal 7.24 feet mean lower low water at 11:49 p.m. Wednesday, August 12th. These predictions include both astronomical tides and roughly 3 to 6 inches of additional water, mainly from a combination of thermal expansion and accumulated sea level rise since the tidal datum was established 1983-2001. High tide varies up 90 minutes earlier or later along the Pacific coast and through the San Francisco Bay, respectively. If travel is required, allow extra time as some roads may be closed. Do not drive around barricades or through water of unknown depth. Take the necessary actions to protect flood-prone property. The coastal waters forecast from Point Reyes to Pigeon Point out to 10 nautical miles. For tonight, southwest wind 5 to 10 knots. Seas 3 to 5 feet. Wave detail, northwest 5 feet at 8 seconds and southwest 2 feet at 15 seconds. For Thursday, southwest wind 5 to 10 knots. Seas 3 to 5 feet. Wave detail, northwest 5 feet at 9 seconds and southwest 2 feet at 15 seconds. For Thursday night, west wind 5 to 10 knots. Seas 3 to 5 feet. Wave detail, northwest 4 feet at 8 seconds and southwest 2 feet at 14 seconds. The coastal waters forecast from Pigeon Point to Point Pinos out to 10 nautical miles. For tonight, southwest wind 5 to 10 knots. Seas 4 to 5 feet. Wave detail, northwest 5 feet at 9 seconds. A slight chance of showers this evening. For Thursday, southwest wind 5 to 10 knots. Seas 4 to 5 feet. Wave detail, northwest 5 feet at 9 seconds and southwest 2 feet at 14 seconds. For Thursday night, west wind 5 to 10 knots. Seas 4 to 5 feet. Wave detail, northwest 4 feet at 8 seconds and southwest 2 feet at 14 seconds. Sunrise, sunset, and tidal information for the San Francisco Bay area for Wednesday, August 12th. The sunset tonight, 8:05 p.m. The sunrise tomorrow, 6:24 a.m. The sunset tomorrow, 8:04 p.m. Tidal data at the Golden Gate for the afternoon and evening hours today and the morning hours of tomorrow. High tide, 12:49 p.m. at 5.30 feet. Low tide, 5.

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Low tide, 6:28 p.m. at minus 083 feet. Here are the buoy observations for 5 p.m. Pacific Daylight Time. An offshore buoy, 6 winds at knots, pressure 1,027.8 millibars. An offshore buoy, 59 winds north of 70 knots, gusting to 21, water temperature 66, pressure 1,020.6 millibars. At Point Arena buoy, winds northwest 16 knots, water temperature 54, pressure 1,010.9 millibars, seas 5 feet every 8 seconds. At buoy 13 near Bodega Bay, winds northwest at 6 knots, pressure 1,010.9 millibars. At Point Reyes Wave Rider buoy, water temperature 58, seas 8 feet every 8 seconds. At San Francisco buoy, wind southwest at 4 knots, pressure 1,010.4 millibars, swell 5 feet every 9 seconds. At Half Moon Bay buoy, wind south 10 knots, water temperature 59, pressure 1,011.5 millibars, seas 4 feet every 8 seconds. At Monterey buoy, winds west at 6 knots, water temperature 63, pressure 1,011.2 millibars. At Point Sur, Wave Rider buoy, water temperature 62, seas 6 feet every 9 seconds. At Cape San Martin buoy, winds calm, water temperature 64, pressure 1,012.0 millibars. Synopsis for the Central California coast and bays, including the Monterey Bay, Great Oceanos, and Cordell Bank National Marine Sanctuaries. North to northwest fresh to strong winds with isolated near gale force gusts diminish by Thursday morning. In response, rough seas subside to moderate by Thursday night. A long period southerly swell around 16 to 18 seconds approaches our coastal waters Friday night and persists through the weekend. Visibility may decrease due to haze and smoke nearby the Big Sur coastline due to the timber fire. Thunderstorms with lightning activity has been present along the Big Sur coastline into Monterey Bay as well, with the potential for these threats to persist into early Thursday morning. The marine forecast for San Pablo Bay, Susan Bay, the West Delta, and the San Francisco Bay north of the Bay Bridge. For tonight, southwest wind 10 to 15 knots. For Thursday, southwest wind 10 to 15 knots, rising to 15 to 20 knots in the afternoon. For Thursday night, southwest wind 10 to 15 knots. The marine forecast for Monterey Bay. For tonight, west wind 5 to 10 knots, seas 3 to 4 feet. Wave detail, northwest 3 feet at 9 seconds. A slight chance of thunderstorms until early morning. For Thursday, southwest wind 5 to 10 knots, becoming west 10 to 15 knots in the afternoon. Seas 3 to 4 feet. Wave detail, northwest 3 feet at 9 seconds. For Thursday night, west wind 5 to 10 knots. Seas around 3 feet. Wave detail, west 3 feet at 8 seconds. The coastal waters forecast from Point Arena to Point Reyes out to 10 nautical miles. Tonight, northwest wind 5 to 10 knots, seas 5 to 7 feet. Wave detail, northwest 6 feet at 8 seconds and south 2 feet at 14 seconds. Patchy dense fog late this evening and early morning. Thursday, west wind 5 to 10 knots, seas 5 to 7 feet. Wave detail, northwest 6 feet at 8 seconds and southwest 2 feet at 14 seconds. Thursday night, northwest wind 5 to 10 knots, seas 4 to 6 feet. Wave detail, northwest 5 feet at 8 seconds and southwest 2 feet at 14 seconds. The coastal waters forecast from Point Arena to Point Reyes 10 to 16 nautical miles offshore. Small craft advisory in effect through Thursday afternoon. Tonight, northwest wind 20 to 25 knots, seas 8 to 10 feet. Wave detail, northwest 10 feet at 8 seconds and south 2 feet at 14 seconds. Thursday, northwest wind 20 to 25 knots, easing to 15 to 20 knots in the afternoon. Seas 7 to 10 feet. Wave detail, northwest 9 feet at 8 seconds and southwest 2 feet at 14 seconds. Thursday night, northwest

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This broadcast originates from the National Weather Service office located in Monterey, California, and serves the coastal marine waters, including San Francisco and Monterey Bay. San Francisco bar forecast. In the deep water channel, mix speeds of 3 to 5 feet at 9 seconds. Across the bar, swell can be more than twice as high across the bar than surrounding waters. Waves are also more prone to break, particularly during strong ebb currents. Maximum ebb current of 2.2 knots at 5, 11 p.m. Wednesday and 3.3 knots at 5, 31 a.m. Thursday. The coastal waters forecast from Point Pinos to Point Pipas blunts out to 10 nautical miles. Tonight, with wind 5 to 10 knots, becoming southwest late this evening and early morning, backing to south late. Seas 4 to 5 feet, wave detail, northwest 5 feet at 9 seconds and south 2 feet at 14 seconds. A slight chance of thunderstorms until early morning. Patchy dense fog Thursday, south wind 5 to 10 knots, seas 4 to 5 feet, wave detail, northwest 4 feet at 9 seconds and southwest 2 feet at 14 seconds. Thursday night, northwest wind 5 to 10 knots, seas 4 to 5 feet, wave detail, northwest 4 feet at 9 seconds and southwest 2 feet at 14 seconds. The coastal waters forecast from Pigeon Point to Point Pinos 10 to 60 nautical miles offshore. Tonight, northwest wind 10 to 15 knots, seas 6 to 8 feet, wave detail, northwest 7 feet at 9 seconds and south 2 feet at 14 seconds. Thursday, west wind 10 to 15 knots, seas 6 to 8 feet, wave detail, northwest 7 feet at 9 seconds and south 2 feet at 14 seconds. Thursday night, northwest wind 10 to 15 knots, seas 5 to 7 feet, wave detail, northwest 6 feet at 9 seconds and south 2 feet at 14 seconds. The offshore waters forecast for the following marine location: Point Arena to Pigeon Point between 60 nautical miles and 150 nautical miles offshore. Eastern at 2, 44 p.m. Pacific Daylight Time. Tonight, north to northwest winds 20 to 25 knots. Seas 9 to 10 feet. Thursday, north to northwest winds 15 to 25 knots. Seas 8 to 10 feet. Thursday night, northwest winds 10 to 20 knots. Seas 6 to 8 feet. Friday, north to northwest winds 10 to 20 knots, becoming northwest 10 to 15 knots. Seas 6 to 7 feet. Friday night, north to northwest winds 10 to 15 knots. Seas 5 to 6 feet. Saturday, north to northwest winds 10 to 15 knots, diminishing to 5 to 10 knots. Seas 5 to 6 feet. Saturday night, north to northwest winds 5 to 10 knots. Seas 5 to 6 feet. Sun, north to northwest winds 5 to 10 knots. Seas 4 to 5 feet. Sunday night, northwest winds 5 to 10 knots. Seas 4 to 5 feet. Monday, northwest winds 5 to 10 knots. Seas 4 to 5 feet. Monday night, northwest winds 5 to 10 knots, increasing to 10 to 15 knots. Seas 4 to 5 feet. The offshore waters forecast for the following marine location: Pigeon Point to Point Pipas blunts between 60 nautical miles and 150 nautical miles offshore. Issued at 2, 44 p.m. Pacific Daylight Time. Tonight, north to northwest winds 15 to 25 knots. Seas 7 to 10 feet. Thursday, north to northwest winds 15 to 25 knots. Seas 7 to 9 feet. Thursday night, northwest winds 10 to 20 knots, becoming 10 to 15 knots. Seas 6 to 8 feet. Friday, northwest winds 10 to 15 knots, diminishing to 5 to 10 knots. Seas 5 to 7 feet. Friday night, northwest winds 10 to 15 knots.

9 to 6 feet. Saturday, northwest wind 5 to 10 knots. Seas 5 to 6 feet. Saturday night, northwest wind 5 to 15 knots. Seas 5 to 6 feet. Sun, north to northwest wind 5 to 10 knots. Seas 4 to 6 feet. Sunday night, northwest wind 10 to 15 knots. Seas 4 to 5 feet. Monday, northwest wind 10 to 15 knots. Seas 4 to 5 feet. Monday night, northwest wind 10 to 15 knots. Seas 4 to 5 feet. The following is an important weather message from the National Weather Service. Issued at 11:14 p.m. Pacific Daylight Time. Coastal flood advisory remains in effect until 2 a.m. Pacific Daylight Time Thursday. West, up to 1.4 feet of inundation above ground level is possible in low-lying areas near shorelines and tidal waterways. Where, bayshore locations along the San Francisco Bay, San Pablo Bay, and Monterey Bay. When, until 2 a.m. Pacific Daylight Time Thursday. Impacts, flooding of lots, parks, and roads with only isolated road closures expected. Additional details at the San Francisco tidal gauge. High tide is expected to be 1.4 feet above normal, 7.24 feet mean lower low water at 11:49 p.m. Wednesday, August 12th. These predictions include both astronomical tides of roughly 3 to 6 inches of additional water, mainly from a combination of thermal expansion and accumulated sea level rise since the tidal datum was established 1983-2001. High tide varies up 90 minutes earlier or later along the Pacific coast and through the San Francisco Bay, respectively. If travel is required, allow extra time as some roads may be closed. Do not drive around barricades or through water of unknown depth. Take the necessary actions to protect flood-prone property. The coastal waters forecast from Point Reyes to Pigeon Point out to 10 nautical miles. For tonight, southwest wind 5 to 10 knots. Seas 3 to 5 feet. Wave detail, northwest 5 feet at 8 seconds and southwest 2 feet at 15 seconds. For Thursday, southwest wind 5 to 10 knots. Seas 3 to 5 feet. Wave detail, northwest 5 feet at 9 seconds and southwest 2 feet at 15 seconds. For Thursday night, west wind 5 to 10 knots. Seas 3 to 5 feet. Wave detail, northwest 4 feet at 8 seconds and southwest 2 feet at 14 seconds. The coastal waters forecast from Pigeon Point to Point Pinos out to 10 nautical miles. For tonight, southwest wind 5 to 10 knots. Seas 4 to 5 feet. Wave detail, northwest 5 feet at 9 seconds. A slight chance of showers this evening. For Thursday, southwest wind 5 to 10 knots. Seas 4 to 5 feet. Wave detail, northwest 5 feet at 9 seconds and southwest 2 feet at 14 seconds. Seas 4 to 5 feet. Wave detail, northwest 5 feet at 9 seconds and southwest 2 feet at 14 seconds. For Thursday night, west wind 5 to 10 knots. Seas 4 to 5 feet. Wave detail, northwest 4 feet at 8 seconds and southwest 2 feet at 14 seconds. Sunrise, sunset, and tidal information for the San Francisco Bay Area for Wednesday, August 12th. The sunset tonight, 8:05 p.m. The sunrise tomorrow, 6:24 a.m. The sunset tomorrow, 8:04 p.m. Tidal data at the Golden Gate for the afternoon and evening hours today and the morning hours of tomorrow. High tide, 12:49 p.m. at 5.30 feet. Low tide, 5:40 p.m. at 2.24 feet. High tide, 11:49 p.m. at 6.74 feet. Low tide, 6:28 a.m. at -0.83 feet. Here are the buoy observations for 5 p.m. Pacific Daylight Time. An offshore buoy, 6 winds at knots, pressure 1,027.8 millibars. An offshore buoy, 59 winds north at 70 knots,

21. Water temperature 66. Pressure 1,020.6 millibars. Endpoint arena buoy. Wind northwest 16 knots. Water temperature 54. Pressure 1,010.9 millibars. Feed 5 feet every 8 seconds. At buoy 13 near Bodega Bay, winds northwest at 6 knots, pressure 1,010.9 millibars. At Point Reyes, wave rider, buoy water temperature 58, seas 8 feet, every 8 seconds. At San Francisco Bay, winds southwest at 4 knots, pressure 1,010.4 millibars, swell 5 feet, every 9 seconds. At Half Moon Bay, buoy winds south 10 knots, water temperature 59, pressure 1,011.5 millibars, seas 4 feet, every 8 seconds. At Monterey, buoy winds west at 6 knots, water temperature 63, pressure 1,011.2 millibars. At Point Sur, wave rider, buoy water temperature 62, seas 6 feet, every 9 seconds. At Cape San Martin, buoy winds calm, water temperature 64, pressure 1,012.0 millibars. Synopsis for the Central California coast and bays, including the Monterey Bay, Greater Farallones, and Cordell Bank National Marine Sanctuaries. North to northwest fresh to strong winds with isolated near gale force gusts diminished by Thursday morning. In response, rough sea subside to moderate by Thursday night. A long period southerly swell around 16 to 18 seconds approaches our coastal waters Friday night and persists through the weekend. Visibility may decrease due to haze and smoke nearby the Big Sur coastline due to the timber fire. Thunderstorms with lightning activity has been present along the Big Sur coastline into Monterey Bay as well, with the potential for these threats to persist into early Thursday morning. The marine forecast for San Pablo Bay, Susan Bay, the West Delta, and the San Francisco Bay north of the Bay Bridge. For tonight, southwest wind 10 to 15 knots. For Thursday, southwest wind 10 to 15 knots, rising to 15 to 20 knots in the afternoon. For Thursday night, southwest wind 10 to 15 knots. The marine forecast for Monterey Bay. For tonight, west wind 5 to 10 knots, seas 3 to 4 feet. Wave detail, northwest 3 feet at 9 seconds. A slight chance of thunderstorms until early morning. For Thursday, southwest wind 5 to 10 knots, becoming west 10 to 15 knots in the afternoon. Seas 3 to 4 feet. Wave detail, northwest 3 feet at 9 seconds. For Thursday night, west wind 5 to 10 knots. Seas around 3 feet. Wave detail, west 3 feet at 8 seconds. The coastal waters forecast from Point Arena to Point Reyes out to 10 nautical miles. Tonight, northwest wind 5 to 10 knots, seas 5 to 7 feet. Wave detail, northwest 6 feet at 8 seconds and south 2 feet at 14 seconds. Patchy dense fog late this evening and early morning. Thursday, west wind 5 to 10 knots, seas 5 to 7 feet. Wave detail, northwest 6 feet at 8 seconds and southwest 2 feet at 14 seconds. Thursday night, northwest wind 5 to 10 knots, seas 4 to 6 feet. Wave detail, northwest 5 feet at 8 seconds and southwest 2 feet at 14 seconds. The coastal waters forecast from Point Arena to Point Reyes 10 to 16 nautical miles offshore. Small craft advisory in effect through Thursday afternoon. Tonight, northwest wind 20 to 25 knots, seas 8 to 10 feet. Wave detail, northwest 10 feet at 8 seconds and south 2 feet at 14 seconds. Thursday, northwest wind 20 to 25 knots, easing to 15 to 20 knots in the afternoon. Seas 7 to 10 feet. Wave detail, northwest 9 feet at 8 seconds and southwest 2 feet at 14 seconds. Thursday night, northwest wind 15 to 20 knots, seas 6 to 7 feet. Wave detail, northwest 7 feet at 8 seconds and southwest 2 feet at 14 seconds. San Francisco Bar forecast. In the deep water channel, mixed seas of 3 to 5 feet at 9 seconds. Across the bar, swell can be more than twice as high across the bar than surrounding waters. Waves are also more prone to break, particularly during strong ebb currents.

2.2 knots at 5, 11 p.m. Wednesday and 3.3 knots at 5, 31 a.m. Thursday. The coastal waters forecast from Point Pinos to Point Piedras launches out to 10 nautical miles. Tonight, west wind 5 to 10 knots, becoming southwest late this evening and early morning, backing to south late. Seas 4 to 5 feet, wave detail, northwest 5 feet at 9 seconds, south 2 feet at 14 seconds. A slight chance of thunderstorms until early morning. Patchy dense fog Thursday, south wind 5 to 10 knots, seas 4 to 5 feet, wave detail, northwest 4 feet at 9 seconds, and southwest 2 feet at 14 seconds. Thursday night, northwest wind 5 to 10 knots, seas 4 to 5 feet, wave detail, northwest 4 feet at 9 seconds, and southwest 2 feet at 14 seconds. The coastal waters forecast from Kitchen Point to Point Pinos 10 to 16 nautical miles offshore. Tonight, northwest wind 10 to 15 knots, seas 6 to 8 feet, wave detail, northwest 7 feet at 9 seconds, and south 2 feet at 14 seconds. Thursday, west wind 10 to 15 knots, seas 6 to 8 feet, wave detail, northwest 7 feet at 9 seconds, and south 2 feet at 14 seconds. Thursday night, northwest wind 10 to 15 knots, seas 5 to 7 feet, wave detail, northwest 6 feet at 9 seconds, and south 2 feet at 14 seconds. The offshore waters forecast for the following marine location: Point Arena to Pigeon Point between 60 nautical miles and 150 nautical miles offshore. Issued at 2:44 p.m. Pacific Daylight Time. Tonight, north and northwest winds 20 to 25 knots. Seas 9 to 10 feet. Thursday, north to northwest winds 15 to 25 knots. Seas 8 to 10 feet. Thursday night, northwest winds 10 to 20 knots. Seas 6 to 8 feet. Friday, north to northwest winds 10 to 20 knots, becoming northwest 10 to 15 knots. Seas 6 to 7 feet. Friday night, north to northwest winds 10 to 15 knots. Seas 5 to 6 feet. Saturday, north to northwest winds 10 to 15 knots, diminishing to 5 to 10 knots. Seas 5 to 6 feet. Saturday night, north to northwest winds 5 to 10 knots. Seas 5 to 6 feet. Sun, north to northwest winds 5 to 10 knots. Seas 4 to 5 feet. Sunday night, northwest winds 5 to 10 knots. Seas 4 to 5 feet. Monday, northwest winds 5 to 10 knots. Seas 4 to 5 feet. Monday night, northwest winds 5 to 10 knots, increasing to 10 to 15 knots. Seas 4 to 5 feet. The offshore waters forecast for the following marine location: Pigeon Point to Point Piedras launches between 60 nautical miles and 150 nautical miles offshore. Issued at 2:44 p.m. Pacific Daylight Time. Tonight, north to northwest winds 15 to 25 knots. Seas 7 to 10 feet. Thursday, north to northwest winds 15 to 25 knots. Seas 7 to 9 feet. Thursday night, northwest winds 10 to 20 knots, becoming 10 to 15 knots. Seas 6 to 8 feet. Friday, northwest winds 10 to 15 knots, diminishing to 5 to 10 knots. Seas 5 to 7 feet. Friday night, northwest winds 10 to 15 knots. Seas 5 to 6 feet. Saturday, northwest winds 5 to 10 knots. Seas 5 to 6 feet. Saturday night, northwest winds 5 to 15 knots. Seas 5 to 6 feet. Sun, north to northwest winds 5 to 10 knots. Seas 4 to 6 feet. Sunday night, northwest winds 10 to 15 knots. Seas 4 to 5 feet. Monday, northwest winds 10 to 15 knots. Seas 4 to 5 feet. Monday night, northwest winds 10 to 15 knots. Seas 4 to 5 feet. The following is an important weather message from the National Weather Service. 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Coastal.

Flood advisory remains in effect until 2 a.m. Pacific Daylight Time Thursday. West up to 1.4 feet of inundation above ground level is possible in low-lying areas near shoreline and tidal waterways. Where bayshore locations along the San Francisco Bay, San Pablo Bay, and Monterey Bay. When until 2 a.m. Pacific Daylight Time Thursday. Impacts, flooding of lots, parks, and roads with only isolated road closures expected. Additional details at the San Francisco tidal gauge. High tide is expected to be 1.4 feet above normal, 7.24 feet mean lower low water at 11:49 p.m. Wednesday, August 12th. These predictions include both astronomical tides of roughly 3 to 6 inches of additional water, mainly from a combination of thermal expansion and accumulated sea level rise since the tidal datum was established 1983-2001. High tide varies up to 90 minutes earlier or later along the Pacific coast and through the San Francisco Bay, respectively. If travel is required, allow extra time as some roads may be closed. Do not drive around barricades or through water of unknown depth. Take the necessary actions to protect flood-prone property. The coastal waters forecast from Point Reyes to Pigeon Point out to 10 nautical miles. For tonight, southwest wind 5 to 10 knots. Seas 3 to 5 feet. Wave detail, northwest 5 feet at 8 seconds and southwest 2 feet at 15 seconds. For Thursday, southwest wind 5 to 10 knots. Seas 3 to 5 feet. Wave detail, northwest 5 feet at 9 seconds and southwest 2 feet at 15 seconds. For Thursday night, west wind 5 to 10 knots. Seas 3 to 5 feet. Wave detail, northwest 4 feet at 8 seconds and southwest 2 feet at 14 seconds. The coastal waters forecast from Pigeon Point to Point Pinos out to 10 nautical miles. For tonight, southwest wind 5 to 10 knots. Seas 4 to 5 feet. Wave detail, northwest 5 feet at 9 seconds. A slight chance of showers this evening. For Thursday, southwest wind 5 to 10 knots. Seas 4 to 5 feet. Wave detail, northwest 5 feet at 9 seconds and southwest 2 feet at 14 seconds. For Thursday night, west wind 5 to 10 knots. Seas 4 to 5 feet. Wave detail, northwest 4 feet at 8 seconds and southwest 2 feet at 14 seconds. Semi-sunset and tidal information for the San Francisco Bay Area for Wednesday, August 12th. The sunset tonight, 8:05 p.m. The sunrise tomorrow, 6:24 a.m. The sunset tomorrow, 8:04 p.m. Tidal data at the Golden Gate for the afternoon and evening hours today and the morning hours of tomorrow. High tide, 12:49 p.m. at 5.30 feet. Low tide, 5:40 p.m. at 2.24 feet. High tide, 11:49 p.m. at 6.74 feet. Low tide, 6:28 a.m. at minus 083 feet. Here are the buoy observations for 5 p.m. Pacific Daylight Time. An offshore buoy, 6 winds at knots, pressure 1,027.8 millibars. An offshore buoy, 59 winds north at 70 knots, gusting to 21, water temperature 66, pressure 1,020.6 millibars. At Point Reyes, buoy, winds northwest 16 knots, water temperature 54, pressure 1,010.9 millibars, seas 5 feet every 8 seconds. At buoy 13 near Bodega Bay, winds northwest at 6 knots, pressure 1,010.9 millibars. At Point Reyes, wave rider, buoy, water temperature 58, seas 8 feet every 8 seconds. At San Francisco Bay, wind southwest at 4 knots, pressure 1,010.4 millibars, swell 5 feet every 9 seconds. At Half Moon Bay, buoy, wind south 10 knots, water temperature 59, pressure 1,011.5 millibars, seas 4 feet every 8 seconds. At Monterey, buoy, winds west at 6 knots, water temperature 63, pressure 1,011.2 millibars.

reported lightning activity has been present along the Big Sur coastline into Monterey Bay as well, with the potential for these threats to persist into early Thursday morning. The marine forecast for San Pablo Bay, Susan Bay, the West Delta, and the San Francisco Bay north of the Bay Bridge. For tonight, southwest wind 10 to 15 knots. For Thursday, southwest wind 10 to 15 knots, rising to 15 to 20 knots in the afternoon. For Thursday night, southwest wind 10 to 15 knots. The marine forecast for Monterey Bay. For tonight, west wind 5 to 10 knots, seas 3 to 4 feet. Wave detail, northwest 3 feet at 9 seconds. A slight chance of thunderstorms until early morning. For Thursday, southwest wind 5 to 10 knots, becoming west 10 to 15 knots in the afternoon. Seas 3 to 4 feet. Wave detail, northwest 3 feet at 9 seconds. For Thursday night, west wind 5 to 10 knots. Seas around 3 feet. Wave detail, west 3 feet at 8 seconds. The coastal waters forecast from Point Arena to Point Reyes out to 10 nautical miles. Tonight, northwest wind 5 to 10 knots, seas 5 to 7 feet. Wave detail, northwest 6 feet at 8 seconds and south 2 feet at 14 seconds. Patchy dense fog late this evening and early morning. Thursday, west wind 5 to 10 knots, seas 5 to 7 feet. Wave detail, northwest 6 feet at 8 seconds and southwest 2 feet at 14 seconds. Thursday night, northwest wind 5 to 10 knots, seas 4 to 6 feet. Wave detail, northwest 5 feet at 8 seconds and southwest 2 feet at 14 seconds. The coastal waters forecast from Point Arena to Point Reyes 10 to 16 nautical miles offshore. Small craft advisory in effect through Thursday afternoon. Tonight, northwest wind 20 to 25 knots, seas 8 to 10 feet. Wave detail, northwest 10 feet at 8 seconds and south 2 feet at 14 seconds. Thursday, northwest wind 20 to 25 knots, easing to 15 to 20 knots in the afternoon. Seas 7 to 10 feet. Wave detail, northwest 19 at 8 seconds and southwest 2 feet at 14 seconds. Thursday night, northwest wind 15 to 20 knots, seas 6 to 7 feet. Wave detail, northwest 7 feet at 8 seconds and southwest 2 feet at 14 seconds. San Francisco Bar forecast. In the deep water channel, big seas of 3 to 5 feet at 9 seconds. Across the bar, swell can be more than twice as high across the bar than surrounding waters. Waves are also more prone to break, particularly during strong currents. Maximum head current of 2.2 knots at 5:11 p.m. Wednesday and 3.3 knots at 5:31 a.m. Thursday. The coastal waters forecast from Point Pinos to Point Piedras blunts out to 10 nautical miles. Tonight, west wind 5 to 10 knots, becoming southwest late this evening and early morning, backing to south late. Seas 4 to 5 feet. Wave detail, northwest 5 feet at 9 seconds and south 2 feet at 14 seconds. A slight chance of thunderstorms until early morning. Patchy dense fog Thursday, south wind 5 to 10 knots, seas 4 to 5 feet. Wave detail, northwest 4 feet at 9 seconds and southwest 2 feet at 14 seconds. Thursday night, northwest wind 5 to 10 knots, seas 4 to 5 feet. Wave detail, northwest 4 feet at 9 seconds and southwest 2 feet at 14 seconds. The coastal waters forecast from Pigeon Point to Point Pinos 10 to 16 nautical miles offshore. Tonight, northwest wind 10 to 15 knots, seas 6 to 8 feet. Wave detail, northwest 7 feet at 9 seconds and south 2 feet at 14 seconds. Thursday, west wind 10 to 15 knots, seas 6 to 8 feet. Wave detail, northwest 7 feet at 9 seconds and south 2 feet at 14 seconds. Thursday night, northwest wind 10 to 15 knots, seas 5 to 7 feet. Wave detail, northwest 6 feet at 9 seconds and south 2 feet at 14 seconds. 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

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The offshore waters forecast for the following marine locations: Point Arena to Pigeon Point between 60 nautical miles and 150 nautical miles offshore. Issued at 2:44 p.m. Pacific Daylight Time. Tonight, north to northwest winds 20 to 25 knots. Seas 9 to 10 feet. Thursday, north to northwest winds 15 to 25 knots. Seas 8 to 10 feet. Thursday night, northwest winds 10 to 20 knots. Seas 6 to 8 feet. Friday, north to northwest winds 10 to 20 knots, becoming northwest 10 to 15 knots. Seas 6 to 7 feet. Friday night, north to northwest winds 10 to 15 knots. Seas 5 to 6 feet. Saturday, north to northwest winds 10 to 15 knots, diminishing to 5 to 10 knots. Seas 5 to 6 feet. Saturday night, north to northwest winds 5 to 10 knots. Seas 5 to 6 feet. Sun, north to northwest winds 5 to 10 knots. Seas 4 to 5 feet. Sunday night, northwest winds 5 to 10 knots. Seas 4 to 5 feet. Monday, northwest winds 5 to 10 knots. Seas 4 to 5 feet. Monday night, northwest winds 5 to 10 knots, increasing to 10 to 15 knots. Seas 4 to 5 feet. The offshore waters forecast for the following marine location: Pigeon Point to Point Piedras Blancas between 60 nautical miles and 150 nautical miles offshore. Issued at 2:44 p.m. Pacific Daylight Time. Tonight, north to northwest winds 15 to 25 knots. Seas 7 to 10 feet. Thursday, north to northwest winds 15 to 25 knots. Seas 7 to 9 feet. Thursday night, northwest winds 10 to 20 knots, becoming 10 to 15 knots. Seas 6 to 8 feet. Friday, northwest winds 10 to 15 knots, diminishing to 5 to 10 knots. Seas 5 to 7 feet. Friday night, northwest winds 10 to 15 knots. Seas 5 to 6 feet. Saturday, northwest winds 5 to 10 knots. Seas 5 to 6 feet. Saturday night, northwest winds 5 to 15 knots. Seas 5 to 6 feet. Sun, north to northwest winds 5 to 10 knots. Seas 4 to 6 feet. Sunday night, northwest winds 10 to 15 knots. Seas 4 to 5 feet. Monday, northwest winds 10 to 15 knots. Seas 4 to 5 feet. Monday night, northwest winds 10 to 15 knots. Seas 4 to 5 feet. The following is an important weather message from the National Weather Service. Issued at 11:14 p.m. Pacific Daylight Time. Coastal flood advisory remains in effect until 2 a.m. Pacific Daylight Time Thursday. What? Up to 1.4 feet of inundation above ground level is possible in low-lying areas near shorelines and tidal waterways. Where? Bayshore locations along the San Francisco Bay, San Pablo Bay, and Monterey Bay. When? Until 2 a.m. Pacific Daylight Time Thursday. Impacts. Flooding of lots, parks, and roads with only isolated road closures expected. Additional details at the San Francisco tidal gauge. High tide is expected to be 1.4 feet above normal, 7.24 feet mean low and low water at 11:49 p.m. Wednesday, August 12th. These predictions include both astronomical tides of roughly 3 to 6 inches additional water, mainly from a combination of thermal expansion and accumulated sea level rise since the tidal datum was established 1983-2001. High tide varies up to 90 minutes earlier or later along the Pacific coast and through the San Francisco Bay, respectively. If travel is required, allow extra time as some roads may be closed. Do not drive around barricades or through water of unknown depth. Take the necessary actions to protect flood-prone property. The coastal waters forecast from Point Reyes to Pigeon Point.

nautical miles. For tonight, southwest wind 5 to 10 knots. Seas 3 to 5 feet. Wave detail, northwest 5 feet at 8 seconds and southwest 2 feet at 15 seconds. For Thursday, southwest wind 5 to 10 knots. Seas 3 to 5 feet. Wave detail, northwest 5 feet at 9 seconds and southwest 2 feet at 15 seconds. For Thursday night, west wind 5 to 10 knots. Seas 3 to 5 feet. Wave detail, northwest 4 feet at 8 seconds and southwest 2 feet at 14 seconds. The coastal waters forecast from Pigeon Point to Point Pinos out to 10 nautical miles. For tonight, southwest wind 5 to 10 knots. Seas 4 to 5 feet. Wave detail, northwest 5 feet at 9 seconds. A slight chance of showers this evening. For Thursday, southwest wind 5 to 10 knots. Seas 4 to 5 feet. Wave detail, northwest 5 feet at 9 seconds and southwest 2 feet at 14 seconds. For Thursday night, west wind 5 to 10 knots. Seas 4 to 5 feet. Wave detail, northwest 4 feet at 8 seconds and southwest 2 feet at 14 seconds. Sunset and tidal information for the San Francisco Bay Area for Wednesday, August 12th. The sunset tonight, 8:05 p.m. The sunrise tomorrow, 6:24 a.m. The sunset tomorrow, 8:04 p.m. Tidal data at the Golden Gate for the afternoon and evening hours today and the morning hours of tomorrow. High tide, 12:49 p.m. at 5.30 feet. Low tide, 5:40 p.m. at 2.24 feet. High tide, 11:49 p.m. at 6.74 feet. Low tide, 6:28 a.m. at -0.83 feet. Here are the buoy observations for 6 p.m. Pacific Daylight Time. An offshore buoy 6 winds northwest at 8 knots, pressure 1,027.4 millibars. An offshore buoy 59 winds north at 70 knots, gusting to 23, water temperature 66, pressure 1,020.3 millibars. And buoy 14 near Point Arena winds northwest at 60 knots, water temperature 54, pressure 1,010.6 millibars. And buoy 13 near Bodega Bay winds northwest at 12 knots, pressure 1,010.4 millibars. Point Reyes Wave Rider buoy water temperature 58, seas 8 feet every 8 seconds. At San Francisco buoy wind southwest at 4 knots, water temperature 59, pressure 1,010.2 millibars. At Half Moon Bay buoy wind south 6 knots, water temperature 59, pressure 1,010.9 millibars, seas 4 feet every 8 seconds. At Monterey buoy wind southwest at 6 knots, water temperature 63, pressure 1,010.7 millibars. At Pointer, Wave Rider buoy water temperature 61, seas 6 feet every 9 seconds. At Cape San Martin buoy winds west at 4 knots, water temperature 64, pressure 1,011.7 millibars. Synopsis for the Central California Coast and Bays, including the Monterey Bay, Greater Farallones, and Cordell Beck National Marine Sanctuaries. North to northwest fresh to strong winds with isolated near gale force gusts diminished by Thursday morning. In response, rough seas subside to moderate by Thursday night. A long period southerly swell around 16 to 18 seconds approaches our coastal waters Friday night and persists through the weekend. Visibility may decrease due to haze and smoke nearby the Big Sur coastline due to the timber fire. Thunderstorms with lightning activity have been present along the Big Sur coastline into Monterey Bay as well, with the potential for these threats to persist into early Thursday morning. The marine forecast for San Pablo Bay, Susum Bay, the West Delta, and the San Francisco Bay north of the Bay Bridge. For tonight, southwest wind 10 to 15 knots. For Thursday, southwest wind 10 to 15 knots, rising to 15 to 20 knots in the afternoon. For Thursday night, southwest wind 10 to 15 knots. The marine forecast for

northwest 3 feet at 9 seconds. A slight chance of thunderstorms until early morning. For Thursday, southwest with 5 to 10 knots, becoming west 10 to 15 knots in the afternoon. Seas 3 to 4 feet. Wind detail, northwest 3 feet at 9 seconds. For Thursday night, west wind 5 to 10 knots. Seas around 3 feet. Wind detail, west 3 feet at 8 seconds. The coastal waters forecast from Point Arena to Point Reyes out to 10 nautical miles. Tonight, northwest wind 5 to 10 knots, seas 5 to 7 feet, wave detail, northwest 6 feet at 8 seconds, and south 2 feet at 14 seconds. Patchy dense fog late this evening and early morning. Thursday, west wind 5 to 10 knots, seas 5 to 7 feet, wave detail, northwest 6 feet at 8 seconds, and southwest 2 feet at 14 seconds. Thursday night, northwest wind 5 to 10 knots, seas 4 to 6 feet, wave detail, northwest 5 feet at 8 seconds, and southwest 2 feet at 14 seconds. The coastal waters forecast from Point Arena to Point Reyes 10 to 60 nautical miles offshore. Small craft advisory in effect through Thursday afternoon. Tonight, northwest wind 20 to 25 knots, seas 8 to 10 feet, wave detail, northwest 10 feet at 8 seconds, and south 2 feet at 14 seconds. Thursday, northwest wind 20 to 25 knots, easing to 15 to 20 knots in the afternoon. Seas 7 to 10 feet, wave detail, northwest 19 at 8 seconds, and southwest 2 feet at 14 seconds. Thursday night, northwest wind 15 to 20 knots, seas 6 to 7 feet, wave detail, northwest 7 feet at 8 seconds, and southwest 2 feet at 14 seconds. San Francisco Bar forecast. In the deep water channel, mixed seas of 3 to 5 feet at 9 seconds. Across the bar, swell can be more than twice as high across the bar than surrounding waters. Waves are also more prone to break, particularly during strong ebb currents. Maximum ebb current of 2.2 knots at 5:11 p.m. Wednesday and 3.3 knots at 5:31 a.m. Thursday. The coastal waters forecast from Point Pinos to Point Piedras blunts out to 10 nautical miles. Tonight, west wind 5 to 10 knots, becoming southwest late this evening and early morning, backing to south late. Seas 4 to 5 feet, wave detail, northwest 5 feet at 9 seconds and south 2 feet at 14 seconds. A slight chance of thunderstorms until early morning. Patchy dense fog Thursday, south wind 5 to 10 knots, seas 4 to 5 feet, wave detail, northwest 4 feet at 9 seconds and southwest 2 feet at 14 seconds. Thursday night, northwest wind 5 to 10 knots, seas 4 to 5 feet, wave detail, northwest 4 feet at 9 seconds and southwest 2 feet at 14 seconds. The coastal waters forecast from Pigeon Point to Point Pinos 10 to 60 nautical miles offshore. Tonight, northwest wind 10 to 15 knots, seas 6 to 8 feet, wave detail, northwest 7 feet at 9 seconds and south 2 feet at 14 seconds. Thursday, west wind 10 to 15 knots, seas 6 to 8 feet, wave detail, northwest 7 feet at 9 seconds and south 2 feet at 14 seconds. Thursday night, northwest wind 10 to 15 knots, seas 5 to 7 feet, wave detail, northwest 6 feet at 9 seconds and south 2 feet at 14 seconds. The offshore waters forecast for the following marine location, Point Arena to Pigeon Point between 60 nautical miles and 150 nautical miles offshore. Issued at 2:44 p.m. Pacific Daylight Time. Tonight, north to northwest winds 20 to 25 knots. Seas 9 to 10 feet.

times it cannot. 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Saturday night, north to northwest, winds 5 to 10 knots. 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Sun, north to northwest, winds 5 to 10 knots. 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Sunday night, northwest, winds 5 to 10 knots. Seas 4 to 5 feet. Monday, northwest, winds 5 to 10 knots. 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Monday night, northwest, winds 5 to 10 knots, increasing to 10 to 15 knots. 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The offshore water forecast for the following marine location: Pigeon Point to Point Piedras, launches between 60 nautical miles and 150 nautical miles offshore. Beaching at 2:44 p.m. Pacific Daylight Time. Tonight, north to northwest, winds 15 to 25 knots. Seas 7 to 10 feet. Thursday, north to northwest, winds 15 to 25 knots. Seas 7 to 9 feet. Thursday night, northwest, winds 10 to 20 knots, becoming 10 to 15 knots. Seas 6 to 8 feet. Friday, northwest, winds 10 to 15 knots, diminishing to 5 to 10 knots. 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Friday night, northwest, winds 10 to 15 knots. 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Saturday, northwest, winds 5 to 10 knots. Seas 5 to 6 feet. Saturday night, northwest, winds 5 to 15 knots. Seas 5 to 6 feet. Sun, north to northwest, winds 5 to 10 knots. 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Sunday night, northwest, winds 10 to 15 knots. 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Monday, northwest, winds 10 to 15 knots. Seas 4 to 5 feet. Monday night, northwest, winds 10 to 15 knots. Seas 4 to 5 feet. The following is an important weather message from the National Weather Service, issued at 11:14 p.m. Pacific Daylight Time. Coastal flood advisory remains in effect until 2 a.m. Pacific Daylight Time Thursday. What? Up to 1.4 feet of inundation above ground level is possible in low-lying areas near shorelines and tidal waterways. Where? Bayshore locations along the San Francisco Bay, San Pablo Bay, and Monterey Bay. When? Until 2 a.m. Pacific Daylight Time Thursday. Impacts. Flooding of lots, parks, and roads with only isolated road closures expected. Additional details at the San Francisco tidal gauge. High tide is expected to be 1.4 feet above normal, 7.24 feet mean lower low water at 11:49 p.m. Wednesday, August 12th. These predictions include both astronomical tides of roughly 3 to 6 inches of additional water, mainly from a combination of thermal expansion and accumulated sea level rise since the tidal datum was established 1983-2001. High tide varies up 90 minutes earlier or later along the Pacific coast and through the San Francisco Bay, respectively. If travel is required, allow extra time as some roads may be closed. Do not drive around barricades or through water of unknown depth. Take the necessary actions to protect flood-prone property. The coastal waters forecast from Point Reyes to Pigeon Point out to 10 nautical miles. For tonight, southwest wind 5 to 10 knots. Seas 3 to 5 feet. Wave detail, northwest 5 feet at 8 seconds and southwest 2 feet at 15 seconds. For Thursday, southwest wind 5 to 10 knots. Seas 3 to 5 feet. Wave detail, northwest 5 feet at 9 seconds and southwest 2 feet at 15 seconds. For Thursday night, west wind 5 to 10 knots. Seas 3 to 5 feet. Wave detail, northwest 4 feet at 8 seconds and southwest 2 feet at 14 seconds. The coastal waters forecast from Pigeon Point to Point Pinos out to 10 nautical miles. For tonight, southwest wind 5 to 10 knots. Seas 4 to 5 feet. Wave detail, northwest 5 feet at 9 seconds. A slight chance of showers this evening.

southwest wind 5 to 10 knots. Seas 4 to 5 feet. Wave detail, northwest 5 feet at 9 seconds and southwest 2 feet at 14 seconds. For Thursday night, west wind 5 to 10 knots. Seas 4 to 5 feet. Wave detail, northwest 4 feet at 8 seconds and southwest 2 feet at 14 seconds. Semi-sunset and tidal information for the San Francisco Bay Area for Wednesday, August 12th. The sunset tonight, 8:05 p.m. The sunrise tomorrow, 6:24 a.m. The sunset tomorrow, 8:04 p.m. Tidal data at the Golden Gate for the afternoon and evening hours today and the morning hours of tomorrow. High tide, 12:49 p.m. at 5.30 feet. Low tide, 5:40 p.m. at 2.24 feet. High tide, 11:49 p.m. at 6.74 feet. Low tide, 6:28 a.m. at -0.83 feet. Here are the buoy observations for 6 p.m. Pacific Daylight Time. An offshore buoy 6 winds northwest at 10 knots, pressure 1,027.4 millibars. An offshore buoy 59, winds north 19 knots, gusting to 23, water temperature 66, pressure 1,020.3 millibars, sea is 3 feet, every 17 seconds. At Point Arena buoy, winds northwest 16 knots, water temperature 54, pressure 1,010.4 millibars, seas 5 feet, every 17 seconds. At buoy 13 near Bodega Bay, winds northwest at 10 knots, pressure 1,010.3 millibars, swell 6 feet, every 8 seconds. At Point Reyes Wave Rider buoy, water temperature 57, seas 8 feet, every 8 seconds. At San Francisco buoy, winds southwest at 4 knots, water temperature 59, swell 4 feet, every 8 seconds. At Half Moon Bay buoy, winds south 6 knots, water temperature 59, pressure 1,010.9 millibars, seas 4 feet, every 8 seconds. At Monterey Bay buoy, winds southwest 6 knots, water temperature 63, pressure 1,010.7 millibars, seas 5 feet, every 8 seconds. At Point Sur, Wave Rider buoy, water temperature 61, seas 6 feet, every 9 seconds. At Cape San Martin buoy, winds west 4 knots, water temperature 64, pressure 1,011.6 millibars, seas 6 feet, every 9 seconds. Synopsis for the Central California coast and bays, including the Monterey Bay, Greater Farallones, and Cordell Bank National Marine Sanctuaries. North to northwest fresh to strong winds with isolated near gale force gusts diminished by Thursday morning. In response, rough seas subside to moderate by Thursday night. A long period southerly swell around 16 to 18 seconds approaches our coastal waters Friday night and persists through the weekend. Visibility may decrease due to haze and smoke nearby the Big Sur coastline due to the timber fire. Thunderstorms with lightning activity has been present along the Big Sur coastline into Monterey Bay as well, with the potential for these threats to persist into early Thursday morning. The marine forecast for San Pablo Bay, Susan Bay, the West Delta, and the San Francisco Bay north of the Bay Bridge. For tonight, southwest wind 10 to 15 knots. For Thursday, southwest wind 10 to 15 knots, rising to 15 to 20 knots in the afternoon. For Thursday night, southwest wind 10 to 15 knots. The marine forecast for Monterey Bay. For tonight, west wind 5 to 10 knots. Seas 3 to 4 feet. Wave detail, northwest 3 feet at 9 seconds. A slight chance of thunderstorms until early morning. For Thursday, southwest wind 5 to 10 knots, becoming west 10 to 15 knots in the afternoon. Seas 3 to 4 feet. Wave detail, northwest 3 feet at 9 seconds. For Thursday night, west wind 5 to 10 knots.

spies cannot see 5 to 7 feet way detail, northwest 6 feet at 8 seconds, and south 2 feet at 14 seconds. Patchy, dense fog late this evening and early morning. Thursday, west wind 5 to 10, cannot see 5 to 7 feet way detail, northwest 6 feet at 8 seconds, and southwest 2 feet at 14 seconds. Thursday night, northwest wind 5 to 10, not speeds 4 to 6 feet way detail, northwest 5 feet at 8 seconds, and southwest 2 feet at 14 seconds. The coastal waters forecast from Point Arena to Point Reyes 10 to 60 nautical miles offshore. Small craft advisory in effect through Thursday afternoon. Tonight, northwest wind 20 to 25 knots, seas 8 to 10 feet, wave detail. Northwest 10 feet at 8 seconds and south 2 feet at 14 seconds. Thursday, northwest wind 20 to 25 knots, easing to 15 to 20 knots in the afternoon. Seas 7 to 10 feet, wave detail. Northwest 9 feet at 8 seconds and southwest 2 feet at 14 seconds. Thursday night, northwest wind 15 to 20 knots, seas 6 to 7 feet, wave detail, northwest 7 feet at 8 seconds, and southwest 2 feet at 14 seconds. San Francisco VAR forecast. In the deep water channel, mixed seas of 3 to 5 feet at 9 seconds. Across the VAR, swell can be more than twice as high across the VAR than surrounding waters. Waves are also more prone to break, particularly during strong ebb currents. Maximum ebb current of 2.2 knots at 5:11 p.m. Wednesday and 3.3 knots at 5:31 a.m. Thursday. The coastal waters forecast from Point Pinos to Point Piedras Blancas out to 10 nautical miles. Tonight, with wind 5 to 10 knots, becoming southwest late this evening and early morning, backing to south late. Seas 4 to 5 feet, wave detail, northwest 5 feet at 9 seconds and south 2 feet at 14 seconds. A slight chance of thunderstorms until early morning. Patchy dense fog Thursday, south wind 5 to 10 knots, seas 4 to 5 feet, wave detail, northwest 4 feet at 9 seconds and southwest 2 feet at 14 seconds. Thursday night, northwest wind 5 to 10 knots, seas 4 to 5 feet, wave detail, northwest 4 feet at 9 seconds and southwest 2 feet at 14 seconds. The coastal waters forecast from Pigeon Point to Point Pinos 10 to 60 nautical miles offshore. Tonight, northwest wind 10 to 15 knots, seas 6 to 8 feet, wave detail, northwest 7 feet at 9 seconds and south 2 feet at 14 seconds. Thursday, west wind 10 to 15 knots, seas 6 to 8 feet, wave detail, northwest 7 feet at 9 seconds and south 2 feet at 14 seconds. Thursday night, northwest wind 10 to 15 knots, seas 5 to 7 feet, wave detail, northwest 6 feet at 9 seconds and south 2 feet at 14 seconds. The offshore waters forecast for the following marine location: Point Arena to Pigeon Point between 60 nautical miles and 150 nautical miles offshore. Issued at 2:44 p.m. Pacific Daylight Time. Tonight, north to northwest winds 20 to 25 knots. Seas 9 to 10 feet. Thursday, north to northwest winds 15 to 25 knots. Seas 8 to 10 feet. Thursday night, northwest winds 10 to 20 knots. Seas 6 to 8 feet. Friday, north to northwest winds 10 to 20 knots, becoming northwest 10 to 15 knots. Seas 6 to 7 feet. Friday night, north to northwest winds 10 to 15 knots. Seas 5 to 6 feet. Saturday, north to northwest winds 10 to 15 knots, diminishing to 5 to 10 knots. Seas 5 to 6 feet. Saturday night, north to northwest winds 5 to 10 knots. Seas 5 to 6 feet. Sun, north to northwest winds 5 to 10 knots. Seas 4 to 5 feet. Sunday night, northwest winds 5 to 10 knots. Seas 4 to 5 feet. Monday, northwest winds 5 to 10 knots. Seas 4 to 5 feet. Monday night, northwest winds 5 to 10 knots, increasing to 10 to 15 knots. Seas 4 to 5 feet. 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

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This broadcast originates from the National Weather Service office located in Monterey, California, and serves the coastal marine waters, including San Francisco and Monterey Bay. The offshore waters forecast for the following marine locations: Pigeon Point to Point Piedras Blunt is between 60 nautical miles and 150 nautical miles offshore. Eastern at 2:44 p.m. Pacific Daylight Time. Tonight, north to northwest winds 15 to 25 knots. Sea at 7 to 10 feet. Thursday, north to northwest winds 15 to 25 knots. Sea at 7 to 9 feet. Thursday night, northwest winds 10 to 20 knots, becoming 10 to 15 knots. Sea 6 to 8 feet. Friday, northwest winds 10 to 15 knots, diminishing to 5 to 10 knots. Sea 5 to 7 feet. Friday night, northwest winds 10 to 15 knots. Sea 5 to 6 feet. Saturday, northwest winds 5 to 10 knots. Sea 5 to 6 feet. Saturday night, northwest wind 5 to 15 knots. Seas 5 to 6 feet. Sun, north to northwest wind 5 to 10 knots. Seas 4 to 6 feet. Sunday night, northwest wind 10 to 15 knots. Seas 4 to 5 feet. Monday, northwest wind 10 to 15 knots. Seas 4 to 5 feet. Monday night, northwest wind 10 to 15 knots. Seas 4 to 5 feet. The following is an important weather message from the National Weather Service. Issued at 11:14 p.m. Pacific Daylight Time. Coastal flood advisory remains in effect until 2 a.m. Pacific Daylight Time Thursday. What? Up to 1.4 feet of inundation above ground level is possible in low-lying areas near shorelines and tidal waterways. Where? Bayshore locations along the San Francisco Bay, San Pablo Bay, and Monterey Bay. When? Until 2 a.m. Pacific Daylight Time Thursday. Impacts, flooding of lawns, parks, and roads with only isolated road closures expected. Additional details at the San Francisco tidal gauge. High tide is expected to be 1.4 feet above normal, 7.24 feet mean lower low water at 11:49 p.m. Wednesday, August 12th. These predictions include both astronomical tides of roughly 3 to 6 inches of additional water, mainly from a combination of thermal expansion and accumulated sea level rise since the tidal datum was established 1983-2001. High tide varies up 90 minutes earlier or later along the Pacific coast and through the San Francisco Bay, respectively. If travel is required, allow extra time as some roads may be closed. Do not drive around barricades or through water of unknown depth. Take the necessary actions to protect flood-prone property. The coastal waters forecast from Point Reyes to Pigeon Point out to 10 nautical miles. For tonight, southwest wind 5 to 10 knots. Seas 3 to 5 feet. Wave detail, northwest 5 feet at 8 seconds and southwest 2 feet at 15 seconds. For Thursday, southwest wind 5 to 10 knots. Seas 3 to 5 feet. Wave detail, northwest 5 feet at 9 seconds and southwest 2 feet at 15 seconds. For Thursday night, west wind 5 to 10 knots. Seas 3 to 5 feet. Wave detail, northwest 4 feet at 8 seconds and southwest 2 feet at 14 seconds. The coastal waters forecast from Pigeon Point to Point Pinos out to 10 nautical miles. For tonight, southwest wind 5 to 10 knots. Seas 4 to 5 feet. Wave detail, northwest 5 feet at 9 seconds. A slight chance of showers this evening. For Thursday, southwest wind 5 to 10 knots. Seas 4 to 5 feet. Wave detail, northwest 5 feet at 9 seconds and southwest 2 feet at 14 seconds. For Thursday night, west wind 5 to 10 knots. Seas 4 to 5 feet. Wave detail, northwest 4 feet at 8 seconds and southwest 2 feet.

14 seconds. Sunrise, sunset, and tidal information for the San Francisco Bay Area for Wednesday, August 12th. The sunset tonight, 8:05 p.m. The sunrise tomorrow, 6:24 a.m. The sunset tomorrow, 8:04 p.m. Tidal data at the Golden Gate for the afternoon and evening hours today and the morning hours of tomorrow. High tide, 12:49 p.m. at 5.30 feet. Low tide, 5:40 p.m. at 2.24 feet. High tide, 11:49 p.m. at 6.74 feet. Low tide, 6:28 p.m. at -0.83 feet. Here are the buoy observations for 6 p.m. Pacific Daylight Time. An offshore buoy 6 winds northwest at 10 knots, pressure 1,027.4 millibars. An offshore buoy 59, winds north 19 knots, gusting to 23, water temperature 66, pressure 1,020.3 millibars, sea is 3 feet every 17 seconds. At Point Arena buoy, winds northwest 16 knots, water temperature 54, pressure 1,010.4 millibars, seas 5 feet every 17 seconds. At buoy 13 near Bodega Bay, winds northwest at 10 knots, pressure 1,010.3 millibars, swell 6 feet every 8 seconds. At Point Reyes Wave Rider buoy, water temperature 57, seas 8 feet every 8 seconds. At San Francisco buoy, wind southwest at 4 knots, water temperature 59, swell 4 feet every 8 seconds. At Half Moon Bay buoy, wind south 6 knots, water temperature 59, pressure 1,010.9 millibars, seas 4 feet every 8 seconds. At Monterey Bay buoy, wind southwest 6 knots, water temperature 63, pressure 1,010.7 millibars, seas 5 feet every 8 seconds. At Pointer, Wave Rider buoy, water temperature 61, seas 6 feet every 9 seconds. At Cape San Martin buoy, winds west 4 knots, water temperature 64, pressure 1,011.6 millibars, seas 6 feet every 9 seconds. Synopsis for the Central California coast and bays, including the Monterey Bay, Greater Farallones, and Cordell Bank National Marine Sanctuaries. North to northwest fresh to strong winds with isolated near gale force gusts diminished by Thursday morning. In response, thrust heat subsides to moderate by Thursday night. A long period this morning. In response, thrust heat subsides to moderate by Thursday night. A long period southerly swell around 16 to 18 seconds approaches our coastal waters Friday night and persists through the weekend. Visibility may decrease due to haze and smoke nearby the Big Sur coastline due to the timber fire. Thunderstorms with lightning activity has been present along the Big Sur coastline into Monterey Bay as well, with the potential for these threats to persist into early Thursday morning. The marine forecast for San Pablo Bay, Susan Bay, the West Delta, and the San Francisco Bay north of the Bay Bridge. For tonight, southwest wind 10 to 15 knots. For Thursday, southwest wind 10 to 15 knots, rising to 15 to 20 knots in the afternoon. For Thursday night, southwest wind 10 to 15 knots. The marine forecast for Monterey Bay. For tonight, west wind 5 to 10 knots, seas 3 to 4 feet. Wave detail, northwest 3 feet at 9 seconds. A slight chance of thunderstorms until early morning. For Thursday, southwest wind 5 to 10 knots, becoming west 10 to 15 knots in the afternoon. Seas 3 to 4 feet. Wave detail, northwest 3 feet at 9 seconds. For Thursday night, west wind 5 to 10 knots. Seas around 3 feet. Wave detail, west 3 feet at 8 seconds. The coastal waters forecast from Point Arena to Point Reyes out to 10 nautical miles. Tonight, northwest wind 5 to 10 knots. Seas 5 to 7 feet. Wave detail,

westerns and southwest 2 feet at 14 seconds. Thursday night, northwest wind 5 to 10 knots, seas 4 to 6 feet. Wave detail, northwest 5 feet at 8 seconds and southwest 2 feet at 14 seconds. The coastal waters forecast from Point Arena to Point Reyes 10 to 16 nautical miles offshore. Small craft advisory in effect through Thursday afternoon. Tonight, northwest wind 20 to 25 knots, seas 8 to 10 feet. Wave detail, northwest 10 feet at 8 seconds and south 2 feet at 14 seconds. Thursday, northwest wind 20 to 25 knots, easing to 15 to 20 knots in the afternoon. Seas 7 to 10 feet. Wave detail, northwest 9 feet at 8 seconds and southwest 2 feet at 14 seconds. Thursday night, northwest wind 15 to 20 knots, seas 6 to 17. Wave detail, northwest 7 feet at 8 seconds and southwest 2 feet at 14 seconds. San Francisco Bar forecast. In the deep water channel, mixed seas of 3 to 5 feet at 9 seconds. Across the bar, swell can be more than twice as high across the bar than surrounding waters. Waves are also more prone to break, particularly during strong ebb currents. Maximum ebb current of 2.2 knots at 5, 11 p.m. Wednesday and 3.3 knots at 5, 31 a.m. Thursday. The coastal waters forecast from Point Pinos to Point Piedras blunts out to 10 nautical miles. Tonight, west wind 5 to 10 knots, becoming southwest late this evening and early morning, backing to south late. Seas 4 to 5 feet, wave detail, northwest 5 feet at 9 seconds and south 2 feet at 14 seconds. A slight chance of thunderstorms until early morning. Patchy dense fog Thursday, south wind 5 to 10 knots, seas 4 to 5 feet, wave detail, northwest 4 feet at 9 seconds and southwest 2 feet at 14 seconds. Thursday night, northwest wind 5 to 10 knots, seas 4 to 5 feet, wave detail, northwest 4 feet at 9 seconds and southwest 2 feet at 14 seconds. The coastal waters forecast from Pigeon Point to Point Pinos 10 to 16 nautical miles offshore. Tonight, northwest wind 10 to 15 knots, seas 6 to 8 feet, wave detail, northwest 7 feet at 9 seconds and south 2 feet at 14 seconds. Thursday, west wind 10 to 15 knots, seas 6 to 8 feet, wave detail, northwest 7 feet at 9 seconds and south 2 feet at 14 seconds. Thursday night, northwest wind 10 to 15 knots, seas 5 to 7 feet, wave detail, northwest 6 feet at 9 seconds and south 2 feet at 14 seconds. The offshore waters forecast for the following marine locations: Point Arena to Pigeon Point between 60 nautical miles and 150 nautical miles offshore. Issued at 2:44 p.m. Pacific Daylight Time. Tonight, north to northwest winds 20 to 25 knots. Seas 9 to 10 feet. Thursday, north to northwest winds 15 to 25 knots. Seas 8 to 10 feet. Thursday night, northwest winds 10 to 20 knots. Seas 6 to 8 feet. Friday, north to northwest winds 10 to 20 knots, becoming northwest 10 to 15 knots. Seas 6 to 7 feet. Friday night, north to northwest winds 10 to 15 knots. Seas 5 to 6 feet. Saturday, north to northwest winds 10 to 15 knots, diminishing to 5 to 10 knots. Seas 5 to 6 feet. Saturday night, north to northwest wind 5 to 10 knots. Seas 5 to 6 feet. Sun, north to northwest wind 5 to 10 knots. Seas 4 to 5 feet. Sunday night, northwest wind 5 to 10 knots. Seas 4 to 5 feet. Monday, northwest wind 5 to 10 knots. Seas 4 to 5 feet. Monday night, northwest wind 5 to 10 knots, increasing to 10 to 15 knots. Seas 4 to 5 feet. The offshore waters forecast for the following marine locations: Pigeon Point to Point Piedras, Blancas,

50 knots. Seas 5 to 6 feet. Saturday, northwest wind 5 to 10 knots. Seas 5 to 6 feet. Saturday night, northwest wind 5 to 15 knots. Seas 5 to 6 feet. Sun, north to northwest wind 5 to 10 knots. Seas 4 to 6 feet. Sunday night, northwest wind 10 to 15 knots. Seas 4 to 5 feet. Monday, northwest wind 10 to 15 knots. Seas 4 to 5 feet. Monday night, northwest wind 10 to 15 knots. Seas 4 to 5 feet. The following is an important weather message from the National Weather Service. Issued at 11:14 p.m. Pacific Daylight Time. Coastal flood advisory remains in effect until 2 a.m. Pacific Daylight Time Thursday. West, up to 1.4 feet of foundation above ground level is possible in low-lying areas near shoreline and tidal waterways. Where, bayshore locations along the San Francisco Bay, San Pablo Bay, and Monterey Bay. West, until 2 a.m. Pacific Daylight Time Thursday. Impacts, flooding of lots, parks, and roads with only isolated road closures expected. Additional details at the San Francisco tidal gauge. High tide is expected to be 1.4 feet above normal 7.24 feet mean lower low water at 11:49 p.m. Wednesday, August 12th. These predictions include both astronomical tides of roughly 3 to 6 inches of additional water, mainly from a combination of thermal expansion and accumulated sea level rise since the tidal datum was established by 1983-2001. High tide varies up to 90 minutes earlier or later along the Pacific coast and through San Francisco Bay, respectively. If travel is required, allow extra time as some roads may be closed. Do not drive around barricades or through water of unknown depth. Take the necessary actions to protect flood-prone property. The coastal waters forecast from Point Reyes to Pigeon Point out to 10 nautical miles. For tonight, southwest wind 5 to 10 knots. Seas 3 to 5 feet. Wave detail, northwest 5 feet at 8 seconds and southwest 2 feet at 15 seconds. For Thursday, southwest wind 5 to 10 knots. Seas 3 to 5 feet. Wave detail, northwest 5 feet at 9 seconds and southwest 2 feet at 15 seconds. For Thursday night, west wind 5 to 10 knots. Seas 3 to 5 feet. Wave detail, northwest 4 feet at 8 seconds and southwest 2 feet at 14 seconds. The coastal waters forecast from Pigeon Point to Point Pinos out to 10 nautical miles. For tonight, southwest wind 5 to 10 knots. Seas 4 to 5 feet. Wave detail, northwest 5 feet at 9 seconds. A slight chance of showers this evening. For Thursday, southwest wind 5 to 10 knots. Seas 4 to 5 feet. Wave detail, northwest 5 feet at 9 seconds and southwest 2 feet at 14 seconds. For Thursday night, west wind 5 to 10 knots. Seas 4 to 5 feet. Wave detail, northwest 4 feet at 8 seconds and southwest 2 feet at 14 seconds. Semi-sunset and tidal information for the San Francisco Bay Area for Wednesday, August 12th. The sunset tonight, 8:05 p.m. The sunrise tomorrow, 6:24 a.m. The sunset tomorrow, 8:04 p.m. Tidal data at the Golden Gate for the afternoon and evening hours today and the morning hours of tomorrow. High tide, 12:49 p.m. at 5.30 feet. 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

Low time, 6:20 a.m. at -083 feet. Here are the buoy observations for 6 p.m. Pacific Daylight Time. An offshore buoy 6 winds northwest at 10 knots. Pressure 1,027.4 millibars. An offshore buoy 59, winds north 19 knots. Gusting to 23, water temperature 66. Pressure 1,020.3 millibars. Sea is 3 feet every 17 seconds. At Point Reina buoy, winds northwest 16 knots. Water temperature 54, pressure 1,010.4 millibars, seas 5 feet every 17 seconds. At buoy 13 near Bodega Bay, winds northwest at 10 knots, pressure 1,010.3 millibars, swell 6 feet every 8 seconds. At Point Reyes, wave rider buoy, water temperature 57, seas 8 feet every 8 seconds. At San Francisco buoy, winds southwest at 4 knots, water temperature 59, swell 4 feet every 8 seconds. At Half Moon Bay buoy, winds south 6 knots, water temperature 59, pressure 1,010.9 millibars, seas 4 feet every 8 seconds. At Monterey Bay buoy, winds southwest 6 knots, water temperature 63, pressure 1,010.7 millibars, seas 5 feet every 8 seconds. Point, sir. Wave rider buoy water temperature 61, seas 6 feet every 9 seconds. At Cape San Martin buoy winds west 4 knots, water temperature 64, pressure 1,011.6 millibars, seas 6 feet every 9 seconds. Synopsis for the Central California coast and bays, including the Monterey Bay, Greater Farallones, and Cordell Beck National Marine Sanctuary. North to northwest fresh to strong winds with isolated near gale force gusts diminish by Thursday morning. In response, rough seas subside to moderate by Thursday night. A long period southerly swell around 16 to 18 seconds approaches our coastal waters Friday night and persists through the weekend. Visibility may decrease due to haze and smoke nearby the Big Sur coastline due to the timber fire. Thunderstorms with lightning activity has been present along the Big Sur coastline into Monterey Bay as well, with the potential for these threats to persist into early Thursday morning. The marine forecast for San Pablo Bay, Susan Bay, the West Delta, and the San Francisco Bay north of the Bay Bridge. For tonight, southwest wind 10 to 15 knots. For Thursday, southwest wind 10 to 15 knots, rising to 15 to 20 knots in the afternoon. For Thursday night, southwest wind 10 to 15 knots. The marine forecast for Monterey Bay. For tonight, west wind 5 to 10 knots. Seas 3 to 4 feet. Wave detail, northwest 3 feet at 9 seconds. A slight chance of thunderstorms until early morning. For Thursday, southwest wind 5 to 10 knots, becoming west 10 to 15 knots in the afternoon. Seas 3 to 4 feet. Wave detail, northwest 3 feet at 9 seconds. For Thursday night, west wind 5 to 10 knots. Seas around 3 feet. Wave detail, west 3 feet at 8 seconds. The coastal waters forecast from Point Arena to Point Reyes out to 10 nautical miles. Tonight, northwest wind 5 to 10 knots, seas 5 to 7 feet. Wave detail, northwest 6 feet at 8 seconds and south 2 feet at 14 seconds. Patchy dense fog late this evening and early morning. Thursday, west wind 5 to 10 knots, seas 5 to 7 feet. Wave detail, northwest 6 feet at 8 seconds and southwest 2 feet at 14 seconds. Thursday night, northwest wind 5 to 10 knots, seas 4 to 6 feet. Wave detail, northwest 5 feet at 8 seconds and southwest 2 feet at 14 seconds. The coastal waters forecast from Point Arena to Point Reyes 10 to 60 nautical miles offshore. Small craft advisory in effect through Thursday afternoon. Tonight, northwest wind 20 to 25 knots, seas 8 to 10 feet. Wave detail, northwest 10 feet at 8 seconds and south 2 feet at

at 5:31 a.m. Thursday. The coastal waters forecast from Point Pinos to Point Quebras blunt is out to 10 nautical miles. Tonight, west wind 5 to 10 knots, becoming southwest late this evening and early morning, backing to south late. Seas 4 to 5 feet wave detail, northwest 5 feet at 9 seconds and south 2 feet at 14 seconds. A slight chance of thunderstorms until early morning. Patchy dense fog Thursday, south wind 5 to 10 knots, seas 4 to 5 feet wave detail, northwest 4 feet at 9 seconds and southwest 2 feet at 14 seconds. Thursday night, northwest wind 5 to 10 knots, seas 4 to 5 feet wave detail, northwest 4 feet at 9 seconds and southwest 2 feet at 14 seconds. The coastal waters forecast from Pigeon Point to Point Pinos 10 to 16 nautical miles offshore. Tonight, northwest wind 10 to 15 knots, seas 6 to 8 feet wave detail, northwest 7 feet at 9 seconds and south 2 feet at 14 seconds. Thursday, west wind 10 to 15 knots, seas 6 to 8 feet wave detail, northwest 7 feet at 9 seconds and south 2 feet at 14 seconds. Thursday night, northwest wind 10 to 15 knots, seas 5 to 7 feet wave detail, northwest 6 feet at 9 seconds and south 2 feet at 14 seconds. The offshore waters forecast for the following marine location: Point Arena to Pigeon Point between 60 nautical miles and 150 nautical miles offshore. Issued at 2:44 p.m. Pacific Daylight Time. Tonight, north to northwest winds 20 to 25 knots. Seas 9 to 10 feet. Thursday, north to northwest winds 15 to 25 knots. Seas 8 to 10 feet. Thursday night, northwest winds 10 to 20 knots. Seas 6 to 8 feet. Friday, north to northwest winds 10 to 20 knots, becoming northwest 10 to 15 knots. Seas 6 to 7 feet. Friday night, north to northwest winds 10 to 15 knots. Seas 5 to 6 feet. Saturday, north to northwest winds 10 to 15 knots, diminishing to 5 to 10 knots. Seas 5 to 6 feet. Saturday night, north to northwest winds 5 to 10 knots. Seas 5 to 6 feet. Sun, north to northwest winds 5 to 10 knots. Seas 4 to 5 feet. Sunday night, northwest winds 5 to 10 knots. Seas 4 to 5 feet. Monday, northwest winds 5 to 10 knots. Seas 4 to 5 feet. Monday night, northwest winds 5 to 10 knots, increasing to 10 to 15 knots. Seas 4 to 5 feet. 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This broadcast originates from the National Weather Service Office located in Monterey, California, and serves the coastal marine waters, including San Francisco and Monterey Bay. The offshore waters forecast for the following marine location: Pigeon Point to Point Quebras blunt is between 60 nautical miles and 150 nautical miles offshore. Issued at 2:44 p.m. Pacific Daylight Time. Tonight, north to northwest winds 15 to 25 knots. Seas 7 to 10 feet. Thursday, north to northwest winds 15 to 25 knots.

Wind Advisory remains in effect until 2 a.m. Pacific Daylight Time Thursday. What? Up to 1.4 feet of foundation above ground level is possible in low-lying areas near shoreline and tidal waterways. Where? Bayshore locations along the San Francisco Bay, San Pablo Bay, and Monterey Bay. When? Until 2 a.m. Pacific Daylight Time Thursday. Impacts, flooding of lots, parks, and roads with only isolated road closures expected. Additional details at the San Francisco tidal gauge. High tide is expected to be 1.4 feet above normal 7.24 feet mean lower low water at 11:49 p.m. Wednesday, August 12th. These predictions include both astronomical tides of roughly 3 to 6 inches of additional water, mainly from a combination of thermal expansion and accumulated sea level rise since the tidal datum was established 1983-2001. High tide varies up to 90 minutes earlier or later along the Pacific coast and through the San Francisco Bay, respectively. If travel is required, allow extra time as some roads may be closed. Do not drive around barricades or through water of unknown depth. Take the necessary actions to protect flood-prone property. The coastal waters forecast from Point Reyes to Pigeon Point out to 10 nautical miles. For tonight, southwest wind 5 to 10 knots. Seas 3 to 5 feet. Wave detail, northwest 5 feet at 8 seconds and southwest 2 feet at 15 seconds. For Thursday, southwest wind 5 to 10 knots. Seas 3 to 5 feet. Wave detail, northwest 5 feet at 9 seconds and southwest 2 feet at 15 seconds. For Thursday night, west wind 5 to 10 knots. Seas 3 to 5 feet. Wave detail, northwest 4 feet at 8 seconds and southwest 2 feet at 14 seconds. The coastal waters forecast from Pigeon Point to Point Pinos out to 10 nautical miles. For tonight, southwest wind 5 to 10 knots. Seas 4 to 5 feet. Wave detail, northwest 5 feet at 9 seconds. A slight chance of showers this evening. For Thursday, southwest wind 5 to 10 knots. Seas 4 to 5 feet. Wave detail, northwest 5 feet at 9 seconds and southwest 2 feet at 14 seconds. For Thursday night, west wind 5 to 10 knots. Seas 4 to 5 feet. Wave detail, northwest 4 feet at 8 seconds and southwest 2 feet at 14 seconds. Semi-sunset and tidal information for the San Francisco Bay Area for Wednesday, August 12th. The sunset tonight, 8:05 p.m. The sunrise tomorrow, 6:24 a.m. The sunset tomorrow, 8:04 p.m. Tidal data at the Golden Gate for the afternoon and evening hours today and the morning hours of tomorrow. High tide, 12:49 p.m. at 5.30 feet. Low tide, 5:40 p.m. at 2.24 feet. High tide, 11:49 p.m. at 6.74 feet. Low tide, 6:28 p.m. at minus 083 feet. Here are the buoy observations for 6 p.m. Pacific Daylight Time. An offshore buoy 6 winds northwest at 10 knots, pressure 1,027.4 millibars. An offshore buoy 59, winds north 19 knots, gusting to 23, water temperature 66, pressure 1,020.3 millibars, sea is 3 feet every 17 seconds. At Point Arena buoy, winds northwest 16 knots, water temperature 54, pressure 1,010.4 millibars, sea is 5 feet every 17 seconds. At buoy 13 near Bodega Bay, winds northwest at 10 knots, pressure 1,010.3 millibars, swell 6 feet every 8 seconds. At Point Reyes Wave Rider buoy, water temperature 57, sea is 8 feet every 8 seconds. At San Francisco buoy, wind southwest at 4 knots, water temperature

12.4 feet every 8 seconds. At half moon bay buoy wind south 6 knots. Water temperature 59. Pressure 1,010.9 millibars. Sea 4 feet every 8 seconds. At Monterey Bay buoy wind southwest 6 knots. Water temperature 63. Pressure 1,010.7 millibars. Sea 5 feet every 8 seconds. At Pointer, wave rider buoy water temperature 61, seas 6 feet every 9 seconds. At Cape San Martin, buoy winds west 4 knots, water temperature 64, pressure 1,011.6 millibars, seas 6 feet every 9 seconds. Here are the buoy observations for 7 p.m. Pacific Daylight Time. An offshore buoy 6 winds northwest at 10 knots, pressure 1,027.3 millibars. An offshore buoy 59 winds north at 19 knots, gusting to 23, water temperature 66, pressure 1,020.1 millibars. At buoy 14 near Point Arena, winds northwest at 70 knots, gusting to 21, water temperature 54, pressure 1,009.9 millibars. At buoy 13 near Bodega Bay, winds northwest at 14 knots, pressure 1,009.8 millibars. At Point Reyes, wave rider buoy water temperature 57, seas 8 feet every 8 seconds. At San Francisco, buoy winds northwest at 8 knots, water temperature 59, pressure 1,009.9 millibars. At Half Moon Bay, buoy wind southwest 6 knots, water temperature 59, pressure 1,010.5 millibars, seas 4 feet every 9 seconds. At Monterey, buoy wind southwest at 8 knots, water temperature 63, pressure 1,010.6 millibars. At Pointer, wave rider buoy water temperature 61, seas 6 feet every 9 seconds. At Cape San Martin, buoy winds west at 4 knots, water temperature 64, pressure 1,011.5 millibars. Synopsis for the Central California Coast and Bays, including the Monterey Bay, Greater Farallones, and Cordell Bank National Marine Sanctuary. North to northwest fresh to strong winds with isolated pure gale force gusts diminished by Thursday morning. In response, rough sea subsides to moderate by Thursday night. A long period southerly swell around 16 to 18 seconds approaches our coastal waters Friday night and persists through the weekend. Visibility may decrease due to haze and smoke nearby the Big Sur coastline due to the timber fire. Thunderstorms with lightning activity has been present along the Big Sur coastline into Monterey Bay as well, with the potential for these threats to persist into early Thursday morning. The marine forecast for San Pablo Bay, Susan Bay, the West Delta, and the San Francisco Bay north of the Bay Bridge. For tonight, southwest wind 10 to 15 knots. For Thursday, southwest wind 10 to 15 knots, rising to 15 to 20 knots in the afternoon. For Thursday night, southwest wind 10 to 15 knots. The marine forecast for Monterey Bay. For tonight, west wind 5 to 10 knots, seas 3 to 4 feet. Wave detail, northwest 3 feet at 9 seconds. A slight chance of thunderstorms until early morning. For Thursday, southwest wind 5 to 10 knots, becoming west 10 to 15 knots in the afternoon. Seas 3 to 4 feet. Wave detail, northwest 3 feet at 9 seconds. For Thursday night, west wind 5 to 10 knots. Seas around 3 feet. Wave detail, west 3 feet at 8 seconds. The coastal waters forecast from Point Arena to Point Reyes out to 10 nautical miles. Tonight, northwest wind 5 to 10 knots. Seas 5 to 7 feet. Wave detail, northwest 6 feet at 8 seconds and south 2 feet at 14 seconds. Patchy dense fog late this evening and early morning. Thursday, west wind 5 to 10 knots, east 5 to 7

miles offshore. Small craft advisory in effect through Thursday afternoon. Tonight, northwest wind 22-25 knots, 8 to 10 feet, wave detail. Northwest 10 feet at 8 seconds and south 2 feet at 14 seconds. Thursday, northwest wind 22-25 knots, easing to 15 to 20 knots in the afternoon. Sea 7 to 10 feet, wave detail. Northwest 19 at 8 seconds and southwest 2 feet at 14 seconds. Thursday night. Northwest wind 15 to 20 knots, 6 to 7 feet, wave detail. Northwest 7 feet at 8 seconds and southwest 2 feet at 14 seconds. San Francisco Bar forecast. In the deep water channel, mixed seas of 3 to 5 feet at 9 seconds. Across the bar, swell can be more than twice as high across the bar than surrounding waters. Waves are also more prone to break, particularly during strong ebb currents. Maximum ebb current of 2.2 knots at 5, 11 p.m. Wednesday and 3.3 knots at 5, 31 p.m. Thursday. The coastal waters forecast from Point Pinos to Point Quiberas blunts out to 10 nautical miles. Tonight, west wind 5 to 10 knots, becoming southwest late this evening and early morning, backing to south late. Seas 4 to 5 feet, wave detail, northwest 5 feet at 9 seconds, and south 2 feet at 14 seconds. A slight chance of thunderstorms until early morning. Patchy dense fog Thursday, south wind 5 to 10 knots, seas 4 to 5 feet, wave detail, northwest 4 feet at 9 seconds, and southwest 2 feet at 14 seconds. Thursday night. Northwest wind 5 to 10 knots, seas 4 to 5 feet, wave detail. Northwest 4 feet at 9 seconds and southwest 2 feet at 14 seconds. The coastal waters forecast from Kitchen Point to Point Pinos 10 to 16 nautical miles offshore. Tonight, northwest wind 10 to 15 knots, seas 6 to 8 feet, wave detail. Northwest 7 feet at 9 seconds and south 2 feet at 14 seconds. Thursday, west wind 10 to 15 knots, seas 6 to 8 feet, wave detail. Northwest 7 feet at 9 seconds and south 2 feet at 14 seconds. Thursday night. Northwest wind 10 to 15 knots, seas 5 to 7 feet, wave detail. Northwest 6 feet at 9 seconds and south 2 feet at 14 seconds. The offshore waters forecast for the following marine location. Point Arena to Pigeon Point between 60 nautical miles and 150 nautical miles offshore. Eastern at 2:44 p.m. Pacific Daylight Time. Tonight, north to northwest winds 20 to 25 knots. Seas 9 to 10 feet. Thursday, north to northwest winds 15 to 25 knots. Seas 8 to 10 feet. Thursday night, northwest wind 10 to 20 knots. Seas 6 to 8 feet. Friday, north to northwest winds 10 to 20 knots, becoming northwest 10 to 15 knots. Seas 6 to 7 feet. Friday night, north to northwest winds 10 to 15 knots. Seas 5 to 6 feet. Saturday, north to northwest winds 10 to 15 knots, diminishing to 5 to 10 knots. Seas 5 to 6 feet. Saturday night, north to northwest winds 5 to 10 knots. Seas 5 to 6 feet. Sun, north to northwest winds 5 to 10 knots. Seas 4 to 5 feet. Sunday night, northwest wind 5 to 10 knots. Seas 4 to 5 feet. Monday, northwest wind 5 to 10 knots. Seas 4 to 5 feet. Monday night, northwest wind 5 to 10 knots, increasing to 10 to 15 knots. Seas 4 to 5 feet. The offshore waters forecast for the following marine location. Pigeon Point to Point Quiberas blunts us between 60 nautical miles and 150 nautical miles offshore. Issued at 2:44 p.m. Pacific Daylight Time. Tonight, north to northwest winds 15 to 25 knots. Seas 7 to 10 feet. Thursday, north to northwest winds 15 to 25 knots. Seas 7 to 9 feet. Thursday night, northwest winds 10 to 20 knots, becoming 10 to 15 knots. Seas 6 to 8 feet. Friday, northwest winds 10 to 15 knots.

times it cannot. Seas 5 to 7 feet. Friday night, northwest winds 10 to 15 knots. Seas 5 to 6 feet. Saturday, northwest winds 5 to 10 knots. Seas 5 to 6 feet. Saturday night, northwest winds 5 to 15 knots. Seas 5 to 6 feet. Sun, north to northwest winds 5 to 10 knots. Seas 4 to 6 feet. Sunday night, northwest winds 10 to 15 knots. Seas 4 to 5 feet. Monday, northwest winds 10 to 15 knots. Seas 4 to 5 feet. Monday night, northwest winds 10 to 15 knots. Seas 4 to 5 feet. The following is an important weather message from the National Weather Service. Issued at 11:14 p.m. Pacific Daylight Time. Coastal flood advisory remains in effect until 2 a.m. Pacific Daylight Time Thursday. West, up to 1.4 feet of inundation above ground level is possible in low-lying areas near shorelines and tidal waterways. Where, bayshore locations along the San Francisco Bay, San Pablo Bay, and Monterey Bay. When, until 2 a.m. Pacific Daylight Time Thursday. Impacts, flooding of lawns, parks, and roads with only isolated road closures expected. Additional details at the San Francisco tidal gauge. High tide is expected to be 1.4 feet above normal 7.24 feet mean lower low water at 11:49 p.m. Wednesday, August 12th. These predictions include both astronomical tides of roughly 3 to 6 inches of additional water, mainly from a combination of thermal expansion and accumulated sea level rise since the tidal datum was established 1983-2001. High tide varies up 90 minutes earlier or later along the Pacific coast and through the San Francisco Bay, respectively. If travel is required, allow extra time as some roads may be closed. Do not drive around barricades or through water of unknown depths. Take the necessary actions to protect flood-prone property. The coastal waters forecast from Point Reyes to Pigeon Point out to 10 nautical miles. For tonight, southwest wind 5 to 10 knots. Seas 3 to 5 feet. Wind detail, northwest 5 feet at 8 seconds and southwest 2 feet at 15 seconds. For Thursday, southwest wind 5 to 10 knots. Seas 3 to 5 feet. Wind detail, northwest 5 feet at 9 seconds and southwest 2 feet at 15 seconds. For Thursday night, west wind 5 to 10 knots. Seas 3 to 5 feet. Wind detail, northwest 4 feet at 8 seconds and southwest 2 feet at 14 seconds. The coastal waters forecast from Pigeon Point to Point Pinos out to 10 nautical miles. For tonight, southwest wind 5 to 10 knots. Seas 4 to 5 feet. Wind detail, northwest 5 feet at 9 seconds. A slight chance of showers this evening. For Thursday, southwest wind 5 to 10 knots. Seas 4 to 5 feet. Wind detail, northwest 5 feet at 9 seconds and southwest 2 feet at 14 seconds. For Thursday night, west wind 5 to 10 knots. Seas 4 to 5 feet. Wind detail, northwest 4 feet at 8 seconds and southwest 2 feet at 14 seconds. Semi-sunset and tidal information for the San Francisco Bay Area for Wednesday, August 12th. The sunset tonight, 8:05 p.m. The sunrise tomorrow, 6:24 a.m. The sunset tomorrow, 8:04 p.m. Tidal data at the Golden Gate for the afternoon and evening hours today and the morning hours of tomorrow. High tide, 12:49 p.m. at 5.30 feet. Low tide, 5:40 p.m. at 2.24 feet. High tide, 11:49 p.m. at 6.74 feet. Low tide, 6:28 a.m. at minus 083 feet. Here are the buoy observations for 7 p.m. Pacific Daylight Time. An offshore buoy 6 winds northwest at 10 knots, pressure 1,027.2 millibars. An offshore buoy 59.

23. Water temperature 66. Pressure 1,020.1 millibars. Sea is 3 feet every 16 seconds. Hit point Reef buoy. Wind northwest 17 knots. Gusting to 21. Water temperature 54. Pressure 1,009.9 millibars. Sea is 3 feet every 14 seconds. At buoy 13 near Bodega Bay, winds northwest at 14 knots, pressure 1,009.8 millibars. At Point Reyes, wave rider, buoy water temperature 57, sea is 8 feet every 9 seconds. At San Francisco, buoy winds northwest at 6 knots, water temperature 59, swell 5 feet every 8 seconds. At Half Moon Bay, buoy winds southwest 6 knots, water temperature 59, pressure 1,010.5 millibars, sea 4 feet every 9 seconds. At Monterey Bay, buoy winds west 6 knots, water temperature 63, pressure 1,010.6 millibars, sea 6 feet every 9 seconds. At Point Sur, wave rider, buoy water temperature 61, sea 6 feet every 9 seconds. At Cape San Martin, buoy winds west 4 knots, water temperature 64, pressure 1,011.4 millibars, sea 6 feet every 9 seconds. Synopsis for the Central California coast and bays, including the Monterey Bay, Greater Farallones, and Cordell Beck National Marine Sanctuaries. North to northwest fresh to strong winds with isolated near gale force gusts diminished by Thursday morning. In response, rough seas subside to moderate by Thursday night. A long period southerly swell around 16 to 18 seconds approaches our coastal waters Friday night and persists through the weekend. Visibility may decrease due to haze and smoke nearby the Big Sur coastline due to the timber fire. Thunderstorms with lightning activity have been present along the Big Sur coastline into Monterey Bay as well, with the potential for these threats to persist into early Thursday morning. The marine forecast for San Pablo Bay, Susan Bay, the West Delta, and the San Francisco Bay north of the Bay Bridge. For tonight, southwest wind 10 to 15 knots. For Thursday, southwest wind 10 to 15 knots, rising to 15 to 20 knots in the afternoon. For Thursday night, southwest wind 10 to 15 knots. The marine forecast for Monterey Bay. For tonight, west wind 5 to 10 knots, seas 3 to 4 feet. Wave detail, northwest 3 feet at 9 seconds. A slight chance of thunderstorms until early morning. For Thursday, southwest wind 5 to 10 knots, becoming west 10 to 15 knots in the afternoon. Seas 3 to 4 feet. Wave detail, northwest 3 feet at 9 seconds. For Thursday night, west wind 5 to 10 knots. Seas around 3 feet. Wave detail, west 3 feet at 8 seconds. The coastal waters forecast from Point Arena to Point Reyes out to 10 nautical miles. Tonight, northwest wind 5 to 10 knots. Seas 5 to 7 feet. Wave detail, northwest 6 feet at 8 seconds and south 2 feet at 14 seconds. Patchy dense fog late this evening and early morning. Thursday, west wind 5 to 10 knots, seas 5 to 7 feet, wave detail, northwest 6 feet at 8 seconds, and southwest 2 feet at 14 seconds. Thursday night, northwest wind 5 to 10 knots, seas 4 to 6 feet, wave detail, northwest 5 feet at 8 seconds, and southwest 2 feet at 14 seconds. The coastal waters forecast from Point Arena to Point Reyes 10 to 16 nautical miles offshore. Small craft advisory in effect through Thursday afternoon. Tonight, northwest wind 20 to 25 knots, seas 8 to 10 feet, wave detail, northwest 10 feet at 8 seconds, and south 2 feet at 14 seconds. Thursday, northwest wind 20 to 25 knots, easing to 15 to 20 knots in the afternoon. Seas 7 to 10 feet, wave detail, northwest 9 feet at 8 seconds, and southwest 2 feet at 14 seconds. Thursday night, northwest wind 15 to 20 knots, seas 6 to 7 feet, wave detail, northwest 7 feet at 8 seconds, and southwest 2 feet at 14 seconds. San Francisco bar forecast. In the deep water channel, lick seas of 3 to 5 feet.

can be more than twice as high across the bar than surrounding waters. Waves are also more prone to break, particularly during strong ebb currents. Maximum head current of 2.2 knots at 5, 11 p.m. Wednesday, and 3.3 knots at 5, 31 a.m. Thursday. The coastal waters forecast from Point Pinos to Point Pipas blunt is out to 10 nautical miles. Tonight, wind with 5 to 10 knots, becoming southwest late this evening and early morning, backing to south late. Seas 4 to 5 feet, wave detail, northwest 5 feet at 9 seconds and south 2 feet at 14 seconds. A slight chance of thunderstorms until early morning. Patchy dense fog Thursday south wind 5 to 10 knots, seas 4 to 5 feet, wave detail, northwest 4 feet at 9 seconds and southwest 2 feet at 14 seconds. Thursday night, northwest wind 5 to 10 knots, seas 4 to 5 feet, wave detail, northwest 4 feet at 9 seconds and southwest 2 feet at 14 seconds. The coastal waters forecast from Pigeon Point to Point Pinos 10 to 60 nautical miles offshore. Tonight, northwest wind 10 to 15 knots, seas 6 to 8 feet, wave detail, northwest 7 feet at 9 seconds and south 2 feet at 14 seconds. Thursday, west wind 10 to 15 knots, seas 6 to 8 feet, wave detail, northwest 7 feet at 9 seconds and south 2 feet at 14 seconds. Thursday night, northwest wind 10 to 15 knots, seas 5 to 7 feet, wave detail, northwest 6 feet at 9 seconds and south 2 feet at 14 seconds. The offshore waters forecast for the following marine locations: Point Arena to Pigeon Point between 60 nautical miles and 150 nautical miles offshore. Issued at 2:44 p.m. Pacific Daylight Time. Tonight, north to northwest winds 20 to 25 knots. Seas 9 to 10 feet. Thursday, north to northwest winds 15 to 25 knots. Seas 8 to 10 feet. Thursday night, northwest winds 10 to 20 knots. Seas 6 to 8 feet. Friday, north to northwest winds 10 to 20 knots, becoming northwest 10 to 15 knots. Seas 6 to 7 feet. Friday night, north to northwest winds 10 to 15 knots. Seas 5 to 6 feet. Saturday, north to northwest winds 10 to 15 knots, diminishing to 5 to 10 knots. Seas 5 to 6 feet. Saturday night, north to northwest winds 5 to 10 knots. Seas 5 to 6 feet. Sun, north to northwest winds 5 to 10 knots. Seas 4 to 5 feet. Sunday night, northwest winds 5 to 10 knots. Seas 4 to 5 feet. Monday, northwest winds 5 to 10 knots. Seas 4 to 5 feet. Monday night, northwest winds 5 to 10 knots, increasing to 10 to 15 knots. Seas 4 to 5 feet. 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This broadcast originates from the National Weather Service Office located in Monterey, California, and serves the coastal marine waters, including San Francisco and Monterey Bay. The offshore waters forecast for the following marine locations: Pigeon Point to Point Pipas, blunt of between 60 nautical miles and 150 nautical miles offshore. Issued at 2:44 p.m. Pacific Daylight Time. Tonight, north to northwest winds 15 to 25 knots. Seas 7 to 10 feet. Thursday, north to northwest winds 15 to 25 knots. Seas 7 to 9 feet. Thursday night, northwest winds 10 to 20 knots, becoming 10 to 15 knots. Seas 6 to 8 feet. Friday, northwest winds 10 to 15 knots, diminishing to 5 to 10 knots. Seas 5 to 7 feet. Friday night, northwest winds 10 to 15 knots. Seas 5 to 6 feet. Saturday, northwest winds 5 to 10 knots. Seas 5 to 6 feet. Saturday night, northwest winds 5 to 15 knots. Seas 5 to 6 feet.

It cannot. Seas 4 to 6. Sunday night, northwest wind 10 to 15 knots. Seas 4 to 5 feet. Monday, northwest wind 10 to 15 knots. Seas 4 to 5 feet. Monday night, northwest wind 10 to 15 knots. Seas 4 to 5 feet. The following is an important weather message from the National Weather Service. Issued at 11:14 p.m. Pacific Daylight Time. Coastal flood advisory remains in effect until 2 a.m. Pacific Daylight Time Thursday. Wet, up to 1.4 feet of foundation above ground level is possible in low-lying areas near shoreline and tidal waterways. Where, bayshore locations along the San Francisco Bay, San Pablo Bay, and Monterey Bay. When, until 2 a.m. Pacific Daylight Time Thursday. Impacts, flooding of lots, parks, and roads with only isolated road closures expected. Additional details at the San Francisco tidal gauge. High tide is expected to be 1.4 feet above normal 7.24 feet mean lower low water at 11:49 p.m. Wednesday, August 12th. These predictions include both astronomical tides of roughly 3 to 6 inches of additional water, mainly from a combination of thermal expansion and accumulated sea level rise since the tidal datum was established 1983-2001. High tide varies up 90 minutes earlier or later along the Pacific coast and through the San Francisco Bay, respectively. If travel is required, allow extra time as some roads may be closed. Do not drive around barricades or through water of unknown depth. Take the necessary actions to protect flood-prone property. The coastal waters forecast from Point Reyes to Pigeon Point out to 10 nautical miles. For tonight, southwest wind 5 to 10 knots. Seas 3 to 5 feet. Wave detail, northwest 5 feet at 8 seconds and southwest 2 feet at 15 seconds. For Thursday, southwest wind 5 to 10 knots. Seas 3 to 5 feet. Wave detail, northwest 5 feet at 9 seconds and southwest 2 feet at 15 seconds. For Thursday night, west wind 5 to 10 knots. Seas 3 to 5 feet. Wave detail, northwest 4 feet at 8 seconds and southwest 2 feet at 14 seconds. The coastal waters forecast from Pigeon Point to Point Pinos out to 10 nautical miles. For tonight, southwest wind 5 to 10 knots. Seas 4 to 5 feet. Wave detail, northwest 5 feet at 9 seconds. A slight chance of showers this evening. For Thursday, southwest wind 5 to 10 knots. Seas 4 to 5 feet. Wave detail, northwest 5 feet at 9 seconds and southwest 2 feet at 14 seconds. For Thursday night, west wind 5 to 10 knots. Seas 4 to 5 feet. Wave detail, northwest 4 feet at 8 seconds and southwest 2 feet at 14 seconds. Semi-sunset and tidal information for the San Francisco Bay Area for Wednesday, August 12th. The sunset tonight, 8:05 p.m. The sunrise tomorrow, 6:24 a.m. The sunset tomorrow, 8:04 p.m. Tidal data at the Golden Gate for the afternoon and evening hours today and the morning hours of tomorrow. High tide, 12:49 p.m. at 5.30 feet. Low tide, 5:40 p.m. at 2.24 feet. High tide, 11:49 p.m. at 6.74 feet. Low tide, 6:28 p.m. at minus 083 feet. Here are the buoy observations for 7 p.m. Pacific Daylight Time. An offshore buoy 6 winds northwest at 2 knots, pressure 1,027.2 millibars. An offshore buoy 59, winds north 19 knots, gusting to 23, water temperature 66, pressure 1,020.1 millibars, sea at 3 feet, every 16 seconds.

the bay. Winds northwest at 14 knots. Pressure 1,009.8 millibars. Endpoint rays, wave rider, buoy water temperature 57. Seas 8 feet every 9 seconds. At San Francisco Bay, winds northwest at 6 knots. Water temperature 59. Swell 5 feet every 8 seconds. At Half Moon Bay, buoy winds southwest 6 knots. Water temperature 59. Pressure 1,010.5 millibars. Seas 4 feet every 9 seconds. At Monterey Bay, buoy winds west 6 knots. Water temperature 63. Pressure 1,010.6 millibars. Seas 6 feet every 9 seconds. Endpoint, sir. Wave rider, buoy water temperature 61. Seas 6 feet every 9 seconds. At Cape San Martin, buoy winds west 4 knots. Water temperature 64. Pressure 1,011.4 millibars. Seas 6 feet every 9 seconds. Synopsis for the Central California coast and bays, including the Monterey Bay, Greater Farallones, and Cordell Bank National Marine Sanctuaries. North and northwest fresh to strong winds with isolated tier gale force gusts diminished by Thursday morning. In response, rough seas subside to moderate by Thursday night. A long period southerly swell around 16 to 18 seconds approaches our coastal waters Friday night and persists through the weekend. Visibility may decrease due to haze and smoke nearby the Big Sur coastline due to the timber fire. Thunderstorms with lightning activity have been present along the Big Sur coastline into Monterey Bay as well, with the potential for these threats to persist into early Thursday morning. The marine forecast for San Pablo Bay, Susan Bay, the West Delta, and the San Francisco Bay north of the Bay Bridge. For tonight, southwest wind 10 to 15 knots. For Thursday, southwest wind 10 to 15 knots, rising to 15 to 20 knots in the afternoon. For Thursday night, southwest wind 10 to 15 knots. The marine forecast for Monterey Bay. For tonight, west wind 5 to 10 knots. Seas 3 to 5 forecast for Monterey Bay. For tonight, west wind 5 to 10 knots. Seas 3 to 4 feet. Wave detail, northwest 3 feet at 9 seconds. A slight chance of thunderstorms until early morning. For Thursday, southwest wind 5 to 10 knots, becoming west 10 to 15 knots in the afternoon. Seas 3 to 4 feet. Wave detail, northwest 3 feet at 9 seconds. For Thursday night, west wind 5 to 10 knots. Seas around 3 feet. Wave detail, west 3 feet at 8 seconds. The coastal waters forecast from Point Arena to Point Reyes out to 10 nautical miles. Tonight, northwest wind 5 to 10 knots, seas 5 to 7 feet. Wave detail, northwest 6 feet at 8 seconds and south 2 feet at 14 seconds. Patchy dense fog late this evening and early morning. Thursday, west wind 5 to 10 knots, seas 5 to 7 feet. Wave detail, northwest 6 feet at 8 seconds and southwest 2 feet at 14 seconds. Thursday night, northwest wind 5 to 10 knots, seas 4 to 6 feet. Wave detail, northwest 5 feet at 8 seconds and southwest 2 feet at 14 seconds. The coastal waters forecast from Point Arena to Point Reyes 10 to 60 nautical miles offshore. Small craft advisory in effect through Thursday afternoon. Tonight, northwest wind 20 to 25 knots, seas 8 to 10 feet. Wave detail, northwest 10 feet at 8 seconds and south 2 feet at 14 seconds. Thursday, northwest wind 20 to 25 knots, easing to 15 to 20 knots in the afternoon. Seas 7 to 10 feet. Wave detail, northwest 19 at 8 seconds and southwest 2 feet at 14 seconds. Thursday night, northwest wind 15 to 20 knots, seas 6 to 7 feet. Wave detail, northwest 7 feet at 8 seconds and southwest 2 feet at 14 seconds. San Francisco Bar forecast. In the deep water channel, lick seas of 3 to 5 feet at 9 seconds. Across the bar, swell can be more than twice as high across the bar than surrounding waters. Waves are also more prone to break, particularly during strong ebb currents. Maximum ebb current of 2.2 knots at 5, 11 p.m. Wednesday, and 3.3 knots.

5:31 a.m. Thursday. The coastal waters forecast from Point Pinos to Point Piedras blunts out to 10 nautical miles. Tonight, west wind 5 to 10 knots, becoming southwest late this evening and early morning, backing to south late. Seas 4 to 5 feet, wave detail, northwest 5 feet at 9 seconds and south 2 feet at 14 seconds. A slight chance of thunderstorms until early morning. Patchy dense fog Thursday, south wind 5 to 10 knots, seas 4 to 5 feet, wave detail, northwest 4 feet at 9 seconds and southwest 2 feet at 14 seconds. Thursday night, northwest wind 5 to 10 knots, seas 4 to 5 feet, wave detail, northwest 4 feet at 9 seconds and southwest 2 feet at 14 seconds. The coastal waters forecast from Pigeon Point to Point Pinos 10 to 60 nautical miles offshore. Tonight, northwest wind 10 to 15 knots, seas 6 to 8 feet, wave detail, northwest 7 feet at 9 seconds and south 2 feet at 14 seconds. Thursday, west wind 10 to 15 knots, seas 6 to 8 feet, wave detail, northwest 7 feet at 9 seconds and south 2 feet at 14 seconds. Thursday night, northwest wind 10 to 15 knots, seas 5 to 7 feet, wave detail, northwest 6 feet at 9 seconds and south 2 feet at 14 seconds. The offshore waters forecast for the following marine location: Point Arena to Pigeon Point between 60 nautical miles and 150 nautical miles offshore. Issued at 2:44 p.m. Pacific Daylight Time. Tonight, north to northwest winds 20 to 25 knots. Seas 9 to 10 feet. Thursday, north to northwest winds 15 to 25 knots. Seas 8 to 10 feet. Thursday night, northwest winds 10 to 20 knots. Seas 6 to 8 feet. Friday, north to northwest winds 10 to 20 knots, becoming northwest 10 to 15 knots. Seas 6 to 7 feet. Friday night, north to northwest winds 10 to 15 knots. Seas 5 to 6 feet. Saturday, north to northwest winds 10 to 15 knots, diminishing to 5 to 10 knots. Seas 5 to 6 feet. Saturday night, north to northwest winds 5 to 10 knots. Seas 5 to 6 feet. Sun, north to northwest winds 5 to 10 knots. Seas 4 to 5 feet. Sunday night, northwest winds 5 to 10 knots. Seas 4 to 5 feet. Monday, northwest winds 5 to 10 knots. Seas 4 to 5 feet. Monday night, northwest winds 5 to 10 knots, increasing to 10 to 15 knots. Seas 4 to 5 feet. The offshore waters forecast for the following marine location: Pigeon Point to Point Piedras blunts between 60 nautical miles and 150 nautical miles offshore. Issued at 2:44 p.m. Pacific Daylight Time. Tonight, north to northwest winds 15 to 25 knots. Seas 7 to 10 feet. Thursday, north to northwest winds 15 to 25 knots. Seas 7 to 9 feet. Thursday night, northwest winds 10 to 20 knots, becoming 10 to 15 knots. Seas 6 to 8 feet. Friday, northwest winds 10 to 15 knots, diminishing to 5 to 10 knots. Seas 5 to 7 feet. Friday night, northwest winds 10 to 15 knots. Seas 5 to 6 feet. Saturday, northwest winds 5 to 10 knots. Seas 5 to 6 feet. Saturday night, northwest winds 5 to 15 knots. Seas 5 to 6 feet. Sun, north to northwest winds 5 to 10 knots. Seas 4 to 6 feet. Sunday night, northwest winds 10 to 15 knots. Seas 4 to 5 feet. Monday, northwest winds 10 to 15 knots. Seas 4 to 5 feet. Monday night, northwest winds 10 to 15 knots. Seas 4 to 5 feet. The following is an important weather message from the National Weather Service. Issued at 11:14 p.m. Pacific Daylight Time. Coastal flood advisory remains in effect until 2 a.m. Pacific Daylight Time Thursday. What?

possible in low-lying areas near shorelines and tidal waterways. Where? Beach or locations along the San Francisco Bay, San Pablo Bay, and Monterey Bay. When? Until 2 a.m. Pacific Daylight Time Thursday. Impacts, flooding of lawns, parks, and roads with only isolated road closures expected. Additional details at the San Francisco tidal gauge. High tide is expected to be 1.4 feet above normal, 7.24 feet mean lower low water at 11:49 p.m. Wednesday, August 12th. These predictions include both astronomical tides of roughly 3 to 6 inches of additional water, mainly from a combination of thermal expansion and accumulated sea level rise since the tidal datum was established 1983-2001. High tide varies up 90 minutes earlier or later along the Pacific coast and through San Francisco Bay, respectively. If travel is required, allow extra time as some roads may be closed. Do not drive around barricades or through water of unknown depth. Take the necessary actions to protect flood-prone property. The coastal waters forecast from Point Reyes to Pigeon Point out to 10 nautical miles. For tonight, southwest wind 5 to 10 knots. Seas 3 to 5 feet. Wave detail, northwest 5 feet at 8 seconds and southwest 2 feet at 15 seconds. For Thursday, southwest wind 5 to 10 knots. Seas 3 to 5 feet. Wave detail, northwest 5 feet at 9 seconds and southwest 2 feet at 15 seconds. For Thursday night, west wind 5 to 10 knots. Seas 3 to 5 feet. Wave detail, northwest 4 feet at 8 seconds and southwest 2 feet at 14 seconds. The coastal waters forecast from Pigeon Point to Point Pinos out to 10 nautical miles. For tonight, southwest wind 5 to 10 knots. Seas 4 to 5 feet. Wave detail, northwest 5 feet at 9 seconds. A slight chance of showers this evening. For Thursday, southwest wind 5 to 10 knots. Seas 4 to 5 feet. Wave detail, northwest 5 feet at 9 seconds and southwest 2 feet at 14 seconds. For Thursday night, west wind 5 to 10 knots. Seas 4 to 5 feet. Wave detail, northwest 4 feet at 8 seconds and southwest 2 feet at 14 seconds. Sunrise, sunset, and tidal information for the San Francisco Bay Area for Wednesday, August 12th. The sunset tonight, 8:05 p.m. The sunrise tomorrow, 6:24 a.m. The sunset tomorrow, 8:04 p.m. Tidal data at the Golden Gate for the afternoon and evening hours today and the morning hours of tomorrow. High tide, 12:49 p.m. at 5.30 feet. Low tide, 5:40 p.m. at 2.24 feet. High tide, 11:49 p.m. at 6.74 feet. Low tide, 6:28 p.m. at minus 083 feet. Here are the buoy observations for 7 p.m. Pacific Daylight Time. An offshore buoy 6 winds northwest at 10 knots, pressure 1,027.2 millibars. An offshore buoy 59, winds north 19 knots, gusting to 23, water temperature 66, pressure 1,020.1 millibars, sea is 3 feet every 16 seconds. At Point Arena buoy, winds northwest 17 knots, gusting to 21, water temperature 54, pressure 1,009.9 millibars, sea is 3 feet every 14 seconds. At buoy 13 near Bodega Bay, winds northwest at 14 knots, pressure 1,009.8 millibars. At Point Reyes, wave rider buoy, water temperature 57, sea is 8 feet every 9 seconds. At San Francisco Bay, winds northwest at 6 knots, water temperature 59, swell 5 feet every 8 seconds. At Half Moon Bay, buoy winds southwest 6 knots, water temperature 59,

Water temperature 61, change 6 feet every 9 seconds. At Cape San Martin buoy winds west 4 knots. Water temperature 64, pressure 1011.4 millibars. Change 6 feet every 9 seconds. Synopsis for the Central California coast and bays, including the Monterey Bay, Great Farallones, and Cordell Bank National Marine Sanctuary. North to northwest fresh to strong winds with isolated near gale force gusts diminished by Thursday morning. In response, rough seas subside to moderate by Thursday night. A long period southerly swell around 16 to 18 seconds approaches our coastal waters Friday night and persists through the weekend. Visibility may decrease due to haze and smoke nearby the Big Sur coastline due to the timber fire. Thunderstorms with lightning activity has been present along the Big Sur coastline into Monterey Bay as well, with the potential for these threats to persist into early Thursday morning. The marine forecast for San Pablo Bay, Susan Bay, the West Delta, and the San Francisco Bay north of the Bay Bridge. For tonight, southwest wind 10 to 15 knots. For Thursday, southwest wind 10 to 15 knots, rising to 15 to 20 knots in the afternoon. For Thursday night, southwest wind 10 to 15 knots. The marine forecast for Monterey Bay. For tonight, west wind 5 to 10 knots. Seas 3 to 4 feet. Wave detail, northwest 3 feet at 9 seconds. A slight chance of thunderstorms until early morning. For Thursday, southwest wind 5 to 10 knots, becoming west 10 to 15 knots in the afternoon. Seas 3 to 4 feet. Wave detail, northwest 3 feet at 9 seconds. For Thursday night, west wind 5 to 10 knots. Seas around 3 feet. Wave detail, west 3 feet at 8 seconds. The coastal waters forecast from Point Arena to Point Reyes out to 10 nautical miles. Tonight, northwest wind 5 to 10 knots, seas 5 to 7 feet. Wave detail, northwest 16 to 8 seconds, and south 2 feet at 14 seconds. Patchy dense fog late this evening and early morning. Thursday, west wind 5 to 10 knots, seas 5 to 7 feet. Wave detail, northwest 16 to 8 seconds, and southwest 2 feet at 14 seconds. Thursday night, northwest wind 5 to 10 knots, seas 4 to 6 feet. Wave detail, northwest 5 feet at 8 seconds, and southwest 2 feet at 14 seconds. The coastal waters forecast from Point Arena to Point Reyes 10 to 16 nautical miles offshore. Small craft advisory in effect through Thursday afternoon. Tonight, northwest wind 20 to 25 knots, seas 8 to 10 feet. Wave detail, northwest 10 feet at 8 seconds, and south 2 feet at 14 seconds. Thursday, northwest wind 20 to 25 knots, easing to 15 to 20 knots in the afternoon. Seas 7 to 10 feet. Wave detail, northwest 9 feet at 8 seconds, and southwest 2 feet at 14 seconds. Thursday night, northwest wind 15 to 20 knots, seas 6 to 7 feet. Wave detail, northwest 7 feet at 8 seconds, and southwest 2 feet at 14 seconds. San Francisco Bar forecast. In the deep water channel, mixed seas of 3 to 5 feet at 9 seconds. Across the bar, swell can be more than twice as high across the bar than surrounding waters. Waves are also more prone to break, particularly during strong head currents. Maximum head current of 2.2 knots at 5, 11 p.m. Wednesday, and 3.3 knots at 5, 31 a.m. Thursday. The coastal waters forecast from Point Pinos to Point Pilas blunt about to 10 nautical miles. Tonight, west wind 5 to 10 knots, becoming southwest late this evening and early morning, backing to south late. Seas 4 to 5 feet, wave detail, northwest 5 feet at 9 seconds, and south 2 feet at 14 seconds. A slight chance of thunderstorms until early morning. Patchy dense fog, Thursday, south wind 5 to 10 knots, seas 4 to 5 feet.

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Beaching at 2:44 p.m. Pacific Daylight Time. Tonight, north to northwest winds 20 to 25 knots. Sea is 9 to 10 feet. Thursday, north to northwest winds 15 to 25 knots. Sea is 8 to 10 feet. Thursday night, northwest winds 10 to 20 knots. Sea 6 to 8 feet. Friday, north to northwest winds 10 to 20 knots, becoming northwest 10 to 15 knots. Sea 6 to 7 feet. Friday night, north to northwest winds 10 to 15 knots. Sea 5 to 6 feet. Saturday, north to northwest winds 10 to 15 knots, diminishing to 5 to 10 knots. Sea 5 to 6 feet. Saturday night, north to northwest winds 5 to 10 knots. Seas 5 to 6 feet. Sun, north to northwest winds 5 to 10 knots. Seas 4 to 5 feet. Sunday night, northwest winds 5 to 10 knots. Seas 4 to 5 feet. Monday, northwest winds 5 to 10 knots. Seas 4 to 5 feet. Monday night, northwest winds 5 to 10 knots, increasing to 10 to 15 knots. Seas 4 to 5 feet. The offshore waters forecast for the following marine location. Pigeon Point to Point Cabras Bluff is between 60 nautical miles and 150 nautical miles offshore. Beaching at 2:44 p.m. Pacific Daylight Time. Tonight, north to northwest winds 15 to 25 knots. Sea 7 to 10 feet. Thursday, north to northwest winds 15 to 25 knots. Sea 7 to 9 feet. Thursday night, northwest winds 10 to 20 knots, becoming 10 to 15 knots. Sea 6 to 8 feet. Friday, northwest winds 10 to 15 knots, diminishing to 5 to 10 knots. Sea 5 to 7 feet. Friday night, northwest winds 10 to 15 knots. Sea 5 to 6 feet. Saturday, northwest winds 5 to 10 knots. Sea 5 to 6 feet. Saturday night, northwest winds 5 to 15 knots. Sea 5 to 6 feet. Sun, north to northwest winds 5 to 10 knots. Sea 4 to 6 feet. Sunday night, northwest winds 10 to 15 knots. Sea 4 to 5 feet. Monday, northwest winds 10 to 15 knots. Sea 4 to 5 feet. Monday night, northwest winds 10 to 15 knots. Sea 4 to 5 feet. 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This broadcast originates from the National Weather Service Office located in Monterey, California, and serves the coastal marine waters, including San Francisco and Monterey Bay. The following is an important weather message from the National Weather Service, issued at 11:14 p.m. Pacific Daylight Time. Coastal flood advisory remains in effect until 2 a.m. Pacific Daylight Time Thursday. What? Up to 1.4 feet of foundation above ground level is possible in low-lying areas near shorelines and tidal waterways. Where? Bayshore locations along the San Francisco Bay, San Pablo Bay, and Monterey Bay. When? Until 2 a.m. Pacific Daylight Time Thursday. Impacts, flooding of locks, parks, and roads with only isolated road closures expected. Additional details at the San Francisco tidal gauge. High tide is expected to be 1.4 feet above normal, 7.24 feet mean lower low water at 11:49 p.m. Wednesday, August 12th. These predictions include both astronomical tides of roughly 3 to 6 inches of additional water, mainly from a combination of thermal expansion and accumulated sea level rise since the tidal datum was established 1983

property. The coastal waters forecast from Point Reyes to Pigeon Point out to 10 nautical miles. For tonight, southwest wind 5 to 10 knots. Seas 3 to 5 feet. Wind detail, northwest 5 feet at 8 seconds and southwest 2 feet at 15 seconds. For Thursday, southwest wind 5 to 10 knots. Seas 3 to 5 feet. Wind detail, northwest 5 feet at 9 seconds and southwest 2 feet at 15 seconds. For Thursday night, west wind 5 to 10 knots. Seas 3 to 5 feet. Wind detail, northwest 4 feet at 8 seconds and southwest 2 feet at 14 seconds. The coastal waters forecast from Pigeon Point to Point Pinos out to 10 nautical miles. For tonight, southwest wind 5 to 10 knots. Seas 4 to 5 feet. Wind detail, northwest 5 feet at 9 seconds. A slight chance of showers this evening. For Thursday, southwest wind 5 to 10 knots. Seas 4 to 5 feet. Wind detail, northwest 5 feet at 9 seconds and southwest 2 feet at 14 seconds. For Thursday night, west wind 5 to 10 knots. Seas 4 to 5 feet. Wind detail, northwest 4 feet at 8 seconds and southwest 2 feet at 14 seconds. Semi-sunset and tidal information for the San Francisco Bay Area Wednesday, August 12th. The sunset tonight, 8:05 p.m. The sunrise tomorrow, 6:24 a.m. The sunset tomorrow, 8:04 p.m. Tidal data at the Golden Gate for the afternoon and evening hours today and the morning hours of tomorrow. High tide, 12:49 p.m. at 5.30 feet. Low tide, 5:40 p.m. at 2.24 feet. High tide, 11:49 p.m. at 6.74 feet. Low tide, 6:28 a.m. at -0.83 feet. Here are the buoy observations for 7 p.m. Pacific Daylight Time. An offshore buoy that winds northwest at 10 knots, pressure 1,027.2 millibars. An offshore buoy 59, winds north 19 knots, gusting to 23, water temperature 66, pressure 1,020.1 millibars, sea is 3 feet every 16 seconds. At Point Reyes buoy, winds northwest 17 knots, gusting to 21, water temperature 54, pressure 1,009.9 millibars, sea is 3 feet every 14 seconds. At buoy 13 near Bodega Bay, winds northwest at 14 knots, pressure 1,009.8 millibars. At Point Reyes wave rider buoy, water temperature 57, sea is 8 feet every 9 seconds. At San Francisco Bay, winds northwest at 6 knots, water temperature 59, swell 5 feet every 8 seconds. At Half Moon Bay buoy, wind southwest 6 knots, water temperature 59, pressure 1,010.5 millibars, seas 4 feet every 9 seconds. At Monterey Bay buoy, wind west 6 knots, water temperature 63, pressure 1,010.6 millibars, seas 6 feet every 9 seconds. At Point Surf, wave rider buoy, water temperature 61, seas 6 feet every 9 seconds. At Cape San Martin buoy, winds west 4 knots, water temperature 64, pressure 1,011.4 millibars, seas 6 feet every 9 seconds. Synopsis for the Central California coast and bays, including the Monterey Bay, Great Acerolos, and Cordell Bank National Marine Sanctuaries. North to northwest fresh to strong winds with isolated near gale force gusts diminish by Thursday morning. In response, rough seas subside to moderate by Thursday night. A long period southerly swell around 16 to 18 seconds approaches our coastal waters Friday night and persists through the weekend. Visibility may decrease due to haze and smoke nearby the Big Sur coastline due to the timber fire. Thunderstorms with lightning activity have been present along the Big Sur coastline into Monterey Bay as well, with the potential for these threats to persist into early Thursday morning. The marine forecast for San Pablo Bay,

something north of the Bay Bridge. For tonight, southwest wind 10 to 50 knots. For Thursday, southwest wind 10 to 50 knots, rising to 50 to 20 knots in the afternoon. For Thursday night, southwest wind 10 to 50 knots. The marine forecast for Monterey Bay. For tonight, west wind 5 to 10 knots. Seas 3 to 4 feet. Wind detail, northwest 3 feet at 9 seconds. A slight chance of thunderstorms until early morning. For Thursday, southwest wind 5 to 10 knots, becoming west 10 to 15 knots in the afternoon. Seas 3 to 4 feet. Wind detail, northwest 3 feet at 9 seconds. For Thursday night, west wind 5 to 10 knots. Seas around 3 feet. Wind detail, west 3 feet at 8 seconds. The coastal waters forecast from Point Marina to Point Reyes out to 10 nautical miles. Tonight, northwest wind 5 to 10 knots, seas 5 to 7 feet. Wave detail, northwest 6 feet at 8 seconds and south 2 feet at 14 seconds. Patchy dense fog late this evening and early morning. Thursday, west wind 5 to 10 knots, seas 5 to 7 feet. Wave detail, northwest 6 feet at 8 seconds and southwest 2 feet at 14 seconds. Thursday night, northwest wind 5 to 10 knots, seas 4 to 6 feet. Wave detail, northwest 5 feet at 8 seconds and southwest 2 feet at 14 seconds. The coastal waters forecast from Point Marina to Point Reyes 10 to 16 nautical miles offshore. Small craft advisory in effect through Thursday afternoon. Tonight, northwest wind 20 to 25 knots, seas 8 to 10 feet. Wave detail, northwest 10 feet at 8 seconds and south 2 feet at 14 seconds. Thursday, northwest wind 20 to 25 knots, easing to 15 to 20 knots in the afternoon. Seas 7 to 10 feet. Wave detail, northwest 9 feet at 8 seconds and southwest 2 feet at 14 seconds. Thursday night, northwest wind 15 to 20 knots, seas 6 to 7 feet. Wave detail, northwest 7 feet at 8 seconds and southwest 2 feet at 14 seconds. San Francisco Bar forecast. In the deep water channel, mixed seas of 3 to 5 feet at 9 seconds. Across the bar, swell can be more than twice as high across the bar than surrounding waters. Waves are also more prone to break, particularly during strong head currents. Maximum head current of 2.2 knots at 5, 11 p.m. Wednesday and 3.3 knots at 5, 31 p.m. Thursday. The coastal waters forecast from Point Pinos to Point Piedras blunts out to 10 nautical miles. Tonight, west wind 5 to 10 knots, becoming southwest late this evening and early morning, backing to South Lake. Seas 4 to 5 feet, wave detail, northwest 5 feet at 9 seconds, reach south 2 feet at 14 seconds. A slight chance of thunderstorms until early morning. Patchy dense fog Thursday, south wind 5 to 10 knots, seas 4 to 5 feet, wave detail, northwest 4 feet at 9 seconds, and southwest 2 feet at 14 seconds. Thursday night, northwest wind 5 to 10 knots, seas 4 to 5 feet, wave detail, northwest 4 feet at 9 seconds, and southwest 2 feet at 14 seconds. The coastal waters forecast from Pigeon Point to Point Pinos 10 to 16 nautical miles offshore. Tonight, northwest wind 10 to 15 knots, seas 6 to 8 feet, wave detail, northwest 7 feet at 9 seconds, and south 2 feet at 14 seconds. Thursday, west wind 10 to 15 knots, seas 6 to 8 feet, wave detail, northwest 7 feet at 9 seconds, reach south 2 feet at 14 seconds. Thursday night, northwest wind 10 to 15 knots, seas 5 to 7 feet, wave detail, northwest 6 feet at 9 seconds, and south 2 feet at 14 seconds. The offshore waters forecast for the following marine location: Point Arena to Pigeon Point between 60 nautical miles and 150 nautical miles offshore. Eastern at 2, 44 p.m. Pacific Daylight Time. Tonight, north to northwest winds 20 to 25 knots. Seas 9 to 10 feet. Thursday, north to northwest winds 15 to 25 knots.

winds of between 60 nautical miles and 150 nautical miles offshore. Eastern at 2:44 p.m. Pacific Daylight Time. Tonight, north to northwest winds 15 to 25 knots. Sea at 7 to 10 feet. Thursday, north to northwest winds 15 to 25 knots. Sea at 7 to 9 feet. Thursday night, northwest winds 10 to 20 knots, becoming 10 to 15 knots. Sea 6 to 8 feet. Friday, northwest winds 10 to 15 knots, diminishing to 5 to 10 knots. Sea 5 to 7 feet. Friday night, northwest winds 10 to 15 knots. Sea 5 to 6 feet. Saturday, northwest winds 5 to 10 knots. Sea 5 to 6 feet. Saturday night, northwest winds 5 to 15 knots. Sea 5 to 6 feet. Sun, north to northwest winds 5 to 10 knots. Sea 4 to 6 feet. Sunday night, northwest winds 10 to 15 knots. Sea 4 to 5 feet. Monday, northwest winds 10 to 15 knots. Sea 4 to 5 feet. Monday night, northwest winds 10 to 15 knots. Sea 4 to 5 feet. The following is an important weather message from the National Weather Service. Issued at 11:14 p.m. Pacific Daylight Time. Coastal flood advisory remains in effect until 2 a.m. Pacific Daylight Time Thursday. West, up to 1.4 feet of inundation above ground level is possible in low-lying areas near shorelines and tidal waterways. Where, bayshore locations along the San Francisco Bay, San Pablo Bay, and Monterey Bay. When, until 2 a.m. Pacific Daylight Time Thursday. Impacts, flooding of lawns, parks, and roads with only isolated road closures expected. Additional details at the San Francisco tidal gauge. High tide is expected to be 1.4 feet above normal 7.24 feet mean lower low water at 11:49 p.m. Wednesday, August 12th. These predictions include both astronomical tides of roughly 3 to 6 inches of additional water, mainly from a combination of thermal expansion and accumulated sea level rise since the tidal datum was established 1983-2001. High tide varies up 90 minutes earlier or later along the Pacific coast and through the San Francisco Bay, respectively. If travel is required, allow extra time as some roads may be closed. Do not drive around barricades or through water of unknown depth.

waters forecast from Pigeon Point to Point Pinos out to 10 nautical miles. For tonight, southwest with 5 to 10 knots. Seas 4 to 5 feet. Wind detail, northwest 5 feet at 9 seconds. A slight chance of showers this evening. For Thursday, southwest with 5 to 10 knots. Seas 4 to 5 feet. Wind detail, northwest 5 feet at 9 seconds, southwest 2 feet at 14 seconds. For Thursday night, west wind 5 to 10 knots. Seas 4 to 5 feet. Wind detail, northwest 4 feet at 8 seconds, and southwest 2 feet at 14 seconds. Sunrise, sunset, and tidal information for the San Francisco Bay Area Wednesday, August 12th. The sunset tonight, 8:05 p.m. The sunrise tomorrow, 6:24 a.m. The sunset tomorrow, 8:04 p.m. Tidal data at the Golden Gate for the afternoon and evening hours today and the morning hours of tomorrow. High tide, 12:49 p.m. at 5.30 feet. Low tide, 5:40 p.m. at 2.24 feet. High tide, 11:49 p.m. at 6.74 feet. Low tide, 6:28 p.m. at -0.83 feet. Here are the buoy observations for 8 p.m. Pacific Daylight Time. An offshore buoy 6 winds northwest at 8 knots, pressure 1,026.8 millibars. An offshore buoy 59, winds north 19 knots, gusting to 23, water temperature 66, pressure 1,020.1 millibars, sea is 3 feet every 17 seconds. At Point Reyes buoy, winds northwest 16 knots, gusting to 21, water temperature 54, pressure 1,009.8 millibars, sea is 3 feet every 14 seconds. At buoy 13 near Bodega Bay, winds northwest at 14 knots, pressure 1,009.8 millibars, swell 6 feet every 8 seconds. At Point Reyes Wave Rider buoy, water temperature 57, sea is 8 feet every 8 seconds. At San Francisco buoy, winds west at 10 knots, water temperature 59, pressure 1,010.1 millibars, swell 4 feet every 9 seconds. At Half Moon Bay buoy, winds west 4 knots, water temperature 59, pressure 1,010.6 millibars, seas 4 feet every 9 seconds. At Monterey Bay buoy, winds west 8 knots, water temperature 63, pressure 1,010.7 millibars, seas 6 feet every 8 seconds. At Point Sur, Wave Rider buoy, water temperature 62, seas 6 feet every 9 seconds. At Cape San Martin buoy, winds west 4 knots, water temperature 64, pressure 1,011.5 millibars, seas 6 feet every 9 seconds. Synopsis for the Central California coast and bays, including the Monterey Bay, Greater Faroes, and Cordell Bank National Marine Sanctuaries. North to northwest fresh to strong winds with isolated near gale force gusts diminished by Thursday morning. In response, rough seas subside to moderate by Thursday night. A long period southerly swell around 16 to 18 seconds approaches our coastal waters Friday night and persists through the weekend. Visibility may decrease due to haze and smoke nearby the Big Sur coastline due to the timber fire. Thunderstorms with lightning activity has been present along the Big Sur coastline into Monterey Bay as well, with the potential for these threats to persist into early Thursday morning. The marine forecast for San Pablo Bay, Susan Bay, the West Delta, and the San Francisco Bay north of the Bay Bridge. For tonight, southwest wind 10 to 15 knots. For Thursday, southwest wind 10 to 15 knots, rising to 15 to 20 knots in the afternoon. For Thursday night, southwest wind 10 to 15 knots. The marine forecast for Monterey Bay. For tonight, west wind 5 to 10 knots.

more than twice as high across the pond and surrounding waters. Waves are also more prone to break, particularly during strong head currents. Maximum head current of 2.2 knots at 5, 11 p.m. Wednesday and 3.3 knots at 5, 31 p.m. Thursday. The coastal waters forecast from Point Pinos to Point Pibras blunts out to 10 nautical miles. Tonight, west winds 5 to 10 knots, becoming southwest late this evening and early morning, backing to south late. Seas 4 to 5 feet wave detail, northwest 5 feet at 9 seconds and south 2 feet at 14 seconds. A slight chance of thunderstorms until early morning. Patchy dense fog Thursday, south wind 5 to 10 knots, seas 4 to 5 feet wave detail, northwest 4 feet at 9 seconds and southwest 2 feet at 14 seconds. Thursday night, northwest wind 5 to 10 knots, seas 4 to 5 feet wave detail, northwest 4 feet at 9 seconds and southwest 2 feet at 14 seconds. The coastal waters forecast from Pigeon Point to Point Pinos 10 to 60 nautical miles offshore. Tonight, northwest wind 10 to 15 knots, seas 6 to 8 feet wave detail, northwest 7 feet at 9 seconds and south 2 feet at 14 seconds. Thursday, west wind 10 to 15 knots, seas 6 to 8 feet wave detail, northwest 7 feet at 9 seconds and south 2 feet at 14 seconds. Thursday night, northwest wind 10 to 15 knots, seas 5 to 7 feet wave detail, northwest 6 feet at 9 seconds and south 2 feet at 14 seconds. The offshore waters forecast for the following marine location: Point Arena to Pigeon Point between 60 nautical miles and 150 nautical miles offshore. Unit 2, 44

9. Monday, northwest wind 5 to 10 knots. Seas 4 to 5 feet. Monday night, northwest wind 5 to 10 knots, increasing to 10 to 15 knots. Seas 4 to 5 feet. The offshore waters forecast for the following marine location: Pigeon Point to Point Keepers, Lumpur between 60 nautical miles and 150 nautical miles offshore. Issued at 2:44 p.m. Pacific Daylight Time. Tonight, north to northwest winds 15 to 25 knots. Sea of 7 to 10 feet. Thursday, north to northwest winds 15 to 25 knots. Sea of 7 to 9 feet. Thursday night, northwest winds 10 to 20 knots, becoming 10 to 15 knots. Sea 6 to 8 feet. Friday, northwest winds 10 to 15 knots, diminishing to 5 to 10 knots. Sea 5 to 7 feet. Friday night, northwest winds 10 to 15 knots. Sea 5 to 6 feet. Saturday, northwest winds 5 to 10 knots. Sea 5 to 6 feet. Saturday night, northwest winds 5 to 15 knots. Seas 5 to 6 feet. Sun, north to northwest winds 5 to 10 knots. Seas 4 to 6 feet. Sunday night, northwest winds 10 to 15 knots. Seas 4 to 5 feet. Monday, northwest winds 10 to 15 knots. Seas 4 to 5 feet. Monday night, northwest winds 10 to 15 knots. Seas 4 to 5 feet. The following is an important weather message from the National Weather Service. Issued at 11:14 p.m. Pacific Daylight Time. Coastal flood advisory remains in effect until 4 a.m. Pacific Daylight Time Thursday. What? Up to 1.4 feet of inundation above ground level is possible in low-lying areas near shoreline and tidal waterways. Where? Bayshore locations along the San Francisco Bay, San Pablo Bay, and Monterey Bay. When? Until 2 a.m. Pacific Daylight Time Thursday. Impacts: flooding of lots, parks, and roads with only isolated road closures expected. Additional details: at the San Francisco tidal gauge, high tide is expected to be 1.4 feet above normal 7.24 feet mean lower low water at 11:49 p.m. Wednesday, August 12th. These predictions include both astronomical tides of roughly 3 to 6 inches of additional water, mainly from a combination of thermal expansion and accumulated sea level rise since the tidal data was established 1983-2001. High tide varies up 90 minutes earlier or later along the Pacific coast and through the San Francisco Bay, respectively. If travel is required, allow extra time as some roads may be closed. Do not drive around barricades or through water of unknown depth. Take the necessary actions to protect flood-prone property. You are listening to NOAA Weather Radio, WWS-64, broadcasting on a frequency of 162.45 MHz. This broadcast originates from the National Weather Service office located in Monterey, California, and serves the coastal marine waters, including San Francisco and Monterey Bay. The coastal waters forecast from Point Reyes to Pigeon Point out to 10 nautical miles. For tonight, southwest wind 5 to 10 knots. Seas 3 to 5 feet. Wind detail: northwest 5 feet at 8 seconds and southwest 2 feet at 15 seconds. For Thursday, southwest wind 5 to 10 knots. Seas 3 to 5 feet. Wind detail: northwest 5 feet at 9 seconds and southwest 2 feet at 15 seconds. For Thursday night, west wind 5 to 10 knots. Seas 3 to 5 feet. Wind detail: northwest 4 feet at 8 seconds and southwest 2 feet at 14 seconds. The coastal waters forecast from Pigeon Point to Point Pinos out to 10 nautical miles. For tonight, southwest wind 5 to 10 knots. Seas 4 to 5 feet. Wind detail: northwest 5 feet at 9 seconds.

to Salas this evening. For Thursday, Southwest will sign to Chinook. C4 to 5C. We detail Northwest 5C at 9 seconds and Southwest 2C at 14 seconds. For Thursday night, West wind 5 to 10 knots. Seas 4 to 5 feet. Wave detail, Northwest 4 feet at 8 seconds and Southwest 2 feet at 14 seconds. Semi-sunset and tidal information for the San Francisco Bay Area for Wednesday, August 12th. The sunset tonight, 8:05 p.m. The sunrise tomorrow, 6:24 a.m. The sunset tomorrow, 8:04 p.m. Tidal data at the Golden Gate for the afternoon and evening hours today and the morning hours of tomorrow. High tide, 12:49 p.m. at 5.30 feet. Low tide, 5:40 p.m. at 2.24 feet. High tide, 11:49 p.m. at 6.74 feet. Low tide, 6:28 p.m. at -0.83 feet. Here are the buoy observations for 8 p.m. Pacific Daylight Time. An offshore buoy 6 winds northwest at 8 knots, pressure 1,026.8 millibars. An offshore buoy 59, winds north 19 knots, gusting to 23, water temperature 66, pressure 1,020.1 millibars, sea is 3 feet every 17 seconds. At Point Reyes buoy, winds northwest 60 knots, gusting to 21, water temperature 54, pressure 1,009.8 millibars, sea is 3 feet every 14 seconds. At buoy 13 near Bodega Bay, winds northwest at 40 knots, pressure 1,009.8 millibars, swell 6 feet every 8 seconds. At Point Reyes wave rider buoy, water temperature 57, sea is 8 feet every 8 seconds. At San Francisco buoy, winds west at 10 knots, water temperature 59, pressure 1,010.1 millibars, swell 4 feet every 9 seconds. At Half Moon Bay buoy, winds west 4 knots, water temperature 59, pressure 1,010.6 millibars, seas 4 feet every 9 seconds. At Monterey Bay buoy, winds west 8 knots, water temperature 63, pressure 1,010.7 millibars, seas 6 feet every 8 seconds. At Oyster, wave rider buoy, water temperature 62, seas 6 feet every 9 seconds. At Cape San Martin buoy, winds west 4 knots, water temperature 64, pressure 1,011.5 millibars, seas 6 feet every 9 seconds. Synopsis for the Central California coast and bays, including the Monterey Bay, Greater Farallones, and Cordell Beck National Marine Sanctuaries. North and northwest fresh to strong winds with isolated near gale force gusts diminish by Thursday morning. In response, rough seas subside to moderate by Thursday night. A long period southerly swell around 16 to 18 seconds approaches our coastal waters Friday night and persists through the weekend. Visibility may decrease due to haze and smoke nearby the Big Sur coastline due to the timber fire. Thunderstorms with lightning activity has been present along the Big Sur coastline into Monterey Bay as well, with the potential for these threats to persist into early Thursday morning. The marine forecast for San Pablo Bay, Susan Bay, the West Delta, and the San Francisco Bay north of the Bay Bridge. For tonight, southwest wind 10 to 15 knots. For Thursday, southwest wind 10 to 15 knots, rising to 16 to 20 knots in the afternoon. For Thursday night, southwest wind 10 to 15 knots,

to 10 nautical miles. Tonight, the request wind finds cannot see 5 to 7 feet wave detail. Northwest 6 feet at 8 seconds and south 2 feet at 14 seconds. Patchy dense fog late this evening and early morning. Thursday, west wind finds cannot see 5 to 7 feet wave detail. Northwest 6 feet at 8 seconds and southwest 2 feet at 14 seconds. Thursday night. Northwest wind 5 to cannot speeds 4 to 6 feet wave detail. Northwest 5 feet at 8 seconds and southwest 2 feet at 14 seconds. The coastal waters forecast from Point Arena to Point Reyes 10 to 60 nautical miles offshore. Small craft advisory in effect through Thursday afternoon. Tonight, northwest wind 20 to 25 knots, speeds 8 to 10 feet wave detail. Northwest 10 feet at 8 seconds and south 2 feet at 14 seconds. Thursday, northwest wind 20 to 25 knots, easing to 15 to 20 knots in the afternoon. Speed 7 to 10 feet wave detail. Northwest 19 at 8 seconds and southwest 2 feet at 14 seconds. Thursday night. Northwest wind 15 to 20 knots, seas 6 to 7 feet wave detail. Northwest 7 feet at 8 seconds and southwest 2 feet at 14 seconds. San Francisco Bar forecast. In the deep water channel, mix seas of 3 to 5 feet at 9 seconds. Across the bar, swell can be more than twice as high across the bar than surrounding waters. Waves are also more prone to break, particularly during strong head currents. Maximum head current of 2.2 than surrounding waters. Waves are also more prone to break, particularly during strong head currents. Maximum head current of 2.2 knots at 5, 11 p.m. Wednesday and 3.3 knots at 5, 31 a.m. Thursday. The coastal waters forecast from Point Pinos to Point Piedras lunges out to 10 nautical miles. Tonight, west wind 5 to 10 knots, becoming southwest late this evening and early morning, backing to south late. Seas 4 to 5 feet wave detail, northwest 5 feet at 9 seconds, and south 2 feet at 14 seconds. A slight chance of thunderstorms until early morning. Patchy dense fog Thursday south with 5 to 10 knots, seas 4 to 5 feet wave detail, northwest 4 feet at 9 seconds, and southwest 2 feet at 14 seconds. Thursday night. Northwest wind 5 to 10 knots, seas 4 to 5 feet wave detail, northwest 4 feet at 9 seconds, and southwest 2 feet at 14 seconds. The coastal waters forecast from Pigeon Point to Point Pinos 10 to 60 nautical miles offshore. Tonight, northwest wind 10 to 15 knots, seas 6 to 8 feet wave detail, northwest 7 feet at 9 seconds, and south 2 feet at 14 seconds. Thursday, west wind 10 to 15

actual water forecast for the following marine location. Pigeon Point to Point Pedras, Columbus, between 60 nautical miles and 150 nautical miles offshore. Issued at 2:44 p.m. Pacific Daylight Time. Tonight, north to northwest winds 15 to 25 knots. Sea 7 to 10 feet. Thursday, north to northwest winds 15 to 25 knots. Sea 7 to 9 feet. Thursday night, northwest winds 10 to 20 knots, becoming 10 to 50 knots. Sea 6 to 8 feet. Friday, northwest winds 10 to 50 knots, diminishing to 5 to 10 knots. Seas 5 to 7 feet. Friday night, northwest winds 10 to 50 knots. Seas 5 to 6 feet. Saturday, northwest winds 5 to 10 knots. Seas 5 to 6 feet. Saturday night, northwest winds 5 to 50 knots. Seas 5 to 6 feet. Sun, north to northwest winds 5 to 10 knots. Seas 4 to 6 feet. Sunday night, northwest winds 10 to 50 knots. Seas 4 to 5 feet. Monday, northwest winds 10 to 50 knots. Seas 4 to 5 feet. Monday night, northwest winds 10 to 50 knots. Seas 4 to 5 feet. The following is an important weather message from the National Weather Service. Issued at 11:14 p.m. Pacific Daylight Time. Coastal flood advisory remains in effect until 2 a.m. Pacific Daylight Time Thursday. What? Up to 1.4 feet of foundation above ground level is possible in low-lying areas near shorelines and tidal waterways. Where? Bayshore locations along the San Francisco Bay, San Pablo Bay, and Monterey Bay. When? Until 2 a.m. Pacific Daylight Time Thursday. Impacts, flooding of lawns, parks, and roads with only isolated road closures expected. Additional details at the San Francisco tidal gauge. High tide is expected to be 1.4 feet above normal, 7.24 feet mean low and low water at 11:49 p.m. Wednesday, August 12th. These predictions include both astronomical tides of roughly 3 to 6 inches of additional water, mainly from a combination of thermal expansion and accumulated sea level rise since the tidal datum was established 1983-2001. High tide varies up 90 minutes earlier or later along the Pacific coast and through the San Francisco Bay, respectively. If travel is required, allow extra time as some roads may be closed. Do not drive around barricades or through water of unknown depth. Take the necessary actions to protect flood-prone property. The coastal waters forecast from Point Reyes to Pigeon Point out to 10 nautical miles. For tonight, southwest wind 5 to 10 knots. Seas 3 to 5 feet. Wind detail, northwest 5 feet at 8 seconds and southwest 2 feet at 15 seconds. For Thursday, southwest wind 5 to 10 knots.

August 12th. The sunset tonight, 8:05 p.m. The sunrise tomorrow, 6:24 a.m. The sunset tomorrow, 8:04 p.m. Tidal data at the Golden Gate for the afternoon and evening hours today and the morning hours of tomorrow. High tide, 12:49 p.m. at 5.30 feet. Low tide, 5:40 p.m. at 2.24 feet. High tide, 11:49 p.m. at 6.74 feet. Low tide, 6:28 a.m. at -0.83 feet. Here are the buoy observations for 8 p.m. Pacific Daylight Time. An offshore buoy 6 winds northwest at 8 knots, pressure 1,026.8 millibars. An offshore buoy 59, winds north 19 knots, gusting to 23, water temperature 66, pressure 1,020.1 millibars, sea is 3 feet every 17 seconds. At Point Arena buoy, winds northwest 16 knots, gusting to 21, water temperature 54, pressure 1,009.8 millibars, sea is 3 feet every 14 seconds. At buoy 13 near Bodega Bay, winds northwest at 14 knots, pressure 1,009.8 millibars, swell 6 feet every 8 seconds. At Point Reyes Wave Rider buoy, water temperature 57, sea is 8 feet every 8 seconds. At San Francisco buoy, winds west at 10 knots, water temperature 59, pressure 1,010.1 millibars, swell 4 feet every 9 seconds. At Half Moon Bay buoy, winds west 4 knots, water temperature 59, pressure 1,010.6 millibars, sea 4 feet every 9 seconds. At Monterey Bay buoy, winds west 8 knots, water temperature 63, pressure 1,010.7 millibars, sea 6 feet every 8 seconds. At Point Sur, Wave Rider buoy, water temperature 62, sea 6 feet every 9 seconds. At Cape San Martin buoy, winds west 4 knots, water temperature 64, pressure 1,011.5 millibars, sea 6 feet every 9 seconds. Synopsis for the Central California coast and bays, including the Monterey Bay, Greater Farallones, and Cordell Bank National Marine Sanctuary. North and northwest fresh to strong winds with isolated pure gale force gusts diminished by Thursday morning. In response, rough sea subside to moderate by Thursday night. A long period southerly swell around 16 to 18 seconds approaches our coastal waters Friday night and persists through the weekend. Visibility may decrease due to haze and smoke nearby the Big Sur coastline due to the timber fire. Thunderstorms with lightning activity has been present along the Big Sur coastline into Monterey Bay as well, with the potential for these threats to persist into early Thursday morning. The marine forecast for San Pablo Bay, Susan Bay, the West Delta, and the San Francisco Bay north of the Bay Bridge. For tonight, southwest wind 10 to 15 knots. For Thursday, southwest wind 10 to 15 knots, rising to 15 to 20 knots in the afternoon. For Thursday night, southwest wind 10 to 15 knots. Synopsis for the Central California coast and bays, including the Monterey Bay, Greater Farallones, and Cordell Bank National Marine Sanctuary. Fresh to strong northwest winds with isolated gale force gusts will ease by early Thursday morning, with rough seas becoming moderate by Thursday evening. Long period southerly swell will gradually increase.

with 5 to 10 knots, becoming west 10 to 15 knots in the afternoon. Seas 3 to 4 feet. Wind detail, northwest 3 feet at 9 seconds. For Thursday night, west wind 5 to 10 knots. Seas around 3 feet. Wind detail, west 3 feet at 8 seconds. The coastal waters forecast from Point Marina to Point Reyes out to 10 nautical miles. Tonight, northwest wind 5 to 10 knots, seas 5 to 7 feet. Wind detail, northwest 6 feet at 8 seconds and south 2 feet at 14 seconds. Patchy dense fog late this evening and early morning. Thursday, west wind 5 to 10 knots, seas 5 to 7 feet. Wind detail, northwest 6 feet at 8 seconds and southwest 2 feet at 14 seconds. Thursday night, northwest wind 5 to 10 knots, seas 4 to 6 feet. Wind detail, northwest 5 feet at 8 seconds and southwest 2 feet at 14 seconds. The coastal waters forecast from Point Marina to Point Reyes 10 to 16 nautical miles offshore. Small craft advisory in effect through Thursday afternoon. Tonight, northwest wind 20 to 25 knots, seas 8 to 10 feet. Wind detail, northwest 10 feet at 8 seconds and south 2 feet at 14 seconds. Thursday, northwest wind 20 to 25 knots, easing to 15 to 20 knots in the afternoon. Seas 7 to 10 feet. Wind detail, northwest 9 feet at 8 seconds and southwest 2 feet at 14 seconds. Thursday night, northwest wind 15 to 20 knots, seas 6 to 7 feet. Wind detail, northwest 7 feet at 8 seconds and southwest 2 feet at 14 seconds. San Francisco Bar forecast. In the deep water channel, lake seas of 3 to 5 feet at 9 seconds. Across the bar, swell can be more than twice as high across the bar than surrounding waters. Waves are also more prone to break, particularly during strong ebb currents. Maximum ebb current of 3.3 knots at 5:31 p.m. Thursday and 2.5 knots at 06:03 p.m. Thursday. The coastal waters forecast from Point Pinos to Point Pedros blunts out to 10 nautical miles. Tonight, west wind 5 to 10 knots, becoming southwest late this evening and early morning, backing to south late. Seas 4 to 5 feet, wind detail, northwest 5 feet at 9 seconds and south 2 feet at 14 seconds. A slight chance of thunderstorms until early morning. Patchy dense fog Thursday, south wind 5 to 10 knots, seas 4 to 5 feet, wind detail, northwest 4 feet at 9 seconds and southwest 2 feet at 14 seconds. Thursday night, northwest wind 5 to 10 knots, seas 4 to 5 feet, wind detail, northwest 4 feet at 9 seconds and southwest 2 feet at 14 seconds. The coastal waters forecast from Pigeon Point to Point Pinos 10 to 16 nautical miles offshore. Tonight, northwest wind 10 to 15 knots, seas 6 to 8 feet, wind detail, northwest 7 feet at 9 seconds and south 2 feet at 14 seconds. Thursday, west wind 10 to 15 knots, seas 6 to 8 feet, wind detail, northwest 7 feet at 9 seconds and south 2 feet at 14 seconds. Thursday night, northwest wind 10 to 15 knots, seas 5 to 7 feet, wind detail, northwest 6 feet at 9 seconds and south 2 feet at 14 seconds. The offshore waters forecast for the following marine location. Point Marina to Pigeon Point between 60 nautical miles and 150 nautical miles offshore. Issued at 2:44 p.m. Pacific Daylight Time. Tonight, north to northwest winds 20 to 25 knots. Seas 9 to 10 feet.

flood advisory remains in effect until 2 a.m. Pacific Daylight Time Thursday. What? Up to 1.4 feet of foundation above ground level is possible in low-lying areas near shorelines and tidal waterways. Where? Bayshore locations along the San Francisco Bay, San Pablo Bay, and Monterey Bay. When? Until 2 a.m. Pacific Daylight Time Thursday. Impact. Flooding of lots, parks, and roads with only isolated road closures expected. Additional details at the San Francisco tidal gauge. High tide is expected to be 1.4 feet above normal 7.24 feet mean lower low water at 11:49 p.m. Wednesday, August 12th. These predictions include both astronomical tides of roughly 3 to 6 inches of additional water, mainly from a combination of thermal expansion and accumulated sea level rise since the tidal datum was established 1983-2001. High tide varies up 90 minutes earlier or later along the Pacific coast and through the San Francisco Bay, respectively. If travel is required, allow extra time as some roads may be closed. Do not drive around barricades or through water of unknown depth. Take the necessary actions to protect flood-prone property. 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This broadcast originates from the National Weather Service Office located in Monterey, California, and serves the coastal marine waters, including San Francisco and Monterey Bay. The coastal waters forecast from Point Reyes to Pigeon Point out to 10 nautical miles. For tonight, southwest with 5 to 10 knots, seas 3 to 5 feet. Wave detail, northwest 5 feet at 8 seconds and southwest 2 feet at 15 seconds. For Thursday, southwest with 5 to 10 knots, seas 3 to 5 feet. Wave detail, northwest 5 feet at 9 seconds and southwest 2 feet at 15 seconds. For Thursday night, west wind 5 to 10 knots, seas 3 to 5 feet. Wave detail, northwest 4 feet at 8 seconds and southwest 2 feet at 14 seconds. The coastal waters forecast from Pigeon Point to Point Pinos out to 10 nautical miles. For tonight, southwest wind 5 to 10 knots, seas 4 to 5 feet. Wave detail, northwest 5 feet at 9 seconds. A slight chance of showers this evening. For Thursday, southwest wind 5 to 10 knots, seas 4 to 5 feet. Wave detail, northwest 5 feet at 9 seconds and southwest 2 feet at 14 seconds. For Thursday night, west wind 5 to 10 knots, seas 4 to 5 feet. Wave detail, northwest 4 feet at 8.

24 a.m. The sunset tomorrow, 8:04 p.m. Tidal data at the Golden Gate for the afternoon and evening hours today and the morning hours of tomorrow. High tide, 12:49 p.m. at 5.30 feet. 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High tide, 11:49 p.m. at 6.74 feet. Low tide, 6:28 a.m. at -0.83 feet. Here are the buoy observations for 8 p.m. Pacific Daylight Time. An offshore buoy 6 winds northwest at 8 knots, pressure 1,026.8 millibars. An offshore buoy 59, winds north 19 knots, gusting to 23, water temperature 66, pressure 1,020.1 millibars, sea is 3 feet every 17 seconds. At Puerto Rico buoy, winds northwest 16 knots, gusting to 21, water temperature 54, pressure 1,009.8 millibars, sea is 3 feet every 14 seconds. At buoy 13 near Bodega Bay, winds northwest at 14 knots, pressure 1,009.8 millibars, swell 6 feet every 8 seconds. At Point Reyes, wave rider buoy, water temperature 57, sea is 8 feet every 8 seconds. At San Francisco buoy, winds west at 10 knots, water temperature 59, pressure 1,010.1 millibars, swell 4 feet every 9 seconds. At Half Moon Bay buoy, winds west 4 knots, water temperature 59, pressure 1,010.6 millibars, sea 4 feet every 9 seconds. At Monterey Bay buoy, winds west 8 knots, water temperature 63, pressure 1,010.7 millibars, sea 6 feet every 8 seconds. At Pointer, wave rider buoy, water temperature 62, sea 6 feet every 9 seconds. At Cape San Martin buoy, winds west 4 knots, water temperature 64, pressure 1,011.5 millibars, sea 6 feet every 9 seconds. Synopsis for the Central California coast and bays, including the Monterey Bay, Greater Farallones, and Cordell Beck National Marine Sanctuaries. Fresh to strong northwest winds with isolated gale force gusts will ease by early Thursday morning, with rough seas becoming moderate by Thursday evening. Long period southerly swell will gradually increase Thursday, reaching 16 to 18 seconds, possibly higher at times, by Friday and continuing through the remainder of the weekend. Visibility may decrease due to haze and smoke nearby the Big Sur coastline due to the timber fire. The marine forecast for San Pablo Bay, Susan Bay, the West Delta, and the San Francisco Bay north of the Bay Bridge. For tonight, southwest wind 10 to 15 knots. For Thursday, southwest wind 10 to 15 knots, rising to 15 to 20 knots in the afternoon. For Thursday night, southwest wind 10 to 15 knots. The marine forecast for Monterey Bay. For tonight, west wind 5 to 10 knots. Sea 3 to 4 feet. Wave detail, northwest 3 feet at 9 seconds. A slight chance of thunderstorms until early morning. For Thursday, southwest wind 5 to 10 knots, becoming west 10 to 15 knots in the afternoon. Sea 3 to 4 feet. Wave detail, northwest 3 feet at 9 seconds. For Thursday night,

14 seconds. Thursday, northwest wind 20 to 25 knots. Easy to 15 to 20 knots in the afternoon. See 7 to 10 feet wave detail. Northwest 19 at 8 seconds and southwest 2 feet at 14 seconds. Thursday night. Northwest wind 15 to 20 knots. See 6 to 7 feet wave detail. Northwest 7 feet at 8 seconds and southwest 2 feet at 14 seconds. San Francisco Bar forecast. In the deep water channel, wind speeds of 3 to 5 feet at 9 seconds. Across the bar, swell can be more than twice as high across the bar than surrounding waters. Waves are also more prone to break, particularly during strong head currents. Maximum head current of 3.3 knots at 5:31 p.m. Thursday and 2.5 knots at 06:03 p.m. Thursday. The coastal waters forecast from Point Pinos to Point Pedros blunt is out to 10 nautical miles. Tonight, west wind 5 to 10 knots, becoming southwest late this evening and early morning, backing to south late. Seas 4 to 5 feet wave detail, northwest 5 feet at 9 seconds and south 2 feet at 14 seconds. A slight chance of thunderstorms until early morning. Patchy dense fog Thursday, south wind 5 to 10 knots, seas 4 to 5 feet wave detail, northwest 4 feet at 9 seconds and southwest 2 feet at 14 seconds. Thursday night. Northwest wind 5 to 10 knots, seas 4 to 5 feet wave detail, northwest 4 feet at 9 seconds and southwest 2 feet at 14 seconds. The coastal waters forecast from Pigeon Point to Point Pinos 10 to 16 nautical miles offshore. Tonight, northwest wind 10 to 15 knots, seas 6 to 8 feet wave detail, northwest 7 feet at 9 seconds and south 2 feet at 14 seconds. Thursday, west wind 10 to 15 knots, seas 6 to 8 feet wave detail, northwest 7 feet at 9 seconds and south 2 feet at 14 seconds. Thursday night. Northwest wind 10 to 15 knots, seas 5 to 7 feet wave detail, northwest 6 feet at 9 seconds and south 2 feet at 14 seconds. The offshore waters forecast for the following marine location, Point Arena to Pigeon Point between 60 nautical miles and 150 nautical miles offshore. Eastern at 8:59 p.m. Pacific Daylight Time. Tonight, north to northwest winds 20 to 25 knots. Seas 9 to 10 feet. Thursday, north to northwest winds 15 to 25 knots. Seas 8 to 10 feet. Thursday night, northwest winds 10 to 20 knots. Seas 6 to 8 feet. Friday, north to northwest winds 10 to 20 knots, becoming northwest 10 to 15 knots. Seas 6 to 7 feet. Friday night, north to northwest winds 10 to 15 knots. Seas 5 to 6 feet. Saturday, north to northwest winds 10 to 15 knots, diminishing to 5 to 10 knots. Seas 5 to 6 feet. Saturday night, north to northwest winds 5 to 10 knots. Seas 5 to 6 feet. Sun, north to northwest winds 5 to 10 knots. Seas 4 to 5 feet. Sunday night, northwest wind 5 to 10 knots. Seas 4 to 5 feet. Monday, northwest wind 5 to 10 knots. Seas 4 to 5 feet. Monday night, northwest wind 5 to 10 knots, increasing to 10 to 15 knots. Seas 4 to 5 feet. The offshore waters forecast for the following marine location. Pigeon Point to Point Pedros Blunt is between 60 nautical miles and 150 nautical miles offshore. Issued at 8:59 p.m. Pacific Daylight Time.

southwest, wind 5 to 10 knots. Seas 4 to 6. Sunday night, northwest, wind 10 to 15 knots. Seas 4 to 5 feet. Monday, northwest, wind 10 to 15 knots. Seas 4 to 5 feet. Monday night, northwest, wind 10 to 15 knots. Seas 4 to 5 feet. The following is an important weather message from the National Weather Service, issued at 11:14 p.m. Pacific Daylight Time. Coastal flood advisory remains in effect until 2 a.m. Pacific Daylight Time Thursday. What? Up to 1.4 feet of inundation above ground level is possible in low-lying areas near shoreline and tidal waterways. Where? Bayshore locations along the San Francisco Bay, San Pablo Bay, and Monterey Bay. When? Until 2 a.m. Pacific Daylight Time Thursday. Impact. Flooding of lots, parks, and roads with only isolated road closures expected. Additional details. At the San Francisco tidal gauge, high tide is expected to be 1.4 feet above normal 7.24 feet mean low and low water at 11:49 p.m. Wednesday, August 12th. These predictions include both astronomical tides of roughly 3 to 6 inches of additional water, mainly from a combination of thermal expansion and accumulated sea level rise since the tidal datum was established 1983-2001. High tide varies up 90 minutes earlier or later along the Pacific coast and through the San Francisco Bay, respectively. If travel is required, allow extra time as some roads may be closed. Do not drive around barricades or through water of unknown depth. Take the necessary actions to protect flood-prone property. The coastal waters forecast from Point Reyes to Pigeon Point out to 10 nautical miles. For tonight, southwest wind 5 to 10 knots, seas 3 to 5 feet. Wave detail, northwest 5 feet at 8 seconds and southwest 2 feet at 15 seconds. For Thursday, southwest wind 5 to 10 knots, seas 3 to 5 feet. Wave detail, northwest 5 feet at 9 seconds and southwest 2 feet at 15 seconds. For Thursday night, west wind 5 to 10 knots, seas 3 to 5 feet. Wave detail, northwest 4 feet at 8 seconds and southwest 2 feet at 14 seconds. The coastal waters forecast from Pigeon Point to Point Pinos out to 10 nautical miles. For tonight, southwest wind 5 to 10 knots, seas 4 to 5 feet. Wave detail, northwest 5 feet at 9 seconds. A slight chance of showers this evening. For Thursday, southwest wind 5 to 10 knots, seas 4 to 5 feet. Wave detail, northwest 5 feet at 9 seconds and southwest 2 feet at 14 seconds. For Thursday night, west wind 5 to 10 knots, seas 4 to 5 feet. Wave detail, northwest 4 feet at 8 seconds and southwest 2 feet at 14 seconds. Semi-sunset and tidal information for the San Francisco Bay Area for Wednesday, August 12th. The sunset tonight, 8:05 p.m. The sunrise tomorrow, 6:24 a.m. The sunset tomorrow, 8:04 p.m. Tidal data at the Golden Gate for the afternoon and evening hours today and the morning hours of tomorrow. High tide, 12:49 p.m. at 5.30 feet. Low tide, 5:40 p.m. at 2.24 feet. High tide, 11:49 p.m. at 6.74 feet. Low tide, 6:28 a.m. at minus 083 feet. Here are the buoy observations for 9 p.m. Pacific Daylight Time. An offshore buoy 6 winds north at 8 knots, pressure 1,026.7 millibars. An offshore buoy 59, winds north 19 knots, gusting to 25, water temperature.

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Seas 2 feet every 13 seconds. Headpoint arena buoy. Winds north 14 knots. Water temperature 53. Pressure 1,010.1 millibars. Seas 7 feet every 8 seconds. At buoy 13 near Bodega Bay. Winds northwest at 14 knots. Pressure 1,009.8 millibars. Headpoint waves, wave rider, buoy water temperature 57, seas 8 feet, every 8 seconds. At San Francisco Bay, winds west 8 knots, water temperature 58, pressure 1,010.5 millibars, seas 4 feet, every 8 seconds. At Half Moon Bay, buoy winds west 4 knots, water temperature 58, pressure 1,010.6 millibars, seas 4 feet, every 8 seconds. At Monterey Bay, buoy winds west 4 knots, water temperature 63, pressure 1,011.2 millibars, seas 5 feet, every 9 seconds. At Pointer, wave rider, buoy water temperature 62, seas 6 feet, every 9 seconds. At Cape San Martin, buoy winds west 8 knots, water temperature 64, pressure 1,012.0 millibars, seas 6 feet, every 8 seconds. Synopsis for the Central California coast and bays, including the Monterey Bay, Greater Farallones, and Cordell Bank National and Marine Sanctuaries. Fresh to strong northwest winds with isolated gale forecast will ease by early Thursday morning, with rough seas becoming moderate by Thursday evening. Long period southerly swell will gradually increase Thursday, reaching 16 to 18 seconds, possibly higher at times, by Friday and continuing through the remainder of the weekend. Visibility may decrease due to haze and smoke nearby the Big Sur coast lying into the timber fire. The marine forecast for San Pablo Bay, Susan Bay, the West Delta, and the San Francisco Bay north of the Bay Bridge. For tonight, southwest wind 10 to 15 knots. For Thursday, southwest wind 10 to 15 knots, rising to 15 to 20 knots in the afternoon. For Thursday night, southwest wind 10 to 15 knots. The marine forecast for Monterey Bay. For tonight, west wind 5 to 10 knots. Seas 3 to 4 feet. Wave detail, northwest 3 feet at 9 seconds. A slight chance of thunderstorms until early morning. For Thursday, southwest wind 5 to 10 knots, becoming west 10 to 15 knots in the afternoon. Seas 3 to 4 feet. Wave detail, northwest 3 feet at 9 seconds. For Thursday night, west wind 5 to 10 knots. Seas around 3 feet. Wave detail, west 3 feet at 8 seconds. The coastal waters forecast from Point Marina to Point Reyes out to 10 nautical miles. Tonight, northwest wind 5 to 10 knots, seas 5 to 7 feet, wave detail, northwest 6 feet at 8 seconds, and south 2 feet at 14 seconds. Patchy dense fog late this evening and early morning. Thursday, west wind 5 to 10 knots, seas 5 to 7 feet, wave detail, northwest 6 feet at 8 seconds, and southwest 2 feet at 14 seconds. Thursday night, northwest wind 5 to 10 knots, seas 4 to 6 feet.

lungs of out to 10 nautical miles. Tonight, wet wind 5 to 10 knots. Becoming southwest late this evening and early morning. Backing to south late. Seas 4 to 5 feet. Wave detail. Northwest 5 feet at 9 seconds and south 2 feet at 14 seconds. A slight chance of thunderstorms until early morning. Packing dense fog Thursday southwest 5 to 10 knots. Seas 4 to 5 feet. Wave detail. Northwest 4 feet at 9 seconds and southwest 2 feet at 14 seconds. Thursday night. Northwest wind 5 to 10 knots, seas 4 to 5 feet, wave detail. Northwest 4 feet at 9 seconds and southwest 2 feet at 14 seconds. The coastal waters forecast from Kitchen Point to Point Pinos 10 to 16 nautical miles offshore. Tonight, northwest wind 10 to 15 knots, seas 6 to 8 feet, wave detail. Northwest 7 feet at 9 seconds and south 2 feet at 14 seconds. Thursday, west wind 10 to 15 knots, seas 6 to 8 feet, wave detail. Northwest 7 feet at 9 seconds and south 2 feet at 14 seconds. Thursday night, northwest wind 10 to 15 knots, seas 5 to 7 feet, wave detail. Northwest 6 feet at 9 seconds and south 2 feet at 14 seconds. The offshore waters forecast for the following marine location. Point Arena to Pigeon Point between 60 nautical miles and 150 nautical miles offshore. Eastern at 8:59 p.m. Pacific Daylight Time. Tonight, north to northwest winds 20 to 25 knots. Seas 9 to 10 feet. Thursday, north to northwest winds 15 to 25 knots. Seas 8 to 10 feet. Thursday night, northwest winds 10 to 20 knots. Seas 6 to 8 feet. Friday, north to northwest winds 10 to 20 knots. Becoming northwest 10 to 15 knots. Seas 6 to 7 feet. Friday night, north to northwest winds 10 to 15 knots. Seas 5 to 6 feet. Saturday, north to northwest winds 10 to 15 knots. Diminishing to 5 to 10 knots. Seas 5 to 6 feet. Saturday night, north to northwest winds 5 to 10 knots. Seas 5 to 6 feet. Sun, north to northwest winds 5 to 10 knots. Seas 4 to 5 feet. Sunday night, northwest winds 5 to 10 knots. Seas 4 to 5 feet. Monday, northwest winds 5 to 10 knots. Seas 4 to 5 feet. Monday night, northwest winds 5 to 10 knots, increasing to 10 to 15 knots. Seas 4 to 5 feet. The offshore waters forecast for the following marine location. Pigeon Point to Point Pedro's lungs of between 60 nautical miles and 150 nautical miles offshore. Eastern at 8:59 p.m.

2 East Pacific Daylight Time Thursday. West, up 1.4 feet of foundation above ground level if possible in low-lying areas near shoreline and tidal waterways. Where, make sure locations along the San Francisco Bay, San Pablo Bay, and Monterey Bay. When, until 2 a.m. Pacific Daylight Time Thursday. Impacts, flooding of lawns, parks, and roads with only isolated road closures expected. Additional details, at the San Francisco tidal gauge, high tide is expected to be 1.4 feet above normal 7.24 feet mean low and low water at 11:49 p.m. Wednesday, August 12th. These predictions include both astronomical tides of roughly 3 to 6 inches of additional water, mainly from a combination of thermal expansion and accumulated sea level rise since the tidal datum was established 1983-2001. High tide varies up 90 minutes earlier or later along the Pacific coast and through the San Francisco Bay, respectively. If travel is required, allow extra time as some roads may be closed. Do not drive around barricades or through water of unknown depth. Take the necessary actions to protect flood-prone property. The coastal waters forecast from Point Reyes to Pigeon Point out to 10 nautical miles. For tonight, southwest wind 5 to 10 knots. Seas 3 to 5 feet. Wave detail, northwest 5 feet at 8 seconds and southwest 2 feet at 15 seconds. For Thursday, southwest wind 5 to 10 knots. Seas 3 to 5 feet. Wave detail, northwest 5 feet at 9 seconds and southwest 2 feet at 15 seconds. For Thursday night, west wind 5 to 10 knots. Seas 3 to 5 feet. Wave detail, northwest 4 feet at 8 seconds and southwest 2 feet at 14 seconds. 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This broadcast originates from the National Weather Service office located in Monterey, California, and serves the coastal marine waters, including San Francisco and Monterey Bay. The coastal waters forecast from Pigeon Point to Point Pinos out to 10 nautical miles. For tonight, southwest wind 5 to 10 knots, seas 4 to 5 feet. Wave detail, northwest 5 feet at 9 seconds. A slight chance of showers this evening. For Thursday, southwest wind 5 to 10 knots, seas 4 to 5 feet. Wave detail, northwest 5 feet at 9 seconds, and southwest 2 feet at 14 seconds. For Thursday night, west wind 5 to 10 knots, seas 4 to 5 feet. Wave detail, northwest 4 feet at 8 seconds, and southwest 2 feet at 14 seconds. Semi-sunset and tidal information for the San Francisco Bay area for Wednesday, August 12th. The sunset tonight, 8:05 p.m. The sunrise tomorrow, 6:24 a.m. The sunset tomorrow, 8:04 p.m. Tidal data at the Golden Gate for the afternoon and evening hours today and the morning hours of tomorrow. High tide, 12:49 p.m. at 5.30 feet. 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Here are the buoy observations for 9 p.m. Pacific Daylight Time. An offshore buoy 6 winds north at 8 knots, pressure 1,026.7 millibars. An offshore buoy 59, winds north 19 knots, gusting to 25, water temperature 66, pressure 1,020.2 millibars, seas 2 feet every 13 seconds. At Point Arena buoy, winds north 14 knots, water temperature 53, pressure 1,010.1 millibars, seas 7 feet every 8 seconds. At buoy 13 near Bodega Bay, winds northwest at 14 knots, pressure 1,009.8 millibars. At Point Reyes Wave Rider buoy, water temperature 57, seas 8 feet every 8 seconds. At San Francisco buoy, winds west 8 knots.

temperature 15, pressure 1,010.5 millibars, seas 4 feet every 8 seconds. At half moon bay, breeze winds west 4 knots. Water temperature 15, pressure 1,010.6 millibars, seas 4 feet every 8 seconds. At Monterey Bay, breeze winds west 4 knots. Water temperature 63, pressure 1,011.2 millibars, seas 5 feet every 9 seconds. Point, sir. Wave rider buoy water temperature 62, seas 6 feet every 9 seconds. At Cape San Martin, buoy winds west 8 knots. Water temperature 64, pressure 1,012.0 millibars. Seas 6 feet every 8 seconds. Synopsis for the central California coast and bays, including the Monterey Bay, Greater Farallones, and Cordell Bank National and Marine Sanctuaries. Fresh to strong northwest winds with isolated gale force gusts will ease by early Thursday morning, with rough seas becoming moderate by Thursday evening. Long period southerly swell will gradually increase Thursday, reaching 16 to 18 seconds, possibly higher at times by Friday and continuing through the remainder of the weekend. Visibility may decrease due to haze and smoke nearby the Big Sur coastline due to the timber fire. The marine forecast for San Pablo Bay, Susan Bay, the West Delta, and the San Francisco Bay north of the Bay Bridge. For tonight, southwest wind 10 to 15 knots. For Thursday, southwest wind 10 to 15 knots, rising to 15 to 20 knots in the afternoon. For Thursday night, southwest wind 10 to 15 knots. The marine forecast for Monterey Bay. For tonight, west wind 5 to 10 knots. Seas 3 to 4 feet. Wave detail, northwest 3 feet at 9 seconds. A slight chance of thunderstorms until early morning. For Thursday, southwest wind 5 to 10 knots, becoming west 10 to 15 knots in the afternoon. Seas 3 to 4 feet. Wave detail, northwest 3 feet at 9 seconds. For Thursday night, west wind 5 to 10 knots. Seas around 3 feet. Wave detail, west 3 feet at 8 seconds. The coastal waters forecast from Point Arena to Point Reyes out to 10 nautical miles. Tonight, northwest wind 5 to 10 knots, seas 5 to 7 feet. Wave detail, northwest 6 feet at 8 seconds and south 2 feet at 14 seconds. Patchy dense fog late this evening and early morning. Thursday, west wind 5 to 10 knots, seas 5 to 7 feet. Wave detail, northwest 6 feet at 8 seconds and southwest 2 feet at 14 seconds. Thursday night, northwest wind 5 to 10 knots, seas 4 to 6 feet. Wave detail, northwest 5 feet at 8 seconds and southwest 2 feet at 14 seconds. The coastal waters forecast from Point Arena to Point Reyes 10 to 16 nautical miles offshore. Small craft advisory in effect through Thursday afternoon. Tonight, northwest wind 20 to 25 knots, seas 8 to 10 feet. Wave detail, northwest 10 feet at 8 seconds and south 2 feet at 14 seconds. Thursday, northwest wind 20 to 25 knots, easing to 15 to 20 knots in the afternoon. Seas 7 to 10 feet. Wave detail, northwest 9 feet at 8 seconds and southwest 2 feet at 14 seconds. Thursday night, northwest wind 15 to 20 knots, seas 6 to 7 feet. Wave detail, northwest 7 feet at 8 seconds and southwest 2 feet at 14 seconds. San Francisco water forecast. In the deep water channel, mixed seas of 3 to 5 feet at 9 seconds. Across the bar, swell can be more than twice as high across the bar than surrounding waters. Waves are also more prone to break, particularly during strong ebb currents. Maximum ebb current of 3.3 knots at 5:31 a.m. Thursday and 2.5 knots at 06:03 p.m. Thursday. The coastal waters forecast from Point Pinos to Point Tigres blunts out to 10 nautical miles. Tonight, west wind 5 to 10 knots, becoming southwest late this evening

on Thursday southward 5 and cannot see 4 to 5 feet wave detail. Northwest 4 feet at 9 seconds and southwest 2 feet at 14 seconds. Thursday night. Northwest wind 5 and cannot see 4 to 5 feet wave detail. Northwest 4 feet at 9 seconds and southwest 2 feet at 14 seconds. The coastal waters forecast from Pigeon Point to Point Pinos 10 to 15 nautical miles offshore. Tonight, northwest wind 10 to 15 knots, speed 6 to 8 feet, wave detail. Northwest 7 feet at 9 seconds and south 2 feet at 14 seconds. Thursday, west wind 10 to 15 knots, speed 6 to 8 feet, wave detail. Northwest 7 feet at 9 seconds and south 2 feet at 14 seconds. Thursday night. Northwest wind 10 to 15 knots, speed 5 to 7 feet, wave detail. Northwest 6 feet at 9 seconds and south 2 feet at 14 seconds. The offshore waters forecast for the following marine location. 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Issued at 8:59 p.m. Pacific Daylight Time. Tonight, north to northwest winds 20 to 25 knots. Seas 9 to 10 feet. Thursday, north to northwest winds 15 to 25 knots. Seas 8 to 10 feet. Thursday night, northwest winds 10 to 20 knots. Seas 6 to 8 feet. Friday, north to northwest winds 10 to 20 knots, becoming northwest 10 to 15 knots. Seas 6 to 7 feet. Friday night, north to northwest winds 10 to 15 knots. Seas 5 to 6 feet. Saturday, north to northwest winds 10 to 15 knots, diminishing to 5 to 10 knots. Seas 5 to 6 feet. Saturday night, north to northwest winds 5 to 10 knots. Seas 5 to 6 feet. Sun, north to northwest winds 5 to 10 knots. Seas 4 to 5 feet. Sunday night, northwest winds 5 to 10 knots. Seas 4 to 5 feet. Monday, northwest winds 5 to 10 knots. Seas 4 to 5 feet. Monday night, northwest winds 5 to 10 knots, increasing to 10 to 15 knots. Seas 4 to 5 feet. The offshore waters forecast for the following marine location. Pigeon Point to Point Pinos, Blunt between 60 nautical miles and 150 nautical miles offshore. Issued at 8:59 p.m. Pacific Daylight Time. Tonight, north to northwest winds 15 to 25 knots. Seas 7 to 9 feet. Thursday, north to northwest winds 15 to 25 knots. Seas 7 to 9 feet. Thursday night, northwest winds 10 to 20 knots, becoming 10 to 15 knots. Seas 6 to 8 feet. Friday, northwest winds 10 to 15 knots, diminishing to 5 to 10 knots. Seas 5 to 7 feet. Friday night, northwest winds 10 to 15 knots. Seas 5 to 6 feet. Saturday, northwest winds 5 to 10 knots. Seas 5 to 6 feet. Saturday night, northwest winds 5 to 15 knots. Seas 5 to 6 feet. Sun, north to northwest winds 5 to 10 knots. Seas 4 to 6 feet. Sunday night, northwest winds 10 to 15 knots. Seas 4 to 5 feet. Monday, northwest winds 10 to 15 knots. Seas 4 to 5 feet. Monday night, northwest winds 10 to 15 knots. Seas 4 to 5 feet. The following is an important weather message from the National Weather Service. Issued at 11:14 p.m. Pacific Daylight Time. Coastal flood advisory remains in effect until 2 a.m. Pacific Daylight Time Thursday. What? Up to 1.4 feet of inundation above ground level is possible in low-lying areas near shorelines and tidal waterways. Where? Bayshore locations along the San Francisco Bay, San Pablo Bay, and Monterey Bay. When? Until 2 a.m. Pacific Daylight Time Thursday. Impacts. Flooding of lots,

related road closures expected. Additional details at the San Francisco tidal gauge. High tide is expected to be 1.4 feet above normal, 7.24 feet mean lower low water at 11:49 p.m. Wednesday, August 12th. These predictions include both astronomical dives of roughly 3 to 6 inches, additional water mainly from a combination of thermal expansion and accumulated sea level rise since the tidal datum was established 1983-2001. High tide varies up to 90 minutes earlier or later along the Pacific coast and through San Francisco Bay, respectively. If travel is required, allow extra time as some roads may be closed. Do not drive around barricades or through water of unknown depth. Take the necessary actions to protect flood-prone property. The coastal waters forecast from Point Reyes to Pigeon Point out to 10 nautical miles. For tonight, southwest with 5 to 10 knots. Seas 3 to 5 feet. Wave detail, northwest 5 feet at 8 seconds and southwest 2 feet at 15 seconds. For Thursday, southwest with 5 to 10 knots. Seas 3 to 5 feet. Wave detail, northwest 5 feet at 9 seconds and southwest 2 feet at 15 seconds. For Thursday night, west wind 5 to 10 knots. Seas 3 to 5 feet. Wave detail, northwest 4 feet at 8 seconds and southwest 2 feet at 14 seconds. The coastal waters forecast from Pigeon Point to Point Pinos out to 10 nautical miles. For tonight, southwest with 5 to 10 knots. Seas 4 to 5 feet. Wave detail, northwest 5 feet at 9 seconds. A slight chance of showers this evening. For Thursday, southwest with 5 to 10 knots. Seas 4 to 5 feet. Wave detail, northwest 5 feet at 9 seconds and southwest 2 feet at 14 seconds. For Thursday night, west wind 5 to 10 knots. Seas 4 to 5 feet. Wave detail, northwest 4 feet at 8 seconds and southwest 2 feet at 14 seconds. Semi-sunset and tidal information for the San Francisco Bay Area for Wednesday, August 12th. The sunset tonight, 8:05 p.m. The sunrise tomorrow, 6:24 a.m. The sunset tomorrow, 8:04 p.m. Tidal data at the Golden Gate for the afternoon and evening hours today and the morning hours of tomorrow. High tide, 12:49 p.m. at 5.30 feet. Low tide, 5:40 p.m. at 2.24 feet. High tide, 11:49 p.m. at 6.74 feet. Low tide, 6:28 p.m. at minus 083 feet. Here are the buoy observations for 9 p.m. Pacific Daylight Time. An offshore buoy 6 winds north of 8 knots, pressure 1,026.7 millibars. An offshore buoy 59, winds north 19 knots.

coastal California coast and bays, including the Monterey Bay, Greater Farallones, and Cordell Bank National Marine Sanctuaries. Fresh to strong northwest winds from isolated gale force gusts will ease by early Thursday morning, with rough seas becoming moderate by Thursday evening. Long period southerly swell will gradually increase Thursday, reaching 16 to 18 seconds, possibly higher at times, as Friday and continuing through the remainder of the weekend. Visibility may decrease due to haze and smoke nearby the Big Sur coastline due to the timber fire. The marine forecast for San Pablo Bay, Susan Bay, the West Delta, and the San Francisco Bay north of the Bay Bridge. For tonight, southwest wind 10 to 15 knots. For Thursday, southwest wind 10 to 15 knots, rising to 15 to 20 knots in the afternoon. For Thursday night, southwest wind 10 to 15 knots. The marine forecast for Monterey Bay. For tonight, west wind 5 to 10 knots. Seas 3 to 4 feet. Wave detail, northwest 3 feet at 9 seconds. A slight chance of thunderstorms until early morning. For Thursday, southwest wind 5 to 10 knots, becoming west 10 to 15 knots in the afternoon. Seas 3 to 4 feet. Wind detail, northwest 3 feet at 9 seconds. For Thursday night, west wind 5 to 10 knots. Seas around 3 feet. Wind detail, west 3 feet at 8 seconds. The coastal waters forecast from Point Arena to Point Reyes out to 10 nautical miles. Tonight, northwest wind 5 to 10 knots, seas 5 to 17. Wave detail, northwest 6 feet at 8 seconds and south 2 feet at 14 seconds. Patchy dense fog late this evening and early morning. Thursday, west wind 5 to 10 knots, seas 5 to 17. Wave detail, northwest 6 feet at 8 seconds and southwest 2 feet at 14 seconds. Thursday night, northwest wind 5 to 10 knots, seas 4 to 6. Wave detail, northwest 5 feet at 8 seconds and southwest 2 feet at 14 seconds. The coastal waters forecast from Point Arena to Point Reyes 10 to 16 nautical miles offshore. Small craft advisory in effect through Thursday afternoon. Tonight, northwest wind 20 to 25 knots, seas 8 to 10 feet. Wave detail, northwest 10 feet at 8 seconds and south 2 feet at 14 seconds. Thursday, northwest wind 20 to 25 knots, easing to 15 to 20 knots in the afternoon. Seas 7 to 10 feet. Wave detail, northwest 19 at 8 seconds and southwest 2 feet at 14 seconds. Thursday night, northwest wind 15 to 20 knots, seas 6 to 7 feet. Wave detail, northwest 7 feet at 8 seconds and southwest 2 feet at 14 seconds. San Francisco Bar forecast. In the deep water channel, mixed seas of 3 to 5 feet at 9 seconds. Across the bar, swell can be more than twice as high across the bar than surrounding waters. Waves are also more prone to break, particularly during strong depth currents. Maximum at current of 3.3 knots at 5, 31 p.m. Thursday and 2.5 knots at 06, 03 p.m. Thursday. The coastal waters forecast from Point Pinos to Point Piedras blunts about to 10 nautical miles. Tonight, west wind 5 to 10 knots, becoming southwest late this evening and early morning, backing to south late. Seas 4 to 5 feet, wave detail, northwest 5 feet at 9 seconds and south 2 feet at 14 seconds. A slight chance of thunderstorms until early morning. Patchy dense fog Thursday, south wind 5 to 10 knots, seas 4 to 5 feet, wave detail, northwest 4 feet at 9 seconds and southwest 2 feet at 14 seconds. Thursday night, northwest wind 5 to 10 knots, seas 4 to 5 feet, wave detail, northwest 4 feet at 9 seconds and southwest 2 feet at 14 seconds. The coastal waters forecast from Kitchen Point to Point Pinos 10 to 16 nautical miles offshore. Tonight, northwest wind 10 to 15 knots, seas 6 to 8 feet, wave detail, northwest 7 feet at 9 seconds and south 2 feet at 14 seconds. Thursday, west wind 10 to 15 knots, seas 6 to 8 feet, wave detail, northwest 7 feet at 9 seconds and south 2 feet at 14 seconds. Thursday night, northwest
Weather's forecast. For the following marine location, Pigeon Point to Point Pedras Blunt is between 60 nautical miles and 150 nautical miles offshore. Station at 8:59 p.m. Pacific Daylight Time. Tonight, north to northwest winds 15 to 25 knots. Sea 7-19. Thursday, north to northwest winds 15 to 25 knots. Sea 7-19. Thursday night, northwest winds 10 to 20 knots, becoming 10 to 15 knots. Sea 6 to 8 feet. Friday, northwest winds 10 to 15 knots, diminishing to 5 to 10 knots. Seas 5 to 7 feet. Friday night, northwest winds 10 to 15 knots. Seas 5 to 6 feet. Saturday, northwest winds 5 to 10 knots. Seas 5 to 6 feet. Saturday night, northwest winds 5 to 15 knots. Seas 5 to 6 feet. Sun, north to northwest winds 5 to 10 knots. Seas 4 to 6 feet. Sunday night, northwest winds 10 to 15 knots. Seas 4 to 5 feet. Monday, northwest winds 10 to 15 knots. Seas 4 to 5 feet. Monday night, northwest winds 10 to 15 knots. Seas 4 to 5 feet. The following is an important weather message from the National Weather Service. Issued at 11:14 p.m. Pacific Daylight Time. Coastal flood advisory remains in effect until 2 a.m. Pacific Daylight Time Thursday. West, up to 1.4 feet of foundation above ground level is possible in low-lying areas near shoreline and tidal waterways. Where, bayshore locations along the San Francisco Bay, San Pablo Bay, and Monterey Bay. When, until 2 a.m. Pacific Daylight Time Thursday. Impacts, flooding of logs,

Scene force at 5 feet. We detail northwest 5 feet at 9 seconds. A slight chance of showers this evening. For Thursday, southwest from 5 to 10 knots. Sea force at 5 feet. Wave detail, northwest 5 feet at 9 seconds, and southwest 2 feet at 14 seconds. For Thursday night, west wind 5 to 10 knots. Sea force at 5 feet. Wave detail, northwest 4 feet at 8 seconds, and southwest 2 feet at 14 seconds. Sunrise, sunset, and tidal information for the San Francisco Bay Area for Wednesday, August 12th. The sunset tonight, 8:05 p.m. The sunrise tomorrow, 6:24 a.m. The sunset tomorrow, 8:04 p.m. Tidal data at the Golden Gate for the afternoon and evening hours today and the morning hours of tomorrow. High tide, 12:49 p.m. at 5.30 feet. Low tide, 5:40 p.m. at 2.24 feet. High tide, 11:49 p.m. at 6.74 feet. Low tide, 6:28 p.m. at -0.83 feet. 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This broadcast originates from the National Weather Service Office located in Monterey, California, and serves the coastal marine waters, including San Francisco and Monterey Bay. Here are the buoy observations for 9 p.m. Pacific Daylight Time. An offshore buoy 6 wind north of 8 knots, pressure 1,026.7 millibars. An offshore buoy 59, wind north 19 knots, gusting to 25, water temperature 66, pressure 1,020.2 millibars, seas 2 feet every 13 seconds. At Point Arena buoy, winds north 14 knots, water temperature 53, pressure 1,010.1 millibars, sea 17, every 8 seconds. At buoy 13 near Bodega Bay, winds northwest at 14 knots, pressure 1,009.8 millibars. At Point Reyes wave rider buoy, water temperature 57, sea 8 feet, every 8 seconds. At San Francisco buoy, winds west 8 knots, water temperature 58, pressure 1,010.5 millibars, sea 4 feet, every 8 seconds. At Half Moon Bay buoy, winds west 4 knots, water temperature 58, pressure 1,010.6 millibars, sea 4 feet, every 8 seconds. At Monterey Bay buoy, winds west 4 knots, water temperature 63, pressure 1,011.2 millibars, sea 5 feet, every 9 seconds. At Port Sur, wave rider buoy, water temperature 62, sea 6 feet, every 9 seconds. At Cape San Martin buoy, winds west 8 knots, water temperature 64, pressure 1,012.0 millibars, sea 6 feet, every 8 seconds. Synopsis for the Central California coast and bays, including the Monterey Bay, Great Acerolos, and Cordell Bank National Marine Sanctuaries. Fresh to strong northwest winds with isolated gale force gusts will ease by early Thursday morning, with rough seas becoming moderate by Thursday evening. Long period southerly swell will gradually increase Thursday, reaching 16 to 18 seconds, possibly higher at times, as Friday and continuing through the remainder of the weekend. Visibility may decrease due to haze and smoke nearby the Big Sur coastline due to the timber fire. The marine forecast for San Pablo Bay, Susan Bay, the West Delta, and the San Francisco Bay north of the Bay Bridge. For tonight, southwest wind 10 to 15 knots,

launch it between 60 nautical miles and 150 nautical miles offshore. Beacon at 8:59 p.m. Pacific Daylight Time. Tonight, north to northwest winds 15 to 25 knots. Sea 7 to 9 feet. Thursday, north to northwest winds 15 to 25 knots. Sea 7 to 9 feet. Thursday night, northwest winds 10 to 20 knots, becoming 10 to 15 knots. Sea 6 to 8 feet. Friday, northwest winds 10 to 15 knots, diminishing to 5 to 10 knots. Sea 5 to 7 feet. Friday night, northwest winds 10 to 15 knots. Sea 5 to 6 feet. Saturday, northwest winds 5 to 10 knots. Sea 5 to 6 feet. Saturday night, northwest winds 5 to 15 knots. Seas 5 to 6 feet. Sun, north to northwest winds 5 to 10 knots. Seas 4 to 6 feet. Sunday night, northwest winds 10 to 15 knots. Seas 4 to 5 feet. Monday, northwest winds 10 to 15 knots. Seas 4 to 5 feet. Monday night, northwest winds 10 to 15 knots. Seas 4 to 5 feet. The following is an important weather message from the National Weather Service. Issued at 11:14 p.m. Pacific Daylight Time. Coastal flood advisory remains in effect until 2 p.m. Pacific Daylight Time Thursday. What? Up to 1.4 feet of inundation above ground level is possible in low-lying areas near shorelines and tidal waterways. Where? Base your locations along San Francisco Bay, San Pablo Bay, and Monterey Bay. When? Until 2 a.m. Pacific Daylight Time Thursday. Impacts, flooding of locks, parks, and roads with only isolated road closures expected. Additional details at the San Francisco tidal gauge. High tide is expected to be 1.4 feet above normal 7.24 feet mean lower low water at 11:49 p.m. Wednesday, August 12th. These predictions include both astronomical tides of roughly 3 to 6 inches of additional water, mainly from a combination of thermal expansion and accumulated sea level rise since the tidal datum was established 1983-2001. High tide varies up 90 minutes earlier or later along the Pacific coast and through San Francisco Bay, respectively. If travel is required, allow extra time as some roads may be closed. Do not drive around barricades or through water of unknown depth. Take the necessary action to protect flood-prone property. The coastal waters forecast from Point Reyes to Pigeons Point out to 10 nautical miles. For tonight, southwest winds 5 to 10 knots. Seas 3 to 5 feet. Wind detail, northwest 5 feet at 8 seconds and southwest 2 feet at 15 seconds. For Thursday, southwest winds 5 to 10 knots. Seas 3 to 5 feet. Wind detail, northwest 5 feet at 9 seconds and southwest 2 feet at 15 seconds. For Thursday night, west winds 5 to 10 knots. Seas 3 to 5 feet. Wind detail, northwest 4 feet at 8 seconds and southwest 2 feet at 14 seconds. The coastal waters forecast from Pigeon Point to Point Pinos out to 10 nautical miles. For tonight, southwest winds 5 to 10 knots. Seas 4 to 5 feet. Wind detail, northwest 5 feet at 9 seconds. A slight chance of showers this evening. For Thursday, southwest winds 5 to 10

Wednesday, August 12th. The sunset tonight, 8:05 p.m. The sunrise tomorrow, 6:24 a.m. The sunset tomorrow, 8:04 p.m. Tidal data at the Golden Gate for the afternoon and evening hours today and the morning hours of tomorrow. High tide, 12:49 p.m. at 5.30 feet. Low tide, 5:40 p.m. at 2.24 feet. High tide, 11:49 p.m. at 6.74 feet. Low tide, 6:28 a.m. at -0.83 feet. Here are the buoy observations for 10 p.m. Pacific Daylight Time. An offshore buoy 6 winds north at 8 knots, pressure 1,026.8 millibars. An offshore buoy 59 winds north at 19 knots, gusting to 23, water temperature 66, pressure 1,020.5 millibars. And buoy 14 near Point Arena winds north at 16 knots, water temperature 53, pressure 1,010.2 millibars. And buoy 13 near Bodega Bay winds northwest at 14 knots, pressure 1,010.1 millibars. And Point Reyes Wave Rider buoy water temperature 57, sea is 8 feet every 8 seconds. At San Francisco, buoy winds west at 6 knots, water temperature 58, pressure 1,011.0 millibars. At Half Moon Bay, buoy winds west 4 knots, water temperature 58, pressure 1,011.0 millibars, sea 4 feet every 9 seconds. At Monterey, buoy winds southwest at 4 knots, water temperature 63, pressure 1,011.5 millibars. At Point Sur, wave rider buoy water temperature 62, sea 6 feet every 8 seconds. At Cape San Martin, buoy winds west at 4 knots, water temperature 64, pressure 1,012.6 millibars. Synopsis for the Central California coast and bays, including the Monterey Bay, Greater Farallones, and Cordell Bank National Marine Sanctuary. Fresh to strong northwest winds with isolated gale force gusts will ease by early Thursday morning, with rough seas becoming moderate by Thursday evening. Long period southerly swell will gradually increase Thursday, reaching 16 to 18 seconds, possibly higher at times, as Friday and continuing through the remainder of the weekend. Visibility may decrease to haze and smoke nearby the Big Sur coast line due to the timber fire. The marine forecast for San Pablo Bay, Susan Bay, the West Delta, and the San Francisco Bay north of the Bay Bridge. For tonight, southwest wind 10 to 15 knots. For Thursday, southwest wind 10 to 15 knots, rising to 15 to 20 knots in the afternoon. For Thursday night, southwest wind 10 to 15 knots. The marine forecast for Monterey Bay. For tonight, west wind 5 to 10 knots. Sea 3 to 4 feet. Wind detail, northwest preheat at 9 seconds. A slight chance of thunderstorms until early morning. For Thursday, southwest wind 5 to 10 knots, becoming west 10 to 15 knots in the afternoon. Sea 3 to 4 feet. Wave detail, northwest 3 feet at 9 seconds. For Thursday night, west wind 5 to 10 knots. Seas around 3 feet. Wave detail, west 3 feet at 8 seconds. The coastal waters forecast from Point Arena to Point Reyes out to 10 nautical miles. Tonight, northwest wind 5 to 10 knots, seas 5 to 7 feet. Wave detail, northwest 6 feet at 8 seconds and south 2 feet at 14 seconds. Patchy dense fog late this evening and early morning. Thursday, west wind 5 to 10 knots, seas 5 to 7 feet. Wave detail, northwest 6 feet at 8 seconds and southwest 2 feet at 14 seconds. Thursday night, northwest wind 5 to 10 knots, east 4 to 6 feet. Wave detail, northwest 5 feet at 8 seconds and southwest 2 feet at 14 seconds. The coastal waters forecast from Point Arena to Point Reyes 10 to 16 nautical miles offshore. Small craft.

the bar. Swell can be more than twice as high across the bar than surrounding waters. Waves are also more prone to break, particularly during strong ebb currents. Maximum ebb current of 3.3 knots at 5, 31 a.m. Thursday, and 2.5 knots at 06:03 p.m. Thursday. The coastal waters forecast from Point Pinos to Point Pedras blunts out to 10 nautical miles. Tonight, west wind 5 to 10 knots, becoming southwest late this evening and early morning, backing to south late. Seas 4 to 5 feet wave detail, northwest 5 feet at 9 seconds, and south 2 feet at 14 seconds. A slight chance of thunderstorms until early morning. Patchy dense fog Thursday, south wind 5 to 10 knots, seas 4 to 5 feet wave detail, northwest 4 feet at 9 seconds, and southwest 2 feet at 14 seconds. Thursday night, northwest wind 5 to 10 knots, seas 4 to 5 feet wave detail, northwest 4 feet at 9 seconds, and southwest 2 feet at 14 seconds. The coastal waters forecast from Pigeon Point to Point Pinos 10 to 16 nautical miles offshore. Tonight, northwest wind 10 to 15 knots, seas 6 to 8 feet wave detail, northwest 7 feet at 9 seconds, and south 2 feet at 14 seconds. Thursday, west wind 10 to 15 knots, seas 6 to 8 feet wave detail, northwest 7 feet at 9 seconds, and south 2 feet at 14 seconds. Thursday night, northwest wind 10 to 15 knots, seas 5 to 7 feet wave detail, northwest 6 feet at 9 seconds, and south 2 feet at 14 seconds. The offshore waters forecast for the following marine location. Point Marina to Pigeon Point between 60 nautical miles and 150 nautical miles offshore. Issued at 8:59 p.m. Pacific Daylight Time. Tonight, north and northwest winds 20 to 25 knots. Seas 9 to 10 feet. Thursday, north and northwest winds 15 to 25 knots. Seas 8 to 10 feet. Thursday night, northwest winds 10 to 20 knots. Seas 6 to 8 feet. Friday, north to northwest winds 10 to 20 knots, becoming northwest 10 to 15 knots. Seas 6 to 7 feet. Friday night, north to northwest winds 10 to 15 knots. Seas 5 to 6 feet. Saturday, north to northwest winds 10 to 15 knots, diminishing to 5 to 10 knots. 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Saturday night, north to northwest winds 5 to 10 knots. Seas 5 to 6 feet. Sun, north to northwest winds 5 to 10 knots. 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Sunday night, northwest winds 5 to 10 knots. Seas 4 to 5 feet. Monday, northwest winds 5 to 10 knots. Seas 4 to 5 feet. Monday night, northwest winds 5 to 10 knots, increasing to 10 to 15 knots. Seas 4 to 5 feet. The offshore waters forecast for the following marine location. Pigeon Point to Point Pedras blunts between 60 nautical miles and 150 nautical miles offshore. Issued at 8:59 p.m. Pacific Daylight Time.

it cannot. Scene 5 to 6 feet. Saturday night, northwest wind 5 to 15 knots. Scene 5 to 6 feet. Sun, north to northwest wind 5 to 10 knots. Scene 4 to 6 feet. Sunday night, northwest wind 10 to 15 knots. Scene 4 to 5 feet. Monday, northwest winds 10 to 15 knots. Seas 4 to 5 feet. Monday night, northwest winds 10 to 15 knots. Seas 4 to 5 feet. The following is an important weather message from the National Weather Service. Issued at 11:14 p.m. Pacific Daylight Time. Coastal flood advisory remains in effect until 2 a.m. Pacific Daylight Time Thursday. 1. Up to 1.4 feet of inundation above ground level is possible in low-lying areas near shoreline and tidal waterways. Where? Beachfront locations along the San Francisco Bay, San Pablo Bay, and Monterey Bay. When? Until 2 a.m. Pacific Daylight Time Thursday. Impact. Flooding of lawns, parks, and roads with only isolated road closures expected. Additional details at the San Francisco tidal gauge. High tide is expected to be 1.4 feet above normal, 7.24 feet mean lower low water at 11:49 p.m. Wednesday, August 12th. These predictions include both astronomical tides of roughly 3 to 6 inches, additional water mainly from a combination of thermal expansion and accumulated sea level rise since the tidal datum was established 1983-2001. High tide varies up 90 minutes earlier or later along the Pacific coast and through the San Francisco Bay, respectively. If travel is required, allow extra time as some roads may be closed. Do not drive around barricades or through water of unknown depth. Take the necessary actions to protect flood-prone property. The coastal waters forecast from Point Reyes to Pigeon Point out to 10 nautical miles. For tonight, southwest wind 5 to 10 knots. Seas 3 to 5 feet. Wave detail, northwest 5 feet at 8 seconds and southwest 2 feet at 15 seconds. For Thursday, southwest wind 5 to 10 knots. Seas 3 to 5 feet. Wave detail, northwest 5 feet at 9 seconds and southwest 2 feet at 15 seconds. For Thursday night, west wind 5 to 10 knots. Seas 3 to 5 feet. Wave detail, northwest 4 feet at 8 seconds and southwest 2 feet at 14 seconds. The coastal waters forecast from Pigeon Point to Point Pinos out to 10 nautical miles. For tonight, southwest wind 5 to 10 knots. Seas 4 to 5 feet. Wave detail, northwest 5 feet at 9 seconds. A slight chance of showers this evening. For Thursday, southwest wind 5 to 10 knots. Seas 4 to 5 feet. Wave detail, northwest 5 feet at 9 seconds and southwest 2 feet at 14 seconds. For Thursday night, west wind 5 to 10 knots. Seas 4 to 5 feet. Wave detail, northwest 4 feet at 8 seconds and southwest 2 feet at 14 seconds. Sunrise, sunset, and tidal information for the San Francisco Bay Area for Wednesday, August 12th. The sunset tonight, 8:05 p.m. The sunrise tomorrow, 6:24 a.m. The sunset tomorrow, 8:04 p.m. Tidal data at the Golden Gate for the afternoon and evening hours today and the morning hours of tomorrow. High tide, 12:49 p.m. at 5.30 feet. Low tide, 5:40 p.m. at 2.24 feet. High tide, 11:49 p.m. at 6.74 feet. Low tide, 6:28 a.m. at -0.83 feet. Here are the buoy observations for 10 p.m. Pacific Daylight Time. An offshore buoy, 6 winds at knots, pressure 1,026.9 millibars. An offshore buoy, 59 winds north at 19 knots, gusting to 23.

720.5 millibars. At Bowie 14 near Puerto Rico, winds north at 16 knots. Water temperature 53. Pressure 1,010.2 millibars. At Bowie 13 near Bodega Bay, winds northwest at 14 knots. Pressure 1,010.1 millibars. At Point Reyes, wave rider, buoy water temperature 57. Sea is 8 feet, every 8 seconds. At San Francisco, buoy winds west at 6 knots. Water temperature 58. Pressure 1,011.0 millibars. At Half Moon Bay, buoy winds west 4 knots. Water temperature 58. Pressure 1,011.0 millibars. Sea 4 feet, every 9 seconds. At Monterey, buoy winds southwest at 4 knots. Water temperature 63, pressure 1,011.5 millibars. At Point Sur, wave rider buoy water temperature 62, sea 6 feet, every 8 seconds. At Cape San Martin, buoy winds west at 4 knots. Water temperature 64, pressure 1,012.6 millibars. Synopsis for the Central California coast and bays, including the Monterey Bay, Greater Fairbanks, and Cordell Beck National Marine Sanctuaries. Fresh to strong northwest winds with isolated gale force gusts will ease by early Thursday morning, with rough seas becoming moderate by Thursday evening. Long period southerly swell will gradually increase Thursday, reaching 16 to 18 seconds, possibly higher at times, as Friday and continuing through the remainder of the weekend. Visibility may decrease due to haze and smoke nearby the Big Sur coastline due to the timber fire. The marine forecast for San Pablo Bay, Susan Bay, the West Delta, and the San Francisco Bay north of the Bay Bridge. For tonight, southwest wind 10 to 15 knots. For Thursday, southwest wind 10 to 15 knots, rising to 15 to 20 knots in the afternoon. For Thursday night, southwest wind 10 to 15 knots. 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This broadcast originates from the National Weather Service office located in Monterey, California, and serves the coastal marine waters, including San Francisco and Monterey Bay. The marine forecast for Monterey Bay. For tonight, west wind 5 to 10 knots, sea 3 to 4 feet. Wave detail, northwest 3 feet at 9 seconds. A slight chance of thunderstorms until early morning. For Thursday, southwest wind 5 to 10 knots, becoming west 10 to 15 knots in the afternoon. Sea 3 to 4 feet. Wave detail, northwest 3 feet at 9 seconds. For Thursday night, west wind 5 to 10 knots. Seas around 3 feet. Wave detail, west 3 feet at 8 seconds. The coastal waters forecast from Point Arena to Point Reyes out to 10 nautical miles. Tonight, northwest wind 5 to 10 knots. Seas 5 to 7 feet. Wave detail, northwest 6 feet at 8 seconds and south 2 feet at 14 seconds. Patchy dense fog late this evening and early morning. Thursday, west wind 5 to 10 knots, east 5 to 7 feet, wave detail, northwest 6 feet at 8 seconds, and southwest 2 feet at 14 seconds. Thursday night, northwest wind 5 to 10 knots, east 4 to 6 feet, wave detail, northwest 5 feet at 8 seconds, and southwest 2 feet at 14 seconds. The coastal waters forecast from Point Arena to Point Reyes 10 to 60 nautical miles offshore. Small craft advisory in effect through Thursday afternoon. Tonight, northwest wind 20 to 25 knots, case

twice as high across the pond and surrounding waters. Waves are also more prone to break, particularly during strong head currents. Maximum head current of 3.3 knots at 5, 31 p.m. Thursday at 2.5 knots at 4.6, 03 p.m. Thursday. The coastal waters forecast from Point Pinos to Point Pibas blunt is out to 10 nautical miles. Tonight, with wind 5 to 10 knots, becoming southwest late this evening and early morning, back into town late. Seas 4 to 5 feet, wave detail, northwest 5 feet at 9 seconds, and south 2 feet at 14 seconds. A slight chance of thunderstorms until early morning. Patchy dense fog Thursday, south wind 5 to 10 knots, seas 4 to 5 feet, wave detail, northwest 4 feet at 9 seconds, and southwest 2 feet at 14 seconds. Thursday night, northwest wind 5 to 10 knots, seas 4 to 5 feet, wave detail, northwest 4 feet at 9 seconds, and southwest 2 feet at 14 seconds. The coastal waters forecast from Pigeon Point to Point Pinos 10 to 60 nautical miles offshore. Tonight, northwest wind 10 to 15 knots, seas 6 to 8 feet, wave detail, northwest 7 feet at 9 seconds, and south 2 feet at 14 seconds. Thursday, west wind 10 to 15 knots, seas 6 to 8 feet, wave detail, northwest 7 feet at 9 seconds, and south 2 feet at 14 seconds. Thursday night, northwest wind 10 to 15 knots, seas 5 to 7 feet, wave detail, northwest 6 feet at 9 seconds, and south 2 feet at 14 seconds. The offshore waters forecast for the following marine locations: Point Arena to Pigeon Point between 60 nautical miles and 150 nautical miles offshore. Pigeon at 8, 59 p.m. Pacific Daylight Time. Tonight, north to northwest winds 20 to 25 knots. Seas 9 to 10 feet. Thursday, north to northwest winds 15 to 25 knots. Seas 8 to 10 feet. Thursday night, northwest wind 10 to 20 knots. Seas 6 to 8 feet. Friday, north to northwest wind 10 to 20 knots, becoming northwest 10 to 15 knots. Seas 6 to 7 feet. Friday night, north to northwest wind 10 to 15 knots. Seas 5 to 6 feet. Saturday, north to northwest wind 10 to 15 knots, diminishing to 5 to 10 knots. Seas 5 to 6 feet. Saturday night, north to northwest wind 5 to 10 knots. Seas 5 to 6 feet. Sun, north to northwest wind 5 to 10 knots. Seas 4 to 5 feet. Sunday night, northwest wind 5 to 10 knots. Seas 4 to 5 feet. Monday, northwest wind 5 to 10 knots. Seas 4 to 5 feet. Monday night, northwest wind 5 to 10 knots, increasing to 10 to 15 knots. Seas 4 to 5 feet. The offshore waters forecast for the following marine locations:

14 p.m. Pacific Daylight Time. Tell us flood advisory remains in effect until 2 p.m. Pacific Daylight Time Thursday. West, up to 1.4 feet of inundation above ground level is possible in low-lying areas near shorelines and tidal waterways. Where? Bayshore locations along San Francisco Bay, San Pablo Bay, and Monterey Bay. West until 2 a.m. Pacific Daylight Time Thursday. Impact. San Francisco Bay, San Pablo Bay, and Monterey Bay. West until 2 a.m. Pacific Daylight Time Thursday. Impact. Flooding of lots, parks, and roads with only isolated road closures expected. Additional details at the San Francisco tidal gauge. High tide is expected to be 1.4 feet above normal, 7.24 feet mean low of the water at 11:49 p.m. Wednesday, August 12th. These predictions include both astronomical guides of roughly 3 to 6 inches of additional water, mainly from a combination of thermal expansion and accumulated sea level rise since the tidal datum was established 1983-2001. Carries up to 90 minutes earlier or later along the Pacific coast and through San Francisco Bay, respectively. If travel is required, allow extra time as some roads may be closed. Do not drive around barricades or through water of unknown depth. Take the necessary actions to protect flood-prone property. The coastal waters forecast from Point Reyes to Pigeon Point out to 10 nautical miles. For tonight, southwest with 5 to 10 knots. Seas 3 to 5 feet. Wind detail, northwest 5 feet at 8 seconds and southwest 2 feet at 15 seconds. For Thursday, southwest with 5 to 10 knots. Seas 3 to 5 feet. Wind detail, northwest 5 feet at 9 seconds and southwest 2 feet at 15 seconds. For Thursday night, west wind 5 to 10 knots. Wind detail, northwest 4 feet at 8 seconds and southwest 2 feet at 14 seconds. The coastal waters forecast from Pigeon Point to Point Pinos out to 10 nautical miles. For tonight, southwest wind 5 to 10 knots. Seas 4 to 5 feet. Wind detail, northwest 5 feet at 9 seconds. A slight chance of showers this evening. For Thursday, southwest with 5 to 10 knots. Seas 4 to 5 feet. Wind detail, northwest 5 feet at 9 seconds, southwest 2 feet at 14 seconds. For Thursday night, west wind 5 to 10 knots. Seas 4 to 5 feet. Wind detail, northwest 4 feet at 8 seconds, and southwest 2 feet at 14 seconds. Semi-sunset and tidal information for the San Francisco Bay Area for Wednesday, August 12th. The sunset tonight, 8:05 p.m. The sunrise tomorrow, 6:24 a.m. The sunset tomorrow, 8:04 p.m. Tidal data at the Golden Gate for the afternoon and evening hours today and the morning hours of tomorrow. High tide, 12:49 p.m. at 5.30 feet. Low tide, 5:40 p.m. at 2.24 feet. High tide, 11:49 p.m. at 6.74 feet. Low tide, 6:28 p.m. at -083 feet. Here are the buoy observations for 10 p.m. Pacific Daylight Time. An offshore buoy, 6 winds at knots, pressure 1,026.9 millibars. An offshore buoy, 59 winds north at 19 knots, gusting to 23, water temperature 66, pressure 1,020.5 millibars. And buoy 14 at Point Arena, winds north at 60 knots, water temperature 53, pressure 1,010.2 millibars. And buoy 13 near Bodega Bay, winds northwest at 40 knots, pressure 1,010.1 millibars. At Point Reyes, Reed Rider, buoy water temperature 57,

signals at 11.0 millibars, change 4 feet every 9 seconds. At cross rate, pushing with southwest at 4.9. Water temperature 63, pressure 1011.5 millibars. Headpoint, sir. Wave rider buoy water temperature 62, change 6 feet every 8 seconds. At Cape San Martin, buoy west-west at 4.9. Water temperature 64, pressure 1012.6 millibars. Synopsis for the Central California coasting base, including the Monterey Bay, Greater Faroes, and Cordell Bank National Marine Sanctuary. Fresh to strong northwest winds with isolated gale forces will ease by early Thursday morning, with rough seas becoming moderate by Thursday evening. Long period southerly swell will gradually increase Thursday, reaching 16 to 18 seconds, possibly higher at times, as Friday and continuing through the remainder of the weekend. Visibility may decrease due to haze and smoke nearby the desert coast, lying due to the timber fire. The marine forecast for San Pablo Bay, Susan Bay, U.S. Delta, and the San Francisco Bay North of the Bay Bridge. For tonight, southwest wind 10 to 50 knots. For Thursday, southwest wind 10 to 50 knots, rising to 15 to 20 knots in the afternoon. For Thursday night, southwest wind 10 to 50 knots. The marine forecast for Monterey Bay. For tonight, west wind 5 to 10 knots. Seas 3 to 4 feet. Wave detail, northwest 3 feet at 9 seconds. A slight chance of thunderstorms until early morning. For Thursday, southwest wind 5 to 10 knots, becoming west 10 to 15 knots in the afternoon. Seas 3 to 4 feet. Wave detail, northwest 3 feet at 9 seconds. For Thursday night, west wind 5 to 10 knots. Seas around 3 feet. Wave detail, west 3 feet at 8 seconds. The coastal waters forecast from Point Arena to Point Reyes out to 10 nautical miles. Tonight, northwest wind 5 to 10 knots, seas 5 to 17. Wave detail, northwest 16 at 8 seconds and south 2 feet at 14 seconds. Patchy dense fog late this evening and early morning. Thursday, west wind 5 to 10 knots, seas 5 to 17. Wave detail, northwest 16 at 8 seconds and southwest 2 feet at 14 seconds. Thursday night, northwest wind 5 to 10 knots, seas 4 to 6. Wave detail, northwest 5 feet at 8 seconds and southwest 2 feet at 14 seconds. The coastal waters forecast from Point Arena to Point Reyes 10 to 16 nautical miles offshore. Small craft.

16 seconds to southwest, 2 feet at 14 seconds. The coastal waters forecast from pitching point to point vetoes 10 to 16 nautical miles offshore. Tonight, northwest wind of 10 to 15 knots, speed 6 to 8 feet, wave detail. Northwest 7 feet at 9 seconds, and south 2 feet at 14 seconds. Thursday, west wind 10 to 15 knots, speed 6 to 8 feet, wave detail. Northwest 7 feet at 9 seconds, and south 2 feet at 14 seconds. Thursday night, northwest wind 10 to 15 knots, speed 5 to 7 feet, wave detail. Northwest 6 feet at 9 seconds, and south 2 feet at 14 seconds. The offshore waters forecast for the following marine location: Point Grena to Pigeon Point between 60 nautical miles and 150 nautical miles offshore. December 8, 59 p.m. Pacific Daylight Time. Tonight, north to northwest winds 20 to 25 knots. Seas 9 to 10 feet. Thursday, north to northwest winds 15 to 25 knots. Seas 8 to 10 feet. Thursday night, northwest winds 10 to 20 knots. Seas 6 to 8 feet. Friday, north to northwest winds 10 to 20 knots. Becoming northwest 10 to 15 knots. Seas 6 to 7 feet. Friday night, north to northwest winds 10 to 15 knots. Seas 5 to 6 feet. Saturday, north to northwest winds 10 to 15 knots. Diminishing to 5 to 10 knots. Seas 5 to 6 feet. Saturday night, north to northwest winds 5 to 10 knots. Seas 5 to 6 feet. Sun, north to northwest winds 5 to 10 knots. Seas 4 to 5 feet. Sunday night, northwest wind 5 to 10 knots. Seas 4 to 5 feet. Monday, northwest wind 5 to 10 knots. Seas 4 to 5 feet. Monday night, northwest wind 5 to 10 knots, increasing to 10 to 15 knots. Seas 4 to 5 feet. The offshore waters forecast for the following marine location: Pigeon Point to Point Pedras, Bluff is between 60 nautical miles and 150 nautical miles offshore. Issued at 8:59 p.m. Pacific Daylight Time. Tonight, north to northwest winds 15 to 25 knots. Seas 7 to 9 feet. Thursday, north to northwest winds 15 to 25 knots. Seas 7 to 9 feet. Thursday night, northwest winds 10 to 20 knots, becoming 10 to 15 knots. Seas 6 to 8 feet. Friday, northwest winds 10 to 15 knots, diminishing to 5 to 10 knots. Seas 5 to 7 feet. Friday night, northwest winds 10 to 15 knots. Seas 5 to 6 feet. Saturday, northwest winds 5 to 10 knots. Seas 5 to 6 feet. Saturday night, northwest winds 5 to 15 knots. Seas 5 to 6 feet. Sun, north to northwest winds 5 to 10 knots. Seas 4 to 6 feet. Sunday night, northwest winds 10 to 15 knots. Seas 4 to 5 feet. Monday, northwest winds 10 to 15 knots. Seas 4 to 5 feet. Monday night, northwest winds 10 to 15 knots. Seas 4 to 5 feet. The following is an important weather message from the National Weather Service. Issued at 11:14 p.m. Pacific Daylight Time. Coastal flood advisory remains in effect until 2 a.m. Pacific Daylight Time Thursday. West, up to 1.4 feet of foundation above ground level is possible in low-lying areas near shorelines and tidal waterways. Where, baseboard locations along the San Francisco Bay, San Pablo Bay, and Monterey Bay. When, until 2 a.m. Pacific Daylight Time Thursday. Impacts, flooding of lots, parks, and roads with only isolated road closures expected. Additional details at the San Francisco tidal gauge. High tide is expected to be 1.4 feet above normal, 7.24 feet mean lower low water at 11:49 p.m. Wednesday, August 12th. These predictions include both astronomical tides of roughly 3 to 6 inches of additional water, mainly from a combination of their

good time as some roads may be closed. Do not drive around barricades or through water of unknown depth. Take the necessary actions to protect flood-prone property. The coastal waters forecast from Point Reyes to Pigeon Point out to 10 nautical miles. For tonight, southwest wind 5 to 10 knots. Seas 3 to 5 feet. Wind detail, northwest 5 feet at 8 seconds and southwest 2 feet at 15 seconds. For Thursday, southwest wind 5 to 10 knots. Seas 3 to 5 feet. Wind detail, northwest 5 feet at 9 seconds and southwest 2 feet at 15 seconds. For Thursday night, west wind 5 to 10 knots. Seas 3 to 5 feet. Wind detail, northwest 4 feet at 8 seconds and southwest 2 feet at 14 seconds. The coastal waters forecast from Pigeon Point to Point Pinos out to 10 nautical miles. For tonight, southwest wind 5 to 10 knots. Seas 4 to 5 feet. Wind detail, northwest 5 feet at 9 seconds. A slight chance of showers this evening. For Thursday, southwest wind 5 to 10 knots. Seas 4 to 5 feet. Wind detail, northwest 5 feet at 9 seconds. Southwest 2 feet at 14 seconds. For Thursday night, west wind 5 to 10 knots. Seas 4 to 5 feet. Wind detail, northwest 4 feet at 8 seconds and southwest 2 feet at 14 seconds. Semi-sunset and tidal information from San Francisco Bay Area for Wednesday, August 12th. The sunset tonight, 8:05 p.m. The sunrise tomorrow, 6:24 a.m. The sunset tomorrow, 8:04 p.m. Tidal data at the golden dates for the afternoon and evening hours today and the morning hours of tomorrow. High tide, 12:49 p.m. at 5.30 feet. Low tide, 5:40 p.m. at 2.24 feet. High tide, 11:49 p.m. at 6.74 feet. Low tide, 6:28 a.m. at -0.83 feet. Here are the buoy observations for 10 p.m. Pacific Daylight Time. An offshore buoy 6 winds at knots, pressure 1,026.9 millibars. An offshore buoy 59 winds north at 19 knots, gusting to 23, water temperature 66, pressure 1,020.5 millibars. And buoy 14 at Point Arena winds north at 16 knots, water temperature 53, pressure 1,010.2 millibars. And buoy 13 at Bodega Bay winds northwest at 14 knots, pressure 1,010.1 millibars. At Point Reyes wave rider buoy water temperature 57, sea is 8 feet every 8 seconds. At San Francisco Bay winds west at 6 knots, water temperature 58, pressure 1,011.0 millibars. At Half Moon Bay buoy winds west 4 knots, water temperature 58, pressure 1,011.0 millibars, seas 4 feet every 10 seconds. At Monterey buoy winds southwest at 4 knots, water temperature 63, pressure 1,011.5 millibars. At Pointer, wave rider buoy water temperature 62, seas 6 feet every 8 seconds. At Cape San Martin buoy winds west at 4 knots, water temperature 64, pressure 1,012.6 millibars. Synopsis for the Central California coast and bays, including the Monterey Bay.

originates from the National Weather Service office located in Monterey, California, and serves the coastal marine waters, including San Francisco and Monterey Bay. San Francisco Bar forecast. In the deep water channel, they exceed the predefined peak at 9 seconds. Across the bar, swell can be more than twice as high across the bar than the surrounding waters. Waves are also more prone to break, particularly during strong ebb currents. Maximum wind current of 3.3 knots at 5:31 p.m. Thursday and 2.5 knots at 06:03 p.m. Thursday. The coastal waters forecast from Point Pinos to Point Pedros blunts out to 10 nautical miles. Tonight, wet wind 5 to 10 knots, becoming southwest late this evening and early morning, backing to south late. Sea 4 to 5 feet, wave detail, northwest 5 feet at 9 seconds and south 2 feet at 14 seconds. A slight chance of thunderstorms until early morning. Patchy dense fog Thursday south with 5 to 10 knots, sea 4 to 5 feet, wave detail, northwest 4 feet at 9 seconds and southwest 2 feet at 14 seconds. Thursday night, northwest wind 5 to 10 knots, sea 4 to 5 feet, wave detail, northwest 4 feet at 9 seconds and southwest 2 feet at 14 seconds. The coastal waters forecast from Kitchen Point to Point Pinos 10 to 16 nautical miles offshore. Tonight, northwest wind 10 to 15 knots, sea 6 to 8 feet, wave detail, northwest 7 feet at 9 seconds and south

5 feet. The offshore waters forecast for the following marine location: Pigeon Point to Point Keepers launches between 60 nautical miles and 150 nautical miles offshore. East at 8:59 p.m. Pacific Daylight Time. Tonight, north to northwest winds 15 to 25 knots. Sea 7 to 9 feet. Thursday, north to northwest winds 15 to 25 knots. Sea 7 to 9 feet. Thursday night, northwest winds 10 to 20 knots, becoming 10 to 15 knots. Sea 6 to 8 feet. Friday, northwest winds 10 to 15 knots, diminishing to 5 to 10 knots. Seas 5 to 7 feet. Friday night, northwest winds 10 to 15 knots. Seas 5 to 6 feet. Saturday, northwest winds 5 to 10 knots. Seas 5 to 6 feet. Saturday night, northwest winds 5 to 15 knots. Seas 5 to 6 feet. South, north to northwest winds 5 to 10 knots. Seas 4 to 6 feet. Sunday night, northwest winds 10 to 15 knots. Seas 4 to 5 feet. Monday, northwest winds 10 to 15 knots. Seas 4 to 5 feet. Monday night, northwest winds 10 to 15 knots. Seas 4 to 5 feet. The following is an important weather message from the National Weather Service. Issued at 11:14 p.m. Pacific Daylight Time. Coastal flood advisory remains in effect until 2 p.m. Pacific Daylight Time Thursday. West, up to 1.4 feet of elevation above ground level is possible in low-lying areas near shorelines and tidal

2.24 feet. 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QR of a buoy observation at 4:11 p.m. Pacific Daylight Time. An offshore buoy succumbs northwest at 6 knots, pressure 1,026.8 millibars. An offshore buoy 59 winds north at 70 knots, gusting to 23, water temperature 66, pressure 1,020.6 millibars. And buoy 14 near Point Arena winds north at 70 knots, gusting to 21, water temperature 54, pressure 1,009.9 millibars. And buoy 13 near Bodega Bay winds northwest at 12 knots, pressure 1,010.1 millibars. Point Reyes wave rider buoy water temperature 57, sea is 8 feet, every 8 seconds. At San Francisco Bay winds west at 4 knots, water temperature 58, pressure 1,011.2 millibars. At Half Moon Bay buoy with south 4 knots, water temperature 58, pressure 1,011.5 millibars, sea is 5 feet, every 9 seconds. At Monterey buoy winds west at 6 knots, water temperature 63, pressure 1,011.7 millibars. At Point Sur, wave rider buoy water temperature 62, seas 5 feet, every 9 seconds. At Cape San Martin buoy winds northwest at 2 knots, water temperature 64, pressure 1,012.8 millibars. Synopsis for the Central California coast and bays, including the Monterey Bay, Greater Farallones, and Cordell Bank National Marine Sanctuaries. Fresh to strong northwest winds with isolated gale force gusts will ease by early Thursday morning, with rough seas becoming moderate by Thursday evening. Long period southerly swell will gradually increase Thursday, reaching 15 to 18 seconds, possibly higher at times, as Friday and continuing through the remainder of the weekend. Visibility may increase due to haze and smoke nearby the Big Sur coastline due to the timber fire. The marine forecast for San Pablo Bay, Susan Bay, the West Delta, and the San Francisco Bay north of the Bay Bridge. For tonight, southwest wind 10 to 15 knots. For Thursday, southwest wind 10 to 15 knots, rising to 15 to 20 knots in the afternoon. For Thursday night, southwest wind 10 to 15 knots. The marine forecast for Monterey Bay. For tonight, west wind 5 to 10 knots. Seas 3 to 4 feet. Wave detail, northwest 3 feet at 9 seconds. A slight chance of thunderstorms until early morning. For Thursday, southwest wind 5 to 10 knots, becoming west 10 to 15 knots in the afternoon.

4 to 6. Wave detail. Northwest 5 feet at 8 seconds and southwest 2 feet at 14 seconds. The coastal waters forecast from Point Arena to Point Reyes 10 to 60 nautical miles offshore. Small craft advisory in effect through Thursday afternoon. Tonight, northwest wind 20 to 25 knots and 8 to 10 feet. Wave detail. Northwest 10 feet at 8 seconds and south 2 feet at 14 seconds. Thursday, northwest wind 20 to 25 knots, easing to 15 to 20 knots in the afternoon. Sea 7 to 10 feet, wave detail. Northwest 9 feet at 8 seconds and southwest 2 feet at 14 seconds. Thursday night, northwest wind 15 to 20 knots, sea 6 to 7 feet, wave detail. Northwest 7 feet at 8 seconds and southwest 2 feet at 14 seconds. San Francisco Bar forecast. In the deep water channel, mixed seas of 3 to 5 feet at 9 seconds. Across the bar, swell can be more than twice as high across the bar than surrounding waters. Waves are also more prone to break, particularly during strong currents. Maximum wind current of 3.3 knots at 5, 31 a.m. Thursday and 2.5 knots at 06, 03 p.m. Thursday. The coastal waters forecast from Point Pinos to Point Pipas runs about to 10 nautical miles. Tonight, west wind 5 to 10 knots, becoming southwest late this evening and early morning, backing to south late. Seas 4 to 5 feet, wave detail, northwest 5 feet at 9 seconds, and south 2 feet at 14 seconds. A slight chance of thunderstorms until early morning. Patchy dense fog Thursday, south wind 5 to 10 knots, seas 4 to 5 feet, wave detail, northwest 4 feet at 9 seconds, and southwest 2 feet at 14 seconds. Thursday night, northwest wind 5 to 10 knots, seas 4 to 5 feet, wave detail, northwest 4 feet at 9 seconds, and southwest 2 feet at 14 seconds. The coastal waters forecast from Pigeon Point to Point Pinos 10 to 60 nautical miles offshore. Tonight, northwest wind 10 to 15 knots, seas 6 to 8 feet, wave detail, northwest 7 feet at 9 seconds, and south 2 feet at 14 seconds. Thursday, west wind 10 to 15 knots, seas 6 to 8 feet, wave detail, northwest 7 feet at 9 seconds, and south 2 feet at 14 seconds. Thursday night, northwest wind 10 to 15 knots, seas 5 to 7 feet, wave detail, northwest 6 feet at 9 seconds, and south 2 feet at 14 seconds. The offshore waters forecast for the following marine locations: Point Arena to Pigeon Point between 60 nautical miles and 150 nautical miles offshore. Eastern 8, 59 p.m. Pacific Daylight Time.

advisory remains in effect until 2 p.m. Pacific Daylight Time Thursday. What? Up to 1.4 feet of foundation above ground level is possible in low-lying areas near shoreline and tidal waterways. Where? Bayshore locations along the San Francisco Bay, San Pablo Bay, and Monterey Bay. When? Until 2 p.m. Pacific Daylight Time Thursday. Impact. Flooding of lots, parks, and roads with only isolated road closures expected. Additional details. At the San Francisco tidal gauge, high tide is expected to be 1.4 feet above normal 7.24 feet mean low or low water at 11:49 p.m. Wednesday, August 12th. These predictions include both astronomical tides of roughly 3 to 6 inches additional water, mainly from a combination of thermal expansion and accumulated sea level rise since the tidal datum was established 1983-2001. High tide varies up to 90 minutes earlier or later along the Pacific coast and through the San Francisco Bay, respectively. If travel is required, allow extra time as some roads may be closed. Do not drive around barricades or through water of unknown depth. Take the necessary actions to protect flood zone property. The coastal waters forecast from Point Reyes to Pigeon Point out to 10 nautical miles. For tonight, southwest wind 5 to 10 knots. Seas 3 to 5 feet. Wind detail, northwest 5 feet at 8 seconds and southwest 2 feet at 15 seconds. For Thursday, southwest wind 5 to 10 knots. Seas 3 to 5 feet. Wind detail, northwest 5 feet at 9 seconds and southwest 2 feet at 15 seconds. For Thursday night, west wind 5 to 10 knots. Seas 3 to 5 feet. Wind detail, northwest 4 feet at 8 seconds and southwest 2 feet at 14 seconds. The coastal waters forecast from Kitchen Point to Point Pinos out to 10 nautical miles. For tonight, southwest wind 5 to 10 knots. Seas 4 to 5 feet. Wind detail, northwest 5 feet at 9 seconds. A slight chance of showers this evening. For Thursday, southwest wind 5 to 10 knots. Seas 4 to 5 feet. Wind detail, northwest 5 feet at 9 seconds and southwest 2 feet at 14 seconds. For Thursday night, west wind 5 to 10 knots. Seas 4 to 5 feet. Wind detail, northwest 4 feet at 8 seconds and southwest 2 feet at 14 seconds. Sunrise, sunset, and tidal information for the San Francisco Bay area for Wednesday, August 12th. The sunset tonight, 8:05 p.m. The sunrise tomorrow, 6:24 a.m. The sunset tomorrow, 8:04 p.m. Tidal data at the Golden Gate for the afternoon and evening hours today and the morning hours of

winds northwest at 6 knots. Pressure 1,027.0 millibars. An offshore buoy 59 winds north at 70 knots. Gusting to 23. Water temperature 66. Pressure 1,020.6 millibars. Point Reef buoy, wind north 70 knots, gusting to 23, water temperature 54, pressure 1,009.8 millibars, sea is 3 feet, every 17 seconds. And buoy 13 near Bodega Bay, wind northwest at 12 knots, pressure 1,010.1 millibars. And Point Reef Reef Rider buoy, water temperature 57, sea is 8 feet, every 8 seconds. Just away winds west 4 knots, water temperature 58, pressure 1,011.2 millibars, seas 5 feet, every 9 seconds. At Half Moon Bay, winds south 4 knots, water temperature 58, pressure 1,011.5 millibars, seas 5 feet, every 9 seconds. At Monterey Bay, winds southwest 2 knots, water temperature 63, pressure 1,011.7 millibars, seas 6 feet, every 10 seconds. Endpoint, sir. Wave rider buoy water temperature 62, seas 5 feet, every 9 seconds. At Cape San Martin buoy wind north 2 knots, water temperature 64, pressure 1,012.8 millibars, seas 6 feet, every 9 seconds. Synopsis for the Central California coast and bays, including the Monterey Bay, Great Farallones, and Cordell Beck National Marine Sanctuary. Fresh to strong northwest winds with isolated gale force gusts will ease by early Thursday morning, with rough seas becoming moderate by Thursday evening. Long period southerly swell will gradually increase Thursday, reaching 16 to 18 seconds, possibly higher at times, as Friday and continuing through the remainder of the weekend. Visibility may decrease to haze and smoke nearby the Big Sur coastline due to the timber fire. The marine forecast for San Pablo Bay, Susan Bay, the West Delta, and the San Francisco Bay north of the Bay Bridge. For tonight, southwest wind 10 to 15 knots. For Thursday, southwest wind 10 to 15 knots, rising to 15 to 20 knots in the afternoon. For Thursday night, southwest wind 10 to 15 knots. The marine forecast for Monterey Bay. For tonight, west wind 5 to 10 knots. Seas 3 to 4 feet. Wind detail, northwest 3 feet at 9 seconds. A slight chance of thunderstorms until early morning. For Thursday, southwest wind 5 to 10 knots, becoming west 10 to 15 knots in the afternoon. Seas 3 to 4 feet. Wind detail, northwest 3 feet at 9 seconds. For Thursday night, west wind 5 to 10 knots. Seas around 3 feet. Wind detail, west 3 feet at 8 seconds. The coastal waters forecast from Point Arena to Point Reyes out to 10 nautical miles. Tonight, northwest wind 5 to 10 knots, seas 5 to 7 feet. Wave detail, northwest 6 feet at 8 seconds and south 2 feet at 14 seconds. Patchy dense fog late this evening and early morning. Thursday, west wind 5 to 10 knots, seas 5 to 7 feet. Wave detail, northwest 6 feet at 8 seconds and southwest 2 feet at 14 seconds. Thursday night, northwest wind 5 to 10 knots, seas 4 to 6 feet. Wave detail, northwest 5 feet at 8 seconds and southwest 2 feet at 14 seconds. The coastal waters forecast from Point Arena to Point Reyes 10 to 60 nautical miles offshore. Small craft advisory in effect through Thursday afternoon. Tonight, northwest wind 20 to 25 knots, seas 8 to

14 seconds. San Francisco Bar forecast. In the deep water channel, this sees a predefined seep at 9 seconds. Across the bar, swell can be more than twice as high across the bar than surrounding waters. Waves are also more prone to break, particularly during strong ebb currents. Maximum ebb current of 3.3 knots at 5:31 a.m. Thursday and 2.5 knots at 06:03 p.m. Thursday. The coastal waters forecast from Point Pinos blows about to 10 nautical miles. Tonight, wet wind 5 to 10 knots, becoming southwest late this evening and early morning, back into south late. Seas 4 to 5 feet wave detail, northwest 5 feet at 9 seconds and south 2 feet at 14 seconds. A slight chance of thunderstorms until early morning. Patchy dense fog Thursday southwest 5 to 10 knots, seas 4 to 5 feet wave detail, northwest 4 feet at 9 seconds and southwest 2 feet at 14 seconds. Thursday night, northwest wind 5 to 10 knots, seas 4 to 5 feet wave detail, northwest 4 feet at 9 seconds and southwest 2 feet at 14 seconds. The coastal waters forecast from Kitchen Point to Point Pinos 10 to 16 nautical miles offshore. Tonight, northwest wind 10 to 15 knots, seas 6 to 8 feet wave detail, northwest 7 feet at 9 seconds and south 2 feet at 14 seconds. Thursday, west wind 10 to 15 knots, seas 6 to 8 feet wave detail, northwest 7 feet at 9 seconds and south 2 feet at 14 seconds. Thursday night, northwest wind 10 to 15 knots, seas 5 to 7 feet wave detail, northwest 6 feet at 9 seconds and south 2 feet at 14 seconds. 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This broadcast originates from the National Weather Service Office located in Monterey, California, and serves the coastal marine waters, including San Francisco and Monterey Bay. The offshore waters forecast for the following marine locations: Point Arena to Pigeon Point between 60 nautical miles and 150 nautical miles offshore. Beacon at 8:59 p.m. Pacific Daylight Time. Tonight, north to northwest winds 20 to 25 knots. Seas 9 to 10 feet. Thursday, north to northwest winds 15 to 25 knots. Seas 8 to 10 feet. Thursday night, northwest winds 10 to 20 knots. Seas 6 to 8 feet. Friday, north to northwest winds 10 to 20 knots, becoming northwest 10 to 15 knots. Seas 6 to 7 feet. Friday night, north to northwest winds 10 to 15 knots. Seas 5 to 6 feet. Saturday, north to northwest winds 10 to 15 knots, diminishing to 5 to 10 knots. Seas 5 to 6 feet. Saturday night, north to northwest winds 5 to 10 knots. Seas 5 to 6 feet. Sun, north to northwest winds 5 to 10 knots. Seas 4 to 5 feet. Sunday night, northwest winds 5 to 10 knots. Seas 4 to 5 feet. Monday, northwest winds 5 to 10 knots. Seas 4 to 5 feet. Monday night, northwest winds 5 to 10 knots, increasing to 10 to 15 knots. Seas 4 to 5 feet. The offshore waters forecast for the following marine location: Pigeon Point to Point Pinos blows between 60 nautical miles and 150 nautical miles offshore. Beacon at 8:59 p.m.

Southwest, wind 5 to 10 knots. Seas 4 to 6. Sunday night, northwest, wind 10 to 15 knots. Seas 4 to 5 feet. Monday, northwest, wind 10 to 15 knots. Seas 4 to 5 feet. Monday night, northwest, wind 10 to 15 knots. Seas 4 to 5 feet. The following is an important weather message from the National Weather Service. Issued at 11:14 p.m. Pacific Daylight Time. Telescope flood advisory remains in effect until 2 p.m. Pacific Daylight Time Thursday. West, up to 1.4 feet of the unleashed above ground level is possible in low-lying areas near shoreline and tidal waterways. Where, bayshore locations along the San Francisco Bay, San Pablo Bay, and Monterey Bay. West, until 2 p.m. Pacific Daylight Time Thursday. Impact, flooding of locks, parks, and roads with only isolated road closures expected. Additional details at the San Francisco tidal gauge. High tide is expected to be 1.4 feet above normal, 7.24 feet mean low and low water at 11:49 p.m. Wednesday, August 12th. These predictions include both astronomical dives of roughly 3 to 6 inches additional water, mainly from a combination of thermal expansion and accumulated sea level rise since the tidal datum was established 1983-2001. Time varies up 90 minutes earlier or later along the Pacific Coast and through the San Francisco Bay, respectively. If travel is required, allow extra time as some roads may be closed. Do not drive around barricades or through water of unknown depth. Take the necessary actions to protect flood-prone property. The coastal waters forecast from Point Reyes to Pigeon Point out to 10 nautical miles. For tonight, southwest wind 5 to 10 knots. Seas 3 to 5 feet. Wind detail. Northwest 5 feet at 8 seconds and southwest 2 feet at 15 seconds. For Thursday, southwest wind 5 to 10 knots. Seas 3 to 5 feet. Wind detail. Northwest 5 feet at 9 seconds and southwest 2 feet at 15 seconds. For Thursday night, west wind 5 to 10 knots. Seas 3 to 5 feet. Wind detail. Northwest 4 feet at 8 seconds and southwest 2 feet at 14 seconds. The coastal waters forecast from Pigeon Point to Point Pinos out to 10 nautical miles. For tonight, southwest wind 5 to 10 knots. Seas 4 to 5 feet. Wind detail. Northwest 5 feet at 9 seconds. A slight chance of showers this evening. For Thursday, southwest wind 5 to 10 knots. Seas 4 to 5 feet. Wind detail. Northwest 5 feet at 9 seconds and southwest 2 feet at 14 seconds. For Thursday night, west wind 5 to 10 knots. Seas 4 to 5 feet. Wind detail. Northwest 4 feet at 8 seconds and southwest 2 feet at 14 seconds. Sunrise, sunset, and tidal information for the San Francisco Bay Area for Wednesday, August 12th. The sunset tonight, 8:05 p.m. The sunrise tomorrow, 6:24 a.m. The sunset tomorrow, 8:04 p.m. Tidal data at the Golden Gate for the afternoon and evening hours today and the morning hours of tomorrow. High tide, 12:49 p.m. at 5.30 feet. Low tide, 5:40 p.m. at 2.24 feet. High tide, 11:49 p.m. at 6.74 feet. Low tide, 6:28 a.m. at -0.83 feet. Here are the buoy observations for 11 p.m. Pacific Daylight Time. An offshore buoy 6 winds northwest at 6 knots, pressure 1,027.0 millibars. An offshore buoy 59 winds north at 70 knots, gusting to 23, water temperature 66, pressure 1,020.6 millibars. In Point Reyes buoy, winds north 70 knots, gusting to 23, water temperature 54, pressure 1,000.

0.8 millibars, exceeds 3 feet every 17 seconds. And buoy 13 near Bodega Bay, wind pressure 54, pressure 1,009.8 millibars, exceeds 3 feet every 17 seconds. And buoy 13 near Bodega Bay, wind northwest at 12 knots, pressure 1,010.1 millibars. Point rings, weed rider, buoy water temperature 57, seas 8 feet every 8 seconds. At San Francisco, buoy winds last 4 knots, water temperature 58, pressure 1,011.2 millibars, seas 5 feet every 9 seconds. At Half Moon Bay, buoy winds south 4 knots, water temperature 58, pressure 1,011.5 millibars, seas 5 feet every 9 seconds. Monterey Bay, buoy winds southwest 2 knots, water temperature 63, pressure 1,011.7 millibars, seas 6 feet every 10 seconds. At Point Sur, wave rider, buoy water temperature 62, seas 5 feet every 9 seconds. At Cape San Martin, buoy winds north 2 knots, water temperature 64, pressure 1,012.8 millibars, seas 6 feet every 9 seconds. For the Central California coast and bays, including the Monterey Bay, Greater Farallones, and Cordell Beck National Marine Sanctuary. Fresh to strong northwest winds with isolated gale force gusts will ease by early Thursday morning, with rough seas becoming milder by Thursday evening. Long period southerly swell will gradually increase Thursday, reaching 16 to 18 seconds, possibly higher at times as Friday and continuing through the remainder of the weekend. Visibility may decrease due to haze and smoke nearby the Big Sur coast line due to the timber fire. The marine forecast for San Pablo Bay, Susan Bay, the West Delta, and the San Francisco Bay north of the Bay Bridge. For tonight, southwest wind 10 to 15 knots. For Thursday, southwest wind 10 to 15 knots, rising to 15 to 20 knots in the afternoon. For Thursday night, southwest wind 10 to 15 knots. The marine forecast for Monterey Bay. For tonight, west wind 5 to 10 knots. Seas 3 to 4 feet. Wave detail, northwest 3 feet at 9 seconds. A slight chance of thunderstorms until early morning. For Thursday, southwest wind 5 to 10 knots, becoming west 10 to 15 knots in the afternoon. Seas 3 to 4 feet. Wave detail, northwest 3 feet at 9 seconds. For Thursday night, west wind 5 to 10 knots. Seas around 3 feet. Wave detail, west 3 feet at 8 seconds. The coastal waters forecast from Point Arena to Point Reyes out to 10 nautical miles. Tonight, northwest wind 5 to 10 knots, seas 5 to 17. Wave detail, northwest 6 feet at 8 seconds and south 2 feet at 14 seconds. Patchy dense fog late this evening and early morning. Thursday, west wind 5 to 10 knots, seas 5 to 17. Wave detail, northwest 6 feet at 8 seconds and southwest 2 feet at 14 seconds. Thursday night, northwest wind 5 to 10 knots, east 4 to 6 feet. Wave detail, northwest 5 feet at 8 seconds and southwest 2 feet at 14 seconds. The coastal waters forecast from Point Arena to Point Reyes 10 to 60 nautical miles offshore. Small craft advisory in effect through Thursday afternoon. Tonight, northwest wind 20 to 25 knots, east 8 to 10 feet. Wave detail, northwest 10 feet at 8 seconds and south 2 feet at 14 seconds. Thursday, northwest wind 20 to 25 knots, easing to 15 to 20 knots in the afternoon. Sea 7 to 10 feet. Wave detail, northwest 9 feet at 8 seconds and southwest 2 feet at 14 seconds. Thursday night, northwest wind 15 to 20 knots, sea 6 to 7 feet. Wave detail, northwest 7 feet at 8 seconds and southwest 2 feet at 14 seconds. San Francisco Bar forecast. In the deep water channel, mixed seas of 3 to 5 feet at 9 seconds. Across the bar, swell can be more than twice as high across the bar than surrounding waters. Waves are also more prone to break, particularly during strong ebb currents. Maximum ebb current of 3.3 knots at 5, 31.

4:03 p.m. Thursday. The coastal waters forecast from Point Pinos to Point Tigres blows about to 10 nautical miles. Tonight, west wind 5 to 10 knots, becoming southwesterly this evening and early morning, backing to south late. Seas 4 to 5 feet, wave detail, northwest 5 feet is 9 seconds and south 2 feet is 14 seconds. A slight chance of thunderstorms until early morning. Patchy dense fog Thursday, south wind 5 to 10 knots, seas 4 to 5 feet, wave detail, northwest 4 feet is 9 seconds and southwest 2 feet is 14 seconds. Thursday night, northwest wind 5 to 10 knots, seas 4 to 5 feet, wave detail, northwest 4 feet is 9 seconds and southwest 2 feet is 14 seconds. The coastal waters forecast from Pigeon Point to Point Pinos 10 to 16 nautical miles offshore. Tonight, northwest wind 10 to 15 knots, seas 6 to 8 feet, wave detail, northwest 7 feet at 9 seconds, reach south 2 feet at 14 seconds. Thursday, west wind 10 to 15 knots, seas 6 to 8 feet, wave detail, northwest 7 feet at 9 seconds, reach south 2 feet at 14 seconds. Thursday night, northwest wind 10 to 15 knots, seas 5 to 7 feet, wave detail, northwest 6 feet at 9 seconds and south 2 feet at 14 seconds. The offshore waters forecast for the following marine location: Point Arena to Pigeon Point between 60 nautical miles and 150 nautical miles offshore. Beaches at 8:59 p.m. Pacific Daylight Time. Tonight, north to northwest winds 20 to 25 knots. Seas 9 to 10 feet. Thursday, north to northwest winds 15 to 25 knots. Seas 8 to 10 feet. Thursday night, northwest winds 10 to 20 knots. Seas 6 to 8 feet. Friday, north to northwest winds 10 to 20 knots, becoming northwest 10 to 15 knots. Seas 6 to 7 feet. Friday night, north to northwest winds 10 to 15 knots. Seas 5 to 6 feet. Saturday, north to northwest winds 10 to 15 knots, diminishing to 5 to 10 knots. Seas 5 to 6 feet. Saturday night, north to northwest winds 5 to 10 knots. Seas 5 to 6 feet. South, north to northwest winds 5 to 10 knots. Seas 4 to 5 feet. Sunday night, northwest winds 5 to 10 knots. Seas 4 to 5 feet. Monday, northwest winds 5 to 10 knots. Seas 4 to 5 feet. Monday night, northwest winds 5 to 10 knots, increasing to 10 to 15 knots. Seas 4 to 5 feet. The offshore waters forecast for the following marine location: Pigeon Point to Point Tigres lunges between 60 nautical miles and 150 nautical miles offshore. Beaches at 8:59 p.m. Pacific Daylight Time. Tonight, north to northwest winds

1.4 feet of foundation above ground level is possible in low-lying areas near shorelines and tidal waterways. Where? Bayshore locations along the San Francisco Bay, San Pablo Bay, and Monterey Bay. When? Until 2 a.m. Pacific Daylight Time Thursday. Impact. Flooding of lawns, parks, and roads with only isolated road closures expected. Additional details at the San Francisco tidal gauge. High tide is expected to be 1.4 feet above normal, 7.24 feet mean lower low water at 11:49 p.m. Wednesday, August 12th. These predictions include both astronomical times of roughly 3 to 6 inches of additional water, mainly from a combination of thermal expansion and accumulated sea level rise since the tidal datum was established 1983-2001. High tide varies up 90 minutes earlier or later along the Pacific coast and through San Francisco Bay, respectively. If travel is required, allow extra time as some roads may be closed. Do not drive around barricades or through water of unknown depth. Take the necessary actions to protect flood-prone property. The coastal waters forecast from Point Reyes to Pigeon Point out to 10 nautical miles. For tonight, southwest wind 5 to 10 knots. Seas 3 to 5 feet. Wind detail, northwest 5 feet at 8 seconds and southwest 2 feet at 15 seconds. For Thursday, southwest wind 5 to 10 knots. Seas 3 to 5 feet. Wind detail, northwest 5 feet at 9 seconds and southwest 2 feet at 15 seconds. For Thursday night, west wind 5 to 10 knots. Seas 3 to 5 feet. Wind detail, northwest 4 feet at 8 seconds and southwest 2 feet at 14 seconds. The coastal waters forecast from Pigeon Point to Point Pinos out to 10 nautical miles. For tonight, southwest wind 5 to 10 knots. Seas 4 to 5 feet. Wind detail, northwest 5 feet at 9 seconds. A slight chance of showers this evening. For Thursday, southwest wind 5 to 10 knots. Seas 4 to 5 feet. Wind detail, northwest 5 feet at 9 seconds and southwest 2 feet at 14 seconds. For Thursday night, west wind 5 to 10 knots. Seas 4 to 5 feet. Wind detail, northwest 4 feet at 8 seconds and southwest 2 feet at 14 seconds. Sunrise, sunset, and tidal information for the San Francisco Bay Area for Wednesday, August 12th. The sunset tonight, 8:05 p.m. The sunrise tomorrow, 6:24 a.m. The sunset tomorrow, 8:04 p.m. Tidal data in the Golden Gate for the afternoon and evening hours today and the morning hours of tomorrow. High tide, 12:49 p.m. at 5.30 feet. Low tide, 5:40 p.m. at 2.24 feet. High tide, 11:49 p.m. at 6.74 feet. Low tide, 6:28 a.m. at -0.83 feet. Here are the buoy observations for 11 p.m. Pacific Daylight Time. An offshore buoy 6 winds northwest at 6 knots, pressure 1,027.0 millibars. An offshore buoy 59 winds north at 70 knots, gusting to 23, water temperature 66, pressure 1,020.6 millibars. At Point Arena buoy, winds north 70 knots, gusting to 23, water temperature 54, pressure 1,009.8 millibars, seas 3 feet every 17 seconds. At buoy 13 near Bodega Bay, winds northwest at 12 knots, pressure 1,010.1 millibars. At Point Reyes, wave rider buoy, water temperature 57, seas 8 feet every 8 seconds.

every 10 seconds. End point, sir. Wave rider buoy water temperature 62, change 5 feet every 9 seconds. At Cape San Martin buoy wind score 2 knots, water temperature 64, pressure 1,012.8 millibars. Change 6 feet every 9 seconds. Synopsis for the Central California coast and bays, including the Monterey Bay, Great Falls, and Cordell Bank National Marine Sanctuaries. Fresh to strong northwest winds with isolated gale force gusts will ease by early Thursday morning, with rough seas becoming moderate by Thursday evening. Long period southerly swell will gradually increase Thursday, reaching 16 to 18 seconds, possibly higher at times as Friday and continuing through the remainder of the weekend. Visibility may decrease due to haze and smoke nearby the Big Sur coast, flying due to the timber fire. The marine forecast for San Pablo Bay, Susan Bay, the West Delta, and the San Francisco Bay north of the Bay Bridge. For tonight, southwest wind 10 to 15 knots. For Thursday, southwest wind 10 to 15 knots, rising to 15 to 20 knots in the afternoon. For Thursday night, southwest wind 10 to 15 knots. The marine forecast for Monterey Bay. For tonight, west wind 5 to 10 knots. Seas 3 to 4 feet. Wind detail, northwest 3 feet at 9 seconds. A slight chance of thunderstorms until early morning. For Thursday, southwest wind 5 to 10 knots, becoming west 10 to 15 knots in the afternoon. Seas 3 to 4 feet. Wave detail, northwest 3 feet at 9 seconds. For Thursday night, west wind 5 to 10 knots. Seas around 3 feet. Wave detail, west 3 feet at 8 seconds. The coastal waters forecast from Point Arena to Point Reyes out to 10 nautical miles. Tonight, northwest wind 5 to 10 knots, seas 5 to 17, wave detail. Northwest 6 feet at 8 seconds, and south 2 feet at 14 seconds. Patchy dense fog late this evening and early morning. Thursday, west wind 5 to 10 knots, seas 5 to 17, wave detail. Northwest 6 feet at 8 seconds, and southwest 2 feet at 14 seconds. Thursday night, northwest wind 5 to 10 knots, seas 4 to 6, wave detail. Northwest 5 feet at 8 seconds, and southwest 2 feet at 14 seconds. The coastal waters forecast from Point Arena to Point Reyes 10 to 16 nautical miles offshore. Small craft advisory in effect through Thursday afternoon. Tonight, northwest wind 20 to 25 knots, seas 8 to 10 feet, wave detail. Northwest 10 feet at 8 seconds, and south 2 feet at 14 seconds. Thursday, northwest wind 20 to 25 knots, easing to 15 to 20 knots in the afternoon. Seas 7 to 10 feet, wave detail. Northwest 9 feet at 8 seconds, and southwest 2 feet at 14 seconds. Thursday night, northwest wind 15 to 20 knots, seas 6 to 7 feet, wave detail. Northwest 7 feet at 8 seconds, and southwest 2 feet at 14 seconds. San Francisco Bar forecast. In the deep water channel, mixed seas of 3 to 5 feet at 9 seconds. Across the bar, swell can be more than twice as high across the bar than surrounding waters. Waves are also more prone to break, particularly during strong ebb currents. Maximum head current of 3.3 knots at 5, 31 p.m. Thursday, and 2.5 knots at 06, 03 p.m. Thursday. The coastal waters forecast from Point Pinos to Point Pinos blunts out to 10 nautical miles. Tonight, west wind 5 to 10 knots, becoming southwest late this evening and early morning, back into Town Lake. Sea 4 to 5 feet, wave detail. Northwest 5 feet at 9 seconds, and south 2 feet at 14 seconds. A slight chance of thunderstorms until early morning. Patchy dense fog Thursday, south wind 5 to 10 knots, sea

West Monterey Bay. The offshore water forecast for the following marine location: Pigeon Point to Point Keepers, launch of between 60 nautical miles and 150 nautical miles offshore. Issued at 8:59 p.m. Pacific Daylight Time. Tonight, north to northwest winds 15 to 25 knots. Sea 7 to 9 feet. Thursday, north to northwest winds 15 to 25 knots. Sea 7 to 9 feet. Thursday night, northwest winds 10 to 20 knots, becoming 10 to 15 knots. Sea 6 to 8 feet. Friday, northwest winds 10 to 15 knots, diminishing to 5 to 10 knots. Sea 5 to 7 feet. Friday night, northwest winds 10 to 15 knots. Sea 5 to 6 feet. Saturday, northwest winds 5 to 10 knots. Sea 5 to 6 feet. Saturday night, northwest winds 5 to 15 knots. Sea 5 to 6 feet. Sun, north to northwest winds 5 to 10 knots. Sea 4 to 6 feet. Sunday night, northwest winds 10 to 15 knots. Sea 4 to 5 feet. Monday, northwest winds 10 to 15 knots. Sea 4 to 5 feet. Monday night, northwest winds 10 to 15 knots. Sea 4 to 5 feet. The following is an important weather message from the National Weather Service. Issued at 11:14 p.m. Pacific Daylight Time. Coastal flood advisory remains in effect until 2 p.m. Pacific Daylight Time Thursday. What? Up to 1.4 feet of foundation above ground level is possible in low-lying areas near shorelines.

nautical miles for tonight. Southwest goes 5 to 10 knots. Seas 3 to 5 feet. Wind detail. Northwest 5 feet at 8 seconds and southwest 2 feet at 15 seconds. For Thursday, southwest goes 5 to 10 knots. Seas 3 to 5 feet. Wind detail. Northwest 5 feet at 9 seconds and southwest 2 feet at 15 seconds. For Thursday night, west wind 5 to 10 knots. Seas 3 to 5 feet. Wind detail. Northwest 4 feet at 8 seconds and southwest 2 feet at 14 seconds. The coastal waters forecast from Kitchen Point to Point Pinos out to 10 nautical miles. For tonight, southwest wind 5 to 10 knots. Seas 4 to 5 feet. Wind detail. Northwest 5 feet at 9 seconds. A slight chance of showers this evening. For Thursday, southwest wind 5 to 10 knots. Seas 4 to 5 feet. Wind detail. Northwest 5 feet at 9 seconds. Southwest 2 feet at 14 seconds. For Thursday night, west wind 5 to 10 knots. Seas 4 to 5 feet. Wind detail. Northwest 4 feet at 8 seconds and southwest 2 feet at 14 seconds. Sunrise, sunset, and tidal information for the San Francisco Bay Area for Wednesday, August 12th. The sunset tonight, 8:05 p.m. The sunrise tomorrow, 6:24 a.m. The sunset tomorrow, 8:04 p.m. Tidal data at the Golden Gate for the afternoon and evening hours today and the morning hours of tomorrow. High tide, 12:49 p.m. at 5.30 feet. Low tide, 5:40 p.m. at 2.24 feet. High tide, 11:49 p.m. at 6.74 feet. Low tide, 6:28 a.m. at -0.83 feet. Here are the buoy observations for 11 p.m. Pacific Daylight Time. An offshore buoy 6 winds northwest at 6 knots, pressure 1,027.0 millibars. An offshore buoy 59 winds north at 70 knots, gusting to 23, water temperature 66, pressure 1,020.6 millibars. At Point Reina buoy, winds north 70 knots, gusting to 23, water temperature 54, pressure 1,009.8 millibars, sea is 3 feet every 17 seconds. At buoy 13 near Bodega Bay, winds northwest at 12 knots, pressure 1,010.1 millibars. At Point Reyes Wave Rider buoy, water temperature 57, sea is 8 feet every 8 seconds. At San Francisco Bay, winds west 4 knots, water temperature 58, pressure 1,011.2 millibars, seas 5 feet every 9 seconds. At Half Moon Bay, winds south 4 knots, water temperature 58, pressure 1,011.5 millibars, seas 5 feet every 9 seconds. At Monterey Bay, winds southwest 2 knots, water temperature 63, pressure 1,011.7 millibars, seas 6 feet every 10 seconds. At Pointer, wave rider buoy water temperature 62, seas 5 feet every 9 seconds. At Cape San Martin buoy winds north 2 knots, water temperature 64, pressure 1,012.8 millibars, seas 6 feet every 9 seconds. Here are the buoy observations during night Pacific Daylight Time. An offshore buoy 6 winds north at 4 knots, pressure 1,026.5 millibars. An offshore buoy 59 winds north at 19 knots, gusting to 25, water temperature 66, pressure 1,020.5 millibars. At buoy 14 at Point Arena, winds north at 70 knots, gusting to 23, water temperature 54, pressure 1,009.6 millibars. At buoy 13 near Bodega Bay, winds northwest at 10 knots, pressure 1,009.8 millibars. At Point Reyes Wave Rider, buoy water temperature

7.7 millibars, feed 5 feet every 9 seconds. At Monterey, we live southwest at 4 knots. Water temperature 63. Pressure 1,011.5 millibars. Endpoint, sir. Wave rider buoy water temperature 62. Feed 6 feet every 9 seconds. At St. San Martin, buoy winds west at 4 knots. Water temperature 64. Pressure 1,012.7 millibars. Synopsis for the Central California Coast and Bays, including the Monterey Bay, Rio Cerrados, and Cordell Bank National Marine Sanctuary. Fresh to strong northwest winds with isolated gale force gusts will ease by early Thursday morning, with rough seas becoming moderate by Thursday evening. Long period southerly swell will gradually increase Thursday, reaching 16 to 18 seconds, possibly higher at times, as Friday and continuing through the remainder of the weekend. Visibility may decrease due to haze and smoke nearby the Big Sur coast, lying due to the timber fire. The marine forecast for San Pablo Bay, Susan Bay, the West Delta, and the San Francisco Bay north of the Bay Bridge. For tonight, southwest wind 10 to 15 knots. For Thursday, southwest wind 10 to 15 knots, rising to 15 to 20 knots in the afternoon. For Thursday night, southwest wind 10 to 15 knots. The marine forecast for Monterey Bay. For tonight, west wind 5 to 10 knots. Seas 3 to 4 feet. Wave detail, northwest 3 feet at 9 seconds. A slight chance of thunderstorms until early morning. For Thursday, southwest wind 5 to 10 knots, becoming west 10 to 15 knots in the afternoon. Seas 3 to 4 feet. Wave detail, northwest 3 feet at 9 seconds. For Thursday night, west wind 5 to 10 knots. Seas around 3 feet. Wave detail, west 3 feet at 8 seconds. The coastal waters forecast from Point Arena to Point Grey down to 10 nautical miles. Tonight, northwest wind 5 to 10 knots, seas 5 to 7 feet. Wave detail, northwest 6 feet at 8 seconds and south 2 feet at 14 seconds. Patchy dense fog late this evening and early morning. Thursday, west wind 5 to 10 knots, seas 5 to 7 feet. Wave detail, northwest 6 feet at 8 seconds and southwest 2 feet at 14 seconds. Thursday night, northwest wind 5 to 10 knots, seas 4 to 6 feet. Wave detail, northwest 5 feet at 8 seconds and southwest 2 feet at 14 seconds. The coastal waters forecast from Point Arena to Point Grey is 10 to 16 nautical miles offshore. Small craft advisory in effect through Thursday afternoon. Tonight, northwest wind 20 to 25 knots, seas 8 to 10 feet. Wave detail, northwest 10 feet at 8 seconds and south 2 feet at 14 seconds. Thursday, northwest wind 20 to 25 knots, easing to 15 to 20 knots in the afternoon. Seas 7 to 10 feet. Wave detail, northwest 9 feet at 8 seconds and southwest 2 feet at 14 seconds. Thursday night, northwest wind 15 to 20 knots, seas 6 to 7 feet. Wave detail, northwest 7 feet at 8 seconds and southwest 2 feet at 14 seconds. San Francisco Bar forecast. In the deep water channel, lake seas of 3 to 5 feet at 9 seconds. Across the bar, swell can be more than twice as high across the bar than surrounding waters. Waves are also more prone to break, particularly during strong ebb currents. Maximum ebb current of 3.3 knots at 5, 31 p.m. Thursday and 2.5 knots at 06:03 p.m. Thursday. The coastal waters forecast from Point Pinos to Point Piedras, Blunt Valley.

seconds in southwest, 2 feet at 14 seconds. The coastal waters forecast from 16 point to point Pinos 10 to 16 nautical miles offshore. Tonight, northwest wind 10 to 15 knots, sea 6 to 8 feet, wave detail. Northwest, 7 feet at 9 seconds in south, 2 feet at 14 seconds. Thursday, west wind 10 to 15 knots, sea 6 to 8 feet, wave detail. Northwest, 7 feet at 9 seconds in south, 2 feet at 14 seconds. Thursday night, northwest wind 10 to 15 knots, sea 5 to 7 feet, wave detail. Northwest, 6 feet at 9 seconds in south, 2 feet at 14 seconds. The offshore waters forecast for the following marine location. Point Arena, temptation point between 60 nautical miles and 150 nautical miles offshore. Station at 8, 59 p.m. Pacific Daylight Time. Tonight, north to

published 1983-2001. High tide varies up 90 minutes earlier or later along the Pacific coast and through the San Francisco Bay, respectively. If travel is required, allow extra time as some roads may be closed. Do not drive around barricades or through water of unknown depths. Take the necessary actions to protect flood-prone property. The coastal waters forecast from Point Reyes to Pigeon Point out to 10 nautical miles. For tonight, southwest from 5 to 10 knots. Seas 3 to 5 feet. Wind detail, northwest 5 feet in 10 seconds and southwest 2 feet in 15 seconds. For Thursday, southwest from 5 to 10 knots. Seas 3 to 5 feet. Wind detail, northwest 5 feet in 9 seconds and southwest 2 feet in 15 seconds. For Thursday night, west wind 5 to 10 knots. Seas 3 to 5 feet. Wind detail, northwest 4 feet in 8 seconds and southwest 2 feet in 14 seconds. The coastal waters forecast from Pigeon Point to Point Pinos out to 10 nautical miles. For tonight, southwest wind 5 to 10 knots. Seas 4 to 5 feet. Wind detail, northwest 5 feet at 9 seconds. A slight chance of showers this evening. For Thursday, southwest wind 5 to 10 knots. Seas 4 to 5 feet. Wind detail, northwest 5 feet at 9 seconds and southwest 2 feet at 14 seconds. For Thursday night, west wind 5 to 10 knots. Seas 4 to 5 feet. Wind detail, northwest 4 feet at 8 seconds and southwest 2 feet at 14 seconds. Sunrise, sunset, and time of information for the San Francisco Bay Area for Wednesday, August 12th. The sunset tonight, 8:05 p.m. The sunrise tomorrow, 6:24 a.m. The sunset tomorrow, 8:04 p.m. Tidal data at the Golden Gate for the afternoon and evening hours today and the morning hours of tomorrow. High tide, 12:49 p.m. at 5.30 feet. Low tide, 5:40 p.m. at 2.24 feet. High tide, 11:49 p.m. at 6.74 feet. Low tide, 6:28 a.m. at -0.83 feet. Here are the buoy observations for midnight Pacific Daylight Time. An offshore buoy 6 winds at knots, pressure 1,026.4 millibars. An offshore buoy 59 winds north at 19 knots, gusting to 25, water temperature 66, pressure 1,020.5 millibars. A buoy 14 at Point Arena winds north at 70 knots, gusting to 23, water temperature 54, pressure 1,009.6 millibars. A buoy 13 at Bodega Bay winds northwest at 10 knots, pressure 1,009.8 millibars. At Point Reyes, Reef Rider buoy water temperature 57, seas 8 feet every 9 seconds. At San Francisco Bay winds south at 4 knots, pressure 1,010.8 millibars, 12.5 feet every 8 seconds. At Half Moon Bay buoy winds southeast 4 knots, water temperature 58, pressure 1,011.7 millibars, seas 5 feet every 9 seconds. At Monterey buoy winds southwest at 4 knots, water temperature 63, pressure 1,011.5 millibars. At Pointer, wave rider buoy water temperature 62, seas 6 feet every 9 seconds. At Cape San Martin buoy winds west at 4 knots, water temperature 64, pressure 1,012.7 millibars. Synopsis for the Central California Coast Invasion.

southwest wind 10 to 50 knots. The marine forecast for Monterey Bay for tonight, west wind 5 to 10 knots. Sea 3 to 4 feet. Wave detail, northwest 3 feet at 9 seconds. A slight chance of thunderstorms until early morning. For Thursday, southwest wind 5 to 10 knots, becoming west 10 to 50 knots in the afternoon. Seas 3 to 4 feet. Wave detail, northwest 3 feet at 9 seconds. For Thursday night, west wind 5 to 10 knots. Seas around 3 feet. Wave detail, west 3 feet at 8 seconds. The coastal waters forecast from Point Arena to Point Grey down to 10 nautical miles. Tonight, northwest wind 5 to 10 knots, seas 5 to 17. Wave detail, northwest 16 at 8 seconds and south 2 feet at 14 seconds. Patchy dense fog late this evening and early morning. Thursday, west wind 5 to 10 knots, seas 5 to 17. Wave detail, northwest 16 at 8 seconds and southwest 2 feet at 14 seconds. Thursday night, northwest wind 5 to 10 knots, seas 4 to 6. Wave detail, northwest 5 feet at 8 seconds and southwest 2 feet at 14 seconds. The coastal waters forecast from Point Arena to Point Reyes 10 to 16 nautical miles offshore. Small craft advisory in effect through Thursday afternoon. Tonight, northwest wind 20 to 25 knots, seas 8 to 10 feet. Wave detail, northwest 10 feet at 8 seconds and south 2 feet at 14 seconds. Thursday, northwest wind 20 to 25 knots, easing to 15 to 20 knots in the afternoon. Seas 7 to 10 feet. Wave detail, northwest 9 feet at 8 seconds and southwest 2 feet at 14 seconds. Thursday night, northwest wind 15 to 20 knots, seas 6 to 7 feet. Wave detail, northwest 7 feet at 8 seconds and southwest 2 feet at 14 seconds. San Francisco Bar forecast. In the deep water channel, mixed seas of 3 to 5 feet at 9 seconds. Across the bar, swell can be more than twice as high across the bar than the surrounding waters. Waves are also more prone to break, particularly during strong ebb currents. Maximum head current of 3.3 knots at 5, 31 p.m. Thursday, and 2.5 knots at 06, 03 p.m. Thursday. The coastal waters forecast from Point Pinos to Point Pinos blunts out to 10 nautical miles. Tonight, west wind 5 to 10 knots, becoming southwest late this evening and early morning, backing to south late. Seas 4 to 5 feet, wave detail, northwest 5 feet at 9 seconds and south 2 feet at 14 seconds. A slight chance of thunderstorms until early morning. Patchy dense fog Thursday, south wind 5 to 10 knots, seas 4 to 5 feet, wave detail, northwest 4 feet at 9 seconds and southwest 2 feet at 14 seconds. Thursday night, northwest wind 5 to 10 knots, seas 4 to 5 feet, wave detail, northwest 4 feet at 9 seconds and southwest 2 feet at 14 seconds. The coastal waters forecast from Pigeon Point to Point Pinos 10 to 16 nautical miles offshore. Tonight, northwest wind 10 to 15 knots, seas 6 to 8 feet, wave detail, northwest 7 feet at 9 seconds and south 2 feet at 14 seconds. Thursday, west wind 10 to 15 knots, east 6 to 8 feet, wave detail, northwest 7 feet at 9 seconds and south 2 feet at 14 seconds. Thursday night, northwest wind 10 to 15 knots, east 5 to 7 feet, wave detail, northwest 6 feet at 9 seconds and south 2 feet at 14 seconds. The offshore waters forecast for the following marine location, Point Arena to Pigeon Point between 60 nautical miles and 150 nautical miles offshore.

possible in low-lying areas near shorelines and tidal waterways. Where? Base your locations along the San Francisco Bay, San Pablo Bay, and Monterey Bay. When? Until 2 p.m. Pacific Daylight Time, Thursday. Impacts, flooding of lots, parks, and roads with only isolated road closures expected. Additional details. At the San Francisco tidal gauge, high tide is expected to be 1.4 feet above normal 7.24 feet

Weekend.

fog late this evening and early morning. Thursday, west wind 5 to 10 knots, east 5 to 7 feet, wave detail. Northwest, 16 to 8 seconds, and southwest, 2 feet at 14 seconds. Thursday night, northwest wind 5 to 10 knots, east 4 to 6 feet, wave detail. Northwest, 5 feet at 8 seconds, and southwest, 2 feet at 14 seconds. The coastal waters forecast from Point Arena to Point Reyes, 10 to 60 nautical miles offshore. Small craft advisory in effect through Thursday afternoon. Tonight, northwest wind 20 to 25 knots, east 8 to 10 feet, wave detail. Northwest 10 feet at 8 seconds,
only possible in low-lying areas near shorelines and tidal waterways. Where? Base your location along the San Francisco Bay, San Pablo Bay, and Monterey Bay. When? Until 2 a.m. Pacific Daylight Time Thursday. Impact. Flooding of lawns, parks, and roads with only isolated road closures expected. Additional details. At the San Francisco tidal gauge, high tide is expected to be 1.4 feet above normal, 7.24 feet mean lower low water at 11:49 p.m. Wednesday, August 12th. These predictions include both astronomical tides of roughly 3 to 6 inches additional water, mainly from a combination of thermal expansion and accumulated sea level rise since the tidal datum was established 1983-2001. High tide varies up 90 minutes earlier or later along the Pacific coast and through the San Francisco Bay, respectively. If travel is required, allow extra time as some roads may be closed. Do not drive around barricades or through water of unknown depths. Take the necessary actions to protect flood-prone property. The coastal waters forecast from Point Reyes to Pigeon Point out to 10 nautical miles. For tonight, southwest wind 5 to 10 knots. Seas 3 to 5 feet. Wave detail, northwest 5 feet at 8 seconds and southwest 2 feet at 15 seconds. For Thursday, southwest wind 5 to 10 knots. Seas 3 to 5 feet. Wave detail, northwest 5 feet at 9 seconds and southwest 2 feet at 15 seconds. For Thursday night, west wind 5 to 10 knots. Seas 3 to 5 feet. Wave detail, northwest 4 feet at 8 seconds and southwest 2 feet at 14 seconds. The coastal waters forecast from Pigeon Point to Point Pinos out to 10 nautical miles. For tonight, southwest wind 5 to 10 knots. Sea 4 to 5 feet. Wave detail, northwest 5 feet at 9 seconds.

14 seconds. For Thursday night, west wind 5 to 10 knots. Seas 4 to 5 feet. Wave detail, northwest 4 feet at 8 seconds and southwest 2 feet at 14 seconds. Sunrise, sunset, and tidal information for the San Francisco Bay Area for Wednesday, August 12th. The sunset tonight, 8:05 p.m. The sunrise tomorrow, 6:24 a.m. The sunset tomorrow, 8:04 p.m. Tidal data in the Golden Gate for the afternoon and evening hours today and the morning hours of tomorrow. High tide, 12:49 p.m. at 5.30 feet. Low tide, 5:40 p.m. at 2.24 feet. High tide, 11:49 p.m. at 6.74 feet. Low tide, 6:28 a.m. at -0.83 feet. Here are the buoy observations for midnight Pacific daylight time. An offshore buoy 6 winds at knots, pressure 1,026.4 millibars. An offshore buoy 59 winds north at 19 knots, gusting to 25, water temperature 66, pressure 1,020.5 millibars. And buoy 14 at Puerto Rico winds north at 70 knots, gusting to 23, water temperature 54, pressure 1,009.6 millibars. And buoy 13 near Bodega Bay winds northwest at 10 knots, pressure 1,009.8 millibars. Point Reyes wave riser buoy water temperature 57, seas 8 feet every 9 seconds. At San Francisco, buoy wind south at 4 knots, pressure 1,010.8 millibars, swell 5 feet every 8 seconds. At Half Moon Bay, buoy wind southeast 4 knots, water temperature 58, pressure 1,011.7 millibars, seas 5 feet every 9 seconds. Monterey, buoy wind southwest at 4 knots, water temperature 63, pressure 1,011.5 millibars. At Portsmouth, wave rider buoy water temperature 62, seas 6 feet every 9 seconds. At Cape San Martin, buoy winds west at 4 knots, water temperature 64, pressure 1,012.7 millibars. Synopsis for the Central California Coast and Bay, including the Monterey Bay, Greater Faroes, and Cordell Bank National Marine Sanctuary. Fresh to strong northwest winds for

coastal waters forecast from Point Arena to Point Reyes 10 to 60 nautical miles offshore. Small craft advisory in effect through Thursday afternoon. Tonight, northwest wind 22-25 knots, 8 to 10 feet, wavy.

162.45 megahertz. This broadcast originates from the National Weather Service office located in Monterey, California, and serves the coastal marine waters, including San Francisco and Monterey Bay. The following is an important weather message from the National Weather Service. Issued at 11:14 p.m. Pacific Daylight Time. Coastal flood advisory remains in effect until 2 p.m. Pacific Daylight Time Thursday. West, up to 1.4 feet of southeast above ground level is possible in low-lying areas near shoreline and tidal waterways. Where, make your location along the San Francisco Bay, San Pablo Bay, and Monterey Bay. When, until 2 a.m. Pacific Daylight Time Thursday. Impacts, flooding of lawns, parks, and roads with only isolated road closures expected. Additional details at the San Francisco tidal gauge, high tide.

California coast and beaches, including Levant Bay, Greater Carolina.

offshore.

14 above normal 7.24 feet from lower low water at 11:49 p.m. Wednesday, August 12th. These predictions include both

thunderstorms until early morning.

446 winds northwest at 4 knots. Pressure 1,026.2 millibars. An offshore buoy 59 winds north at 19 knots. Gust 223. Water temperature 60.

at 9 seconds. Across the bar, swell can be more than twice as high across the bar than surrounding waters. Waves are also more prone to break, particularly during storms and currents. Maximum current of 3.3 knots at 5, 31 p.m. Thursday at 2.5 knots at 06, 03 p.m. Thursday. The coastal waters forecast from Point Pinos to Point Pedros blows about to 10 nautical miles. Tonight, west wind 5 to 10 knots, becoming southwest late this evening and early morning, backing to come late. Sea 4 to 5 feet wave detail, northwest 5 feet at 9 seconds and south 2 feet at 14 seconds. A slight chance of thunderstorms until early morning. Patchy dense fog Thursday south wind 5 to 10 knots, sea 4 to 5 feet wave detail, northwest 4 feet at 9 seconds and southwest 2 feet at 14 seconds. Thursday night, northwest wind 5 to 10 knots, sea 4 to 5 feet wave detail, northwest 4 feet at 9 seconds and southwest 2 feet at 14 seconds. The coastal waters forecast from Pigeon Point to Point Pinos 10 to 16 nautical miles offshore. Tonight, northwest wind 10 to 15 knots, sea 6 to 8 feet wave detail, northwest 7 feet at 9 seconds and south 2 feet at 14 seconds. Thursday, west wind 10 to 15 knots, sea 6 to 8 feet wave detail, northwest 7 feet at 9 seconds and south 2 feet at 14 seconds. Thursday night, northwest wind 10 to 15 knots, sea 5 to 7 feet wave detail, northwest 6 feet at 9 seconds and south 2 feet at 14 seconds. The offshore waters forecast for the following marine location. Point Grumet to Pigeon Point between 60 nautical miles and 14 seconds.

Change horses by feet. Monday night, northwest wind 5 to 10 knots, increasing to 10 to 15 knots. Change horses by feet. The offshore waters forecast for the following marine locations. Pigeon Point to Point Pedras lunges between 60 nautical miles and 150 nautical miles offshore. Issued at 8:59 p.m. Pacific Daylight Time. Tonight, north to northwest winds 15 to 25 knots. Sea 7 to 9 feet. Thursday, north to northwest winds 15 to 25 knots. Sea 7 to 9 feet. Thursday night, northwest winds 10 to 20 knots, becoming 10 to 15 knots. Sea 6 to 8 feet. Friday, northwest winds 10 to 15 knots, diminishing to 5 to 10 knots. Seas 5 to 7 feet. Friday night, northwest winds 10 to 15 knots. Seas 5 to 6 feet. Saturday, northwest winds 5 to 10 knots. Seas 5 to 6 feet. Saturday night, northwest winds 5 to 15 knots. Seas 5 to 6 feet. Sun, north to northwest winds 5 to 10 knots. Seas 4 to 6 feet. Sunday night, northwest winds 10 to 15 knots. Seas 4 to 5 feet. Monday, northwest winds 10 to 15 knots. Seas 4 to 5 feet. Monday night, northwest winds 10 to 15 knots. Seas 4 to 5 feet. The following is an important weather message from the National Weather Service. Issued at 11:14 p.m. Pacific Daylight Time. Coastal flood advisory remains in effect until 2 a.m. Pacific Daylight Time Thursday. What? Up to 1.4 feet of inundation above ground level is possible in low-lying areas near shoreline and tidal waterways. Where? Bayshore locations along the San Francisco Bay, San Pablo Bay, and Monterey Bay. When? Until 2 a.m. Pacific Daylight Time Thursday. Impacts, flooding of lawns, parks, and roads with only isolated road closures expected. Additional details at the San Francisco tidal gauge. High tide is expected to be 1.4 feet above normal 7.24 feet mean lower low water at 11:49 p.m. Wednesday, August 12th. These predictions include both astronomical tides of roughly 3 to 6 inches additional water mainly from a combination of thermal expansion and accumulated sea level rise since the tidal datum was established 1983-2001. High tide varies up 90 minutes earlier or later along the Pacific coast and through San Francisco Bay, respectively. If travel is required, allow extra time as some roads may be closed. Do not drive around barricades or through water of unknown depth. Take the necessary actions to protect flood-prone property. The coastal waters forecast from Point Reyes to Pigeon Point out to 10 nautical miles. For tonight, southwest with 5 to 10 knots. Seas 3 to 5 feet. Wave detail, northwest 5 feet at 8 seconds and southwest 2 feet at 15 seconds. For Thursday, southwest with 5 to 10 knots. Seas 3 to 5 feet. Wave detail, northwest 5 feet at 9 seconds and southwest 2 feet at 15 seconds. For Thursday night, west wind 5 to 10 knots. Seas 3 to 5 feet. Wave detail, northwest 4 feet at 8 seconds and southwest 2 feet at 14 seconds. The coastal waters forecast from Pigeon Point to Point Pinos out to 10 nautical miles. For tonight, southwest with 5 to 10 knots. Seas 4 to 5 feet. Wave detail, northwest 5 feet at 9 seconds. A slight chance of showers this evening. For Thursday, southwest with 5 to 10 knots. Seas 4 to 5 feet. Wave detail, northwest 5 feet at 9 seconds and southwest 2 feet at 14 seconds. For Thursday night, west wind 5 to 10 knots. Seas 4 to 5 feet. Wave detail, northwest 4 feet at 8 seconds and southwest 2 feet at 14 seconds. Semi-sunset and tidal information from San Francisco Bay Area for the
20.4 millibars. At buoy 14 near Puerto Rico, winds north at 70 knots. Gusting to 21. Water temperature 54. Pressure 1,009.5 millibars. At buoy 13 near Bodega Bay, winds northwest at 8 knots. Pressure 1,009.6 millibars. At Point Reyes, Reed Rider, buoy water temperature 58. Sea is 8 feet every 8 seconds. At San Francisco Bay, wind south at 4 knots. Water temperature 59. Pressure 1,010.8 millibars. At Moon Bay, wind southeast 6 knots. Water temperature 58. Pressure 1,011.5 millibars. Seas 5 feet every 8 seconds. At Monterey, wind northwest at 4 knots. Water temperature 63. Pressure 1,011.4 millibars. Pointer, wave rider, buoy water temperature 62, sea 7 feet, every 9 seconds. At Cape San Martin, buoy winds calm, water temperature 64, pressure 1,012.6 millibars. Synopsis for the central California coast and bays, including the Monterey Bay, Greater Seralos, and Cordell Bank National Marine Sanctuaries. Fresh to strong northwest winds with isolated gale force gusts will ease by early Thursday morning, with rough seas becoming moderate by Thursday evening. Long period southerly swell will gradually increase Thursday, reaching 16 to 18 seconds, possibly higher at times, by Friday and continuing through the remainder of the weekend. Visibility may decrease due to haze and smoke nearby the Big Sur coastline due to the timber fire. The marine forecast for San Pablo Bay, Susan Bay, the West Delta, and the San Francisco Bay north of the Bay Bridge. For tonight, southwest wind 10 to 15 knots. For Thursday, southwest wind 10 to 15 knots, rising to 16 to 20 knots in the afternoon. For Thursday night, southwest wind 10 to 15 knots. The marine forecast for Monterey Bay. For tonight, west wind 5 to 10 knots. Seas 3 to 4 feet. Wind detail, northwest 3 feet at 9 seconds. A slight chance of thunderstorms until early morning. For Thursday, southwest wind 5 to 10 knots, becoming west 10 to 15 knots in the afternoon. Seas 3 to 4 feet. Wave detail, northwest 3 feet at 9 seconds. For Thursday night, west wind 5 to 10 knots. Seas around 3 feet. Wave detail, west 3 feet at 8 seconds. The coastal waters forecast from Point Arena to Point Reyes down to 10 nautical miles. Tonight, northwest wind 5 to 10 knots, seas 5 to 7 feet. Wave detail, northwest 6 feet at 8 seconds and south 2 feet at 14 seconds. Patchy dense fog late this evening and early morning. Thursday, west wind 5 to 10 knots, seas 5 to 7 feet. Wave detail, northwest 6 feet at 8 seconds and southwest 2 feet at 14 seconds. Thursday night, northwest wind 5 to 10 knots, seas 4 to 6 feet. Wave detail, northwest 5 feet at 8 seconds and southwest 2 feet at 14 seconds. The coastal waters forecast from Point Arena to Point Reyes 10 to 16 nautical miles off.

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Wave detail, northwest 5 feet at 9 seconds, southwest 2 feet at 15 seconds. For Thursday night, west wind 5 to 10 knots. Seas 3 to 5 feet. Wave detail, northwest 4 feet at 8 seconds, and southwest 2 feet at 14 seconds. The coastal waters forecast from Kitchen Point to Point Pinos out to 10 nautical miles. For tonight, southwest wind 5 to 10 knots. Seas 4 to 5 feet. Wave detail, northwest 5 feet at 9 seconds. A slight chance of showers this evening. For Thursday, southwest wind 5 to 10 knots. Seas 4 to 5 feet. Wave detail, northwest 5 feet at 9 seconds. Southwest 2 feet at 14 seconds. For Thursday night, west wind 5 to 10 knots. Seas 4 to 5 feet. Wave detail, northwest 4 feet at 8 seconds and southwest 2 feet at 14 seconds. Semi-sunset and tidal information for the San Francisco Bay Area for Thursday, August 13th. The sunrise today, 6:23 a.m. The sunset tonight, 8:05 p.m. Tidal Diva has a golden cape for today. Low tide, 6:28 p.m. is -083 feet high tide, 1:25 p.m. is 5.49 feet low tide, 6:32 p.m. is 1.90 feet. Here are the buoy observations for 1 p.m. Pacific Daylight Time. An offshore buoy 6 winds northwest at 4 knots, pressure 1,026.2 millibars. An offshore buoy 59 winds north at 19 knots, gusting to 23, water temperature 66, pressure 1,020.4 millibars. At buoy 14 near Punta Rima, winds north at 70 knots, gusting to 21, water temperature 54, pressure 1,009.5 millibars. At buoy 13 near Bodega Bay, winds northwest at 8 knots, pressure 1,009.6 millibars. At Point Reyes, wave rider, buoy water temperature 58, seas 8 feet every 8 seconds. At San Francisco Bay, wind south at 4 knots, water temperature 59, pressure 1,010.8 millibars. At Half Moon Bay, buoy wind southeast 6 knots, water temperature 58, pressure 1,011.5 millibars, seas 5 feet every 8 seconds. At Monterey, buoy winds northwest at 4 knots, water temperature 63, pressure 1,011.4 millibars. At Port Sur, wave rider, buoy water temperature 62, seas 7 feet every 9 seconds. At Cape San Martin, buoy winds calm, water temperature 64, pressure 1,012.6 millibars. Synopsis for the Central California Coast and Bay, including the Monterey Bay, Great Farallones, and Cordell Bank National Marine Sanctuary, fresh to strong northwest winds with ice

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This broadcast originates from the National Weather Service office located in Monterey, California, and serves the coastal marine waters, including San Francisco and Monterey Bay. The marine forecast for Monterey Bay for tonight: west wind 5 to 10 knots, seas 3 to 4 feet, wave detail northwest 3 feet at 9 seconds, a slight chance of thunderstorms until early morning. For Thursday, southwest wind 5 to 10 knots, becoming west 10 to 15 knots in the afternoon, seas 3 to 4 feet, wave detail northwest 3 feet at 9 seconds. For Thursday night, west wind 5 to 10 knots, seas around 3 feet, wave detail west 3 feet at 8 seconds. The coastal waters forecast from Point Marina to Point Reyes out to 10 nautical miles. Tonight, northwest wind 5 to 10 knots, seas 5 to 7 feet, wave detail northwest 6 feet at 8 seconds and south 2 feet at 14 seconds. Dense fog late this evening and early morning. Thursday, west wind 5 to 10 knots, seas 5 to 7 feet, wave detail northwest 6 feet at 8 seconds and southwest 2 feet at 14 seconds. Thursday night, northwest wind 5 to 10 knots, seas 4 to 6 feet, wave detail northwest 5 feet at 8 seconds and southwest 2 feet at 14 seconds. The coastal waters forecast from Point Arena to Point Reyes 10 to 60 nautical miles offshore. Small craft advisory in effect through Thursday afternoon. Tonight, northwest wind 20 to 25 knots, seas 8 to 10 feet, wave detail northwest 10 feet at 8 seconds and south 2 feet at 14 seconds. Thursday, northwest wind 20 to 25 knots, easing to 15 to 20 knots in the afternoon. Seas 7 to 10 feet, wave detail northwest 9 feet at 8 seconds and southwest 2 feet at 14 seconds. Thursday night, northwest wind 15 to 20 knots, seas 6 to 7 feet, wave detail northwest 7 feet at 8 seconds and southwest 2 feet at 14 seconds. San Francisco Bar forecast. In the deep water channel, mixed speeds of 3 to 5 feet at 9 seconds. Across the bar, swell can be more than twice as high across the bar than surrounding waters. Waves are also more prone to break, particularly during strong ebb currents. Maximum ebb current of 3.3 knots at 5, 31 a.m. Thursday at 2.5 knots at 06, 03 p.m. Thursday. The coastal waters forecast from Point Pinos to Point Piedras blunts out to 10 nautical miles. Tonight, west wind 5 to 10 knots, becoming southwest late this evening and early morning, backing to south late. Seas 4 to 5 feet, wave detail northwest 5 feet at 9 seconds and south 2 feet at 14 seconds. A slight chance of thunderstorms until early morning. Patchy dense fog Thursday, south wind 5 to 10 knots, seas 4 to 5 feet, wave detail northwest 4 feet at 9 seconds and southwest 2 feet at 14 seconds. Thursday night, northwest wind 5 to 10 knots, seas 4 to 5 feet, wave detail northwest 4 feet at 9 seconds and southwest 2 feet at 14 seconds. The coastal waters forecast from Kitchen Point to Point Pinos 10 to 60 nautical miles offshore. Tonight, northwest wind 10 to 15 knots, seas 6 to 8 feet, wave detail northwest 7 feet at 9 seconds and south 2 feet at 14 seconds. Thursday, west wind 10 to 15 knots, seas 6 to 8 feet, wave detail northwest 7 feet at 9 seconds and south 2 feet at 14 seconds. Thursday night, northwest wind 10 to 15 knots, seas 5 to 7 feet, wave detail northwest 6 feet at 9 seconds and south 2 feet at 14 seconds. The offshore waters forecast for the following marine location: Point Arena to Pigeon Point between 60 nautical miles and 150 nautical miles offshore. Station at 8, 59 p.m. Pacific Daylight Time.

miles and 150 nautical miles offshore. Eastern of E, 59 p.m. Pacific Daylight Time. Tonight, north to northwest winds 15 to 25 knots. Sea 7, 9 feet. Thursday, north to northwest winds 15 to 25 knots. Sea 7, 9 feet. Thursday night, northwest winds 10 to 20 knots, becoming 10 to 15 knots. Sea 6 to 8 feet. Friday, northwest winds 10 to 15 knots, diminishing to 5 to 10 knots. Seas 5 to 7 feet. Friday night, northwest winds 10 to 15 knots. Seas 5 to 6 feet. Saturday, northwest winds 5 to 10 knots. Seas 5 to 6 feet. Saturday night, northwest wind 5 to 15 knots. Seas 5 to 6 feet. South, north to northwest wind 5 to 10 knots. Seas 4 to 6 feet. Sunday night, northwest wind 10 to 15 knots. Seas 4 to 5 feet. Monday, northwest wind 10 to 15 knots. Seas 4 to 5 feet. Monday night, northwest wind 10 to 15 knots. Seas 4 to 5 feet. The following is an important weather message from the National Weather Service. Issued at 1:47 a.m. Pacific Daylight Time. Coastal flood advisory will expire at 2 a.m. Pacific Daylight Time early this morning. The threat has ended. The coastal waters forecast from Point Reyes to Pigeon Point out to 10 nautical miles. For tonight, southwest with 5 to 10 knots. Seas 3 to 5 feet. Wave detail, northwest 5 feet at 8 seconds and southwest 2 feet at 15 seconds. For Thursday, southwest with 5 to 10 knots. Seas 3 to 5 feet. Wave detail, northwest 5 feet at 9 seconds and southwest 2 feet at 15 seconds. For Thursday night, west wind 5 to 10 knots. Seas 3 to 5 feet. Wave detail, northwest 4 feet at 8 seconds and southwest 2 feet at 14 seconds. The coastal waters forecast from Pigeon Point to Point Pinos out to 10 nautical miles. For tonight, southwest with 5 to 10 knots. Seas 4 to 5 feet. Wave detail, northwest 5 feet at 9 seconds. A slight chance of showers this evening. For Thursday, southwest with 5 to 10 knots. Seas 4 to 5 feet. Wave detail, northwest 5 feet at 9 seconds and southwest 2 feet at 14 seconds. For Thursday night, west wind 5 to 10 knots. Seas 4 to 5 feet. Wave detail, northwest 4 feet at 8 seconds and southwest 2 feet at 14 seconds. Sunrise, sunset, and tidal information for the San Francisco Bay Area for Thursday, August 13th. The sunrise today, 6:23 a.m. The sunset tonight, 8:05 p.m. Tidal data at the Golden Gate for today. Low tide, 6:28 a.m. at -0.83 feet. High tide, 1:25 p.m. at 5.49 feet.

buoy observations for 2 a.m. Pacific Daylight Time. An offshore buoy 6 wind northwest at 6 knots. Pressure 1,025.6 millibars. An offshore buoy 59 wind north at 70 knots. Gusting to 21. Water temperature 66. Pressure 1,020.1 millibars. And buoy 14.

beyond and surrounding waters. Waves are also more prone to break, particularly during strong head currents. Maximum head current of 3.3 knots at 5, 31 a.m. Thursday at 2.5 knots at 06, 03 p.m. Thursday. The coastal waters forecast from Point Pinos to Point Pivas blunt out to 10 nautical miles. Tonight, west winds 5 to 10 knots, becoming southwest late this evening and early morning, backing to south late. Seas 4 to 5 feet, wave detail, northwest 5 feet at 9 seconds, and south 2 feet at 14 seconds. A slight chance of thunderstorms until early morning. Patchy dense fog Thursday south with 5 to 10 knots, seas 4 to 5 feet, wave detail, northwest 4 feet at 9 seconds, and southwest 2 feet at 14 seconds. Thursday night, northwest wind 5 to 10 knots, seas 4 to 5 feet, wave detail, northwest 4 feet at 9 seconds, and southwest 2 feet at 14 seconds. The coastal waters forecast from Pigeon Point to Point Pinos 10 to 16 nautical miles offshore. Tonight, northwest wind 10 to 15 knots, seas 6 to 8 feet, wave detail, northwest 7 feet at 9 seconds, and south 2 feet at 14 seconds. Thursday, west wind 10 to 15 knots, seas 6 to 8 feet, wave detail, northwest 7 feet at 9 seconds, and south 2 feet at 14 seconds. Thursday night, northwest wind 10 to 15 knots, seas 5 to 7 feet, wave detail, northwest 6 feet at 9 seconds, and south 2 feet at 14 seconds. The offshore waters forecast for the following marine locations: Point Marina to Pigeon Point between 60 nautical miles and 150 nautical miles offshore. Pigeon at 8:59 p.m. Pacific Daylight Time. Tonight, north to northwest winds 20 to 25 knots. Seas 9 to 10 feet. Thursday, north to northwest winds 15 to 25 knots. Seas 8 to 10 feet. Thursday night, northwest winds 10 to 20 knots. Seas 6 to 8 feet. Friday, north to northwest winds 10 to 20 knots, becoming northwest 10 to 15 knots. Seas 6 to 7 feet. Friday night, north to northwest winds 10 to 15 knots. Seas 5 to 6 feet. Saturday, north to northwest winds 10 to 15 knots, diminishing to 5 to 10 knots. Seas 5 to 6 feet. Saturday night, north to northwest winds 5 to 10 knots. Seas 5 to 6 feet. Sun, north to northwest winds 5 to 10 knots. Seas 4 to 5 feet. Sunday night, northwest winds 5 to 10 knots. Seas 4 to 5 feet. Monday, northwest winds 5 to 10 knots. Seas 4 to 5 feet. Monday night, northwest winds 5 to 10 knots, increasing to 10 to 15 knots. Seas 4 to 5 feet. The offshore waters forecast for the following marine location: Pigeon Point to Point Pedras, blunt of between 60 nautical miles and 150 nautical miles offshore. Pigeon at 8:59 p.m. Pacific Daylight Time. Tonight, north

forces 25.6 millibars. An offshore buoy 59 wind force at 17 knots, gusting 2.1, water temperature 66, pressure 1,020.1 millibars. Endpoint arena buoy, wind force was 21 knots, gusting 2.5, water temperature 54, pressure 1,009.8 millibars. Seas 2 feet every 11 seconds. Buoy 13 near Bodega Bay, wind west at 4 knots, pressure 1,009.4 millibars, swell 7 feet every 2 seconds. At Point Reyes, wave rider, buoy water temperature 58, seas 8 feet every 9 seconds. At San Francisco Bay, wind south at 10 knots, pressure 1,010.4 millibars, swell 5 feet every 8 seconds. Moon Bay buoy wind southeast 6 knots, water temperature 58, pressure 1,011.3 millibars, seas 6 feet every 8 seconds. At Monterey Bay buoy wind southwest 2 knots, water temperature 62, pressure 1,011.3 millibars.

tonight. West wind 5 to 10 knots. Seas 3 to 4 feet. Wave detail. Northwest 3 feet at 9 seconds. A slight chance of thunderstorms until early morning. For Thursday, southwest wind 5 to 10 knots. Becoming west 10 to 15 knots in the afternoon. Seas 3 to 4 feet. Wave detail. Northwest 3 feet at 9 seconds. For Thursday night, west wind 5 to 10 knots. Seas around 3 feet. Wave detail. West 3 feet at 8 seconds. The coastal waters forecast from Point Arena to Point Grey down to 10 nautical miles. Tonight, northwest wind 5 to 10 knots. Seas 5 to 7 feet. Wave detail. Northwest 6 feet at 8 seconds and south 2 feet at 14 seconds. Patchy dense fog late this evening and early morning. Thursday, west wind 5 to 10 knots, seas 5 to 7 feet, wave detail. Northwest 6 feet at 8 seconds and southwest 2 feet at 14 seconds. Thursday night, northwest wind 5 to 10 knots, seas 4 to 6 feet, wave detail. Northwest 5 feet at 8 seconds and southwest 2 feet at 14 seconds. The coastal waters forecast from Point Arena to Point Reyes 10 to 60 nautical miles offshore. Small craft advisory in effect through Thursday afternoon. Tonight, northwest wind 20 to 25 knots, seas 8 to 10 feet, wave detail. Northwest 10 feet at 8 seconds and south 2 feet at 14 seconds. Thursday, northwest wind 20 to 25 knots, easing to 15 to 20 knots in the afternoon. Seas 7 to 10 feet, wave detail. Northwest 19 at 8 seconds and southwest 2 feet at 14 seconds. Thursday night, northwest wind 15 to 20 knots, seas 6 to 7 feet, wave detail. Northwest 7 feet at 8 seconds and southwest 2 feet at 14 seconds. San Francisco Bar forecast. In the deep water channel, lake seas of 3 to 5 feet at 9 seconds. Across the bar, swell can be more than twice as high across the bar than surrounding waters. Waves are also more prone to break, particularly during strong efforts. Maximum at current of 3.3 knots at 5, 31 a.m. Thursday at 2.5 knots at 06, 03 p.m. Thursday. The coastal waters forecast from Point Pinos to Point Quebras blunt down to 10 nautical miles. Tonight, west wind 5 to 10 knots, becoming southwest late this evening and early morning, backing to south late. Seas 4 to 5 feet, wave detail. Northwest 5 feet at 9 seconds and south 2 feet at 14 seconds. A slight chance of thunderstorms until early morning. Patchy dense fog Thursday, south wind 5 to 10 knots, seas 4 to 5 feet, wave detail. Northwest 4 feet at 9 seconds and southwest 2 feet at 14 seconds. Thursday night, northwest wind 5 to 10 knots, seas 4 to 5 feet, wave detail. Northwest 4 feet at 9 seconds and southwest 2 feet at 14 seconds. The coastal waters forecast from Pigeon Point to Point Pinos 10 to 60 nautical miles offshore. Tonight, northwest wind 10 to 15 knots, seas 6 to 8 feet, wave detail. Northwest 7 feet at 9 seconds and south 2 feet at 14 seconds. Thursday, west wind 10 to 15 knots, seas 6 to 8 feet, wave detail. Northwest 7 feet at 9 seconds and south 2 feet at 14 seconds. Thursday night, northwest wind 10 to 15 knots, seas 5 to 7 feet, wave detail. Northwest 6 feet at 9 seconds and south 2 feet at 14 seconds. 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This broadcast originates from the National Weather Service Office located in Monterey, California, and serves the coastal marine waters, including San Francisco and Monterey Bay. The offshore waters forecast for the following marine location, Point Arena to Pigeon Point between 60 nautical miles and 150 nautical miles offshore. Eastern at 8:59 p.m. Pacific Daylight Time. Tonight, north.

southwest, winds 20 to 25 knots. Sea is 9 to 10 feet. Thursday, north to northwest, winds 15 to 25 knots. Sea is 8 to 10 feet. Thursday night, northwest, winds 10 to 20 knots. Sea 6 to 8 feet. Friday, north to northwest, winds 10 to 20 knots. Becoming northwest, 10 to 15 knots. Sea 6 to 7 feet. Friday night, north to northwest, winds 10 to 15 knots. Sea 5 to 6 feet. Saturday, north to northwest, winds 10 to 15 knots. Diminishing to 5 to 10 knots. Sea 5 to 6 feet. Saturday night, north to northwest, winds 5 to 10 knots. Sea 5 to 6 feet. Sun, north to northwest, winds 5 to 10 knots. Sea 4 to 5 feet. Sunday night, northwest, winds 5 to 10 knots. Sea 4 to 5 feet. Monday, northwest, winds 5 to 10 knots. Sea 4 to 5 feet. Monday night, northwest, winds 5 to 10 knots, increasing to 10 to 15 knots. Sea 4 to 5 feet. The offshore waters forecast for the following marine location: Point Arenas and Pigeon Point, between 60 nautical miles and 150 nautical miles offshore. Issued at 2:24 a.m. Pacific Daylight Time. Today, north to northwest, winds 15 to 25 knots. Seas 8 to 10 feet. Tonight, north to northwest, winds 15 to 20 knots. Seas 6 to 8 feet. Friday, north to northwest, winds 10 to 15 knots. Seas 6 to 7 feet. Friday night, north to northwest, winds 10 to 15 knots. Seas 5 to 6 feet. Saturday, north winds 10 to 15 knots, becoming north to northwest 5 to 10 knots. Seas 5 to 6 feet. Saturday night, northwest winds 5 to 10 knots. Seas 4 to 6 feet. Sun, north to northwest winds 5 to 10 knots. Seas 4 to 5 feet. Sunday night, northwest winds 5 to 10 knots. Seas 4 to 5 feet. Monday, north to northwest winds 10 to 15 knots. Seas 4 to 5 feet. Monday night, north to northwest winds 10 to 15 knots. Seas 4 to 5 feet. The offshore waters forecast for the following marine location: Pigeon Point to Point Piedras, Blancos, between 60 nautical miles and 150 nautical miles offshore. Issued at 2:24 a.m. Pacific Daylight Time. Today, north to northwest winds 10 to 20 knots. Seas 6 to 9 feet. Tonight, northwest winds 10 to 15 knots.

this flight is 9 seconds from Southwest to at 15 seconds. For Thursday night, west wind 5 to 10 knots. Seas 3 to 5 feet. Wind detail, northwest 4 feet at 8 seconds and southwest 2 feet at 14 seconds. The coastal waters forecast from Kitchen Point to Point Pinos out to 10 nautical miles. For tonight, southwest wind 5 to 10 knots. Seas 4 to 5 feet. Wind detail, northwest 5 feet at 9 seconds. A slight chance of showers this evening. For Thursday, southwest wind 5 to 10 knots. Seas 4 to 5 feet. Wind detail, northwest 5 feet at 9 seconds and southwest 2 feet at 14 seconds. For Thursday night, west wind 5 to 10 knots. Seas 4 to 5 feet. Wind detail, northwest 4 feet at 8 seconds and southwest 2 feet at 14 seconds. Sunrise, sunset, and tidal information for the San Francisco Bay Area for Thursday, August 13th. The sunrise today, 6:23 a.m. The sunset tonight, 8:05 p.m. Tidal data at the Golden Gate for today. Low tide, 6:28 a.m. at -083 feet. High tide, 1:25 p.m. at 5.49 feet. Low tide, 6:32 p.m. at 1.90 feet. Here are the buoy observations for 2 a.m. Pacific Daylight Time. An offshore buoy, 6 winds at knots. Pressure 1,025.6 millibars. An offshore buoy, 59 winds north of 70 knots. Gusting to 21. Water temperature 66. Pressure 1,020.1 millibars. Endpoint reads buoy. Winds northwest 21 knots. Gusting to 25. Water temperature 54. Pressure 1,009.8 millibars. Seas 2 feet every 11 seconds. At buoy 13 near Bodega Bay, winds west at 4 knots. Pressure 1,009.4 millibars. Swell 7 feet every 9 seconds. At Point Reyes, wave rider, buoy water temperature 58. Seas 8 feet every 9 seconds. At San Francisco Bay, wind south at 10 knots. Pressure 1,010.4 millibars. Swell 5 feet every 8 seconds. At Half Moon Bay, buoy with southeast 6 knots. Water temperature 58. Pressure 1,011.3 millibars. Seas 6 feet every 8 seconds. At Monterey Bay, buoy with southwest 2 knots. Water temperature 62. 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Seas 6 feet every 9 seconds. Endpoint, sir. Wave rider, buoy water temperature 62. Seas 6 feet every 9 seconds. At Cape San Martin, buoy winds west 4 knots. Water temperature 64. Pressure 1,012.3 millibars. 6 feet every 9 seconds. At Cape San Martin, buoy winds west 4 knots. Water temperature 64. Pressure 1,012.3 millibars. Sea 7 feet every 9 seconds. Synopsis for the Central California Coast and Bays, including the Monterey Bay, Greater Farallones, and Cordell Bank National Marine Sanctuaries. Fresh to strong northwest winds with isolated gale force gusts will ease by early Thursday.

14. Wave detail, northwest 3 feet at 9 seconds. For Thursday night, west wind 5 to 10 knots. Sea is around 3 feet. Wave detail, west 3 feet at 8 seconds. The coastal waters forecast from Point Arena to Point Reyes out to 10 nautical miles. Tonight, northwest wind 5 to 10 knots, sea is 5 to 7 feet. Wave detail, northwest 6 feet at 8 seconds and south 2 feet at 14 seconds. Patchy dense fog late this evening and early morning. Thursday, west wind 5 to 10 knots, sea is 5 to 7 feet. Wave detail, northwest 6 feet at 8 seconds and southwest 2 feet at 14 seconds. Thursday night, northwest wind 5 to 10 knots, sea is 4 to 6 feet. Wave detail, northwest 5 feet at 8 seconds and southwest 2 feet at 14 seconds. The coastal waters forecast from Point Arena to Point Reyes 10 to 60 nautical miles offshore. Small craft advisory in effect through Thursday afternoon. Tonight, northwest wind 20 to 25 knots, sea is 8 to 10 feet. Wave detail, northwest 10 feet at 8 seconds and south 2 feet at 14 seconds. Thursday, northwest wind 20 to 25 knots, easing to 15 to 20 knots in the afternoon. Sea 7 to 10 feet. Wave detail, northwest 9 feet at 8 seconds and southwest 2 feet at 14 seconds. Thursday night, northwest wind 15 to 20 knots, sea 6 to 7 feet. Wave detail, northwest 7 feet at 8 seconds and southwest 2 feet at 14 seconds. San Francisco Bar forecast. In the deep water channel, mixed seas of 3 to 5 feet at 9 seconds. Across the bar, swell can be more than twice as high across the bar than surrounding waters. Waves are also more prone to break, particularly during strong ebb currents. Maximum ebb current of 3.3 knots at 5:31 a.m. Thursday and 2.5 knots at 4:03 p.m. Thursday. The coastal waters forecast from Point Pinos to Point Piedras blunts out to 10 nautical miles. Tonight, west wind 5 to 10 knots, becoming southwest late this evening and early morning, backing to south late. Seas 4 to 5 feet, wave detail, northwest 5 feet at 9 seconds and south 2 feet at 14 seconds. A slight chance of thunderstorms until early morning. Patchy dense fog Thursday, south wind 5 to 10 knots, seas 4 to 5 feet, wave detail, northwest 4 feet at 9 seconds and southwest 2 feet at 14 seconds. Thursday night, northwest wind 5 to 10 knots, seas 4 to 5 feet, wave detail, northwest 4 feet at 9 seconds and southwest 2 feet at 14 seconds. The coastal waters forecast from Pigeon Point to Point Pinos 10 to 60 nautical miles offshore. Tonight, northwest wind 10 to 15 knots, seas 6 to 8 feet, wave detail, northwest 7 feet at 9 seconds and south 2 feet at 14 seconds. Thursday, west wind 10 to 15 knots, sea 6 to 8 feet, wave detail, northwest 7 feet at 9 seconds, south 2 feet at 14 seconds. Thursday night, northwest wind 10 to 15 knots, sea 5 to 7 feet, wave detail, northwest 6 feet at 9 seconds, and south 2 feet at 14 seconds. The offshore waters forecast. For the following marine location, Point Arena to Pigeon Point between 60 nautical miles and 150 nautical miles offshore. Issued at 2:24 a.m. Pacific Daylight Time. Today, north to northwest winds 15 to 25 knots. Seas 8 to 10 feet. Tonight, north to northwest winds 15 to 20 knots. Seas 6 to 8 feet. Friday, north to northwest winds 10 to 15 knots. Sea 6 to 7 feet. Friday night, north to northwest winds 10 to 15 knots. Seas 5 to 6 feet. Saturday, north winds 10 to 15 knots.
winds of between 60 nautical miles and 150 nautical miles offshore. Issued at 2:24 a.m. Pacific Daylight Time. Today, north to northwest winds 10 to 20 knots. Seas 6 to 9 feet. Tonight, northwest winds 10 to 15 knots. Seas 6 to 8 feet. Friday, northwest winds 10 to 15 knots. Diminishing to 5 to 10 knots. Seas 5 to 7 feet. Friday night, northwest winds 10 to 15 knots. Seas 5 to 6 feet. Saturday, north to northwest winds 5 to 10 knots. Seas 5 to 6 feet. Saturday night, northwest winds 5 to 10 knots. Seas 4 to 6 feet. Sun, northwest winds 5 to 10 knots. Seas 4 to 5 feet. Sunday night, northwest winds 5 to 10 knots, increasing to 10 to 15 knots. Seas 4 to 5 feet. Monday, northwest winds 5 to 10 knots. Seas 4 to 5 feet. Monday night, northwest winds 10 to 15 knots. Seas 4 to 5 feet. The following is an important weather message from the National Weather Service. Issued at 1:47 a.m. Pacific Daylight Time. Coastal flood advisory will expire at 2 a.m. Pacific Daylight Time early this morning. The threat has ended. The coastal waters forecast from Point Reyes to Pigeon Point out to 10 nautical miles. For tonight, southwest winds 5 to 10 knots. Seas 3 to 5 feet. Wind detail, northwest 5 feet at 8 seconds and southwest 2 feet at 15 seconds. For Thursday, southwest winds 5 to 10 knots. Seas 3 to 5 feet. Wind detail, northwest 5 feet at 9 seconds and southwest 2 feet at 15 seconds. For Thursday night, west winds 5 to 10 knots. Seas 3 to 5 feet. Wind detail, northwest 4 feet at 8 seconds and southwest 2 feet at 14 seconds. The coastal waters forecast from Pigeon Point to Point Pinos out to 10 nautical miles. For tonight, southwest wind 5 to 10 knots. Seas 4 to 5 feet. Wind detail, northwest 5 feet at 9 seconds. A slight chance of showers this evening. For Thursday, southwest wind 5 to 10 knots. Seas 4 to 5 feet. Wind detail, northwest 5 feet at 9 seconds and southwest 2 feet at 14 seconds. For Thursday night, west wind 5 to 10 knots. Seas 4 to 5 feet. Wind detail, northwest 4 feet at 8 seconds and southwest 2 feet at 14 seconds. Semi-sunset and tidal information for the San Francisco Bay area for Thursday, August 13th. The sunrise today, 6:23 a.m. The sunset tonight, 8:05 p.m. Tidal data at the Golden Gate for today. Low tide, 6:28 p.m. at -083 feet high tide. 1:25 p.m. at 5.49 feet low tide. 6:32 p.m. at 1.90 feet. Here are the buoy observations for 2 a.m. Pacific Daylight Time. An offshore buoy 6 winds at knots. Pressure 1,025.6 millibars. An offshore buoy 59 winds north at 70 knots. Gusting to 21. Water temperature 66. Pressure 1,020.1 millibars. At Point Arena buoy, winds northwest 21 knots. Gusting to 25. Water

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Head for Blue Bay, Bowie wind southeast 6 knots. Water temperature 58. Pressure 1,011.3 millibars. Phase 60. Every 8 seconds. Head for Monterey Bay, Bowie wind southwest 2 knots. Water temperature 62. Pressure 1,011.3 millibars. Phase 60. Every 9 seconds. Enforcer. Wave rider, buoy, water temperature 62, phase 60, every 9 seconds. MK San Martin, buoy, winds west 4 knots. Water temperature 64, pressure 1,012.3 millibars. Phase 17, every 9 seconds. Synopsis for the Central California coast and bays, including the Monterey Bay, Greater Farallones, and Cordell Bank National Marine Sanctuaries. Fresh to strong northwest winds with isolated gale force gusts will ease by early Thursday morning, with rough seas becoming moderate by Thursday evening. Long period southerly swell will gradually increase Thursday, reaching 16 to 18 seconds, possibly higher at times, as Friday and continuing through the remainder of the weekend. Visibility may decrease due to haze and smoke nearby the Big Sur coastline due to the timber fire. The marine forecast for San Pablo Bay, Susan Bay, the West Delta, and the San Francisco Bay north of the Bay Bridge. For tonight, southwest wind 10 to 15 knots. For Thursday, southwest wind 10 to 15 knots, rising to 15 to 20 knots in the afternoon. For Thursday night, southwest wind 10 to 15 knots. The marine forecast for Monterey Bay. For tonight, west wind 5 to 10 knots. Seas 3 to 4 feet. Wave detail, northwest 3 feet at 9 seconds. A slight chance of thunderstorms until early morning. For Thursday, southwest wind 5 to 10 knots, becoming west 10 to 15 knots in the afternoon. Seas 3 to 4 feet. Wave detail, northwest 3 feet at 9 seconds. For Thursday night, west wind 5 to 10 knots. Seas around 3 feet. Wave detail, west 3 feet at 8 seconds. The coastal waters forecast from Point Arena to Point Reyes out to 10 nautical miles. Tonight, northwest wind 5 to 10 knots, seas 5 to 17, wave detail, northwest 6 feet at 8 seconds, and south 2 feet at 14 seconds. Patchy dense fog late this evening and early morning. Thursday, west wind 5 to 10 knots, seas 5 to 7 feet, wave detail, northwest 6 feet at 8 seconds, and southwest 2 feet at 14 seconds. Thursday night, northwest wind 5 to 10 knots, east 4 to 6 feet, wave detail, northwest 5 feet at 8 seconds, and southwest 2 feet at 14 seconds. The coastal waters forecast from Point Arena to Point Reyes 10 to 16 nautical miles offshore. Small craft advisory in effect through Thursday afternoon. Tonight, northwest wind 20 to 25 knots, east 8 to 10 feet, wave detail, northwest 10 feet at 8 seconds, and south 2 feet at 14 seconds. Thursday, northwest wind 20 to 25 knots, easing to 15 to 20 knots in the afternoon. Seas 7 to 10 feet, wave detail, northwest 9 feet at 8 seconds, and southwest 2 feet at 14 seconds. Thursday night, northwest wind 15 to 20 knots, seas 6 to 7 feet, wave detail, northwest 7 feet at 8 seconds, and southwest 2 feet at 14 seconds. San Francisco Bar forecast. In the deep water channel, mixed seas of 3 to 5 feet at 9 seconds. Across the bar, swell can be more than twice as high across the bottom surrounding waters. Waves are also more prone to break, particularly during strong ebb currents. Maximum ebb current of 3.3 knots at 5:31 a.m. Thursday and 2.5 knots at 06:03 p.m. Thursday. The coastal waters forecast.

14.5 seconds to southwest, 2 feet at 14 seconds. Thursday night, northwest wind 5 to 10 knots, seas 4 to 5 feet. Wave detail, northwest 14.5 seconds to southwest, 2 feet at 14 seconds. The coastal waters forecast from Pigeon Point to Point Pinos 10 to 16 nautical miles offshore. Tonight, northwest wind 10 to 15 knots, seas 6 to 8 feet. Wave detail, northwest 7 feet at 9 seconds and south 2 feet at 14 seconds. Thursday, west wind 10 to 15 knots, seas 6 to 8 feet. Wave detail, northwest 7 feet at 9 seconds and south 2 feet at 14 seconds. Thursday night, northwest wind 10 to 15 knots, seas 5 to 7 feet. Wave detail, northwest 6 feet at 9 seconds and south 2 feet at 14 seconds. The offshore waters forecast for the following marine location. Point Marina to Pigeon Point between 60 nautical miles and 150 nautical miles offshore. Issued at 2:24 a.m. Pacific Daylight Time. Today, north to northwest winds 15 to 25 knots. Seas 8 to 10 feet. Tonight, north to northwest winds 15 to 20 knots. Seas 6 to 8 feet. Friday, north to northwest winds 10 to 15 knots. Seas 6 to 7 feet. Friday night, north to northwest winds 10 to 15 knots. Seas 5 to 6 feet. Saturday, north winds 10 to 15 knots, becoming north to northwest 5 to 10 knots. Seas 5 to 6 feet. Saturday night, northwest winds 5 to 10 knots. Seas 4 to 6 feet. Sun, north to northwest winds 5 to 10 knots. Seas 4 to 5 feet. Sunday night, northwest winds 5 to 10 knots. Seas 4 to 5 feet. Monday, north to northwest winds 10 to 15 knots. Seas 4 to 5 feet. Monday night, north to northwest winds 10 to 15 knots. Seas 4 to 5 feet. The offshore waters forecast for the following marine location. Pigeon Point to Point Pedro's blunt is between 60 nautical miles and 150 nautical miles offshore. Issued at 2:24 a.m. Pacific Daylight Time. Today, north to northwest winds 10 to 20 knots. Seas 6 to 9 feet. Tonight, northwest winds 10 to 15 knots. Seas 6 to 8 feet. Friday, northwest winds 10 to 15 knots, diminishing to 5 to 10 knots. Seas 5 to 7 feet. Friday night, northwest winds 10 to 15 knots. Seas 5 to 6 feet. Saturday, north to northwest winds 5 to 10 knots. Seas 5 to 6 feet. Saturday night, northwest winds 5 to 10 knots. Seas 4 to 6 feet. Sun, northwest winds 5 to 10 knots. Seas 4 to 5 feet. Sunday night, northwest winds 5 to 10 knots, increasing to 10 to 15 knots. Seas 4 to 5 feet. Monday, northwest winds 5 to 10 knots. Seas 4 to 5 feet. Monday night, northwest winds 10 to 15 knots. Seas 4 to 5 feet. The following is an important weather message from the National Weather Service. Issued at 1:47 a.m. Pacific Daylight Time. Coastal flood advisory will expire at 2 a.m. Pacific Daylight Time early this morning. The threat has ended. The coastal waters forecast from Point Reyes to Pigeon Point out to 10 nautical miles. For tonight,

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For Friday, southwest around 5 knots. Seas 3 to 4 feet. Wave detail, northwest 4 feet and 8 seconds and southwest 2 feet and 15 seconds. The coastal waters forecast from Pigeon Point to Point Kinos out to 10 nautical miles. For today, southwest wind 5 to 10 knots, veering to west late. Seas 4 to 5 feet. Wave detail, northwest 4 feet at 9 seconds. For tonight, west wind 5 to 10 knots. Seas 4 to 5 feet. Wave detail, northwest 4 feet at 9 seconds and southwest 2 feet at 14 seconds. For Friday, west wind 5 to 10 knots. Seas 3 to 4 feet. Wave detail, northwest 4 feet at 8 seconds and south 2 feet at 15 seconds. Sunrise, sunset, and tidal information for the San Francisco Bay Area for Thursday, August 13th. The sunrise today, 6:23 a.m. The sunset tonight, 8:05 p.m. Tidal data at the Golden Gate for today. Low tide, 6:28 p.m. at -083 feet high tide, 1:25 p.m. at 5.49 feet low tide, 6:32 p.m. at 1.90 feet. Here are the buoy observations for 2 a.m. Pacific Daylight Time. An offshore buoy, 6 winds at knots, pressure 1,025.6 millibars. An offshore buoy, 59 winds north at 70 knots, gusting to 21, water temperature 66, pressure 1,020.1 millibars. In Point Reyes buoy, winds northwest 21 knots, gusting to 25, water temperature 54, pressure 1,009.8 millibars, seas 2 feet every 11 seconds. In buoy 13 near Bodega Bay, winds west at 4 knots, pressure 1,009.4 millibars, swell 7 feet every 9 seconds. At Point Reyes Wave Rider buoy, water temperature 58, seas 8 feet every 9 seconds. At San Francisco Bay, winds south at 10 knots, pressure 1,010.4 millibars, swell 5 feet every 8 seconds. At Half Moon Bay, buoy with southeast 6 knots, water temperature 58, pressure 1,011.3 millibars, seas 6 feet every 8 seconds. At Monterey Bay, buoy with southwest 2 knots, water temperature 62, pressure 1,011.3 millibars, seas 6 feet every 9 seconds. At Pointer, Wave Rider buoy, water temperature 62, seas 6 feet every 9 seconds. At Cape San Martin buoy, winds west 4 knots, water temperature 64, pressure 1,012.3 millibars, seas 7 feet every 9 seconds. Synopsis for the Central California coast and bays, including the Monterey Bay, Greater Seraos, and Cordell Beck National Marine Sanctuaries. Fresh to strong northwest wind, flattened to moderate to fresh today, with rough seas becoming moderate by the evening. A long period southerly swell will gradually increase Thursday, reaching 16 to 18 seconds, possibly higher at times by Friday and continuing through the remainder of the weekend. Visibility may decrease due to haze and smoke nearby the Big Sur coastline due to the Tigris fire. The marine forecast for San Pablo Bay, Susan Bay, the West Delta, and the San Francisco Bay north of the Bay Bridge. For today, southwest wind 10 to 15 knots. For tonight, southwest wind 10 to 15 knots. For Friday, southwest wind 5 to 10 knots, rising to 10 to 15 knots in the afternoon. The marine forecast for Monterey Bay. For today, southwest wind 5 to 10 knots, becoming west 10 to 15 knots.

to 10 nautical miles. Today, northwest wind around 5 knots. Back east to west speed this morning and afternoon. Seas 5 to 7 feet, wave detail. Northwest 6 feet at 8 seconds and southwest 2 feet at 14 seconds. Patchy dense fog this morning. Tonight, northwest wind 5 to 10 knots, seas 4 to 6 feet, wave detail. Northwest 5 feet at 8 seconds and southwest 2 feet at 14 seconds. Friday, west wind around 5 knots, seas 4 to 5 feet, wave detail. Northwest 5 feet at 7 seconds and southwest 2 feet at 14 seconds. Patchy fog in the morning. The coastal waters forecast from Point Arena to Point Reyes 10 to 60 nautical miles offshore. Small craft advisory in effect through this afternoon. Today, northwest wind 20 to 25 knots, easing to 15 to 20 knots late this morning and afternoon. Sea 7 to 9 feet, wave detail. Northwest 9 feet at 9 seconds and southwest 2 feet at 14 seconds. Tonight, northwest wind 15 to 20 knots, sea 6 to 7 feet, wave detail. Northwest 7 feet at 8 seconds and southwest 2 feet at 14 seconds. Friday, northwest wind 10 to 15 knots, easing to 5 to 10 knots in the afternoon. Seas 5 to 7 feet, wave detail. Northwest 7 feet at 7 seconds and south 3 feet at 15 seconds. San Francisco bar forecast. In the deep water channel, mixed seas of 3 to 5 feet at 9 seconds. Across the bar, swell can be more than twice as high across the bar than surrounding waters. Waves are also more prone to break, particularly during strong ebb currents. Maximum ebb current of 3.3 knots at 5, 31 a.m. Thursday and 2.5 knots at 06, 03 p.m. Thursday. The coastal waters forecast from Point Pinos to Point Pivas blunt of out to 10 nautical miles. Today, south wind 5 to 10 knots, veering to southwest late. Seas 4 to 5 feet, wave detail. Northwest 4 feet at 9 seconds. A slight chance of thunderstorms early this morning. Tonight, northwest wind 5 to 10 knots, seas 4 to 5 feet, wave detail. Northwest 4 feet at 9 seconds, and southwest 2 feet at 14 seconds. Friday, northwest wind around 5 knots. Back to west in the afternoon. Seas around 4 feet, wave detail. Northwest 4 feet at 8 seconds and south 2 feet at 15 seconds. The coastal waters forecast from Pigeon Point to Point Pinos 10 to 60 nautical miles offshore. Today, west wind 10 to 15 knots, seas 5 to 7 feet, wave detail. Northwest 7 feet at 9 seconds and south 2 feet at 14 seconds. Tonight, northwest wind 10 to 15 knots, seas 5 to 7 feet, wave detail. Northwest 6 feet at 9 seconds and southwest 2 feet at 14 seconds. Friday, northwest wind 5 to 10 knots, seas 5 to 6 feet, wave detail. Northwest 5 feet at 8 seconds and south 3 feet at 14 seconds. The offshore waters forecast for the following marine location. Point Arena to Pigeon Point between 60 nautical miles and 150 nautical miles offshore. Issued at 2, 24 a.m. Pacific Daylight Time. Today, north to northwest winds 15 to 25 knots. Seas 8 to 10 feet. Tonight, north to northwest winds 15 to 20 knots. Seas 6 to 8 feet. Friday, north to northwest winds 10 to 15 knots. Seas 6 to 7 feet. Friday night, north to northwest winds 10 to 15 knots. Seas 5 to 6 feet. Saturday, north winds 10 to 15 knots, becoming north to northwest 5 to 10 knots. Seas 5 to 6 feet. Saturday night, northwest winds 5 to 10 knots. Seas 4 to 6 feet. Sun, north to northwest winds 5 to 10 knots. Seas 4 to 5 feet. Sunday night, northwest winds 5 to 10 knots. Seas 4 to 5 feet. Monday, north to northwest winds 10 to 15 knots. Seas 4 to 5 feet. Monday night, north to northwest winds 10 to 15 knots. Seas 4 to 5 feet. The offshore waters forecast for the following marine location. Pigeon Point to Point Pivas blunt of between 60 nautical miles and 150.

nautical miles offshore. Issuing 2, 24 a.m. Pacific Daylight Time. Today, north to northwest winds 10 to 20 knots. Seas 6 to 19. Tonight, northwest winds 10 to 15 knots. Seas 6 to 8 feet. Friday, northwest winds 10 to 15 knots, diminishing to 5 to 10 knots. Seas 5 to 7 feet. Friday night, northwest winds 10 to 15 knots. Seas 5 to 6 feet. Saturday, north to northwest winds 5 to 10 knots. Seas 5 to 6 feet. Saturday night, northwest winds 5 to 10 knots. Seas 4 to 6 feet. Sun, northwest winds 5 to 10 knots. Seas 4 to 5 feet. Sunday night, northwest winds 5 to 10 knots, increasing to 10 to 15 knots. Seas 4 to 5 feet. Monday, northwest winds 5 to 10 knots. Seas 4 to 5 feet. Monday night, northwest winds 10 to 15 knots. Seas 4 to 5 feet. The coastal waters forecast from Point Reyes to Pigeon Point out to 10 nautical miles. For today, southwest winds 5 to 10 knots. Seas 3 to 5 feet. Wave detail, northwest 5 feet at 9 seconds and southwest 2 feet at 15 seconds. For tonight, west wind 5 to 10 knots. Seas 3 to 5 feet. Wave detail, northwest 4 feet at 8 seconds and southwest 2 feet at 15 seconds. For Friday, southwest wind around 5 knots. Seas 3 to 4 feet. Wave detail, northwest 4 feet at 8 seconds and southwest 2 feet at 15 seconds. The coastal waters forecast from Pigeon Point to Point Pinos out to 10 nautical miles. For today, southwest wind 5 to 10 knots, veering to west late. Seas 4 to 5 feet. Wave detail, northwest 4 feet at 9 seconds. For tonight, west wind 5 to 10 knots. Seas 4 to 5 feet. Wave detail, northwest 4 feet at 9 seconds and southwest 2 feet at 14 seconds. For Friday, west wind 5 to 10 knots. Seas 3 to 4 feet. Wave detail, northwest 4 feet at 8 seconds and south 2 feet at 15 seconds. Sunrise, sunset, and tidal information for the San Francisco Bay Area for Thursday, August 13th. The sunrise today, 6:23 a.m. The sunset tonight, 8:05 p.m. Tidal data at the Golden Gate for today. Low tide, 6:28 a.m. at -083 feet high tide. 1:25 p.m. at 5.49 feet low tide. 6:32 p.m. at 1.90 feet. Here are the buoy observations for 3 a.m. Pacific Daylight Time. An offshore buoy 6 winds northwest at 8 knots. Pressure 1,025.4 millibars. An offshore buoy 59 winds north at 70 knots. Gusting to 21. Water temperature 66. Pressure 1,019.7 millibars. A buoy 14 at Point Arena winds northwest at 19 knots. Gusting to 23. Water temperature 54. Pressure 1,010.0 millibars. A buoy 13 near Bodega Bay winds north at 2 knots. Pressure 1,009.3 millibars. Point Reyes wave rider buoy water temperature 58, seas 8 feet every 9 seconds. At San Francisco buoy wind south at 12 knots, water temperature 59, pressure 1,010.4 millibars. At Half Moon Bay buoy wind southeast 8 knots, water temperature 58, pressure 1,011.1 millibars, seas 6 feet every 8 seconds. At Monterey buoy winds west at 2 knots, water temperature 62, pressure 1,011.3 millibars. At Point Sur, wave rider buoy water temperature 62, seas 6 feet every 9 seconds. At Cape San Martin buoy winds southwest at 4 knots, water temperature 64, pressure 1,012.3 millibars. Here are the buoy observations for 3 a.m. Pacific Daylight Time. An offshore buoy 6 winds northwest

1,025.4 millibars. An offshore buoy 59, wind north 17 knots, gusting to 23, water temperature 66, pressure 1,019.7 millibars, sea is 3 feet, every 14 seconds. At Point Arena buoy, wind northwest 19 knots, gusting to 23, water temperature 54, pressure 1,010.0 millibars, sea is 2 feet, every 12 seconds. At buoy 13 near Bodega Bay, wind north at 2 knots, pressure 1,009.3 millibars. At Point Reyes wave rider buoy, water temperature 57, sea is 8 feet, every 9 seconds. At San Francisco buoy, wind south 10 knots, water temperature 59, pressure 1,010.4 millibars, sea is 6 feet, every 8 seconds. At Half Moon Bay buoy, wind southeast 8 knots, water temperature 58, pressure 1,011.1 millibars, sea is 6 feet, every 8 seconds. At Monterey Bay buoy, west-west 4 knots, water temperature 62, pressure 1,011.3 millibars, sea is 6 feet, every 9 seconds. At Port Sur, wave rider buoy, water temperature 62, sea is 6 feet, every 9 seconds. At Cape San Martin buoy, wind southwest 4 knots, water temperature 64, pressure 1,012.3 millibars, sea is 6 feet, every 8 seconds. Synopsis for the Central California coast and bays, including the Monterey Bay, Greater Faroes, and Cordell Bank National Marine Sanctuary. Fresh to strong northwest wind slackened to moderate to strength today, with rough seas becoming moderate by the evening. A long period southerly swell will gradually increase Thursday, reaching 16 to 18 seconds, possibly higher at times by Friday and continuing through the remainder of the weekend. Visibility may decrease due to haze and smoke nearby the Big Sur coast, lined due to the timber fire. The marine forecast for San Pablo Bay, Suisun Bay, the West Delta, and the San Francisco Bay north of the Bay Bridge. For today, southwest wind 10 to 15 knots. For tonight, southwest wind 10 to 15 knots. For Friday, southwest wind 5 to 10 knots, rising to 10 to 15 knots in the afternoon. The marine forecast for Monterey Bay. For today, southwest wind 5 to 10 knots, becoming west 10 to 15 knots this afternoon. Sea is around 3 feet. Wave detail, northwest 3 feet at 9 seconds. A slight chance of thunderstorms early this morning. For tonight, west wind 5 to 10 knots. Sea is around 3 feet. Wave detail, west 3 feet at 8 seconds. For Friday, west wind 5 to 10 knots. Sea is around 3 feet. Wave detail, west 3 feet at 8 seconds. The coastal waters forecast from Point Arena to Point Reyes out to 10 nautical miles. Today, northwest wind around 5 knots. Backing to west late this morning to the afternoon. Seas 5 to 7 feet, wave detail. Northwest 6 feet at 8 seconds and southwest 2 feet at 14 seconds. Patchy dense fog this morning. Tonight, northwest wind 5 to 10 knots, seas 4 to 6 feet, wave detail. Northwest 5 feet at 8 seconds and southwest 2 feet at 14 seconds. Friday, west wind around 5 knots, seas 4 to 5 feet, wave detail. Northwest 5 feet at 7 seconds and southwest 2 feet at 14 seconds. Patchy fog in the morning. The coastal waters forecast from Point Arena to Point Reyes 10 to 60 nautical miles offshore. Small craft advisory in effect through this afternoon. Today, northwest wind 20 to 25 knots, easing to 15 to 20 knots late this morning and afternoon. Sea 7 to 9 feet, wave detail. Northwest 9 feet at 9 seconds and southwest 2 feet at 14 seconds. Tonight, northwest wind 15 to 20 knots, sea 6 to 7 feet, wave detail. Northwest 7 feet at 8 seconds and southwest 2 feet at 14 seconds. Friday, northwest wind 10 to 15 knots, easing to 5 to 10 knots in the afternoon. Seas 5 to 7 feet, wave detail. Northwest 7 feet at 7 seconds and south 3 feet at 15 seconds. San Francisco bar forecast. In the deep water channel.

the bar. Swell can be more than twice as high across the bar than surrounding waters. Waves are also more prone to break, particularly during strong head currents. Maximum head current of 3.3 knots at 5:31 a.m. Thursday and 2.5 knots at 4:03 p.m. Thursday. The coastal waters forecast from Point Pinos to Point Tibas blunts out to 10 nautical miles. Today, south wind 5 to 10 knots, veering to southwest late. Sea 4 to 5 feet wave detail, northwest 4 feet at 9 seconds. A slight chance of thunderstorms early this morning. Tonight, northwest wind 5 to 10 knots, sea 4 to 5 feet wave detail, northwest 4 feet at 9 seconds, and southwest 2 feet at 14 seconds. Friday, northwest wind around 5 knots, back to west in the afternoon. Seas around 4 feet wave detail, northwest 4 feet at 8 seconds and south 2 feet at 15 seconds. The coastal waters forecast from Pigeon Point to Point Pinos 10 to 16 nautical miles offshore. Today west wind 10 to 15 knots, seas 5 to 7 feet wave detail, northwest 7 feet at 9 seconds and south 2 feet at 14 seconds. Tonight, northwest wind 10 to 15 knots, seas 5 to 7 feet wave detail, northwest 6 feet at 9 seconds, and southwest 2 feet at 14 seconds. Friday, northwest wind 5 to 10 knots, seas 5 to 6 feet wave detail, northwest 5 feet at 8 seconds, and south 3 feet at 14 seconds. The offshore waters forecast for the following marine location: Point Arena to Pigeon Point between 60 nautical miles and 150 nautical miles offshore. Issued at 2:24 a.m. Pacific Daylight Time. Today, north to northwest winds 15 to 25 knots. Seas 8 to 10 feet. Tonight, north to northwest winds 15 to 20 knots. Seas 6 to 8 feet. North to northwest winds 10 to 15 knots. Seas 6 to 7 feet. Friday night, north to northwest winds 10 to 15 knots. Seas 5 to 6 feet. Saturday, north winds 10 to 15 knots, becoming north to northwest 5 to 10 knots. Seas 5 to 6 feet. Saturday night, northwest winds 5 to 10 knots. Seas 4 to 6 feet. Sun, north to northwest winds 5 to 10 knots. Seas 4 to 5 feet. Sunday night, northwest winds 5 to 10 knots. Seas 4 to 5 feet. Monday, north to northwest winds 10 to 15 knots. Seas 4 to 5 feet. Monday night, north to northwest winds 10 to 15 knots. Seas 4 to 5 feet. The offshore waters forecast for the following marine location: Pigeon Point to Point Tibas blunts between 60 nautical miles and 150 nautical miles offshore. Issued at 2:24 a.m. Pacific Daylight Time. Today, north to northwest winds 10 to 20 knots. Seas 6 to 9 feet. Tonight, northwest winds 10 to 15 knots. Seas 6 to 8 feet. Friday, northwest winds 10 to 15 knots, diminishing to 5 to 10 knots. Seas 5 to 7 feet. Friday night, northwest winds 10 to 15 knots. Seas 5 to 6 feet. Saturday, north to northwest winds 5 to 10 knots. Seas 5 to 6 feet. Saturday night, northwest winds 5 to 10 knots. Seas 4 to 6 feet. Sun, northwest wind 5 to 10 knots. Seas 4 to 5 feet. Sunday night, northwest wind 5 to 10 knots, increasing to 10 to 15 knots. Seas 4 to 5 feet. Monday, northwest wind 5 to 10 knots. Seas 4 to 5 feet. Monday night, northwest winds 10 to 15 knots. Seas 4 to 5 feet. The coastal waters forecast from Point Reyes to Pigeon Point out to 10 nautical miles. For today, southwest wind 5 to 10 knots. Seas 3 to 5 feet. Wave detail, northwest 5 feet at 9 seconds and southwest 2 feet at 15 seconds.

torpedoes out to 10 nautical miles. For today, southwest with 5 to 10 knots, veering to west late. Seas 4 to 5 feet. Wave detail, northwest 4 feet at 9 seconds. For tonight, west wind 5 to 10 knots. Seas 4 to 5 feet. Wave detail, northwest 4 feet at 9 seconds and southwest 2 feet at 14 seconds. For Friday, west wind 5 to 10 knots. Seas 3 to 4 feet. Wave detail, northwest 4 feet at 8 seconds and south 2 feet at 15 seconds. Semi-sunset and tidal information for the San Francisco Bay Area for Thursday, August 13th. The sunrise today, 6:23 a.m. The sunset tonight, 8:05 p.m. Tidal data at the Golden Gate for today. Low tide, 6:28 a.m. at -0.83 feet. High tide, 1:25 p.m. at 5.49 feet. Low tide, 6:32 p.m. at 1.90 feet. Here are the buoy observations for 3 a.m. Pacific Daylight Time. An offshore buoy 6 winds northwest at 10 knots. Pressure 1,025.4 millibars. An offshore buoy 59, winds north 70 knots. Gusting to 23, water temperature 66, pressure 1,019.7 millibars, sea is 3 feet every 14 seconds. At Point Reyes buoy, winds northwest 19 knots, gusting to 23, water temperature 54, pressure 1,010.0 millibars, sea is 2 feet every 12 seconds. At buoy 13 near Bodega Bay, winds north at 2 knots, pressure 1,009.3 millibars. At Point Reyes Wave Rider buoy, water temperature 57, sea is 8 feet every 9 seconds. At San Francisco buoy, winds south 10 knots, water temperature 59, pressure 1,010.4 millibars, sea is 6 feet every 8 seconds. At Half Moon Bay buoy, winds southeast 8 knots, water temperature 58, pressure 1,011.1 millibars, sea is 6 feet every 8 seconds. At Monterey Bay buoy, winds west 4 knots, water temperature 62, pressure 1,011.3 millibars, sea is 6 feet every 9 seconds. At Pointer, Wave Rider buoy, water temperature 62, sea is 6 feet every 9 seconds. At Cape San Martin buoy, winds southwest 4 knots, water temperature 64, pressure 1,012.3 millibars, sea is 6 feet every 8 seconds. 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This broadcast originates from the National Weather Service Office located in Monterey, California, and serves the coastal marine waters, including San Francisco and Monterey Bay. Synopsis for the Central California coast and bays, including the Monterey Bay, Greater Farallones, and Cordell Bank National Marine Sanctuary. Fresh to strong northwest wind slacking to moderate to fresh today, with rough seas becoming moderate by the evening. A long period southerly swell will gradually increase Thursday, reaching 16 to

4 to 5 feet wave detail. Northwest 5 feet at 7 seconds. At southwest 2 feet at 14 seconds. Patchy fog in the morning. The coastal waters forecast from Point Marina to Point Reyes 10 to 60 nautical miles offshore. Small craft advisory in effect through this afternoon. Today, northwest wind 20 to 25 knots, easing to 15 to 20 knots late this morning and afternoon. Sea 7 to 9 feet wave detail. Northwest 9 feet at 9 seconds and southwest 2 feet at 14 seconds. Tonight, northwest wind 15 to 20 knots, sea 6 to 7 feet wave detail. Northwest 7 feet at 8 seconds and southwest 2 feet at 14 seconds. Friday, northwest wind 10 to 15 knots, easing to 5 to 10 knots in the afternoon. Seas 5 to 7 feet wave detail. Northwest 7 feet at 7 seconds and south 3 feet at 15 seconds. San Francisco bar forecast. In the deep water channel, mixed seas of 3 to 5 feet at 9 seconds. Across the bar, swell can be more than twice as high across the bar than the surrounding waters. Waves are also more prone to break, particularly during strong ebb currents. Maximum ebb current of 3.3 knots at 5:31 p.m. Thursday and 2.5 knots at 4:06:03 p.m. Thursday. The coastal waters forecast from Point Pinos to Point Piedras lunges out to 10 nautical miles. Today, south wind 5 to 10 knots, veering to southwest late. Seas 4 to 5 feet wave detail, northwest 4 feet at 9 seconds. A slight chance of thunderstorms early this morning. Tonight, northwest wind 5 to 10 knots, seas 4 to 5 feet wave detail, northwest 4 feet at 9 seconds, and southwest 2 feet at 14 seconds. Friday, northwest wind around 5 knots, backing to west in the afternoon. Seas around 4 feet wave detail, northwest 4 feet at 8 seconds, and south 2 feet at 15 seconds. The coastal waters forecast from Kitchen Point to Point Pinos 10 to 60 nautical miles offshore. Today, west wind 10 to 15 knots, seas 5 to 7 feet wave detail, northwest 7 feet at 9 seconds, and south 2 feet at 14 seconds. Tonight, northwest wind 10 to 15 knots, seas 5 to 7 feet wave detail, northwest 6 feet at 9 seconds, and southwest 2 feet at 14 seconds. Friday, northwest wind 5 to 10 knots, seas 5 to 6 feet wave detail, northwest 5 feet at 8 seconds, and south 3 feet at 14 seconds. The offshore waters forecast for the following marine location: Point Marina to Pigeon Point between 60 nautical miles and 150 nautical miles offshore. Eastern at 2, 24 a.m. Pacific Daylight Time.

defining. Monday, north to northwest winds 10 to 15 knots. Seas 4 to 5 feet. Monday night, north to northwest winds 10 to 15 knots. Seas 4 to 5 feet. The offshore waters forecast for the following marine location. Pigeon Point to Point Keepers, Blunt is between 60 nautical miles and 160 nautical miles offshore. Eastern at 2, 24 a.m. Pacific Daylight Time. Today, north to northwest winds 10 to 20 knots. Seas 6 to 9 feet. Tonight, northwest winds 10 to 15 knots. Seas 6 to 8 feet. Friday, northwest winds 10 to 15 knots. Diminishing to 5 to 10 knots. Seas 5 to 7 feet. Friday night, northwest winds 10 to 15 knots. Seas 5 to 6 feet. Saturday, north to northwest winds 5 to 10 knots. Seas 5 to 6 feet. Saturday night, northwest wind 5 to 10 knots. Seas 4 to 6 feet. Sun, northwest wind 5 to 10 knots. Seas 4 to 5 feet. Sunday night, northwest wind 5 to 10 knots, increasing to 10 to 15 knots. Seas 4 to 5 feet. Monday, northwest wind 5 to 10 knots. Seas 4 to 5 feet. Monday night, northwest winds 10 to 15 knots. Seas 4 to 5 feet. The coastal waters forecast from Point Reyes to Pigeon Point out to 10 nautical miles. For today, southwest winds 5 to 10 knots. Seas 3 to 5 feet. Wave detail, northwest 5 feet at 9 seconds and southwest 2 feet at 15 seconds. For tonight, west wind 5 to 10 knots. Seas 3 to 5 feet. Wave detail, northwest 4 feet at 8 seconds and southwest 2 feet at 15 seconds. For Friday, southwest wind around 5 knots. Seas 3 to 4 feet. Wave detail, northwest 4 feet at 8 seconds and southwest 2 feet at 15 seconds. The coastal waters forecast from Pigeon Point to Point Pinos out to 10 nautical miles at 8 seconds and southwest 2 feet at 15 seconds. The coastal waters forecast from Pigeon Point to Point Pinos out to 10 nautical miles. For today, southwest wind 5 to 10 knots, veering to west late. Seas 4 to 5 feet. Wave detail, northwest 4 feet at 9 seconds. For tonight, west wind 5 to 10 knots. Seas 4 to 5 feet. Wave detail, northwest 4 feet at 9 seconds and southwest 2 feet at 14 seconds. For Friday, west wind 5 to 10 knots. Seas 3 to 4 feet. Wave detail, northwest 4 feet at 8 seconds and south 2 feet at 15 seconds. Semi-sunset and tidal information for the San Francisco Bay Area for Thursday, August 13th. The sunrise today, 6:23 a.m. The sunset tonight, 8:05 p.m. Tidal Gila has a golden tint for today. Low tide, 6:28 a.m. at -083 feet high tide. 1:25 p.m. at 5.49 feet low tide. 6:32 p.m. at 1.90 feet. Here are the buoy observations for 3 p.m. Pacific Daylight Time. An offshore buoy 6 winds northwest at 10 knots. Pressure 1,025.4 millibars. An offshore buoy 59, winds north 70 knots, gusting to 23, water temperature 66, pressure 1,019.7 millibars, sea is 3 feet, every 14 seconds. At Point Reyes buoy, winds northwest 19 knots, gusting to 23, water temperature 54, pressure 1,010.0 millibars, sea is 2 feet, every 12 seconds. At buoy 13 near Bodega Bay, winds north at 2 knots, pressure 1,009.3 millibars. At Point Reyes, wave rider buoy water temperature 57,

Wind south 10 knots. Water temperature 59. 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And half moon bay breathing southeast 8 knots. Water temperature 58. 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And Monterey Bay breathing west 4 knots. Water temperature 62. Pressure 1,011.3 millibars. 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Port, sir. Wave rider buoy water temperature 62, sea 60 every 9 seconds. At Cape San Martin buoy wind southwest 4 knots. Water temperature 64, pressure 1,012.3 millibars. Sea 60 every 8 seconds. Synopsis for the Central California coast and bays, including the Monterey Bay, Greater Seahawks, and Cordell Bank National Marine Sanctuaries. Fresh to strong northwest wind slackened to moderate to fresh today, with gusts becoming moderate by the evening. A long period southerly swell will gradually increase Thursday, reaching 16 to 18 seconds, possibly higher at times as Friday and continuing through the remainder of the weekend. Visibility may decrease due to haze and smoke nearby the Big Sur coastline due to the timber fire. The marine forecast for San Pablo Bay, Susan Bay, the West Delta, and the San Francisco Bay north of the Bay Bridge. For today, southwest wind 10 to 15 knots. For tonight, southwest wind 10 to 15 knots. For Friday, southwest wind 5 to 10 knots, rising to 10 to 15 knots in the afternoon. The marine forecast for Monterey Bay. For today, southwest wind 5 to 10 knots, becoming west 10 to 15 knots this afternoon. Seas around 3 feet. Wave detail, northwest 3 feet at 9 seconds. A slight chance of thunderstorms early this morning. For tonight, west wind 5 to 10 knots. Seas around 3 feet. Wave detail, west 3 feet at 8 seconds. For Friday, west wind 5 to 10 knots. Seas around 3 feet. Wave detail, west 3 feet at 8 seconds. The coastal waters forecast from Point Arena to Point Reyes out to 10 nautical miles. Today, northwest wind around 5 knots, backing to westerly this morning and afternoon. Seas 5 to 7 feet, wave detail, northwest 6 feet at 8 seconds, and southwest 2 feet at 14 seconds. Patchy dense fog this morning. Tonight, northwest wind 5 to 10 knots, seas 4 to 6 feet, wave detail, northwest 5 feet at 8 seconds, and southwest 2 feet at 14 seconds. Friday, west wind around 5 knots, seas 4 to 5 feet, wave detail, northwest 5 feet at 7 seconds, and southwest 2 feet at 14 seconds. Patchy fog in the morning. The coastal waters forecast from Point Arena to Point Reyes 10 to 60 nautical miles offshore. Small craft advisory in effect through this afternoon. Today, northwest wind 20 to 25 knots, easing to 16 to 20 knots late this morning and afternoon. Sea 7 to 9 feet, wave detail, northwest 19 at 9 seconds, and southwest 2 feet at 14 seconds. Tonight, northwest wind 15 to 20 knots, sea 6 to 7 feet, wave detail, northwest 7 feet at 8 seconds, and southwest 2 feet at 14 seconds. Friday, northwest wind 10 to 15 knots, easing to 5 to 10 knots in the afternoon. Seas 5 to 7 feet, wave detail, northwest 7 feet at 7 seconds, and south 3 feet at 15 seconds. San Francisco Bar forecast. In the deep water channel, look seas of 3 to 5 feet at 9 seconds. Across the bar, swell can be more than twice as high across the bar than surrounding waters. Waves are also more prone to break, particularly during strong ebb currents. Maximum ebb current of 3.3 knots at 5:31 p.m. Thursday and 2.5 knots at 06:03 p.m. Thursday. The coastal waters forecast from Point Pinos to Point Piedras blunt about to 10 nautical miles. Today, south wind 5 to 10 knots, veering to southwest late. Seas 4 to 5 feet, wave detail, northwest 4 feet at 9 seconds. A slight chance of thunderstorms early this morning. Tonight, northwest wind 5 to 10
14 seconds. Friday, northwest wind factor cannot see 5 to 6 feet wave detail. Northwest 5 feet at 8 seconds and south 3 feet at 14 seconds. The offshore waters forecast for the following marine location. Point Arena to Pigeon Point between 60 nautical miles and 150 nautical miles offshore. Issued at 2:24 a.m. Pacific Daylight Time. Today, north to northwest winds 15 to 25 knots. Seas 8 to 10 feet. Tonight, north to northwest winds 15 to 20 knots. Seas 6 to 8 feet. Friday, north to northwest winds 10 to 15 knots. Seas 6 to 7 feet. Friday night, north to northwest winds 10 to 15 knots. Seas 5 to 6 feet. Saturday, north winds 10 to 15 knots, becoming north to northwest 5 to 10 knots. Seas 5 to 6 feet. Saturday night, northwest winds 5 to 10 knots. Seas 4 to 6 feet. Sun, north to northwest winds 5 to 10 knots. Seas 4 to 5 feet. Sunday night, northwest winds 5 to 10 knots. Seas 4 to 5 feet. Monday, north to northwest winds 10 to 15 knots. Seas 4 to 5 feet. Monday night, north to northwest winds 10 to 15 knots. Seas 4 to 5 feet. The offshore waters forecast for the following marine location. Pigeon Point to Point Keeper's Bluff is between 60 nautical miles and 150 nautical miles offshore. Issued at 2:24 a.m. Pacific Daylight Time. Today, north to northwest winds 10 to 20 knots. Seas 6 to 9 feet. Tonight, northwest winds 10 to 15 knots. Seas 6 to 8 feet. Friday, northwest winds 10 to 15 knots. Diminishing to 5 to 10 knots. Seas 5 to 7 feet. Friday night, northwest winds 10 to 15 knots. Seas 5 to 6 feet. Saturday, north to northwest wind 5.

west 2 feet in 14 seconds. For Friday, west wind 5 to 10 knots. Seas 3 to 4 feet. Wave detail, northwest 4 feet at 8 seconds and south 2 feet at 15 seconds. Semi-sunset and tidal information for the San Francisco Bay Area for Thursday, August 13th. The sunrise today, 6:23 a.m. The sunset tonight, 8:05 p.m. Tidal data at the Golden Gate for today. Low tide, 6:20 p.m. at -0.83 feet high tide. 1:25 p.m. at 5.49 feet low tide. 6:32 p.m. at 1.90 feet. Here are the buoy observations for 3 p.m. Pacific Daylight Time. An offshore buoy 6 winds northwest at 10 knots. Pressure 1,025.4 millibars. An offshore buoy 59, winds north 70 knots. Gusting to 23, water temperature 66, pressure 1,019.7 millibars, sea is 3 feet, every 14 seconds. At Point Arena buoy, winds northwest 19 knots, gusting to 23, water temperature 54, pressure 1,010.0 millibars, sea is 2 feet, every 12 seconds. And buoy 13 near Bodega Bay, winds north at 2 knots, pressure 1,009.3 millibars. At Point Reyes Wave Rider, buoy water temperature 57, seas 8 feet, every 9 seconds. At San Francisco Bay, winds south 10 knots, water temperature 59, pressure 1,010.4 millibars, seas 6 feet, every 8 seconds. At Half Moon Bay buoy, winds southeast 8 knots, water temperature 58, pressure 1,011.1 millibars, seas 6 feet, every 8 seconds. At Monterey Bay buoy, winds west 4 knots, water temperature 62, pressure 1,011.3 millibars, seas 6 feet, every 9 seconds. At Point Surf, Wave Rider buoy, water temperature 62, seas 6 feet, every 9 seconds. At Cape San Martin buoy, winds southwest 4 knots, water temperature 64, pressure 1,012.3 millibars, seas 6 feet, every 8 seconds. Synopsis for the Central California coast and bays, including the Monterey Bay, Greater Carolinas, and Cordell Bank National Marine Sanctuaries. Fresh to strong northwest wind slackened to moderate to fresh today, with rough seas becoming moderate by the evening. A long period southerly swell will gradually increase Thursday, reaching 16 to 18 seconds, possibly higher at times by Friday and continuing through the remainder of the weekend. Visibility may decrease due to haze and smoke nearby the Big Sur coastline due to the timber fire. The marine forecast for San Pablo Bay, Susan Bay, the West Delta, and the San Francisco Bay north of the Bay Bridge. For today, southwest wind 10 to 15 knots. For tonight, southwest wind 10 to 15 knots. For Friday, southwest wind 5 to 10 knots, rising to 10 to 15 knots in the afternoon. The marine forecast for Monterey Bay. For today, southwest wind 5 to 10 knots, becoming west 10 to 15 knots this afternoon. Seas around 3 feet. Wave detail, northwest 3 feet at 9 seconds. A slight chance of thunderstorms early this morning. For tonight, west wind 5 to 10 knots. Seas around 3 feet. Wave detail, west 3 feet at 8 seconds. For Friday, west wind 5 to 10 knots. Seas around 3 feet. Wave detail, west 3 feet at 8 seconds. The coastal waters forecast from Point Arena to Point Reyes out to 10 nautical miles. Today, northwest wind around 5 knots, backing to westerly this morning and afternoon. Seas 5 to 7 feet, wave detail, northwest 60 to 8 seconds and southwest 2 feet at 14 seconds. Patchy dense fog this morning. Tonight, northwest wind 5 to 10 knots, seas 4 to 6 feet, wave detail, northwest 5 feet at 8 seconds and southwest 2 feet at 14 seconds. Friday, west wind around 5 knots, seas 4 to 5 feet, wave detail, northwest 5 feet at 7 seconds and southwest 2 feet at 14 seconds. Patchy fog in the morning. The coast
25 knots, easing to 15 to 20 knots late this morning and afternoon. C7, 9 feet wave detail, northwest 9 feet at 9 seconds, and southwest 2 feet at 14 seconds. Tonight, northwest wind 15 to 20 knots, C6 to 7 feet wave detail, northwest 7 feet at 8 seconds, and southwest 2 feet at 14 seconds. Friday, northwest wind 10 to 15 knots, easing to 5 to 10 knots in the afternoon. Seas 5 to 7 feet wave detail, northwest 7 feet at 7 seconds, and south 3 feet at 15 seconds. San Francisco VAR forecast. In the deep water channel, lake speeds of 3 to 5 feet at 9 seconds. Across the VAR, swell can be more than twice as high across the VAR than surrounding waters. Waves are also more prone to break, particularly during strong ebb currents. Maximum head current of 3.3 knots at 5:31 p.m. Thursday and 2.5 knots at 06:03 p.m. Thursday. The coastal waters forecast from Point Pinos to Point Pipas blunts out to 10 nautical miles. Today, south wind 5 to 10 knots, veering to southwest late. Seas 4 to 5 feet wave detail, northwest 4 feet at 9 seconds. A slight chance of thunderstorms early this morning. Tonight, northwest wind 5 to 10 knots, seas 4 to 5 feet wave detail, northwest 4 feet at 9 seconds, and southwest 2 feet at 14 seconds. Friday, northwest wind around 5 knots, that's the west in the afternoon. Seas around 4 feet wave detail, northwest 4 feet at 8 seconds, and south 2 feet at 15 seconds. The coastal waters forecast from Kitchen Point to Point Pinos 10 to 60 nautical miles offshore. Today, west wind 10 to 15 knots, seas 5 to 7 feet wave detail, northwest 7 feet at 9 seconds, and south 2 feet at 14 seconds. Tonight, northwest wind 10 to 15 knots, seas 5 to 7 feet wave detail, northwest 6 feet at 9 seconds, and southwest 2 feet at 14 seconds. Friday, northwest wind 5 to 10 knots, seas 5 to 6 feet wave detail, northwest 5 feet at 8 seconds, and south 3 feet at 14 seconds. The offshore waters forecast for the following marine location: Point Arena to Pigeon Point between 60 nautical miles and 150 nautical miles offshore. Issued at 2:24 a.m. Pacific Daylight Time. Today, north to northwest winds 15 to 25 knots. Seas 8 to 10 feet. Tonight, north to northwest winds 15 to 20 knots. Seas 6 to 8 feet. Friday, north to northwest winds 10 to 15 knots. Seas 6 to 7 feet. Friday night, north to northwest winds 10 to 15 knots. Seas 5 to 6 feet. Saturday, north winds 10 to 15 knots, becoming north to northwest 5 to 10 knots. Seas 5 to 6 feet. Saturday night, northwest winds 5 to 10 knots. Seas 4 to 6 feet. Sun, north to northwest winds 5 to 10 knots. Seas 4 to 5 feet. Sunday night, northwest winds 5 to 10 knots. Seas 4 to 5 feet. Monday, north to northwest winds 10 to 15 knots. Seas 4 to 5 feet. Monday night, north to northwest winds 10 to 15 knots. Seas 4 to 5 feet. 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This broadcast originates from the National Weather Service Office located in Monterey, California, and serves the coastal marine waters, including San Francisco and Monterey Bay. The offshore waters forecast for the following marine location: Pigeon Point to Point Pipas blunts between 60 nautical miles and 150 nautical miles offshore. Issued at 2:24 a.m. Pacific Daylight Time. Today, north to northwest winds 10 to 20 knots.

knots, increasing to 10 to 15 knots. Seas 4 to 5 feet. Monday, northwest wind 5 to 10 knots. Seas 4 to 5 feet. Monday night, northwest wind 10 to 15 knots. Seas 4 to 5 feet. The coastal waters forecast from Point Reyes to Pigeon Point out to 10 nautical miles. For today, southwest wind 5 to 10 knots. Seas 3 to 5 feet. Wave detail, northwest 5 feet at 9 seconds and southwest 2 feet at 15 seconds. For tonight, west wind 5 to 10 knots. Seas 3 to 5 feet. Wave detail, northwest 4 feet at 8 seconds and southwest 2 feet at 15 seconds. For Friday, southwest wind around 5 knots. Seas 3 to 4 feet. Wave detail, northwest 4 feet at 8 seconds and southwest 2 feet at 15 seconds. The coastal waters forecast from Pigeon Point to Point Pinos out to 10 nautical miles. For today, southwest wind 5 to 10 knots, veering to westerly. Seas 4 to 5 feet. Wave detail, northwest 4 feet at 9 seconds. For tonight, west wind 5 to 10 knots. Seas 4 to 5 feet. Wave detail, northwest 4 feet at 9 seconds and southwest 2 feet at 14 seconds. For Friday, west wind 5 to 10 knots. Seas 3 to 4 feet. Wave detail, northwest 4 feet at 8 seconds and south 2 feet at 15 seconds. Sunrise, sunset, and tidal information for the San Francisco Bay Area for Thursday, August 13th. The sunrise today, 6:23 a.m. The sunset tonight, 8:05 p.m. Tidal data at the Golden Gate for today. Low tide, 6:28 a.m. at -083 feet high tide. 1:25 p.m. at 5.49 feet low tide. 6:32 p.m. at 1.90 feet. Here are the buoy observations for 3 a.m. Pacific Daylight Time. An offshore buoy 6 winds northwest at 10 knots. Pressure 1,025.4 millibars. An offshore buoy 59, winds north 17 knots. Gusting to 23, water temperature 66, pressure 1,019.7 millibars. Sea is 3 feet every 14 seconds. At Point Arena buoy, winds northwest 19 knots, gusting to 23, water temperature 54, pressure 1,010.0 millibars, seas 2 feet every 12 seconds. At buoy 13 near Bodega Bay, winds north at 2 knots, pressure 1,009.3 millibars. At Point Reyes Wave Rider buoy, water temperature 57, seas 8 feet every 9 seconds. At San Francisco Bay, wind south 10 knots, water temperature 59, pressure 1,010.4 millibars, seas 6 feet every 8 seconds. At Half Moon Bay, wind southeast 8 knots, water temperature 58, pressure 1,011.1 millibars, seas 6 feet every 8 seconds. At Monterey Bay, winds west 4 knots, water temperature 62, pressure 1,011.3 millibars, seas 6 feet every 9 seconds. At Point Sur, wave rider buoy water temperature 62, seas 6 feet every 9 seconds. At Cape San Martin buoy winds southwest 4 knots, water temperature 64, pressure 1,012.3 millibars, seas 6 feet every 8 seconds. Synopsis for the Central California coast and bays, including the Monterey Bay, Greater Farallones, and Cordell Bank National Marine Sanctuaries. Fresh to strong northwest wind slackened to moderate to fresh today, with rough seas becoming moderate by the evening. A long period southerly swell will gradually increase.

northwest with 5 to 10 knots, rising to 10 to 15 knots in the afternoon. The marine forecast for Monterey Bay for today, southwest with 5 to 10 knots, becoming west 10 to 15 knots this afternoon. Seas around 3 feet. Wave detail, northwest 3 feet at 9 seconds. A slight chance of thunderstorms early this morning. For tonight, west wind 5 to 10 knots. Seas around 3 feet. Wave detail, west 3 feet at 8 seconds. For Friday, west wind 5 to 10 knots. Seas around 3 feet. Wave detail, west 3 feet at 8 seconds. The coastal waters forecast from Point Arena to Point Reyes out to 10 nautical miles. Today, northwest wind around 5 knots. Backing to west late this morning and afternoon. Seas 5 to 7 feet. Wave detail, northwest 6 feet at 8 seconds and southwest 2 feet at 14 seconds. Patchy dense fog this morning. Tonight, northwest wind 5 to 10 knots. Seas 4 to 6 feet. Wave detail, northwest 5 feet at 8 seconds and southwest 2 feet at 14 seconds. Friday, west wind around 5 knots, seas 4 to 5 feet, wave detail, northwest 5 feet at 7 seconds, and southwest 2 feet at 14 seconds. Patchy fog in the morning. The coastal waters forecast from Point Arena to Point Reyes 10 to 16 nautical miles offshore. Small craft advisory in effect through this afternoon. Today, northwest wind 20 to 25 knots, easing to 15 to 20 knots late this morning and afternoon. Sea 7, 9 feet, wave detail, northwest 9 feet at 9 seconds, and southwest 2 feet at 14 seconds. Tonight, northwest wind 15 to 20 knots, sea 6 to 7 feet, wave detail, northwest 7 feet at 8 seconds, and southwest 2 feet at 14 seconds. Friday, northwest wind 10 to 15 knots, easing to 5 to 10 knots in the afternoon. Seas 5 to 7 feet, wave detail, northwest 7 feet at 7 seconds, and south 3 feet at 15 seconds. San Francisco Bar forecast. In the deep water channel, mixed seas of 3 to 5 feet at 9 seconds. Across the bar, swell can be more than twice as high across the bar than surrounding waters. Waves are also more prone to break, particularly during strong ebb currents. Maximum head current of 3.3 knots at 5, 31 a.m. Thursday and 2.5 knots at 06, 03 p.m. Thursday. The coastal waters forecast from Point Pinos to Point Zebras blunts out to 10 nautical miles. Today, south wind 5 to 10 knots, veering to southwest late. Seas 4 to 5 feet, wave detail, northwest 4 feet at 9 seconds. A slight chance of thunderstorms early this morning. Tonight, northwest wind 5 to 10 knots, seas 4 to 5 feet, wave detail, northwest 4 feet at 9 seconds, and southwest 2 feet at 14 seconds. Friday, northwest wind around 5 knots, backing to west in the afternoon. Seas around 4 feet, wave detail, northwest 4 feet at 8 seconds, and south 2 feet at 15 seconds. The coastal waters forecast from Pigeon Point to Point Pinos 10 to 60 nautical miles offshore. Today, west wind 10 to 15 knots, seas 5 to 7 feet, wave detail, northwest 7 feet at 9 seconds, and south 2 feet at 14 seconds. Tonight, northwest wind 10 to 15 knots, seas 5 to 7 feet, wave detail, northwest 6 feet at 9 seconds, and southwest 2 feet at 14 seconds. Friday, northwest wind 5 to 10 knots, seas 5 to 6 feet, wave detail, northwest 5 feet at 8 seconds, and south 3 feet at 14 seconds. The offshore waters forecast for the following marine location: Point Arena to Pigeon Point between 60 nautical miles and 150 nautical miles offshore.

offshore waters forecast. For the following marine location, Pigeon Point to Point Pedro is blunt of between 60 nautical miles and 150 nautical miles offshore. Issued at 2, 24 a.m. Pacific Daylight Time. Today, north to northwest winds 10 to 20 knots. Seas 6 to 9 feet. Tonight, northwest winds 10 to 15 knots. Seas 6 to 8 feet. Friday, northwest winds 10 to 15 knots, diminishing to 5 to 10 knots. Seas 5 to 7 feet. Friday night, northwest winds 10 to 15 knots. Seas 5 to 6 feet. Saturday, north to northwest winds 5 to 10 knots. Seas 5 to 6 feet. Saturday night, northwest winds 5 to 10 knots. Seas 4 to 6 feet. Sun, northwest winds 5 to 10 knots. Seas 4 to 5 feet. Sunday night, northwest winds 5 to 10 knots, increasing to 10 to 15 knots. Seas 4 to 5 feet. Monday, northwest winds 5 to 10 knots. Seas 4 to 5 feet. Monday night, northwest winds 10 to 15 knots. Seas 4 to 5 feet. The coastal waters forecast from Point Reyes to Pigeon Point out to 10 nautical miles. For today, southwest winds 5 to 10 knots. Seas 3 to 5 feet. Wave detail, northwest 5 feet at 9 seconds and southwest 2 feet at 15 seconds. For tonight, west wind 5 to 10 knots. Seas 3 to 5 feet. Wave detail, northwest 4 feet at 8 seconds and southwest 2 feet at 15 seconds. For Friday, southwest wind around 5 knots. Seas 3 to 4 feet. Wave detail, northwest 4 feet at 8 seconds and southwest 2 feet at 15 seconds. The coastal waters forecast from Pigeon Point to Point Pinos out to 10 nautical miles. For today, southwest wind 5 to 10 knots, veering to westerly. Seas 4 to 5 feet. Wave detail, northwest 4 feet at 9 seconds. For tonight, west wind 5 to 10 knots. Seas 4 to 5 feet. Wave detail, northwest 4 feet at 9 seconds and southwest 2 feet at 14 seconds. For Friday, west wind 5 to 10 knots. Seas 3 to 4 feet. Wave detail, northwest 4 feet at 8 seconds and south 2 feet at 15 seconds. Semi-sunset and tidal information for the San Francisco Bay Area for Thursday, August 13th. The sunrise today, 6:23 a.m. The sunset tonight, 8:05 p.m. Tidal data at the Golden Gate for today. Low tide, 6:28 a.m. at -083 feet. High tide, 1:25 p.m. at 5.49 feet. Low tide, 6:32 p.m. at 1.90 feet. Here are the buoy observations for 4 a.m. Pacific Daylight Time. An offshore buoy, 6 winds at knots, pressure 1,025.0 millibars. An offshore buoy, 59, winds north 70 knots, gusting to 21, water temperature 66, pressure 1,019.5 millibars, sea at 3 feet, every 16 seconds. At Point Arena buoy, winds northwest 19 knots, gusting to 25, water temperature 54, pressure 1,010.4 millibars, seas 2 feet, every 11 seconds. At buoy 13 near Bodega Bay, winds north at 8 knots, pressure 1,009.6 millibars, swell 7.

Water temperature 57. Sea is 8 feet every 9 seconds. At San Francisco, going wind southwest at 8 knots. Pressure 1,010.7 millibars. Swell 6 feet every 9 seconds. At Half Moon Bay, going with southeast 10 knots. Water temperature 59. Pressure 1,010.9 millibars. Sea 5 feet every 9 seconds. At Monterey Bay, buoy with south 4 knots. Water temperature 63. Pressure 1,011.7 millibars. Sea 6 feet every 9 seconds. At Pointer, wave rider buoy water temperature 61. Sea 6 feet every 9 seconds. At Cape San Martin, buoy west at 4 knots. Water temperature 63. Pressure 1,012.4 millibars. Synopsis for the Central California coast and bays, including the Monterey Bay, Greater Faroes, and Cordell Beck National Marine Sanctuary. Fresh to strong northwest wind, slackened to moderate to fresh today, with rough seas becoming moderate by the evening. A long period southerly swell will gradually increase Thursday, reaching 16 to 18 seconds, possibly higher at times as Friday and continuing through the remainder of the weekend. Visibility may decrease due to haze and smoke nearby the Big Sur coast line due to the timber fire. The marine forecast for San Pablo Bay, Susan Bay, the West Delta, and the San Francisco Bay north of the Bay Bridge. For today, southwest wind 10 to 15 knots. For tonight, southwest wind 10 to 15 knots. For Friday, southwest wind 5 to 10 knots, rising to 10 to 15 knots in the afternoon. The marine forecast for Monterey Bay. For today, southwest wind 5 to 10 knots, becoming west 10 to 15 knots this afternoon. Seas around 3 feet. Wave detail, northwest 3 feet at 9 seconds. A slight chance of thunderstorms early this morning. For tonight, west wind 5 to 10 knots. Seas around 3 feet. Wave detail, west 3 feet at 8 seconds. For Friday, west wind 5 to 10 knots. Seas around 3 feet. Wave detail, west 3 feet at 8 seconds. The coastal waters forecast from Point Marina to Point Reyes out to 10 nautical miles. Today, northwest wind around 5 knots, backing to westerly this morning and afternoon. Seas 5 to 7 feet, wave detail, northwest 6 feet at 8 seconds, and southwest 2 feet at 14 seconds. Patchy dense fog this morning. Tonight, northwest wind 5 to 10 knots, seas 4 to 6 feet, wave detail, northwest 5 feet at 8 seconds, and southwest 2 feet at 14 seconds. Friday, west wind around 5 knots, seas 4 to 5 feet, wave detail, northwest 5 feet at 7 seconds, and southwest 2 feet at 14 seconds. Patchy fog in the morning. The coastal waters forecast from Point Arena to Point Reyes 10 to 60 nautical miles offshore. Small craft advisory in effect through this afternoon. Today, northwest wind 20 to 25 knots, easing to 15 to 20 knots late this morning and afternoon. Sea 7, 9 feet, wave detail, northwest 9 feet at 9 seconds, and southwest 2 feet at 14 seconds. Tonight, northwest wind 15 to 20 knots, sea 6 to 7 feet, wave detail, northwest 7 feet at 8 seconds, and southwest 2 feet at 14 seconds. Friday, northwest wind 10 to 15 knots, easing to 5 to 10 knots in the afternoon. Seas 5 to 7 feet, wave detail, northwest 7 feet at 7 seconds, and south 3 feet at 15 seconds. San Francisco Bar forecast. In the deep water channel, mixed seas of 3 to 5 feet at 9 seconds. Across the bar, swell can be more than twice as high across the bar than surrounding waters. Waves are also more prone to break, particularly during strong ebb currents. Maximum at current of 3.3 knots at 5:31 a.m. Thursday and 2.5 knots at 4:06:03 p.m. Thursday. The coastal waters forecast from Point Pinos to Point Pedros blunts out to 10 nautical miles. Today, south wind 5 to 10 knots, veering to southwest late. Seas 4 to 5 feet, wave detail, northwest 4 feet at 9 seconds. A slight chance of thunderstorms early this morning. Tonight, northwest wind
Mariners forecast from Pigeon Point to Point Pinos 10 to 60 nautical miles offshore. Today, west wind 10 to 15 knots, seas 5 to 7 feet, wave detail. Northwest 7 feet at 9 seconds, or south 2 feet at 14 seconds. Tonight, northwest wind 10 to 15 knots, seas 5 to 7 feet, wave detail. Northwest 6 feet at 9 seconds, at southwest 2 feet at 14 seconds. Friday, northwest wind 5 to 10 knots, seas 5 to 6 feet, wave detail. Northwest 5 feet at 8 seconds, and south 3 feet at 14 seconds. The offshore waters forecast for the following marine location: Point Arena to Pigeon Point between 60 nautical miles and 150 nautical miles offshore. Issued at 2:24 a.m. Pacific Daylight Time. Today, north to northwest winds 15 to 25 knots, seas 8 to 10 feet. Tonight, north to northwest winds 15 to 20 knots, seas 6 to 8 feet. Friday, north to northwest winds 10 to 15 knots, seas 6 to 7 feet. Friday night, north to northwest winds 10 to 15 knots, seas 5 to 6 feet. Saturday, north winds 10 to 15 knots, becoming north to northwest 5 to 10 knots, seas 5 to 6 feet. Saturday night, northwest winds 5 to 10 knots, seas 4 to 6 feet. Sun, north to northwest winds 5 to 10 knots, seas 4 to 5 feet. Sunday night, northwest winds 5 to 10 knots, seas 4 to 5 feet. Monday, north to northwest winds 10 to 15 knots, seas 4 to 5 feet. Monday night, north to northwest winds 10 to 15 knots, seas 4 to 5 feet. The offshore waters forecast for the following marine location: Pigeon Point to Point Pinos, longest between 60 nautical miles and 150 nautical miles offshore. Issued at 2:24 a.m. Pacific Daylight Time. Today, north to northwest winds 10 to 20 knots, seas 6 to 9 feet. Tonight, northwest winds 10 to 15 knots, seas 6 to 8 feet. Friday, northwest winds 10 to 15 knots, diminishing to 5 to 10 knots, seas 5 to 7 feet. Friday night, northwest winds 10 to 15 knots, seas 5 to 6 feet. Saturday, north to northwest winds 5 to 10 knots, seas 5 to 6 feet. Saturday night, northwest wind 5 to 10 knots, seas 4 to 6 feet. Sun, northwest wind 5 to 10 knots, seas 4 to 5 feet. Sunday night, northwest wind 5 to 10 knots, increasing to 10 to 15 knots, seas 4 to 5 feet. Monday, northwest wind 5 to 10 knots, seas 4 to 5 feet. Monday night, northwest winds 10 to 15 knots, seas 4 to 5 feet. The coastal waters forecast from Point Reyes to Pigeon Point out to 10 nautical miles. For today, southwest winds 5 to 10 knots, seas 3 to 5 feet. Wave detail, northwest 5 feet at 9 seconds, and southwest 2 feet at 15 seconds. For tonight, west wind 5 to 10 knots, seas 3 to 5 feet. Wave detail, northwest 4 feet at 8 seconds and southwest 2 feet at 15 seconds. For Friday, southwest wind around 5 knots, seas 3 to 4 feet. Wave detail, northwest 4 feet at 8 seconds and southwest 2 feet at 15 seconds. The coastal waters forecast from Pigeon Point to Point Pinos out to 10 nautical miles. For today, southwest wind 5 to 10 knots, veering to west late, seas 4 to 5 feet. Wave detail, north

has 4 feet in 9 seconds. For tonight, west wind 5 to 10 knots. Sea 4 to 5 feet. Wind detail, northwest 4 feet in 9 seconds and southwest 2 feet in 14 seconds. For Friday, west wind 5 to 10 knots. Sea 3 to 4 feet. Wind detail, northwest 4 feet in 8 seconds and south 2 feet in 15 seconds. Semi-sunset and tidal information for the San Francisco Bay Area for Thursday, August 13th. The sunrise today, 6:23 a.m. The sunset tonight, 8:05 p.m. Tidal data at the Golden Gate for today. Low tide, 6:28 a.m. at -083 feet. High tide, 1:25 p.m. at 5.49 feet. Low tide, 6:32 p.m. at 1.90 feet. QNR the buoy observations for 4 a.m. Pacific Daylight Time. An offshore buoy, 6 winds at 6 knots. Pressure 1,025.0 millibars. An offshore buoy, 59, wind north 70 knots, gusting to 21, water temperature 66, pressure 1,019.5 millibars, sea is 3 feet every 16 seconds. In Point Reyes buoy, wind northwest 19 knots, gusting to 25, water temperature 54, pressure 1,010.4 millibars, sea is 2 feet every 11 seconds. At buoy 13 near Bodega Bay, winds north at 8 knots, pressure 1,009.6 millibars, swell 7 feet every 9 seconds. At Point Reyes Weed Rider, buoy water temperature 57, sea is 8 feet every 9 seconds. At San Francisco buoy, winds southwest at 8 knots, pressure 1,010.7 millibars, swell 6 feet every 9 seconds. At Half Moon Bay buoy, wind southeast 10 knots, water temperature 59, pressure 1,010.9 millibars, seas 5 feet every 9 seconds. At Monterey Bay buoy, wind south 4 knots, water temperature 63, pressure 1,011.7 millibars, seas 6 feet every 9 seconds. At Port Sur, wave rider buoy, water temperature 61, seas 6 feet every 9 seconds. At Cape San Martin buoy, winds west at 4 knots, water temperature 63, pressure 1,012.4 millibars. Synopsis for the Central California coast and bays, including the Monterey Bay, Great Osceola's, and Cordell Bank National Marine Sanctuary. Fresh to strong northwest winds slacken to moderate to fresh today, with rough seas becoming moderate by the evening. A long period southerly swell will gradually increase Thursday, reaching 16 to 18 seconds, possibly higher at times, as Friday and continuing through the remainder of the weekend. Visibility may decrease due to haze and smoke nearby the Big Sur coastline due to the timber fire. The marine forecast for San Pablo Bay, Susan Bay, the West Delta, and the San Francisco Bay north of the Bay Bridge. For today, southwest wind 10 to 15 knots. For tonight, southwest wind 10 to 15 knots. For Friday, southwest wind 5 to 10 knots, rising to 10 to 15 knots in the afternoon. 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This broadcast originates from the National Weather Service Office located in Monterey, California, and serves the coastal marine waters, including San Francisco and Monterey Bay. The marine forecast for Monterey Bay. For today, southwest wind 5 to 10 knots, becoming west 10 to 15 knots this afternoon. Seas around 3 feet. Wave detail, northwest 3 feet at 9 seconds. A slight chance of thunderstorms early this morning. For tonight, west wind 5 to 10 knots. Seas around 3 feet. Wave detail, west 3 feet at 8 seconds. For Friday, west wind 5 to 10 knots. Seas around 3 feet. Wave detail, west 3 feet at 8 seconds. The coastal waters forecast from Point Marina to Point Reyes out to 10 nautical miles. Today, northwest wind around 5 knots, backing to west late this morning and afternoon. Seas 5 to 17. Wave

14 seconds. Patchy dense fog this morning. Tonight, northwest wind chimes cannot seize 4 to 6 feet wave detail. Northwest 5 feet at 8 seconds and southwest 2 feet at 14 seconds. Friday, west wind around 5 knots seize 4 to 5 feet wave detail. Northwest 5 feet at 7 seconds and southwest 2 feet at 14 seconds. Patchy fog in the morning. The coastal waters forecast from Point Arena to Point Reyes 10 to 60 nautical miles offshore. Small craft advisory in effect through this afternoon. Today, northwest wind 20 to 25 knots, easing to 15 to 20 knots late this morning and afternoon. Sea 7, 9 feet wave detail, northwest 9 feet at 9 seconds, and southwest 2 feet at 14 seconds. Tonight, northwest wind 15 to 20 knots, sea 6 to 7 feet wave detail, northwest 7 feet at 8 seconds, and southwest 2 feet at 14 seconds. Friday, northwest wind 10 to 15 knots, easing to 5 to 10 knots in the afternoon. Seas 5 to 7 feet wave detail, northwest 7 feet at 7 seconds, and south 3 feet at 15 seconds. San Francisco Bar forecast. In the deep water channel, mixed seas of 3 to 5 feet at 9 seconds. Across the bar, swell can be more than twice as high across the bar than surrounding waters. Waves are also more prone to break, particularly during strong ebb currents. Maximum tip current of 3.3 knots at 5:31 p.m. Thursday and 2.5 knots at 06:03 p.m. Thursday. The coastal waters forecast from Point Pinos to Point Piedras blunt about to 10 nautical miles. Today, south wind 5 to 10 knots, veering to southwest late. Seas 4 to 5 feet wave detail, northwest 4 feet at 9 seconds. A slight chance of thunderstorms early this morning. Tonight, northwest wind 5 to 10 knots, seas 4 to 5 feet wave detail, northwest 4 feet at 9 seconds, and southwest 2 feet at 14 seconds. Friday, northwest wind around 5 knots, back to west in the afternoon. Seas around 4 feet wave detail, northwest 4 feet at 8 seconds, and south 2 feet at 15 seconds. The coastal waters forecast from Pigeon Point to Point Pinos 10 to 60 nautical miles offshore. Today, west wind 10 to 15 knots, seas 5 to 7 feet wave detail, northwest 7 feet at 9 seconds, and south 2 feet at 14 seconds. Tonight, northwest wind 10 to 15 knots, seas 5 to 7 feet wave detail, northwest 6 feet at 9 seconds, and southwest 2 feet at 14 seconds. Friday, northwest wind 5 to 10 knots, seas 5 to 6 feet wave detail, northwest 5 feet at 8 seconds, and south 3 feet at 14 seconds. The offshore waters forecast for the following marine location: Point Arena to Pigeon Point between 60 nautical miles and 150 nautical miles offshore. Issued at 2:24 a.m. Pacific Daylight Time. Today, north to northwest winds 15 to 25 knots, seas 8 to 10 feet. Tonight, north to northwest winds 15 to 20 knots, seas 6 to 8 feet. Friday, north to northwest winds 10 to 15 knots, seas 6 to 7 feet. Friday night, north to northwest winds 10 to 15 knots, seas 5 to 6 feet. Saturday, north winds 10 to 15 knots, becoming north to northwest 5 to 10 knots, seas 5 to 6 feet. Saturday night, northwest winds 5 to 10 knots, seas 4 to 6 feet. Sun, north to northwest winds 5 to 10 knots, seas 4 to 5 feet. Sunday night, northwest winds 5 to 10 knots, seas 4 to 5 feet. Monday, north to northwest winds 10 to 15 knots, seas 4 to 5 feet. Monday night, north to northwest winds 10 to 15 knots, seas 4 to 5 feet. The offshore waters forecast for the following marine location: Pigeon Point to Point Piedras blunt is between 60 nautical miles and 150 nautical miles offshore. Issued at 2:24 a.m. Pacific Daylight Time. Today, north to northwest winds 10 to 20 knots.

northwest wind 5 to 10 knots, veering to west late. Seas 4 to 5 feet. For today, southwest wind 5 to 10 knots, veering to west late. Seas 4 to 5 feet. Wind detail, northwest 4 feet at 9 seconds. For tonight, west wind 5 to 10 knots. Seas 4 to 5 feet. Wind detail, northwest 4 feet at 9 seconds and southwest 2 feet at 14 seconds. For Friday, west wind 5 to 10 knots. Seas 3 to 4 feet. Wind detail, northwest 4 feet at 8 seconds and south 2 feet at 15 seconds. Semi-sunset and tidal information for the San Francisco Bay Area for Thursday, August 13th. The sunrise today, 6:23 a.m. The sunset tonight, 8:05 p.m. Tidal data at the Golden Gate for today. Low tide, 6:28 a.m. at -083 feet. High tide, 1:25 p.m. at 5.49 feet. Low tide, 6:32 p.m. at 1.90 feet. Here are the buoy observations for 4 a.m. Pacific Daylight Time. An offshore buoy, 6 winds at knots, pressure 1,025.0 millibars. An offshore buoy, 59, winds north 70 knots, gusting to 21, water temperature 66, pressure 1,019.5 millibars, sea is 3 feet, every 16 seconds. In Point Arena buoy, winds northwest 19 knots, gusting to 25, water temperature 54, pressure 1,010.4 millibars, seas 2 feet, every 11 seconds. At buoy 13 near Bodega Bay, winds north at 8 knots, pressure 1,009.6 millibars, swell 7 feet, every 9 seconds. At Point Reyes Wave Rider buoy, water temperature 57, seas 8 feet, every 9 seconds. At San Francisco buoy, wind southwest at 8 knots, pressure 1,010.7 millibars, swell 6 feet, every 9 seconds. At Half Moon Bay buoy, wind southeast 10 knots, water temperature 59, pressure 1,010.9 millibars, seas 5 feet, every 9 seconds. At Monterey Bay buoy, wind south 4 knots, water temperature 63, pressure 1,011.7 millibars, seas 6 feet, every 9 seconds. At Pointer, wave rider buoy, water temperature 61, seas 6 feet, every 9 seconds. At Cape San Martin buoy, wind west at 4 knots, water temperature 63, pressure 1,012.4 millibars.

for the central California coastal bays, including the Monterey Bay, Greater Farallones, and Cordell Bank National Marine Sanctuaries. Fresh to strong northwest wind flattened to moderate to fresh today, with rough seas becoming milder by the evening. A long period southerly swell will gradually increase Thursday, reaching 16 to 18 seconds, possibly higher at times, as Friday and continuing through the remainder of the weekend. Visibility may decrease due to haze and smoke nearby the Big Sur coast, lying due to the timber fire. The marine forecast for San Pablo Bay, Susan Bay, the West Delta, and the San Francisco Bay north of the Bay Bridge. For today, southwest wind 10 to 15 knots. For tonight, southwest wind 10 to 15 knots. For Friday, southwest wind 5 to 10 knots, rising to 10 to 15 knots in the afternoon. The marine forecast for Monterey Bay. For today, southwest wind 5 to 10 knots, becoming west 10 to 15 knots this afternoon. Seas around 3 feet. Wave detail, northwest 3 feet at 9 seconds. A slight chance of thunderstorms early this morning. For tonight, west wind 5 to 10 knots. Seas around 3 feet. Wave detail, west 3 feet at 8 seconds. For Friday, west wind 5 to 10 knots. Seas around 3 feet. Wave detail, west 3 feet at 8 seconds. The coastal waters forecast from Point Arena to Point Reyes out to 10 nautical miles. Today, northwest wind around 5 knots, backing to west late this morning and afternoon. Seas 5 to 17, wave detail, northwest 6 feet at 8 seconds, and southwest 2 feet at 14 seconds. Patchy dense fog this morning. Tonight, northwest wind 5 to 10 knots, seas 4 to 6 feet, wave detail, northwest 5 feet at 8 seconds, and southwest 2 feet at 14 seconds. Friday, west wind around 5 knots, seas 4 to 5 feet, wave detail, northwest 5 feet at 7 seconds, and southwest 2 feet at 14 seconds. Patchy fog in the morning. The coastal waters forecast from Point Arena to Point Reyes 10 to 16 nautical miles offshore. Small craft advisory in effect through this afternoon. Today, northwest wind 20 to 25 knots, easing to 15 to 20 knots late this morning and afternoon. Sea 7, 9 feet, wave detail, northwest 19 at 9 seconds, and southwest 2 feet at 14 seconds. Tonight, northwest wind 15 to 20 knots, sea 6 to 7 feet, wave detail, northwest 7 feet at 8 seconds, and southwest 2 feet at 14 seconds. Friday, northwest wind 10 to 15 knots, easing to 5 to 10 knots in the afternoon. Seas 5 to 7 feet, wave detail, northwest 7 feet at 7 seconds, and south 3 feet at 15 seconds. San Francisco Bar forecast. In the deep water channel, mixed speeds of 3 to 5 feet at 9 seconds. Across the bar, swell can be more than twice as high across the bar than surrounding waters. Waves are also more prone to break, particularly during strong ebb currents. Maximum ebb current of 3.3 knots at 5, 31 p.m. Thursday and 2.5 knots at 06:03 p.m. Thursday. The coastal waters forecast from Point Pinos to Point Cabras blunts out to 10 nautical miles. Today, south wind 5 to 10 knots, veering to southwest late. Seas 4 to 5 feet, wave detail, northwest 4 feet at 9 seconds. A slight chance of thunderstorms early this morning. Tonight, northwest wind 5 to 10 knots, seas 4 to 5 feet, wave detail, northwest 4 feet at 9 seconds, and southwest 2 feet at 14 seconds. Friday, northwest wind around 5 knots, back to west in the afternoon. Seas around 4 feet, wave detail, northwest 4 feet at 8 seconds, and south 2 feet at 15 seconds. The coastal waters forecast from Pigeon Point to Point Pinos 10 to 16 nautical miles offshore. Today, west wind 10 to 15 knots, seas 5 to 7 feet, wave detail, northwest 7 feet at 9 seconds, and south 2 feet at 14 seconds. Tonight, northwest wind 10 to 15 knots, seas 5 to 7 feet, wave detail, northwest 6 feet at 9 seconds, and southwest 2 feet at 14 seconds. Friday, northwest wind 5 to 15 knots, seas 5 to 6 feet,
to 5 feet. Sunday night, northwest wind 5 to 10 knots. Seas 4 to 5 feet. Monday, north to northwest wind 10 to 15 knots. Seas 4 to 5 feet. Monday night, north to northwest wind 10 to 15 knots. Seas 4 to 5 feet. The offshore waters forecast for the following marine location. Pigeon Point to Point Tigres, Columbus, between 60 nautical miles and 150 nautical miles offshore. Issued at 2, 24 a.m. Pacific Daylight Time. Today, north to northwest winds 10 to 20 knots. Seas 6 to 9 feet. Tonight, northwest winds 10 to 15 knots. Seas 6 to 8 feet. Friday, northwest winds 10 to 15 knots, diminishing to 5 to 10 knots. Seas 5 to 7 feet. Friday night, northwest winds 10 to 15 knots. Seas 5 to 6 feet. Saturday, north to northwest winds 5 to 10 knots. Seas 5 to 6 feet. Saturday night, northwest winds 5 to 10 knots. Seas 4 to 6 feet. Sun, northwest winds 5 to 10 knots. Seas 4 to 5 feet. Sunday night, northwest winds 5 to 10 knots, increasing to 10 to 15 knots. Seas 4 to 5 feet. Monday, northwest winds 5 to 10 knots. Seas 4 to 5 feet. Monday night, northwest winds 10 to 15 knots. Seas 4 to 5 feet. The coastal waters forecast from Point Reyes to Pigeon Point out to 10 nautical miles. For today, southwest wind 5 to 10 knots. Seas 3 to 5 feet. Wind detail, northwest 5 feet at 9 seconds and southwest 2 feet at 15 seconds. For tonight, west wind 5 to 10 knots. Seas 3 to 5 feet. Wind detail, northwest 4 feet at 8 seconds and southwest 2 feet at 15 seconds. For Friday, southwest wind around 5 knots. Seas 3 to 4 feet. Wind detail, northwest 4 feet at 8 seconds and southwest 2 feet at 15 seconds. The coastal waters forecast from Pigeon Point to Point Pinos out to 10 nautical miles. For today, southwest wind 5 to 10 knots, veering to west late. Seas 4 to 5 feet. Wind detail, northwest 4 feet at 9 seconds. For tonight, west wind 5 to 10 knots. Seas 4 to 5 feet. Wind detail, northwest 4 feet at 9 seconds and southwest 2 feet at 14 seconds. For Friday, west wind 5 to 10 knots. Seas 3 to 4 feet. Wind detail, northwest 4 feet at 8 seconds and south 2 feet at 15 seconds. Semi-sunset and tidal information for the San Francisco Bay Area for Thursday, August 13th.

Late this morning.

jump 3 feet and 15 seconds. San Francisco Bar forecast. In the deep water channel, big seas of 3 to 5 feet at 9 seconds. Across the bar, swell can be more than twice as high across the bar than surrounding waters. Waves are also more prone to break, particularly during strong ebb currents. Maximum ebb current of 3.3 knots at 5, 31 a.m. Thursday and 2.5 knots at 4:06, 03 p.m. Thursday. The coastal waters forecast from Point Tigres blunt is out to 10 nautical miles. Today, south wind 5 to 10 knots, veering to southwest late. Seas 4 to 5 feet, wave detail, northwest 4 feet at 9 seconds. A slight chance of thunderstorms early this morning. Tonight, northwest wind 5 to 10 knots, seas 4 to 5 feet, wave detail, northwest 4 feet at 9 seconds, and southwest 2 feet at 14 seconds. Friday, northwest wind around 5 knots, back to west in the afternoon. Seas around 4 feet, wave detail, northwest 4 feet at 8 seconds, and south 2 feet at 15 seconds. The coastal waters forecast from Pigeon Point to Point Pinos 10 to 16 nautical miles offshore. Today, west wind 10 to 15 knots, seas 5 to 7 feet, wave detail, northwest 7 feet at 9 seconds, and south 2 feet at 14 seconds. Tonight, northwest wind 10 to 15 knots, seas 5 to 7 feet, wave detail, northwest 6 feet at 9 seconds, and southwest 2 feet at 14 seconds. Friday, northwest wind 5 to 10 knots, seas 5 to 6 feet, wave detail, northwest 5 feet at 8 seconds, and south 3 feet at 14 seconds. The offshore waters forecast for the following marine location. Point Marina is Pigeon Point between 60 nautical miles and 150 nautical miles offshore. Evening 2, 24 a.m. Pacific Daylight Time. Today, north to northwest winds 15 to 25 knots. Seas 8 to 10 feet. Tonight, north to northwest winds 15 to 20 knots. Seas 6 to 8 feet. Friday, north to northwest winds 10 to 15 knots. Seas 6 to 7 feet. Friday night, north to northwest winds 10 to 15 knots. Seas 5 to 6 feet. Saturday, north winds 10 to 15 knots, becoming north to northwest 5 to 10 knots. Seas 5 to 6 feet. Saturday night, northwest winds 5 to 10 knots. Seas 4 to 6 feet. Sun, north to northwest winds 5 to 10 knots. Seas 4 to 5 feet. Sunday night, northwest winds 5 to 10 knots. Seas 4 to 5 feet. Monday, north to northwest winds 10 to 15 knots. Seas 4 to 5 feet. Monday night, north to northwest winds 10 to 15 knots. Seas 4 to 5 feet. 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This broadcast originates from the National Weather Service office located in Monterey, California, and serves the coastal marine waters, including San Francisco and Monterey Bay. The offshore waters forecast for the following marine location: Pigeon Point to Point Tigres blunt is between 60 nautical miles and 150 nautical miles offshore. Unit 2, 24 a.m. Pacific Daylight Time.

Friday, southwest wind around 5 knots. Seas 3 to 4 feet. Wave detail, northwest 4 feet at 8 seconds and southwest 2 feet at 15 seconds. The coastal waters forecast from Pigeon Point to Point Pinos out to 10 nautical miles. For today, southwest wind 5 to 10 knots, veering to west late. Seas 4 to 5 feet. Wave detail, northwest 4 feet at 9 seconds. For tonight, west wind 5 to 10 knots. Seas 4 to 5 feet. Wave detail, northwest 4 feet at 9 seconds and southwest 2 feet at 14 seconds. For Friday, west wind 5 to 10 knots. Seas 3 to 4 feet. Wave detail, northwest 4 feet at 8 seconds and south 2 feet at 15 seconds. Semi-sunset and time of information for the San Francisco Bay Area for Thursday, August 13th. The sunrise today, 6:23 a.m. The sunset tonight, 8:05 p.m. Tidal Dia at the Golden Gate for today. Low tide, 6:28 a.m. at -083 feet high tide. 1:25 p.m. at 5.49 feet low tide. 6:32 p.m. at 1.90 feet. Here are the buoy observations for 4 a.m. Pacific Daylight Time. An offshore buoy, 6 winds at knots, pressure 1,025.0 millibars. An offshore buoy 59, winds north 70 knots, gusting to 21, water temperature 66, pressure 1,019.5 millibars, sea is 3 feet every 16 seconds. At Point Arena buoy, winds northwest 19 knots, gusting to 25, water temperature 54, pressure 1,010.4 millibars, sea is 2 feet every 11 seconds. At buoy 13 near Bodega Bay, winds north at 8 knots, pressure 1,009.6 millibars, swell 7 feet every 9 seconds. At Point Reyes Wave Rider, buoy water temperature 57, seas 8 feet every 9 seconds. At San Francisco Bay, wind southwest at 8 knots, pressure 1,010.7 millibars, swell 6 feet every 9 seconds. At Half Moon Bay buoy with southeast 10 knots, water temperature 59, pressure 1,010.9 millibars, seas 5 feet every 9 seconds. At Monterey Bay buoy with south 4 knots, water temperature 63, pressure 1,011.7 millibars, seas 6 feet every 9 seconds. At Pointer, Wave Rider buoy water temperature 61, seas 6 feet every 9 seconds. At Cape San Martin buoy winds west at 4 knots, water temperature 63, pressure 1,012.4 millibars. Synopsis for the Central California coast and bays, including the Monterey Bay, Greater Seahawks, and Cordell Bank National Marine Sanctuary. Fresh to strong northwest wind, slackened to moderate to fresh today, with rough seas becoming moderate by the evening. A long period southerly swell will gradually increase Thursday, reaching 16 to 18 seconds, possibly higher at times, as Friday and continuing through the remainder of the weekend. Visibility may decrease due to haze and smoke nearby the Big Sur coastline due to the timber fire. The marine forecast for San Pablo Bay, Susan Bay, the West Delta, and the San Francisco Bay north of the Bay Bridge. For today, southwest wind 10 to 15 knots. For tonight, southwest wind 10 to 15 knots. For Friday, southwest wind 5 to 10 knots, rising to 10 to 15 knots in the afternoon. The marine forecast for Monterey Bay. For today, southwest wind 5 to 10 knots, becoming west 10 to 15 knots this afternoon. Seas around 3 feet. Wave detail, northwest 3 feet at 9 seconds. A slight chance of thunderstorms early this morning. For tonight, west wind 5 to 10 knots. Seas around 3 feet. Wave detail, west 3 feet at 8 seconds. For Friday, west wind 5 to

around 5 knots. Backing to west lead this morning and afternoon. Seas 5 to 7 feet, wave detail. Northwest 60 to 8 seconds and southwest 2 feet at 14 seconds. Patchy dense fog this morning. Tonight, northwest wind 5 to 10 knots, seas 4 to 6 feet, wave detail. Northwest 5 feet at 8 seconds and southwest 2 feet at 14 seconds. Friday, west wind around 5 knots, seas 4 to 5 feet, wave detail. Northwest 5 feet at 7 seconds and southwest 2 feet at 14 seconds. Patchy fog in the morning. The coastal waters forecast from Point Arena to Point Reyes 10 to 60 nautical miles offshore. Small craft advisory in effect through this afternoon. Today, northwest wind 20 to 25 knots, easing to 16 to 20 knots late this morning and afternoon. Sea 7, 9 feet, wave detail. Northwest 19 at 9 seconds and southwest 2 feet at 14 seconds. Tonight, northwest wind 15 to 20 knots, sea 6 to 7 feet, wave detail. Northwest 7 feet at 8 seconds and southwest 2 feet at 14 seconds. Friday, northwest wind 10 to 15 knots, easing to 5 to 10 knots in the afternoon. Seas 5 to 7 feet, wave detail. Northwest 7 feet at 7 seconds and south 3 feet at 15 seconds. San Francisco Bar forecast. In the deep water channel, mixed seas of 3 to 5 feet at 9 seconds. Across the bar, swell can be more than twice as high across the bar than surrounding waters. Waves are also more prone to break, particularly during strong ebb currents. Maximum ebb current of 3.3 knots at 5:31 p.m. Thursday and 2.5 knots at 4:06:03 p.m. Thursday. The coastal waters forecast from Point Pinos to Point Kivas blunt about to 10 nautical miles. Today, south wind 5 to 10 knots, veering to southwest late. Seas 4 to 5 feet, wave detail. Northwest 4 feet at 9 seconds. A slight chance of thunderstorms early this morning. Tonight, northwest wind 5 to 10 knots, seas 4 to 5 feet, wave detail. Northwest 4 feet at 9 seconds, and southwest 2 feet at 14 seconds. Friday, northwest wind around 5 knots. Back to west in the afternoon. Seas around 4 feet, wave detail. Northwest 4 feet at 8 seconds and south 2 feet at 15 seconds. The coastal waters forecast from Pigeon Point to Point Pinos 10 to 60 nautical miles offshore. Today, west wind 10 to 15 knots, seas 5 to 7 feet, wave detail. Northwest 7 feet at 9 seconds and south 2 feet at 14 seconds. Tonight, northwest wind 10 to 15 knots, seas 5 to 7 feet, wave detail. Northwest 6 feet at 9 seconds and southwest 2 feet at 14 seconds. Friday, northwest wind 5 to 10 knots, seas 5 to 6 feet, wave detail. Northwest 5 feet at 8 seconds and south 3 feet at 14 seconds. The offshore waters forecast for the following marine location. Point Arena to Pigeon Point between 60 nautical miles and 150 nautical miles offshore. Issued at 2, 24 a.m. Pacific Daylight Time. Today, north to northwest winds 15 to 25 knots. Seas 8 to 10 feet. Tonight, north to northwest winds 15 to 20 knots. Seas 6 to 8 feet. Friday, north to northwest winds 10 to 15 knots. Seas 6 to 7 feet. Friday night, north to northwest winds 10 to 15 knots. Seas 5 to 6 feet. Saturday, north winds 10 to 15 knots, becoming north to northwest 5 to 10 knots. Seas 5 to 6 feet. Saturday night, northwest winds 5 to 10 knots. Seas 4 to 6 feet. Sun, north to northwest winds 5 to 10 knots. Seas 4 to 5 feet. Sunday night, northwest winds 5 to 10 knots. Seas 4 to 5 feet. Monday, north to northwest winds 10 to 15 knots. Seas 4 to 5 feet. Monday night, north to northwest winds 10 to 15 knots. Seas 4 to 5 feet. The offshore waters forecast for the following marine location. Pigeon Point to Point Kivas launches between 60 nautical miles and 150 nautical miles offshore. Issued at 2.

24 a.m. Pacific Daylight Time. Today, north to northwest winds 10 to 20 knots. Seas 6 to 9 feet. Tonight, northwest winds 10 to 15 knots. Seas 6 to 8 feet. Friday, northwest winds 10 to 15 knots, diminishing to 5 to 10 knots. Seas 5 to 7 feet. Friday night, northwest winds 10 to 15 knots. Seas 5 to 6 feet. Saturday, north to northwest winds 5 to 10 knots. Seas 5 to 6 feet. Saturday night, northwest winds 5 to 10 knots. Seas 4 to 6 feet. Sun, northwest winds 5 to 10 knots. Seas 4 to 5 feet. Sunday night, northwest winds 5 to 10 knots, increasing to 10 to 15 knots. Seas 4 to 5 feet. Monday, northwest winds 5 to 10 knots. Seas 4 to 5 feet. Monday night, northwest winds 10 to 15 knots. Seas 4 to 5 feet. The coastal waters forecast from Point Reyes to Pigeon Point out to 10 nautical miles. For today, southwest winds 5 to 10 knots. Seas 3 to 5 feet. Wind detail, northwest 5 feet at 9 seconds and southwest 2 feet at 15 seconds. For tonight, west wind 5 to 10 knots. Seas 3 to 5 feet. Wind detail, northwest 4 feet at 8 seconds and southwest 2 feet at 15 seconds. For Friday, southwest wind around 5 knots. Seas 3 to 4 feet. Wind detail, northwest 4 feet at 8 seconds and southwest 2 feet at 15 seconds. The coastal waters forecast from Pigeon Point to Point Pinos out to 10 nautical miles. For today, southwest wind 5 to 10 knots, veering to west late. Seas 4 to 5 feet. Wind detail, northwest 4 feet at 9 seconds. For tonight, west wind 5 to 10 knots. Seas 4 to 5 feet. Wind detail, northwest 4 feet at 9 seconds and southwest 2 feet at 14 seconds. For Friday, west wind 5 to 10 knots. Seas 3 to 4 feet. Wind detail, northwest 4 feet at 8 seconds and south 2 feet at 15 seconds. Sunrise, sunset, and tidal information for the San Francisco Bay Area for Thursday, August 13th. The sunrise today, 6:23 a.m. The sunset tonight, 8:05 p.m. Tidal Diva at the Golden Gate for today. Low tide, 6:28 a.m. at -083 feet. High tide, 1:25 p.m. at 5.49 feet. Low tide, 6:32 p.m. at 1.90 feet. Here are the buoy observations for 5 a.m. Pacific Daylight Time. An offshore buoy 6 winds northwest at 10 knots. Pressure 1,025.0 millibars. An offshore buoy 59 winds north at 70 knots. Gusting to 21. Water temperature 66. Pressure 1,019.4 millibars. And buoy 14 near Point Arena winds northwest at 19 knots. Gusting to 23. Water temperature 54. Pressure 1,010.4 millibars. And buoy 13 near Bodega Bay winds north at 8 knots. Pressure 1,010.0 millibars. At Point Reyes wave rider buoy water temperature 57. Seas 9 feet every 9 seconds. At San Francisco buoy wind southwest at 10 knots. Water temperature 59. Pressure 1,010.7 millibars. At Half Moon Bay buoy wind southeast 10 knots. Water temperature 60. Pressure 1,011.2 millibars. Seas 4 feet every 9 seconds. At Monterey buoy wind south at 4 knots. Water temperature 63. Pressure 1,011.7 millibars. In Pointzer, wave rider buoy water temperature 61. Seas 6 feet every 9 seconds. At Cape San Martin buoy winds west at 4 knots. Water temperature 62. Pressure 1,012.7 millibars. Here are the buoy observations for 5 a.m. Pacific Daylight Time. An offshore buoy 6 winds northwest at 10 knots. Pressure 1,025.0.

Offshore 459, wind score 70 knots. Gusting to 21, water temperature 66, pressure 1,019.5 millibars, sea at 3 feet, every 13 seconds. Headpoint Rina Buoy, wind northwest 19 knots, gusting to 23, water temperature 54, pressure 1,010.4 millibars, sea is 2 feet, every 13 seconds. At Buoy 13 near Bodega Bay, winds north at 8 knots, pressure 1,010.0 millibars. At Point Reyes, Reef Rider, Buoy water temperature 57, sea is 9 feet, every 9 seconds. At San Francisco Buoy, wind southwest at 10 knots, water temperature 59, pressure 1,010.7 millibars. At Half Moon Bay, Buoy wind southeast 10 knots, water temperature 60, pressure 1,011.2 millibars, sea 4 feet, every 9 seconds. At Monterey Bay, Buoy wind south 4 knots, water temperature 63, pressure 1,011.7 millibars, sea 6 feet, every 8 seconds. Headpoint Sir, Wave Rider, Buoy water temperature 61, sea 6 feet, every 9 seconds. At Cape San Martin, Buoy winds west at 4 knots, water temperature 62, pressure 1,012.7 millibars. Synopsis for the Central California coasting bays, including the Monterey Bay, Greater Farallon, and Cordell Bank National Marine Sanctuary. Fresh to strong northwest wind, slackened to moderate to fresh today, with rough seas becoming moderate by the evening. A long period southerly swell will gradually increase Thursday, reaching 16 to 18 seconds, possibly higher at times by Friday and continuing through the remainder of the weekend. Visibility may decrease due to haze and smoke nearby the Big Sur coast line due to the timber fire. The marine forecast for San Pablo Bay, Susan Bay, the West Delta, and the San Francisco Bay north of the Bay Bridge. For today, southwest wind 10 to 15 knots. For tonight, southwest wind 10 to 15 knots. For Friday, southwest wind 5 to 10 knots, rising to 10 to 15 knots in the afternoon. The marine forecast for Monterey Bay. For today, southwest wind 5 to 10 knots, becoming west 10 to 15 knots this afternoon. Sea is around 3 feet. Wave detail, northwest 3 feet at 9 seconds. A slight chance of thunderstorms early this morning. For tonight, west wind 5 to 10 knots. Sea is around 3 feet. Wave detail, west 3 feet at 8 seconds. For Friday, west wind 5 to 10 knots. Sea is around 3 feet. Wave detail, west 3 feet at 8 seconds. The coastal waters forecast from Point Arena to Point Reyes out to 10 nautical miles. Today, northwest wind around 5 knots, backing to westerly this morning and afternoon. Seas 5 to 7 feet, wave detail, northwest 6 feet at 8 seconds, and southwest 2 feet at 14 seconds. Packing dense fog this morning. Tonight, northwest wind 5 to 10 knots, seas 4 to 6 feet, wave detail, northwest 5 feet at 8 seconds, and southwest 2 feet at 14 seconds. Friday, west wind around 5 knots, seas 4 to 5 feet, wave detail, northwest 5 feet at 7 seconds, and southwest 2 feet at 14 seconds. Patchy fog in the morning. The coastal waters forecast from Point Arena to Point Reyes 10 to 60 nautical miles offshore. Small craft advisory in effect through this afternoon. Today, northwest wind 20 to 25 knots, easing to 15 to 20 knots late this morning and afternoon. Sea 7 to 9 feet, wave detail, northwest 9 feet at 9 seconds, and southwest 2 feet at 14 seconds. Tonight, northwest wind 15 to 20 knots, sea 6 to 7 feet, wave detail, northwest 7 feet at 8 seconds, and southwest 2 feet at 14 seconds. Friday, northwest wind 10 to 15 knots, easing to 5 to 10 knots in the afternoon. Sea 5 to 7 feet, wave detail, northwest 7 feet at 7 seconds, and south 3 feet at 15 seconds. San Francisco Bar forecast. In the deep water channel, mixed seas of 3 to 5 feet at 9 seconds. Across the bar, swell can be more than twice as high across the bar than surrounding waters.

of one prone to break, particularly during strong ebb currents. Maximum ebb current of 3.3 knots at 5, 31 p.m. Thursday at 2.5 knots at 06, 03 p.m. Thursday. The coastal waters forecast from Point Pinos to Point Pibras blunt about to 10 nautical miles. Today, south wind 5 to 10 knots, veering to southwesterly. Seas 4 to 5 feet wave detail, northwest 4 feet at 9 seconds. A slight chance of thunderstorms early this morning. Tonight, northwest wind 5 to 10 knots, seas 4 to 5 feet wave detail, northwest 4 feet at 9 seconds, at southwest 2 feet at 14 seconds. Friday, northwest wind around 5 knots, back to west in the afternoon. Seas around 4 feet wave detail, northwest 4 feet at 8 seconds, and south 2 feet at 15 seconds. The coastal waters forecast from Pigeon Point to Point Pinos 10 to 60 nautical miles offshore. Today, west wind 10 to 15 knots, seas 5 to 7 feet wave detail, northwest 7 feet at 9 seconds, and south 2 feet at 14 seconds. Tonight, northwest wind 10 to 15 knots, seas 5 to 7 feet wave detail, northwest 6 feet at 9 seconds, and southwest 2 feet at 14 seconds. Friday, northwest wind 5 to 10 knots, seas 5 to 6 feet wave detail, northwest 5 feet at 8 seconds, and south 3 feet at 14 seconds. The offshore waters forecast for the following marine location: Point Arena to Pigeon Point between 60 nautical miles and 150 nautical miles offshore. Issued at 2:24 a.m. Pacific Daylight Time. Today, north to northwest winds 15 to 25 knots, seas 8 to 10 feet. Tonight, north to northwest winds 15 to 20 knots, seas 6 to 8 feet. Friday, north to northwest winds 10 to 15 knots, seas 6 to 7 feet. Friday night, north to northwest winds 10 to 15 knots, seas 5 to 6 feet. Saturday, north winds 10 to 15 knots, becoming north to northwest 5 to 10 knots, seas 5 to 6 feet. Saturday night, northwest wind 5 to 10 knots, seas 4 to 6 feet. South, north to northwest wind 5 to 10 knots, seas 4 to 5 feet. Sunday night, northwest wind 5 to 10 knots, seas 4 to 5 feet. Monday, north to northwest winds 10 to 15 knots, seas 4 to 5 feet. Monday night, north to northwest winds 10 to 15 knots, seas 4 to 5 feet. The offshore waters forecast for the following marine location: Pigeon Point to Point Pibras, blunt of between 60 nautical miles and 150 nautical miles offshore. Issued at 2:24 a.m. Pacific Daylight Time. Today, north to northwest winds 10 to 20 knots, seas 6 to 9 feet. Tonight, northwest winds 10 to 15 knots, seas 6 to 8 feet. Friday, northwest winds 10 to 15 knots, diminishing to 5 to 10 knots, seas 5 to 7 feet. Friday night, northwest winds 10 to 15 knots, seas 5 to 6 feet. Saturday, north to northwest wind 5 to 10 knots, seas 5 to 6 feet. Saturday night, northwest wind 5 to 10 knots, seas 4 to 6 feet. South, northwest wind 5 to 10 knots, seas 4 to 5 feet. Sunday night, northwest wind 5 to 10 knots, increasing to 10 to 15 knots, seas 4 to 5 feet. Monday, northwest winds 5 to 10 knots, seas 4 to 5 feet. Monday night, northwest winds 10 to 15 knots, seas 4 to 5 feet. The coastal waters forecast from Point Reyes to Pigeon Point out to 10 nautical miles. For today, southwest winds 5 to 10 knots,

southwest wind around 5 knots. Seas 3 to 4 feet. Wave detail, northwest 4 feet at 8 seconds and southwest 2 feet at 15 seconds. The coastal waters forecast from Pigeon Point to Point Pinos out to 10 nautical miles. For today, southwest wind 5 to 10 knots, veering to west late. Seas 4 to 5 feet. Wave detail, northwest 4 feet at 9 seconds. For tonight, west wind 5 to 10 knots. Seas 4 to 5 feet. Wave detail, northwest 4 feet at 9 seconds and southwest 2 feet at 14 seconds. For Friday, west wind 5 to 10 knots. Seas 3 to 4 feet. Wave detail, northwest 4 feet at 8 seconds and south 2 feet at 15 seconds. Semi-sunset and tidal information for the San Francisco Bay Area for Thursday, August 13th. The semi is today, 6:23 a.m. The sunset tonight, 8:05 p.m. Tidal data at the Golden Gate for today. Low tide, 6:28 p.m. at -083 feet. 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Low tide, 6:32 p.m. at 1.90 feet. Here are the buoy observations for 5 a.m. Pacific Daylight Time. An offshore buoy 6 winds northwest at 10 knots, pressure 1,025.0 millibars. An offshore buoy 59, wind north 70 knots, gusting to 21, water temperature 66, pressure 1,019.5 millibars, sea is 3 feet, every 13 seconds. In Point Arena buoy, wind northwest 19 knots, gusting to 23, water temperature 54, pressure 1,010.4 millibars, sea is 2 feet, every 13 seconds. At buoy 13 near Bodega Bay, winds north at 8 knots, pressure 1,010.0 millibars. At Point Reyes, wave rider buoy water temperature 57, sea is 9 feet, every 9 seconds. At San Francisco buoy, wind southwest at 10 knots, water temperature 59, pressure 1,010.7 millibars. At Half Moon Bay buoy, wind southeast 10 knots, water temperature 60, pressure 1,011.2 millibars, seas 4 feet, every 9 seconds. At Monterey Bay buoy, wind south 4 knots, water temperature 63, pressure 1,011.7 millibars, seas 6 feet, every 8 seconds. At Pointer, wave rider buoy, water temperature 61, seas 6 feet, every 9 seconds. At Cape San Martin buoy winds west at 4 knots, water temperature 62, pressure 1,012.7 millibars. 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This broadcast originates from the National Weather Service Office located in Monterey, California, and serves the coastal marine waters, including San Francisco and Monterey Bay. Synopsis for the central California coast and bays, including the Monterey Bay, Greater Carolinas, and Cordell Bank National Marine Sanctuary. Fresh to strong northwest winds, slackened to moderate to fresh today, with rough seas becoming moderate by the evening. A long period southerly swell will gradually increase Thursday.

winds of 20 knots, sea 6 to 7 feet, wave detail, northwest 7 feet at 8 seconds, and southwest 2 feet at 14 seconds. Friday, northwest wind 10 to 15 knots, easing to 5 to 10 knots in the afternoon. Seas 5 to 7 feet, wave detail, northwest 7 feet at 7 seconds, at south 3 feet at 15 seconds. San Francisco Bar forecast. In the deep water channel, mixed seas of 3 to 5 feet at 9 seconds. Across the bar, swell can be more than twice as high across the bar than surrounding waters. Waves are also more prone to break, particularly during strong ebb currents. Maximum ebb current of 3.3 knots at 5:31 a.m. Thursday and 2.5 knots at 06:03 p.m. Thursday. The coastal waters forecast from Point Pinos to Point Pipas lunges out to 10 nautical miles. Today, south wind 5 to 10 knots, veering to southwest late. Seas 4 to 5 feet, wave detail, northwest 4 feet at 9 seconds. A slight chance of thunderstorms early this morning. Tonight, northwest wind 5 to 10 knots, seas 4 to 5 feet, wave detail, northwest 4 feet at 9 seconds, and southwest 2 feet at 14 seconds. Friday, northwest wind around 5 knots, back east to west in the afternoon. Seas around 4 feet, wave detail, northwest 4 feet at 8 seconds, and south 2 feet at 15 seconds. The coastal waters forecast from Pigeon Point to Point Pinos 10 to 60 nautical miles offshore. Today, west wind 10 to 15 knots, seas 5 to 7 feet, wave detail, northwest 7 feet at 9 seconds, and south 2 feet at 14 seconds. Tonight, northwest wind 10 to 15 knots, seas 5 to 7 feet, wave detail, northwest 6 feet at 9 seconds, and southwest 2 feet at 14 seconds. Friday, northwest wind 5 to 10 knots, seas 5 to 6 feet, wave detail, northwest 5 feet at 8 seconds, and south 3 feet at 14 seconds. The offshore waters forecast for the following marine location: Point Arena to Pigeon Point between 60 nautical miles and 150 nautical miles offshore. Issued at 2, 24 a.m. Pacific Daylight Time. Today, north and northwest winds 15 to 25 knots. Seas 8 to 10 feet. Tonight, north and northwest winds 15 to 20 knots. Seas 6 to 8 feet. Friday, north to northwest winds 10 to 15 knots, seas 6 to 7 feet. Friday night, north to northwest winds 10 to 15 knots, seas 5 to 6 feet. Saturday, north winds 10 to 15 knots, becoming north to northwest 5 to 10 knots, seas 5 to 6 feet. Saturday night, northwest winds 5 to 10 knots, seas 4 to 6 feet.

knots. Seas 4 to 5 feet. Monday night, north to northwest winds 10 to 15 knots. Seas 4 to 5 feet. The offshore waters forecast for the following marine location. Pigeon Point to Point Piedras Blancas between 60 nautical miles and 150 nautical miles offshore. Issued at 2:24 a.m. Pacific Daylight Time. Today, north to northwest winds 10 to 20 knots. Seas 6 to 9 feet. Tonight, northwest winds 10 to 15 knots. Seas 6 to 8 feet. Friday, northwest winds 10 to 15 knots, diminishing to 5 to 10 knots. Seas 5 to 7 feet. Friday night, northwest winds 10 to 15 knots. Seas 5 to 6 feet. Saturday, north to northwest winds 5 to 10 knots. Seas 5 to 6 feet. Saturday night, northwest winds 5 to 10 knots. Seas 4 to 6 feet. Sun, northwest winds 5 to 10 knots. Seas 4 to 5 feet. Sunday night, northwest winds 5 to 10 knots, increasing to 10 to 15 knots. Seas 4 to 5 feet. Monday, northwest winds 5 to 10 knots. Seas 4 to 5 feet. Monday night, northwest winds 10 to 15 knots. Monday, northwest winds 5 to 10 knots. Seas 4 to 5 feet. Monday night, northwest winds 10 to 15 knots. Seas 4 to 5 feet. The coastal waters forecast from Point Reyes to Pigeon Point out to 10 nautical miles. For today, southwest winds 5 to 10 knots. Seas 3 to 5 feet. Wave detail, northwest 5 feet at 9 seconds and southwest 2 feet at 15 seconds. For tonight, west wind 5 to 10 knots. Seas 3 to 5 feet. Wave detail, northwest 4 feet at 8 seconds and southwest 2 feet at 15 seconds. For Friday, southwest wind around 5 knots. Seas 3 to 4 feet. Wave detail, northwest 4 feet at 8 seconds and southwest 2 feet at 15 seconds. The coastal waters forecast from Pigeon Point to Point Pinos out to 10 nautical miles. For today, southwest wind 5 to 10 knots, veering to west late. Seas 4 to 5 feet. Wave detail, northwest 4 feet at 9 seconds. For tonight, west wind 5 to 10 knots. Seas 4 to 5 feet. Wave detail, northwest 4 feet at 9 seconds and southwest 2 feet at 14 seconds. For Friday, west wind 5 to 10 knots. Seas 3 to 4 feet. Wave detail, northwest 4 feet at 8 seconds and south 2 feet at 15 seconds. Semi-sunset and tidal information for the San Francisco Bay Area for Thursday, August 13th. The sunrise today, 6:23 a.m. The sunset tonight, 8:05 p.m. Tidal data at the Golden Gate for today. Low tide, 6:28 a.m. at -083 feet. High tide, 1:25 p.m. at 5.49 feet. Low tide, 6:32 p.m. at 1.90 feet. Here are the buoy observations for 5 a.m. Pacific Daylight Time. An offshore buoy 6 winds northwest at 10 knots, pressure 1,025.0 millibars. An offshore buoy 59, winds north 70 knots, gusting to 21, water temperature 66, pressure 1,019.5 millibars, sea is 3 feet, every 13 seconds. At Point Arena buoy, winds northwest 19 knots, gusting to 23, water temperature 54, pressure 1,010.4 millibars, seas 2 feet, every 13 seconds. At buoy 13 near Bodega Bay, winds north at 8 knots, pressure 1,010.0 millibars. At Point Reyes Wave Rider buoy, water temperature 57, seas 9 feet, every 9 seconds. At San Francisco Bay, wind southwest at 2 knots, water temperature 59, pressure 1,010.7 millibars. At Half Moon Bay, buoy with southeast 10 knots, water temperature 60.

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At Monterey Bay Buoy with south 4 knots. Water temperature 63. Pressure 1011.7 millibars. 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Endpoint, sir. Wave rider buoy water temperature 61. Seize 6 feet every 9 seconds. At Cape San Martin buoy winds west at 4 knots. Water temperature 62. Pressure 1012.7 millibars. Synopsis for the Central California coast and bays, including the Monterey Bay, Greater Cerrejos, and Cordell Bank National Marine Sanctuaries. Fresh to strong northwest wind, slackened to moderate to fresh today, with rough seas becoming moderate by the evening. A long period southerly swell will gradually increase Thursday, reaching 16 to 18 seconds, possibly higher at times, by Friday and continuing through the remainder of the weekend. Visibility may decrease due to haze and smoke nearby the Big Sur coast, lying due to the timber fire. The marine forecast for San Pablo Bay, Susan Bay, the West Delta, and the San Francisco Bay north of the Bay Bridge. For today, southwest wind 10 to 15 knots. For tonight, southwest wind 10 to 15 knots. For Friday, southwest wind 5 to 10 knots, rising to 10 to 15 knots in the afternoon. The marine forecast for Monterey Bay. For today, southwest wind 5 to 10 knots, becoming west 10 to 15 knots this afternoon. Seas around 3 feet. Wave detail, northwest 3 feet at 9 seconds. A slight chance of thunderstorms early this morning. For tonight, west wind 5 to 10 knots. Seas around 3 feet. Wave detail, west 3 feet at 8 seconds. For Friday, west wind 5 to 10 knots. Seas around 3 feet. Wave detail, west 3 feet at 8 seconds. The coastal waters forecast from Point Arena to Point Reyes out to 10 nautical miles. Today, northwest wind around 5 knots. Backing to westerly this morning and afternoon. Seas 5 to 7 feet. Wave detail, northwest 6 feet at 8 seconds and southwest 2 feet at 14 seconds. Patchy dense fog this morning. Tonight, northwest wind 5 to 10 knots, seas 4 to 6 feet. Wave detail, northwest 5 feet at 8 seconds and southwest 2 feet at 14 seconds. Friday, west wind around 5 knots, seas 4 to 5 feet. Wave detail, northwest 5 feet at 7 seconds and southwest 2 feet at 14 seconds. Patchy fog in the morning. The coastal waters forecast from Point Arena to Point Reyes 10 to 60 nautical miles offshore. Small craft advisory in effect through this afternoon. Today, northwest wind 20 to 25 knots, easing to 15 to 20 knots late this morning and afternoon. Sea 7 to 9 feet, wave detail, northwest 9 feet at 9 seconds, and southwest 2 feet at 14 seconds. Tonight, northwest wind 15 to 20 knots, sea 6 to 7 feet, wave detail, northwest 7 feet at 8 seconds, and southwest 2 feet at 14 seconds. Friday, northwest wind 10 to 15 knots, easing to 5 to 10 knots in the afternoon. Seas 5 to 7 feet, wave detail, northwest 7 feet at 7 seconds, and south 3 feet at 15 seconds. San Francisco Bar forecast. In the deep water channel, thick seas of 3 to 5 feet at 9 seconds. Across the bar, swell can be more than twice as high across the bar than surrounding waters. Waves are also more prone to break, particularly during strong head currents. Maximum head current of 3.3 knots at 5, 31 a.m. Thursday at 2.5 knots at 06, 03 p.m. Thursday. The coastal waters forecast from Point Pinos to Point Pibras blunt is out to 10 nautical miles. Today, south wind 5 to 10 knots, veering to southwest late. Seas 4 to 5 feet, wave detail, northwest 4 feet at 9 seconds. A slight chance of thunderstorms early this morning. Tonight, northwest wind 5 to 10 knots, seas 4 to 5 feet, wave detail, northwest 4 feet at 9 seconds, and southwest 2 feet at 14 seconds. Friday, northwest wind around 5 knots, back to west in the afternoon. Seas around 4 feet, wave detail, northwest
northwest 7 feet at 9 seconds, and south 2 feet at 14 seconds. Tonight, northwest wind 10 to 15 knots, seas 5 to 7 feet, wave detail. Northwest 6 feet at 9 seconds, and southwest 2 feet at 14 seconds. Friday, northwest wind 5 to 10 knots, seas 5 to 6 feet, wave detail. Northwest 5 feet at 8 seconds, and south 3 feet at 14 seconds. The offshore waters forecast for the following marine location: Point Arena to Pigeon Point between 60 nautical miles and 150 nautical miles offshore. Issued at 2, 24 a.m. Pacific Daylight Time. Today, north to northwest winds 15 to 25 knots. Seas 8 to 10 feet. Tonight, north to northwest winds 15 to 20 knots. Seas 6 to 8 feet. Friday, north to northwest winds 10 to 15 knots. Seas 6 to 7 feet. Friday night, north to northwest winds 10 to 15 knots. Seas 5 to 6 feet. Saturday, north winds 10 to 15 knots, becoming north to northwest 5 to 10 knots. Seas 5 to 6 feet. Saturday night, northwest winds 5 to 10 knots. Seas 4 to 6 feet. North to northwest winds 5 to 10 knots. Seas 4 to 5 feet. Sunday night, northwest winds 5 to 10 knots. Seas 4 to 5 feet. Monday, north to northwest winds 10 to 15 knots. Seas 4 to 5 feet. Monday night, north to northwest winds 10 to 15 knots. Seas 4 to 5 feet. The offshore waters forecast for the following marine location: Pigeon Point to Point Pedras, Bluffs between 60 nautical miles and 150 nautical miles offshore. Issued at 2, 24 a.m. Pacific Daylight Time. Today, north to northwest winds 10 to 20 knots. Seas 6 to 9 feet.

Southwest 14 at 8 seconds and south 2 feet at 15 seconds. Sunrise, sunset, and tidal information for the San Francisco Bay area for Thursday, August 13th. The sunrise today, 6:23 a.m. The sunset tonight, 8:05 p.m. Tidal data at the Golden Gate for today. Low tide, 6:28 a.m. at -083 feet. High tide, 1:25 p.m. at 5.49 feet. Low tide, 6:32 p.m. at 1.90 feet. Here are the buoy observations for 5 a.m. Pacific Daylight Time. An offshore buoy, 6 winds northwest at 10 knots. Pressure 1,025.0 millibars. An offshore buoy, 59, winds north 70 knots, gusting to 21, water temperature 66, pressure 1,019.5 millibars, sea at 3 feet, every 13 seconds. At Point Reina buoy, winds northwest 19 knots, gusting to 23, water temperature 54, pressure 1,010.4 millibars, sea is 2 feet, every 13 seconds. At buoy 13 near Bodega Bay, winds north at 8 knots, pressure 1,010.0 millibars. At Point Reyes Reef Rider, buoy water temperature 57, sea is 9 feet, every 9 seconds. At San Francisco buoy, wind southwest at 10 knots, water temperature 59, pressure 1,010.7 millibars. At Half Moon Bay buoy, wind southeast 10 knots, water temperature 60, pressure 1,011.2 millibars, sea 4 feet, every 9 seconds. At Monterey Bay buoy, wind south 4 knots, water temperature 63, pressure 1,011.7 millibars, sea 6 feet, every 8 seconds. At Pointer, wave rider buoy water temperature 61, sea 6 feet, every 9 seconds. At Cape San Martin buoy winds west at 4 knots, water temperature 62, pressure 1,012.7 millibars. Synopsis for the Central California Coast and Bays, including the Monterey Bay, Greater Faroes, and Cordell Bank National Marine Sanctuary. Fresh to strong northwest wind, slackened to moderate to fresh today, with rough seas becoming moderate by the evening. A long period southerly swell will gradually increase Thursday, reaching 16 to 18 seconds, possibly higher at times, as Friday and continuing through the remainder of the weekend. Visibility may decrease due to haze and smoke nearby the Big Sur coastline due to the timber fire. The marine forecast for San Pablo Bay, Susan Bay, the West Delta, and the San Francisco Bay north of the Bay Bridge. For today, southwest wind 10 to 15 knots. For tonight, southwest wind 10 to 15 knots. For Friday, southwest wind 5 to 10 knots, rising to 10 to 15 knots in the afternoon. The marine forecast for Monterey Bay. For today, southwest wind 5 to 10 knots, becoming west 10 to 15 knots this afternoon. Seas around 3 feet. Wave detail, northwest 3 feet at 9 seconds. A slight chance of thunderstorms early this morning. For tonight, west wind 5 to 10 knots. Seas around 3 feet. Wave detail, west 3 feet at 8 seconds. For Friday, west wind 5 to 10 knots. Seas around 3 feet. Wave detail, west 3 feet at 8 seconds. The coastal waters forecast from Point Arena to Point Reyes out to 10 nautical miles. Today, northwest wind around 5 knots, backing to west late this morning and afternoon. Seas 5 to 7 feet, wave detail, northwest 6 feet at 8 seconds and southwest 2 feet at 14 seconds. Patchy dense fog this morning. Tonight, northwest wind 5 to 10 knots, seas 4 to 6 feet, wave detail, northwest 5 feet at 8 seconds and southwest 2 feet at 14 seconds. Friday, west wind around 5 knots, seas 4 to 5 feet, wave detail, northwest 5 feet at 7 seconds and southwest 2 feet at 14 seconds. Patchy fog in the morning. The coastal waters forecast from Point Arena to Point Reyes 10 to 60 nautical miles offshore. Small craft advisory in effect through this afternoon. Today, northwest wind 20 to 25 knots, easing to 15 to 20 knots late this morning and afternoon.
14 seconds. Friday, northwest wind 10 to 15 knots, easing to 5 to 10 knots in the afternoon. Seas 5 to 7 feet, wave detail. Northwest 7 feet at 7 seconds, and south 3 feet at 15 seconds. San Francisco bar forecast. In the deep water channel, mixed seas of 3 to 5 feet at 9 seconds. Across the bar, swell can be more than twice as high across the bar than surrounding waters. Waves are also more prone to break, particularly during strong head currents. Maximum head current of 3.3 knots at 5:31 a.m. Thursday and 2.5 knots at 4:03 p.m. Thursday. The coastal waters forecast from Point Pinos to Point Pipas runs about to 10 nautical miles. Today, south wind 5 to 10 knots, veering to southwesterly. Seas 4 to 5 feet, wave detail. Northwest 4 feet at 9 seconds. A slight chance of thunderstorms early this morning. Tonight, northwest wind 5 to 10 knots, seas 4 to 5 feet, wave detail. Northwest 4 feet at 9 seconds. And southwest 2 feet at 14 seconds. Friday, northwest wind around 5 knots. Back to us in the afternoon. Seas around 4 feet, wave detail. Northwest 4 feet at 8 seconds and south 2 feet at 15 seconds. The coastal waters forecast from Kitchen Point to Point Pinos 10 to 16 nautical miles offshore. Today, west wind 10 to 15 knots, seas 5 to 7 feet, wave detail. Northwest 7 feet at 9 seconds and south 2 feet at 14 seconds. Tonight, northwest wind 10 to 15 knots, seas 5 to 7 feet, wave detail. Northwest 6 feet at 9 seconds and southwest 2 feet at 14 seconds. Friday, northwest wind 5 to 10 knots, seas 5 to 6 feet, wave detail. Northwest 5 feet at 8 seconds and south 3 feet at 14 seconds. 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This broadcast originates from the National Weather Service Office located in Monterey, California, and serves the coastal marine waters, including San Francisco and Monterey Bay. The offshore waters forecast for the following marine location: Point Arena to Pigeon Point between 60 nautical miles and 150 nautical miles offshore. Issued at 2:24 a.m. Pacific Daylight Time. Today, north to northwest winds 15 to 25 knots. Seas 8 to 10 feet. Tonight, north to northwest winds 15 to 20 knots. Seas 6 to 8 feet. Friday, north to northwest winds 10 to 15 knots. Seas 6 to 7 feet. Friday night, north to northwest winds 10 to 15 knots. Seas 5 to 6 feet. Saturday, north winds 10 to 15 knots, becoming north to northwest 5 to 10 knots. Seas 5 to 6 feet. Saturday night, northwest winds 5 to 10 knots. Seas 4 to 6 feet. Sun, north to northwest winds 5 to 10 knots. Seas 4 to 5 feet. Sunday night, northwest winds 5 to 10 knots. Seas 4 to 5 feet. Monday, north to northwest winds 10 to 15 knots. Seas 4 to 5 feet. Monday night, north to northwest winds 10 to 15 knots. Seas 4 to 5 feet. The offshore waters forecast for the following marine location: Pigeon Point to Point Pipas lunges between 60 nautical miles and 150 nautical miles offshore. Issued at 2:24 a.m. Pacific Daylight Time. Today, north to northwest winds 10 to 20 knots. Seas 6 to 9 feet. Tonight, northwest winds 10 to 15 knots.

Southwest with 5 to 10 knots. Seas 3 to 5 feet. Wave detail, northwest 5 feet at 9 seconds and southwest 2 feet at 15 seconds. For tonight, west wind 5 to 10 knots. Seas 3 to 5 feet. Wave detail, northwest 4 feet at 8 seconds and southwest 2 feet at 15 seconds. For Friday, southwest wind around 5 knots. Seas 3 to 4 feet. Wave detail, northwest 4 feet at 8 seconds and southwest 2 feet at 15 seconds. The coastal waters forecast from Kitchen Point to Point Pinos out to 10 nautical miles. For today, southwest wind 5 to 10 knots, veering to west late. Seas 4 to 5 feet. Wave detail, northwest 4 feet at 9 seconds. For tonight, west wind 5 to 10 knots. Seas 4 to 5 feet. Wave detail, northwest 4 feet at 9 seconds and southwest 2 feet at 14 seconds. For Friday, west wind 5 to 10 knots. Seas 3 to 4 feet. Wave detail, northwest 4 feet at 8 seconds and south 2 feet at 15 seconds. Semi-sunset and tidal information for the San Francisco Bay Area for Thursday, August 13th. Sunrise today, 6:23 a.m. The sunset tonight, 8:05 p.m. Tidal Via at the Golden Gate for today. Low tide, 6:28 a.m. at -083 feet high tide. 1:25 p.m. at 5.49 feet low tide. 6:32 p.m. at 1.90 feet. Here are the buoy observations for 5 a.m. Pacific Daylight Time. An offshore buoy 6 winds northwest at 10 knots, pressure 1,025.0 millibars. An offshore buoy 59, winds north 70 knots, gusting to 21, water temperature 66, pressure 1,019.5 millibars, sea at 3 feet, every 13 seconds. At Point Reina buoy, winds northwest 19 knots, gusting to 23, water temperature 54, pressure 1,010.4 millibars, seas 2 feet, every 13 seconds. At buoy 13 near Bodega Bay, winds north at 8 knots, pressure 1,010.0 millibars. At Point Reyes Wave Rider buoy, water temperature 57, seas 9 feet, every 9 seconds. At San Francisco Bay, wind southwest at 10 knots, water temperature 59, pressure 1,010.7 millibars. At Half Moon Bay, buoy wind southeast 10 knots, water temperature 60, pressure 1,011.2 millibars, seas 4 feet, every 9 seconds. At Monterey Bay, buoy wind south 4 knots, water temperature 63, pressure 1,011.7 millibars, seas 6 feet, every 8 seconds. At Point Sur, wave rider buoy water temperature 61, seas 6 feet, every 9 seconds. At Cape San Martin buoy winds west at 4 knots, water temperature 62, pressure 1,012.7 millibars. Synopsis for the Central California coast and bays, including the Monterey Bay, Greater Carolinas, and Cordell Bank National Marine Sanctuaries. Fresh to strong northwest winds slacken to moderate to fresh today, with rough seas becoming moderate by the evening. A long period southerly swell will gradually increase Thursday, rates from 16 to 18 seconds, possibly higher at times, as Friday and continuing through the remainder of the weekend. Visibility may decrease due to haze and smoke nearby the Big Sur coastline due to the timber fire. The marine forecast for San Pablo Bay, Susan Bay, the West Delta, and the San Francisco Bay north of the Bay Bridge. For today, southwest wind 10 to 15 knots. For tonight, southwest wind 10 to 15 knots. For Friday, southwest wind 5 to 10 knots, rising to 10 to 15 knots in the afternoon. The marine forecast for Monterey Bay. For today, southwest wind 5 to 10 knots, becoming

left in the afternoon. Seas 5 to 7 feet, wave detail. Northwest 7 feet at 7 seconds. It sounds 3 feet at 15 seconds. San Francisco hard forecast. In the deep water channel, next seas of 3 to 5 feet at 9 seconds. Across the bar, swell can be more than twice as high across the bar than surrounding waters. Waves are also more prone to break, particularly during strong head currents. Maximum head current of 3.3 knots at 5, 31 p.m. Thursday at 2.5 knots at 06, 03 p.m. Thursday. The coastal waters forecast from Point Pinos to Point Piedras blunt is out to 10 nautical miles. Today, south wind 5 to 10 knots, veering to southwest late. Seas 4 to 5 feet, wave detail. Northwest 4 feet at 9 seconds. A slight chance of thunderstorms early this morning. Tonight, northwest wind 5 to 10 knots, seas 4 to 5 feet, wave detail. Northwest 4 feet at 9 seconds, and southwest 2 feet at 14 seconds. Friday, northwest wind around 5 knots, back to the west in the afternoon. Seas around 4 feet, wave detail. Northwest 4 feet at 8 seconds and south 2 feet at 15 seconds. The coastal waters forecast from Pigeon Point to Point Pinos 10 to 60 nautical miles offshore. Today, west wind 10 to 15 knots, seas 5 to 7 feet, wave detail. Northwest 7 feet at 9 seconds and south 2 feet at 14 seconds. Tonight, northwest wind 10 to 15 knots, seas 5 to 7 feet, wave detail. Northwest 6 feet at 9 seconds and southwest 2 feet at 14 seconds. Friday, northwest wind 5 to 10 knots, seas 5 to 6 feet, wave detail. Northwest 5 feet at 8 seconds and south 3 feet at 14 seconds. The offshore waters forecast for the following marine location: Point Arena to Pigeon Point between 60 nautical miles and 150 nautical miles offshore. Issued at 2, 24 a.m. Pacific Daylight Time. Today, north to northwest winds 15 to 25 knots. Seas 8 to 10 feet. Tonight, north to northwest winds 15 to 20 knots. Seas 6 to 8 feet. Friday, north to northwest winds 10 to 15 knots. Seas 6 to 7 feet. Friday night, north to northwest winds 10 to 15 knots. Seas 5 to 6 feet. Saturday, north winds 10 to 15 knots, becoming north to northwest 5 to 10 knots. Seas 5 to 6 feet. Saturday night, northwest winds 5 to 10 knots. Seas 4 to 6 feet. Sun, north to northwest winds 5 to 10 knots. Seas 4 to 5 feet. Sunday night, northwest winds 5 to 10 knots. Seas 4 to 5 feet. Monday,

to 5 feet. Monday night, north to northwest wind 10 to 15 knots. Seas 4 to 5 feet. The offshore waters forecast for the following marine location. Pigeon Point to Point Pedro's Blunt is between 60 nautical miles and 150 nautical miles offshore. Season 2, 24 a.m. Pacific Daylight Time. Today, north to northwest winds 10 to 20 knots. Seas 6 to 9 feet. Tonight, northwest winds 10 to 15 knots. Seas 6 to 8 feet. Friday, northwest winds 10 to 15 knots, diminishing to 5 to 10 knots. Seas 5 to 7 feet. Friday night, northwest winds 10 to 15 knots. Seas 5 to 6 feet. Saturday, north to northwest winds 5 to 10 knots. Seas 5 to 6 feet. Saturday night, northwest winds 5 to 10 knots. Seas 4 to 6 feet. Sun, northwest winds 5 to 10 knots. Seas 4 to 5 feet. Sunday night, northwest winds 5 to 10 knots, increasing to 10 to 15 knots. Seas 4 to 5 feet. Monday, northwest winds 5 to 10 knots. Seas 4 to 5 feet. Monday night, northwest winds 10 to 15 knots. Seas 4 to 5 feet. The coastal waters forecast from Point Reyes to Pigeon Point out to 10 nautical miles. For today, southwest winds 5 to 10 knots. Seas 3 to 5 feet. Wave detail, northwest 5 feet at 9 seconds and southwest 2 feet at 15 seconds. For tonight, west wind 5 to 10 knots. Seas 3 to 5 feet. Wave detail, northwest 4 feet at 8 seconds and southwest 2 feet at 15 seconds. For Friday, southwest wind around 5 knots. Seas 3 to 4 feet. Wave detail, northwest 4 feet at 8 seconds and southwest 2 feet at 15 seconds. The coastal waters forecast from Pigeon Point to Point Pinos out to 10 nautical miles. For today, southwest wind 5 to 10 knots, veering to west late. Seas 4 to 5 feet. Wave detail, northwest 4 feet at 9 seconds. For tonight, west wind 5 to 10 knots. Seas 4 to 5 feet. Wave detail, northwest 4 feet at 9 seconds and southwest 2 feet at 14 seconds. For Friday, west wind 5 to 10 knots. Seas 3 to 4 feet. Wave detail, northwest 4 feet at 8 seconds and south 2 feet at 15 seconds. Semi-sunset and tidal information for the San Francisco Bay Area for Thursday, August 13th. The sunrise today, 6:23 a.m. The sunset tonight, 8:05 p.m. Tidal data at the Golden Gate for today. Low tide, 6:28 a.m. at -083 feet. High tide, 1:25 p.m. at 5.49 feet. Low tide, 6:32 p.m. at 1.90 feet. Here are the buoy observations for 6 p.m. Pacific Daylight Time. An offshore buoy 6 winds northwest at 8 knots, pressure 1,025.0 millibars. An offshore buoy 59, winds north 60 knots, gusting to 23, water temperature 66, pressure 1,019.5 millibars, seas 2 feet every 12 seconds. At Point Reyes buoy, winds northwest 60 knots, water temperature 54, pressure 1,010.6 millibars, seas 2 feet every 13 seconds. At buoy 13 near Bodega Bay, winds north at 8

1.8 millibars. Sees 5 feet every 9 seconds. Head port, sir. Wave rider buoy water temperature 61. Sees 6 feet every 9 seconds. At Cape San Martin, buoy winds calm. Water temperature 63. Pressure 1,012.8 millibars. Sees 7 feet every 9 seconds. Synopsis for the Central California coast and bays, including the Monterey Bay, Greater Carolox, and Cordell Bank National Marine Sanctuaries. Fresh to strong northwest wind slackened to moderate to fresh today, with gusties becoming moderate by the evening. A long period southerly swell will gradually increase Thursday, reaching 16 to 18 seconds, possibly higher at times, as Friday and continuing through the remainder of the weekend. Visibility may decrease due to haze and smoke nearby the Big Sur coastline due to the timber fire. The marine forecast for San Pablo Bay, Susan Bay, the West Delta, and the San Francisco Bay north of the Bay Bridge. For today, southwest wind 10 to 15 knots. For tonight, southwest wind 10 to 15 knots. For Friday, southwest wind 5 to 10 knots, rising to 10 to 15 knots in the afternoon. The marine forecast for Monterey Bay. For today, southwest wind 5 to 10 knots, becoming west 10 to 15 knots this afternoon. Seas around 3 feet. Wave detail, northwest 3 feet at 9 seconds. A slight chance of thunderstorms early this morning. For tonight, west wind 5 to 10 knots. Seas around 3 feet. Wave detail, west 3 feet at 8 seconds. For Friday, west wind 5 to 10 knots. Seas around 3 feet. Wave detail, west 3 feet at 8 seconds. The coastal waters forecast from Point Arena to Point Reyes out to 10 nautical miles. Today, northwest wind around 5 knots. Backing to west late this morning and afternoon. Seas 5 to 7 feet. Wave detail, northwest 6 feet at 8 seconds and southwest 2 feet at 14 seconds. Patchy dense fog this morning. Tonight, northwest wind 5 to 10 knots. Seas 4 to 6 feet. Wave detail, northwest 5 feet at 8 seconds and southwest 2 feet at 14 seconds. Friday, west wind around 5 knots. Seas 4 to 5 feet. Wave detail, northwest 5 feet at 7 seconds and southwest 2 feet at 14 seconds. Patchy fog in the morning. The coastal waters forecast from Point Arena to Point Reyes 10 to 60 nautical miles offshore. Small craft advisory in effect through this afternoon. Today, northwest wind 20 to 25 knots, easing to 16 to 20 knots late this morning and afternoon. Sea 7, 9 feet, wave detail. Northwest 9 feet at 9 seconds, southwest 2 feet at 14 seconds. Tonight, northwest wind 15 to 20 knots, sea 6 to 7 feet, wave detail. Northwest 7 feet at 8 seconds, and southwest 2 feet at 14 seconds. Friday, northwest wind 10 to 15 knots, easing to 5 to 10 knots in the afternoon. Seas 5 to 7 feet, wave detail. Northwest 7 feet at 7 seconds, and south 3 feet at 15 seconds. San Francisco on forecast. In the deep water channel, mixed speeds of 3 to 5 feet at 9 seconds. Across the bar, swelling can be more than twice as high across the bar than surrounding waters. Waves are also more prone to break, particularly during strong head currents. Maximum head current of 3.3 knots at 5:31 p.m. Thursday and 2.5 knots at 06:03 p.m. Thursday. The coastal waters forecast from Point Pinos to Point Pipas lunges out to 10 nautical miles. Today, south wind 5 to 10 knots, veering to southwest late. Seas 4 to 5 feet, wave detail. Northwest 4 feet at 9 seconds. A slight chance of thunderstorms early this morning.

7 seconds and south QC is 14 seconds. Tonight, northwest wind 10 to 15 knots, sea is 5 to 7 feet, wave detail. Northwest 16 at 9 seconds, southwest QC is 14 seconds. Friday, northwest wind 5 to 10 knots, sea is 5 to 6 feet, wave detail. Northwest 5 feet at 8 seconds, and south 3 feet at 14 seconds. The offshore waters forecast for the following marine locations: Point Arena to Pigeon Point between 60 nautical miles and 150 nautical miles offshore. Issued at 2:24 a.m. Pacific Daylight Time. Today, north to northwest winds 15 to 25 knots. Seas 8 to 10 feet. Tonight, north to northwest winds 15 to 20 knots. Seas 6 to 8 feet. Friday, north to northwest winds 10 to 15 knots. Seas 6 to 7 feet. Friday night, north to northwest winds 10 to 15 knots. Seas 5 to 6 feet. Saturday, north winds 10 to 15 knots, becoming north to northwest 5 to 10 knots. Seas 5 to 6 feet. Saturday night, northwest winds 5 to 10 knots. Seas 4 to 6 feet. North to northwest wind 5 to 10 knots. Seas 4 to 5 feet. Sunday night, northwest wind 5 to 10 knots. Seas 4 to 5 feet. Monday, north to northwest winds 10 to 15 knots. Seas 4 to 5 feet. Monday night, north to northwest winds 10 to 15 knots. Seas 4 to 5 feet. The offshore waters forecast for the following marine locations: Pigeon Point to Point Pequot, blunts between 60 nautical miles and 150 nautical miles offshore. Issued at 2:24 a.m. Pacific Daylight Time. Today, north to northwest winds 10 to 20 knots. Seas 6 to 9 feet. Tonight, northwest winds 10 to 15 knots. Seas 6 to 8 feet. Friday, northwest winds 10 to 15 knots, diminishing to 5 to 10 knots. Seas 5 to 7 feet. Friday night, northwest winds 10 to 15 knots. Seas 5 to 6 feet. Saturday, north to northwest winds 5 to 10 knots. Seas 5 to 6 feet. Saturday night, northwest winds 5 to 10 knots. Seas 4 to 6 feet. Northwest winds 5 to 10 knots. Seas 4 to 5 feet. Sunday night, northwest winds 5 to 10 knots, increasing to 10 to 15 knots. Seas 4 to 5 feet. Monday, northwest winds 5 to 10 knots. Seas 4 to 5 feet. Monday night, northwest winds 10 to 15 knots. Seas 4 to 5 feet. The coastal waters forecast from Point Reyes to Pigeon Point out to 10 nautical miles. For today, southwest wind 5 to 10 knots. Seas 3 to 5 feet. Wave detail, northwest 5 feet at 9 seconds and southwest 2 feet at 15 seconds. For tonight, west wind 5 to 10 knots. Seas 3 to 5 feet. Wave detail, northwest 4 feet at 8 seconds and southwest 2 feet at 15 seconds. For Friday, southwest wind around 5 knots. Seas 3 to 4 feet. Wave detail, northwest 4 feet at 8 seconds and southwest 2 feet at 15 seconds. The coastal waters forecast from Pigeon Point to Point Pinos out to 10 nautical miles. For today, southwest wind 5 to 10 knots, veering to west late. Seas 4 to 5 feet. Wave detail, northwest 4 feet at 9 seconds. For tonight, west wind 5 to 10 knots. Seas 4 to 5 feet. Wave detail, northwest 4 feet.

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Low tide, 6:28 a.m. at -083 feet high tide. 1:25 p.m. at 5.49 feet low tide. 6:32 p.m. at 1.90 feet. Here are the buoy observations for 6 a.m. Pacific Daylight Time. An offshore buoy 6 winds northwest at 8 knots, pressure 1,025.0 millibars. An offshore buoy 59, winds north 60 knots, gusting to 23, water temperature 66, pressure 1,019.5 millibars, seas 2 feet every 12 seconds. In Point Reyes buoy, winds northwest 60 knots, water temperature 54, pressure 1,010.6 millibars, seas 2 feet every 13 seconds. In buoy 13 near Bodega Bay, winds north at 8 knots, pressure 1,010.3 millibars, swell 6 feet every 8 seconds. At Point Reyes wave rider buoy, water temperature 57, seas 9 feet every 9 seconds. At San Francisco buoy, wind southwest 10 knots, water temperature 59, pressure 1,010.7 millibars, seas 5 feet every 9 seconds. At Half Moon Bay buoy, wind southeast 10 knots, water temperature 59, pressure 1,011.3 millibars, seas 4 feet every 9 seconds. At Monterey Bay buoy, wind south 10 knots, water temperature 63, pressure 1,011.8 millibars, seas 5 feet every 9 seconds. At Point Surf, wave rider buoy, water temperature 61, seas 6 feet every 9 seconds. At Cape San Martin buoy, winds calm, water temperature 63, pressure 1,012.8 millibars, seas 7 feet every 9 seconds. 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This broadcast originates from the National Weather Service office located in Monterey, California, and serves the coastal marine waters, including San Francisco and Monterey Bay. Synopsis for the Central California coast and bays, including the Monterey Bay, Greater Fairbanks, and Cordell Bank National Marine Sanctuaries. Fresh to strong northwest winds slacken to moderate to fresh today, with rough seas becoming moderate by the evening. A long period southerly swell will gradually increase Thursday, reaching 16 to 18 seconds, possibly higher at times, as Friday and continuing through the remainder of the weekend. Visibility may decrease due to haze and smoke nearby the Big Sur coastline due to the timber fire. The marine forecast for San Pablo Bay, Susan Bay, the West Delta, and the San Francisco Bay north of the Bay Bridge. For today, southwest wind 10 to 15 knots. For tonight, southwest wind 10 to 15 knots. For Friday, southwest wind 5 to 10 knots, rising to 10 to 15 knots in the afternoon. The marine forecast for Monterey Bay. For today, southwest wind 5 to 10 knots, becoming west 10 to 15 knots this afternoon. Seas around 3 feet. Wave detail, northwest 3 feet at 9 seconds. A slight chance of thunderstorms early this morning. For tonight, west wind 5 to 10 knots. Seas around 3 feet. Wave detail, west 3 feet at 8 seconds. For Friday,

nautical miles offshore. Small craft advisory in effect through this afternoon. Today, northwest wind 22 to 25 knots, easing to 16 to 20 knots late this morning and afternoon. C7, 19 wave detail, northwest 19 at 9 seconds and southwest 2 feet at 14 seconds. Tonight, northwest wind 15 to 20 knots, C6 to 17 wave detail, northwest 7 feet at 8 seconds and southwest 2 feet at 14 seconds. Friday, northwest wind 10 to 15 knots, easing to 5 to 10 knots in the afternoon. Seas 5 to 7 feet, wave detail, northwest 7 feet at 7 seconds and south 3 feet at 15 seconds. San Francisco Bar forecast. In the deep water channel, mixed seas of 3 to 5 feet at 9 seconds. Across the bar, swell can be more than twice as high across the bar than surrounding waters. Waves are also more prone to break, particularly during strong head currents. Maximum head current of 3.3 knots at 5, 31 p.m. Thursday and 2.5 knots at 06:03 p.m. Thursday. The coastal waters forecast from Point Pinos to Point Pedras blunt about to 10 nautical miles. Today, south wind 5 to 10 knots, veering to southwest late. Seas 4 to 5 feet, wave detail, northwest 4 feet at 9 seconds. A slight chance of thunderstorms early this morning. Tonight, northwest wind 5 to 10 knots, seas 4 to 5 feet, wave detail, northwest 4 feet at 9 seconds, and southwest 2 feet at 14 seconds. Friday, northwest wind around 5 knots, back to west in the afternoon. Seas around 4 feet, wave detail, northwest 4 feet at 8 seconds, and south 2 feet at 15 seconds. The coastal waters forecast from Pigeon Point to Point Pinos 10 to 16 nautical miles offshore. Today, west wind 10 to 15 knots, seas 5 to 7 feet, wave detail, northwest 7 feet at 9 seconds, and south 2 feet at 14 seconds. Tonight, northwest wind 10 to 15 knots, seas 5 to 7 feet, wave detail, northwest 6 feet at 9 seconds, and southwest 2 feet at 14 seconds. Friday, northwest wind 5 to 10 knots, seas 5 to 6 feet, wave detail, northwest 5 feet at 8 seconds, and south 3 feet at 14 seconds. The offshore waters forecast for the following marine location: Point Arena to Pigeon Point between 60 nautical miles and 150 nautical miles offshore. Issued at 2:24 a.m. Pacific Daylight Time. Today, north to northwest winds 15 to 25 knots. Seas 8 to 10 feet. Tonight, north to northwest winds 15 to 20 knots. Seas 6 to 8 feet. Friday, north to northwest winds 10 to 15 knots. Seas 6 to 7 feet. Friday night, north to northwest winds 10 to 15 knots. Seas 5 to 6 feet. Saturday, north winds 10 to 15 knots, becoming north to northwest 5 to 10 knots. Seas 5 to 6 feet. Saturday night, northwest winds 5 to 10 knots. Seas 4 to 6 feet. Sun, north to northwest wind 5 to 10 knots. Seas 4 to 5 feet. Sunday night, northwest wind 5 to 10 knots. Seas 4 to 5 feet. Monday, north to northwest wind 10 to 15 knots. Seas 4 to 5 feet. Monday night, north to northwest wind 10 to 15 knots. Seas 4 to 5 feet. The offshore waters forecast for the following marine location: Pigeon Point to Point Pedras blunt is between 60 nautical miles and 150 nautical miles offshore. Issued at 2:24

5 to 6 feet. Saturday, north to northwest, wind 5 to 10 knots. Seas 5 to 6 feet. Saturday night, northwest, wind 5 to 10 knots. Seas 4 to 6 feet. Sun, northwest, wind 5 to 10 knots. Seas 4 to 5 feet. Sunday night, northwest, wind 5 to 10 knots, increasing to 10 to 15 knots. Seas 4 to 5 feet. Monday, northwest, wind 5 to 10 knots. Seas 4 to 5 feet. Monday night, northwest, wind 10 to 15 knots. Seas 4 to 5 feet. The coastal waters forecast from Point Reyes to Pigeon Point out to 10 nautical miles. For today, southwest wind 5 to 10 knots. Seas 3 to 5 feet. Wave detail. Point Reyes to Pigeon Point out to 10 nautical miles. For today, southwest wind 5 to 10 knots. Seas 3 to 5 feet. Wave detail. Northwest 5 feet at 9 seconds and southwest 2 feet at 15 seconds. For tonight, west wind 5 to 10 knots. Seas 3 to 5 feet. Wave detail. Northwest 4 feet at 8 seconds and southwest 2 feet at 15 seconds. For Friday, southwest wind around 5 knots. Seas 3 to 4 feet. Wave detail. Northwest 4 feet at 8 seconds and southwest 2 feet at 15 seconds. The coastal waters forecast from Pigeon Point to Point Pinos out to 10 nautical miles. For today, southwest wind 5 to 10 knots, veering to west late. Seas 4 to 5 feet. Wave detail. Northwest 4 feet at 9 seconds. For tonight, west wind 5 to 10 knots. Seas 4 to 5 feet. Wave detail. Northwest 4 feet at 9 seconds and southwest 2 feet at 14 seconds. For Friday, west wind 5 to 10 knots. Seas 3 to 4 feet. Wave detail. Northwest 4 feet at 8 seconds and south 2 feet at 15 seconds. Sunrise, sunset, and tidal information for the San Francisco Bay Area for Thursday, August 13th. The sunrise today, 6:23 a.m. The sunset tonight, 8:05 p.m. Tidal data at the Golden Gate for today. Low tide, 6:28 a.m. at -083 feet. High tide, 1:25 p.m. at 5.49 feet. Low tide, 6:32 p.m. at 1.90 feet. Here are the buoy observations for 6 p.m. Pacific Daylight Time. An offshore buoy 6 winds northwest at 8 knots, pressure 1,025.0 millibars. An offshore buoy 59, winds north 60 knots, gusting to 23, water temperature 66, pressure 1,019.5 millibars, sea heat 2 feet every 12 seconds. At Point Arena buoy, winds northwest 60 knots, water temperature 54, pressure 1,010.6 millibars, sea heat 2 feet every 13 seconds. At buoy 13 near Bodega Bay, winds north at 8 knots, pressure 1,010.3 millibars, swell 6 feet every 8 seconds. At Point Reyes, wave rider buoy, water temperature 57, seas 9 feet every 9 seconds. At San Francisco Bay, wind southwest 10 knots, water temperature 59, pressure 1,010.7 millibars, seas 5 feet every 9 seconds. At Half Moon Bay buoy, wind southeast 10 knots, water temperature 59, pressure 1,011.3 millibars, seas 4 feet every 9 seconds. At Monterey Bay buoy, wind south 10 knots, water temperature 63, pressure 1,011.8 millibars, seas 5 feet every 9 seconds. At Pointer, wave rider buoy, water temperature 61, seas 6 feet every 9 seconds. At Cape San Martin buoy, winds calm, water temperature 63, pressure 1,012.8 millibars, seas 7 feet every 9 seconds. Synopsis for the Central California coast and bays, including the Monterey Bay, Greater Fairlawn, and Cordell Bank National Marine Sanctuary. Fresh to strong northwest winds slacken to moderate to fresh today with rough seas.

A long period southerly swell will gradually increase Thursday, reaching 15 to 18 seconds, possibly higher at times, as Friday and continuing through the remainder of the weekend. Visibility may decrease due to haze and smoke nearby the Big Sur coastline due to the timber fire. The marine forecast for San Pablo Bay, Susan Bay, the West Delta, and the San Francisco Bay north of the Bay Bridge. For today, southwest wind 10 to 15 knots. For tonight, southwest wind 10 to 15 knots. For Friday, southwest wind 5 to 10 knots, rising to 10 to 15 knots in the afternoon. The marine forecast for Monterey Bay. For today, southwest wind 5 to 10 knots, becoming west 10 to 15 knots this afternoon. Seas around 3 feet. Wave detail, northwest 3 feet at 9 seconds. A slight chance of thunderstorms early this morning. For tonight, west wind 5 to 10 knots. Seas around 3 feet. Wave detail, west 3 feet at 8 seconds. For Friday, west wind 5 to 10 knots. Seas around 3 feet. Wave detail, west 3 feet at 8 seconds. The coastal waters forecast from Point Marina to Point Reyes out to 10 nautical miles. To the northwest wind around 5 knots, backing to westerly this morning and afternoon. Seas 5 to 7 feet, wave detail, northwest 6 feet at 8 seconds and southwest 2 feet at 14 seconds. Packing dense fog this morning. Tonight, northwest wind 5 to 10 knots, seas 4 to 6 feet, wave detail, northwest 5 feet at 8 seconds and southwest 2 feet at 14 seconds. Friday, west wind around 5 knots, seas 4 to 5 feet, wave detail, northwest 5 feet at 7 seconds and southwest 2 feet at 14 seconds. Patchy fog in the morning. The coastal waters forecast from Point Marina to Point Reyes 10 to 60 nautical miles offshore. Small craft advisory in effect through this afternoon. To the northwest, wind 20 to 25 knots, easing to 15 to 20 knots late this morning and afternoon. Sea 7 to 9 feet, wave detail, northwest 9 feet at 9 seconds and southwest 2 feet at 14 seconds. Tonight, northwest wind 15 to 20 knots, sea 6 to 7 feet, wave detail, northwest 7 feet at 8 seconds and southwest 2 feet at 14 seconds. Friday, northwest wind 10 to 15 knots, easing to 5 to 10 knots in the afternoon. Seas 5 to 7 feet, wave detail, northwest 7 feet at 7 seconds and south 3 feet at 15 seconds. San Francisco Bar forecast. In the deep water channel, mixed seas of 3 to 5 feet at 9 seconds. Across the bar, swell can be more than twice as high across the bar than surrounding waters. Waves are also more prone to break, particularly during strong ebb currents. Maximum ebb current of 3.3 knots at 5:31 p.m. Thursday and 2.5 knots at 06:03 p.m. Thursday. The coastal waters forecast from Point Pinos to Point Pipas blunt is out to 10 nautical miles. Today, south wind 5 to 10 knots, veering to southwest late. Seas 4 to 5 feet, wave detail, northwest 4 feet at 9 seconds. A slight chance of thunderstorms early this morning. Tonight, northwest wind 5 to 10 knots, seas 4 to 5 feet, wave detail, northwest 4 feet at 9 seconds, and southwest 2 feet at 14 seconds. Friday, northwest wind around 5 knots, backing to west in the afternoon. Seas around 4 feet, wave detail, northwest 4 feet at 8 seconds and south 2 feet at 15 seconds. The coastal waters forecast from Pigeon Point to Point Pinos 10 to 60 nautical miles offshore. Today, west wind 10 to 15 knots, seas 5 to 7 feet, wave detail, northwest 7 feet at 9 seconds and south 2 feet at 14 seconds. Tonight, northwest wind 10 to 15 knots, seas 5 to 7 feet, wave detail, northwest 6 feet at 9 seconds and southwest 2 feet at 14 seconds. Friday, northwest wind 5 to 10 knots, seas 5 to 6 feet, wave detail, northwest 5 feet at 8 seconds and south 3 feet at 14 seconds. The offshore waters forecast for the following marine location, Point Marina to Pigeon Point between

nautical miles and 150 nautical miles offshore. Eastern of 2, 24 a.m. Pacific Daylight Time. Today, north to northwest winds 15 to 25 knots. Seas 8 to 10 feet. Tonight, north to northwest winds 15 to 20 knots. Seas 6 to 8 feet. Friday, north to northwest winds 10 to 15 knots. Seas 6 to 7 feet. Friday night, north to northwest winds 10 to 15 knots. Seas 5 to 6 feet. Saturday, north winds 10 to 15 knots, becoming north to northwest 5 to 10 knots. Seas 5 to 6 feet. Saturday night, northwest winds 5 to 10 knots. Seas 4 to 6 feet. Sun, north to northwest winds 5 to 10 knots. Seas 4 to 5 feet. Sunday night, northwest winds 5 to 10 knots. Seas 4 to 5 feet. Monday, north to northwest winds 10 to 15 knots. Seas 4 to 5 feet. Monday night, north to northwest winds 10 to 15 knots. Seas 4 to 5 feet. The offshore waters forecast for the following marine location: Pigeon Point to Point Pirates, launches between 60 nautical miles and 150 nautical miles offshore. Eastern at 2, 24 a.m. Pacific Daylight Time. Today, north to northwest winds 10 to 20 knots. Seas 6 to 9 feet. Tonight, northwest winds 10 to 15 knots. Seas 6 to 8 feet. Friday, northwest winds 10 to 15 knots, diminishing to 5 to 10 knots. Seas 5 to 7 feet. Friday night, northwest winds 10 to 15 knots. Seas 5 to 6 feet. Saturday, north to northwest winds 5 to 10 knots. Seas 5 to 6 feet. Saturday night, northwest winds 5 to 10 knots. Seas 4 to 6 feet. Sun, northwest winds 5 to 10 knots. Seas 4 to 5 feet. Sunday night, northwest winds 5 to 10 knots, increasing to 10 to 15 knots. Seas 4 to 5 feet. Monday, northwest winds 5 to 10 knots. Seas 4 to 5 feet. Monday night, northwest winds 10 to 15 knots. Seas 4 to 5 feet. The coastal waters forecast from Point Reyes to Pigeon Point out to 10 nautical miles. For today, southwest winds 5 to 10 knots. Seas 3 to 5 feet. Wave detail, northwest 5 feet at 9 seconds and southwest 2 feet at 15 seconds. For tonight, west wind 5 to 10 knots. Seas 3 to 5 feet. Wave detail, northwest 4 feet at 8 seconds and southwest 2 feet at 15 seconds. For Friday, southwest wind around 5 knots. Seas 3 to 4 feet. Wave detail, northwest 4 feet at 8 seconds and southwest 2 feet at 15 seconds. The coastal waters forecast from Pigeon Point to Point Pinos out to 10 nautical miles. For today, southwest wind 5 to 10 knots, veering to west late. Seas 4 to 5 feet. Wave detail, northwest 4 feet at 9 seconds. For tonight, west wind 5 to 10 knots. Seas 4 to 5 feet. Wave detail, northwest 4 feet at 9 seconds and southwest 2 feet at 14 seconds. For Friday, west wind 5 to 10 knots. Seas 3 to 4 feet. Wave detail, northwest 4 feet at 8 seconds and south 2 feet at 15 seconds. Sunrise, sunset, and tidal information for the San Francisco Bay Area for Thursday, August 13th. The sunrise today, 6:23 a.m. The sunset tonight, 8:05 p.m. Tidal Gila has a golden tape for today. Low tide, 6:28 a.m. at -083 feet high tide, 1:25 p.m. at 5.49 feet low tide.

Westward buoy 59, wind north 60 knots, gusting to 23, water temperature 66, pressure 1,019.5 millibars, seas 2 feet every 12 seconds. Endpoint reef buoy, wind northwest 60 knots, water temperature 54, pressure 1,010.6 millibars, seas 2 feet every 13 seconds. At buoy 13 near Bodega Bay, winds north at 8 knots, pressure 1,010.3 millibars, swell 6 feet every 8 seconds. At point waves, wave rider, buoy water temperature 57, sea 9 feet every 9 seconds. At San Francisco Bay, wind southwest 10 knots, water temperature 59, pressure 1,010.7 millibars, sea 5 feet every 9 seconds. Moon Bay buoy with southeast 10 knots, water temperature 59, pressure 1,011.3 millibars, seas 4 feet every 9 seconds. At Monterey Bay buoy with south 10 knots, water temperature 63, pressure 1,011.8 millibars, seas 5 feet every 9 seconds. At Pointer, wave rider buoy water temperature 61, seas 6 feet every 9 seconds. At Cape San Martin buoy winds calm, water temperature 63, pressure 1,012.8 millibars, sea 7 feet every 9 seconds. Synopsis for the Central California coast and bays, including the Monterey Bay, Great Farallones, and Cordell Bank National Marine Sanctuary. Fresh to strong northwest wind slackened to moderate to fresh today, with rough seas becoming moderate by the evening. A long period southerly swell will gradually increase Thursday, reaching 16 to 18 seconds, possibly higher at times as Friday and continuing through the remainder of the weekend. Visibility may decrease due to haze and smoke nearby the Big Sur coastline due to the timber fire. The marine forecast for San Pablo Bay, Suisun Bay, the West Delta, and the San Francisco Bay north of the Bay Bridge. For today, southwest wind 10 to 15 knots. For tonight, southwest wind 10 to 15 knots. For Friday, southwest wind 5 to 10 knots, rising to 10 to 15 knots in the afternoon. The marine forecast for Monterey Bay. For today, southwest wind 5 to 10 knots, becoming west 10 to 15 knots this afternoon. Seas around 3 feet. Wave detail, northwest 3 feet at 9 seconds. A slight chance of thunderstorms early this morning. For tonight, west wind 5 to 10 knots. Seas around 3 feet. Wave detail, west 3 feet at 8 seconds. For Friday, west wind 5 to 10 knots. Seas around 3 feet. Wave detail, west 3 feet at 8 seconds. The coastal waters forecast from Point Marina to Point Reyes out to 10 nautical miles. Today, northwest wind around 5 knots, backing to westerly this morning and afternoon. Seas 5 to 7 feet, wave detail, northwest 6 feet at 8 seconds, and southwest 2 feet at 14 seconds. Patchy dense fog this morning. Tonight, northwest wind 5 to 10 knots, seas 4 to 6 feet, wave detail, northwest 5 feet at 8 seconds, and southwest 2 feet at 14 seconds. Friday, west wind around 5 knots, seas 4 to 5 feet, wave detail, northwest 5 feet at 7 seconds, and southwest 2 feet at 14 seconds. Patchy fog in the morning. The coastal waters forecast from Point Marina to Point Reyes 10 to 60 nautical miles offshore. Small craft advisory in effect through this afternoon. Today, northwest wind 20.

ground can be more than twice as high across the barn than surrounding waters. Waves are also more prone to break, particularly during strong head currents. Maximum head current of 3.3 knots at 5:31 p.m. Thursday and 2.5 knots at 06:03 p.m. Thursday. The coastal waters forecast from Point Pinos to Point Pedras blunt about to 10 nautical miles. Today, south wind 5 to 10 knots, veering to southwest late. Sea 4 to 5 feet wave detail, northwest 4 feet at 9 seconds. A slight chance of thunderstorms early this morning. Tonight, northwest wind 5 to 10 knots, east 4 to 5 feet wave detail, northwest 4 feet at 9 seconds, and southwest 2 feet at 14 seconds. Friday, northwest wind around 5 knots, back to west in the afternoon. Seas around 4 feet wave detail, northwest 4 feet at 8 seconds, and south 2 feet at 15 seconds. The coastal waters forecast from Kitchen Point to Point Pinos 10 to 60 nautical miles offshore. Today, west wind 10 to 15 knots, seas 5 to 7 feet wave detail, northwest 7 feet at 9 seconds, and south 2 feet at 14 seconds. Tonight, northwest wind 10 to 15 knots, seas 5 to 7 feet wave detail, northwest 6 feet at 9 seconds, and southwest 2 feet at 14 seconds. Friday, northwest wind 5 to 10 knots, seas 5 to 6 feet wave detail, northwest 5 feet at 8 seconds, and south 3 feet at 14 seconds. The offshore waters forecast for the following marine location: Point Arena to Pigeon Point between 60 nautical miles and 150 nautical miles offshore. Issued at 2:24 a.m. Pacific Daylight Time. Today, north to northwest winds 15 to 25 knots. Seas 8 to 10 feet. Tonight, north to northwest winds 15 to 20 knots. Seas 6 to 8 feet. Friday, north to northwest winds 10 to 15 knots. Seas 6 to 7 feet. Friday night, north to northwest winds 10 to 15 knots. Seas 5 to 6 feet. Saturday, north winds 10 to 15 knots, becoming north to northwest 5 to 10 knots. Seas 5 to 6 feet. Saturday night, northwest wind 5 to 10 knots. Seas 4 to 6 feet. Sun, north to northwest wind 5 to 10 knots. Seas 4 to 5 feet. Sunday night, northwest wind 5 to 10 knots. Seas 4 to 5 feet. Monday, north to northwest winds 10 to 15 knots. Seas 4 to 5 feet. Monday night, north to northwest winds 10 to 15 knots. Seas 4 to 5 feet. 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This broadcast originates from the National Weather Service office located in Monterey, California, and serves the coastal marine waters, including San Francisco and Monterey Bay. The offshore waters forecast for the following marine location: Pigeon Point to Point Pedras blunt of between 60 nautical miles and 150 nautical miles offshore.

weather's forecast from Pigeon Point to Point Kinos out to 10 nautical miles. For today, southwest wind 5 to 10 knots, veering to west late. Seas 4 to 5 feet. Wind detail, northwest 4 feet at 9 seconds. For tonight, west wind 5 to 10 knots. Seas 4 to 5 feet. Wind detail, northwest 4 feet at 9 seconds, southwest 2 feet at 14 seconds. For Friday, west wind 5 to 10 knots. Seas 3 to 4 feet. Wind detail, northwest 4 feet at 8 seconds, and south 2 feet at 15 seconds. Sunrise, sunset, and tidal information for the San Francisco Bay Area for Thursday, August 13th. The sunrise today, 6:23 a.m. The sunset tonight, 8:05 p.m. Tidal data at the Golden Gate for today. Low tide, 6:28 a.m. at -083 feet. High tide, 1:25 p.m. at 5.49 feet. Low tide, 6:32 p.m. at 1.90 feet. Here are the buoy observations for 6 p.m. Pacific Daylight Time. An offshore buoy 6 winds northwest at 8 knots, pressure 1,025.0 millibars. An offshore buoy 59, winds north 60 knots, gusting to 23, water temperature 66, pressure 1,019.5 millibars, seas 2 feet every 12 seconds. At Point Reyes buoy, winds northwest 60 knots, water temperature 54, pressure 1,010.6 millibars, seas 2 feet every 13 seconds. At buoy 13 near Bodega Bay, winds north at 8 knots, pressure 1,010.3 millibars, swell 6 feet every 8 seconds. At Point Reyes Wave Rider buoy, water temperature 57, seas 9 feet every 9 seconds. At San Francisco buoy, wind southwest 10 knots, water temperature 59, pressure 1,010.7 millibars, seas 5 feet every 9 seconds. At Half Moon Bay buoy, wind southeast 10 knots, water temperature 59, pressure 1,011.3 millibars, seas 4 feet every 9 seconds. At Monterey Bay buoy, wind south 10 knots, water temperature 63, pressure 1,011.8 millibars, seas 5 feet every 9 seconds. At Port Sur, wave rider buoy, water temperature 61, seas 6 feet every 9 seconds. At Cape San Martin buoy, wind calm, water temperature 63, pressure 1,012.8 millibars, seas 7 feet every 9 seconds. Synopsis for the Central California Coast and Bays, including the Monterey Bay, Greater Farallones, and Cordell Bank National Marine Sanctuary. Fresh to strong northwest wind slacking to moderate to fresh today, with rusty becoming moderate by the evening. A long period southerly swell will gradually increase Thursday, reaching 15 to 18 seconds, possibly higher at times by Friday and continuing through the remainder of the weekend. Visibility may decrease due to haze and smoke nearby the Big Sur coastline due to the Tigris fire. The marine forecast for San Pablo Bay, Susan Bay, the West Delta, and the San Francisco Bay north of the Bay Bridge. For today, southwest wind 10 to 15 knots. For tonight, southwest wind 10 to 15 knots. For Friday, southwest wind 5 to 10 knots, rising to 10 to 15 knots in the afternoon. The marine forecast for Monterey Bay. For today, southwest wind 5 to 10 knots, becoming west 10 to 15 knots this afternoon. Seas around 3 feet. Wave detail, northwest 3 feet at 9 seconds. A slight chance of thunderstorms early this morning. For tonight, west wind 5 to 10 knots. Seas around 3 feet. Wind detail, west 3 feet at 8 seconds. For Friday, west wind 5 to 10 knots. Seas around 3 feet. Wind detail, west 3 feet at 8 seconds. The coastal waters forecast from Point Arena to Point Reyes out to 10 nautical miles. Today, northwest wind around 5 knots, backing to west late this morning and afternoon. Seas 5 to 7 feet.

southwest 2 feet and 14 seconds. Patchy dense fog this morning. Tonight, northwest wind 5 to 10 knots, seas 4 to 6 feet. Wave detail, northwest 5 feet and 8 seconds, and southwest 2 feet and 14 seconds. Friday, west wind around 5 knots, seas 4 to 5 feet. Wave detail, northwest 5 feet and 7 seconds, and southwest 2 feet and 14 seconds. Patchy fog in the morning. The coastal waters forecast from Point Arena to Point Reyes 10 to 60 nautical miles offshore. Small craft advisory in effect through this afternoon. Today, northwest wind 20 to 25 knots, easing to 15 to 20 knots late this morning and afternoon. Sea 7 to 9 feet wave detail, northwest 9 feet at 9 seconds and southwest 2 feet at 14 seconds. Tonight, northwest wind 15 to 20 knots, sea 6 to 7 feet wave detail, northwest 7 feet at 8 seconds and southwest 2 feet at 14 seconds. Friday, northwest wind 10 to 15 knots, easing to 5 to 10 knots in the afternoon. Seas 5 to 7 feet wave detail, northwest 7 feet at 7 seconds and south 3 feet at 15 seconds. San Francisco on forecast. In the deep water channel, mixed seas of 3 to 5 feet at 9 seconds. Across the bar, swell can be more than twice as high across the bar than surrounding waters. Waves are also more prone to break, particularly during strong ebb currents. Maximum ebb current of 3.3 knots at 5, 31 p.m. Thursday and 2.5 knots at 4:06:03 p.m. Thursday. The coastal waters forecast from Point Pinos to Point Pipas blunts out to 10 nautical miles. Today, south wind 5 to 10 knots, veering to southwest late. Seas 4 to 5 feet wave detail, northwest 4 feet at 9 seconds. A slight chance of thunderstorms early this morning. Tonight, northwest wind 5 to 10 knots, seas 4 to 5 feet wave detail, northwest 4 feet at 9 seconds, and southwest 2 feet at 14 seconds. Friday, northwest wind around 5 knots, back to west in the afternoon. Seas around 4 feet wave detail, northwest 4 feet at 8 seconds, and south 2 feet at 15 seconds. The coastal waters forecast from Pigeon Point to Point Pinos 10 to 60 nautical miles offshore. Today, west wind 10 to 15 knots, seas 5 to 7 feet wave detail, northwest 7 feet at 9 seconds, and south 2 feet at 14 seconds. Tonight, northwest wind 10 to 15 knots, seas 5 to 7 feet wave detail, northwest 6 feet at 9 seconds, and southwest 2 feet at 14 seconds. Friday, northwest wind 5 to 10 knots, seas 5 to 6 feet wave detail, northwest 5 feet at 8 seconds, and south 3 feet at 14 seconds. The offshore waters forecast for the following marine location: Point Arena to Pigeon Point between 60 nautical miles and 150 nautical miles offshore. Issued at 2:24 a.m. Pacific Daylight Time. Today, north to northwest winds 15 to 25 knots. Seas 8 to 10 feet. Tonight, north to northwest winds 15 to 20 knots. Seas 6 to 8 feet. Friday, north to northwest winds 10 to 15 knots. Seas 6 to 7 feet. Friday night, north to northwest winds 10 to 15 knots. Seas 5 to 6 feet. Saturday, north winds 10 to 15 knots, becoming north to northwest 5 to 10 knots. Seas 5 to 6 feet. Saturday night, northwest winds 5 to 10 knots. Seas 4 to 6 feet. Sun, north to northwest winds 5 to 10 knots. Seas 4 to 5 feet. Sunday night, northwest winds 5 to 10 knots. Seas 4 to 5 feet. Monday, north to northwest winds 10 to 15 knots. Seas 4 to 5 feet.

now to 10 nautical miles. For today, southwest with 5 to 10 knots. Seas 3 to 5 feet. Wind detail, northwest 5 feet at 9 seconds, and southwest 2 feet at 15 seconds. For tonight, west wind 5 to 10 knots. Seas 3 to 5 feet. Wind detail, northwest 4 feet at 8 seconds, and southwest 2 feet at 15 seconds. For Friday, southwest wind around 5 knots. Seas 3 to 4 feet. Wind detail, northwest 4 feet at 8 seconds, and southwest 2 feet at 15 seconds. The coastal waters forecast from Pigeon Point to Point Pinos out to 10 nautical miles. For today, southwest with 5 to 10 knots, veering to west late. Seas 4 to 5 feet. Wind detail, northwest 4 feet at 9 seconds. For tonight, west wind 5 to 10 knots. Seas 4 to 5 feet. Wind detail, northwest 4 feet at 9 seconds to southwest 2 feet at 14 seconds. For Friday, west wind 5 to 10 knots. Seas 3 to 4 feet. Wind detail, northwest 4 feet at 8 seconds and south 2 feet at 15 seconds. Sunrise, sunset, and tidal information for the San Francisco Bay Area for Thursday, August 13th. The sunrise today, 6:23 a.m. The sunset tonight, 8:05 p.m. Tidal data at the Golden Gate for today. Low tide, 6:28 p.m. at -083 feet. High tide, 1:25 p.m. at 5.49 feet. Low tide, 6:32 p.m. at 1.90 feet. Here are the buoy observations for 7 a.m. Pacific Daylight Time. An offshore buoy 6 winds northwest at 6 knots, pressure 1,024.9 millibars. An offshore buoy 59, winds north 60 knots, water temperature 66, pressure 1,019.5 millibars, seas 5 feet every 8 seconds. Headpoint arena buoy, winds northwest 60 knots, water temperature 54, pressure 1,010.8 millibars, seas 5 feet every 8 seconds. At buoy 13 at Bodega Bay, winds northwest at 12 knots, pressure 1,010.6 millibars, swell 6 feet every 8 seconds. Headpoint Reef, Reef Rider buoy, water temperature 57, seas 9 feet every 9 seconds. At San Francisco Bay, wind southwest 10 knots, water temperature 59, pressure 1,010.9 millibars, seas 4 feet every 8 seconds. At Half Moon Bay, wind southeast 8 knots, water temperature 59, pressure 1,011.3 millibars, seas 5 feet every 9 seconds. At Monterey Bay, wind southwest 8 knots, water temperature 62, pressure 1,012.0 millibars, seas 6 feet every 9 seconds. At Pointer, wave rider buoy water temperature 61, seas 6 feet every 9 seconds. At Cape San Martin, buoy with southeast 2 knots, water temperature 63, pressure 1,012.8 millibars, seas 7 feet every 9 seconds. Synopsis for the Central California Coast and Bays, including the Monterey Bay.

southerly swell will gradually increase.

6. Sun, north to northwest, wind 5 to 10 knots. Seas 4 to the 5 feet. Sunday night, northwest, wind 5 to 10 knots. Seas 4 to 5 feet. Monday, north to northwest, wind 10 to 15 knots. 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Monday night, north to northwest, wind 10 to 15 knots. Seas 4 to 5 feet. The offshore waters forecast for the following marine location. Pigeon Point to Point Piedras, one is between 60 nautical miles and 150 nautical miles offshore. Beaching at 2, 24 a.m. Pacific Daylight Time. Today, north to northwest, winds 10 to 20 knots. Seas 6 to 9 feet. Tonight, northwest, winds 10 to 15 knots. Seas 6 to 8 feet. Friday, northwest, winds 10 to 15 knots, diminishing to 5 to 10 knots. Seas 5 to 7 feet. Friday night, northwest, winds 10 to 15 knots. Seas 5 to 6 feet. Saturday, north to northwest, winds 5 to 10 knots. Seas 5 to 6 feet. Saturday night, northwest, winds 5 to 10 knots. Seas 4 to 6 feet. Sun, northwest, winds 5 to 10 knots. Seas 4 to 5 feet. Sunday night, northwest, winds 5 to 10 knots, increasing to 10 to 15 knots. 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Monday, northwest, winds 5 to 10 knots. Seas 4 to 5 feet. Monday night, northwest, winds 10 to 15 knots. Seas 4 to 5 feet. The coastal waters forecast from Point Reyes to Pigeon Point out to 10 nautical miles. For today, southwest, winds 5 to 10 knots. Seas 3 to 5 feet. Wave detail, northwest 5 feet at 9 seconds and southwest 2 feet at 15 seconds. For tonight, west wind 5 to 10 knots. Seas 3 to 5 feet. Wave detail, northwest 4 feet at 8 seconds and southwest 2 feet at 15 seconds. For Friday, southwest wind around 5 knots. Seas 3 to 4 feet. Wave detail, northwest 4 feet at 8 seconds and southwest 2 feet at 15 seconds. The coastal waters forecast from Pigeon Point to Point Pin

offshore 46 winds northwest at 6 knots. Pressure 1,024.9 millibars. And offshore buoy 59, winds north 60 knots. Water temperature 66. Pressure 1,019.5 millibars. Seas 5 feet every 8 seconds. Endpoint reef buoy. Winds northwest 60 knots. Water temperature 54. Pressure 1,010.8 millibars. Seas 5 feet every 8 seconds. And buoy 13 near Bodega Bay. Winds northwest at 12 knots. Pressure 1,010.6 millibars. Swell 6 feet every 8 seconds. Endpoint reef wave riser buoy. Water temperature 57. Seas 9 feet every 9 seconds. At San Francisco Bay, wind southwest 10 knots, water temperature 59, pressure 1,010.9 millibars, seas 4 feet every 8 seconds. At Half Moon Bay, wind southeast 8 knots, water temperature 59, pressure 1,011.3 millibars, seas 5 feet every 9 seconds. At Monterey Bay, wind southwest 8 knots, water temperature 62, pressure 1,012.0 millibars, seas 6 feet every 9 seconds. Endpoint, sir. Wave rider buoy water temperature 61, seas 6 feet every 9 seconds. At Cape San Martin buoy with southeast 2 knots, water temperature 63, pressure 1,012.8 millibars, seas 7 feet every 9 seconds. 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This broadcast originates from the National Weather Service Office located in Monterey, California, and serves the coastal marine waters, including San Francisco and Monterey Bay. Synopsis for the central California coast and bays, including the Monterey Bay, Greater Carolinas, and Cordell Bank National Marine Sanctuaries. Fresh to strong northwest wind second to moderate to fresh today, with rough seas becoming moderate by the evening. A long period southerly swell will gradually increase Thursday, reaching 16 to 18 seconds, possibly higher at times, as Friday and continuing through the remainder of the weekend. Visibility may decrease due to haze and smoke nearby the Big Sur coastline due to the timber fire. The marine forecast for San Pablo Bay, Susan Bay, the West Delta, and the San Francisco Bay north of the Bay

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is nautical miles offshore. Eastern at 7:31 p.m. Pacific Daylight Time. Today, northwind 10 to 20 knots, becoming northwest. Seas 6 to 9 feet. Tonight, northwest winds 10 to 20 knots, becoming 10 to 50 knots. Seas 6 to 8 feet. Friday, northwest winds 10 to 50 knots, diminishing to 5 to 10 knots. Seas 5 to 7 feet. Friday night, northwest winds 10 to 50 knots. Seas 5 to 6 feet. Saturday, north to northwest winds 5 to 10 knots. Seas 5 to 6 feet. Saturday night, northwest winds 10 to 50 knots. Seas 5 to 6 feet. Sun, northwest winds 5 to 10 knots. Seas 4 to 5 feet. Sunday night, northwest winds 5 to 10 knots, increasing to 10 to 50 knots. Seas 4 to 5 feet. Monday, northwest winds 5 to 10 knots. Seas 4 to 5 feet. Monday night, northwest winds 10 to 50 knots. Seas 4 to 5 feet. The coastal waters forecast from Point Reyes to Pigeon Point out to 10 nautical miles. For today, southwest winds 5 to 10 knots. Seas 3 to 5 feet. Wave detail, northwest 5 feet at 9 seconds and southwest 2 feet at 15 seconds. For tonight, west wind 5 to 10 knots. Seas 3 to 5 feet. Wave detail, northwest 4 feet at 8 seconds and southwest 2 feet at 15 seconds. For Friday, southwest wind around 5 knots. Seas 3 to 4 feet. Wave detail, northwest 4 feet at 8 seconds and southwest 2 feet at 15 seconds. The coastal waters forecast from Pigeon Point to Point Pinos out to 10 nautical miles. For today, southwest wind 5 to 10 knots, veering to west late. Seas 4 to 5 feet. Wave detail, northwest 4 feet at 9 seconds. For tonight, west wind 5 to 10 knots. Seas 4 to 5 feet. Wave detail, northwest 4 feet at 9 seconds and southwest 2 feet at 14 seconds. For Friday, west wind 5 to 10 knots. Seas 3 to 4 feet. Wave detail, northwest 4 feet at 8 seconds and south 2 feet at 15 seconds. Sunrise, sunset, and tidal information for the San Francisco Bay Area for Thursday, August 13th. The sunrise today, 6:23 a.m. The sunset tonight, 8:05 p.m. Tidal data at the Golden Gate for today. Low tide, 6:28 a.m. at -083 feet. High tide, 1:25 p.m. at 5.49 feet. Low tide, 6:32 p.m. at 1.90 feet. Here are the buoy observations for 7 a.m. Pacific Daylight Time. An offshore buoy 6 winds northwest at 6 knots, pressure 1,024.9 millibars. An offshore buoy 59, winds north 60 knots,

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C-17 every 10 seconds. Synopsis for the central California coast and bays, including the Monterey Bay, Greater Seralos, and Cordell Bank National Marine Sanctuaries. Fresh to strong northwest wind slacking to moderate to fresh today, with rough seas becoming moderate by the evening. A long period southerly swell will gradually increase Thursday, reaching 16 to 18 seconds, possibly higher at times as Friday and continuing through the remainder of the weekend. Visibility may increase due to haze and smoke nearby the Big Sur coastline due to the timber fire. The marine forecast for San Pablo Bay, Susan Bay, the West Delta, and the San Francisco Bay north of the Bay Bridge. For today, southwest wind 10 to 15 knots. For tonight, southwest wind 10 to 15 knots. For Friday, southwest wind 5 to 10 knots, rising to 10 to 15 knots in the afternoon. The marine forecast for Monterey Bay. For today, southwest wind 5 to 10 knots, becoming west 10 to 15 knots this afternoon. Seas around 3 feet. Wave detail, northwest 3 feet at 9 seconds. A slight chance of thunderstorms early this morning. For tonight, west wind 5 to 10 knots. Seas around 3 feet. Wave detail, west 3 feet at 8 seconds. For Friday, west wind 5 to 10 knots. Seas around 3 feet. Wave detail, west 3 feet at 8 seconds. The coastal waters forecast from Point Arena to Point Reyes out to 10 nautical miles. Today, northwest wind around 5 knots. Backing to west late this morning and afternoon. Seas 5 to 7 feet. Wave detail, northwest 6 feet at 8 seconds and southwest 2 feet at 14 seconds. Patchy dense fog this morning. Tonight, northwest wind 5 to 10 knots, seas 4 to 6 feet. Wave detail, northwest 5 feet at 8 seconds and southwest 2 feet at 14 seconds. Friday, west wind around 5 knots, seas 4 to 5 feet. Wave detail, northwest 5 feet at 7 seconds and southwest 2 feet at 14 seconds. Patchy fog in the morning. The coastal waters forecast from Point Marina to Point Reyes 10 to 16 nautical miles offshore. Small craft advisory in effect through this afternoon. Today, northwest wind 20 to 25 knots, easing to 15 to 20 knots late this morning and afternoon. Sea 7, 9 feet, wave detail, northwest 9 feet at 9 seconds and southwest 2 feet at 14 seconds. Tonight, northwest wind 15 to 20 knots, sea 6 to 7 feet, wave detail, northwest 7 feet at 8 seconds and southwest 2 feet at 14 seconds. Friday, northwest wind 10 to 15 knots, easing to 5 to 10 knots in the afternoon. Seas 5 to 7 feet, wave detail, northwest 7 feet at 7 seconds, at south 3 feet at 15 seconds. San Francisco Bar forecast. In the deep water channel, mixed speeds of 3 to 5 feet at 9 seconds. Across the bar, swell can be more than twice as high across the bar than surrounding waters. Waves are also more prone to break, particularly during strong head currents. Maximum head current of 3.3 knots at 5:31 p.m. Thursday and 2.5 knots at 4:03 p.m. Thursday. The coastal waters forecast from Point Pinos to Point Piedras blunts out to 10 nautical miles. Today, south wind 5 to 10 knots, veering to southwest late. Sea 4 to 5 feet, wave detail, northwest 4 feet at 9 seconds. A slight chance of thunderstorms early this morning. Tonight, northwest wind 5 to 10 knots, sea 4 to 5 feet, wave detail, northwest 4 feet at 9 seconds, and southwest 2 feet at 14 seconds.

Point Pinos 10 to 16 nautical miles offshore. Today, west wind 10 to 15 knots, seas 5 to 7 feet. Wave detail, northwest 7 feet at 9 seconds and south 2 feet at 14 seconds. Tonight, northwest wind 10 to 15 knots, seas 5 to 7 feet. Wave detail, northwest 6 feet at 9 seconds and southwest 2 feet at 14 seconds. Friday, northwest wind 5 to 10 knots, seas 5 to 6 feet. Wave detail, northwest 5 feet at 8 seconds and south 3 feet at 14 seconds. The offshore waters forecast.

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Pressure 1,024.9 millibars. An offshore buoy 59. Winds north 60 knots. Water temperature 66. Pressure 1,019.5 millibars. Seas 5 feet every 8 seconds. Point Arena buoy, winds northwest 16 knots, water temperature 54, pressure 1,010.8 millibars, seas 5 feet every 8 seconds. And buoy 13 near Bodega Bay, winds northwest at 12 knots, pressure 1,010.6 millibars, swell 6 feet every 8 seconds. And Point Reyes wave riser buoy, water temperature 57, seas 9 feet every 9 seconds. At San Francisco Bay, wind southwest 10 knots, water temperature 59, pressure 1,010.9 millibars, seas 4 feet every 8 seconds. At Hot Moon Bay, wind southeast 8 knots, water temperature 59, pressure 1,011.3 millibars, seas 5 feet every 9 seconds. At Monterey Bay, buoy wind southwest 8 knots, water temperature 62, pressure 1,012.0 millibars, seas 6 feet every 9 seconds. At Pointer, wave rider buoy water temperature 61, seas 6 feet every 9 seconds. At Cape San Martin, buoy wind southeast 2 knots, water temperature 63, pressure 1,012.8 millibars, seas 7 feet every 9 seconds. Synopsis for the Central California coast and bays, including the Monterey Bay, Greater Farallones, and Cordell Bank National Marine Sanctuaries. Fresh to strong northwest winds slacken to moderate to fresh today, with rough seas becoming moderate by the evening. A long period southerly swell will gradually increase Thursday, reaching 16 to 18 seconds, possibly higher at times, as Friday and continuing through the remainder of the weekend. Visibility may decrease due to haze and smoke nearby the Big Sur coast line due to the timber fire. The marine forecast for San Pablo Bay, Susan Bay, the West Delta, and the San Francisco Bay north of the Bay Bridge. For today, southwest wind 10 to 15 knots. For tonight, southwest wind 10 to 15 knots. For Friday, southwest wind 5 to 10 knots, rising to 10 to 15 knots in the afternoon. The marine forecast for Monterey Bay. For today, southwest wind 5 to 10 knots, becoming west 10 to 15 knots this afternoon. Seas around 3 feet. Wave detail, northwest 3 feet at 9 seconds. A slight chance of thunderstorms early this morning. For tonight, west wind 5 to 10 knots. Seas around 3 feet. Wave detail, west 3 feet at 8 seconds. For Friday, west wind 5 to 10 knots. Seas around 3 feet. Wave detail, west 3 feet at 8 seconds. The coastal waters forecast from Point Arena to Point Reyes out to 10 nautical miles. Today, northwest wind around 5 knots. Backing to west late this morning and afternoon. Seas 5 to 7 feet. Wave detail, northwest 6 feet at 8 seconds and southwest 2 feet at 14 seconds. Patchy dense fog this morning. Tonight, northwest wind 5 to 10 knots. Seas 4 to 6 feet. Wave detail, northwest 5 feet at 8 seconds and southwest 2 feet at 14 seconds. Friday, west wind around 5 knots, seas 4 to 5 feet, wave detail, northwest 5 feet at 7 seconds, and southwest 2 feet at 14 seconds. Patchy fog in the morning. The coastal waters forecast from Point Arena to Point Reyes 10 to 60 nautical miles offshore. Small craft advisory in effect through this afternoon. Today, northwest wind 20 to 25 knots, easing to 15 to 20 knots late this morning and afternoon. Sea 7 at 9 feet, wave detail, northwest 9 feet at 9 seconds, and southwest 2 feet at 14 seconds.
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The coastal waters forecast from Point Pinos to Point Pinos runs about to 10 nautical miles. Today, south wind 5 to 10 knots, veering to southwest late. Sea 4 to 5 feet wave detail, northwest 4 feet at 9 seconds. A slight chance of thunderstorms early this morning. Tonight, northwest wind 5 to 10 knots, seas 4 to 5 feet wave detail, northwest 4 feet at 9 seconds, and southwest 2 feet at 14 seconds. Friday, northwest wind around 5 knots, back to west in the afternoon. Seas around 4 feet wave detail, northwest 4 feet at 8 seconds, and south 2 feet at 15 seconds. The coastal waters forecast from Pigeon Point to Point Pinos 10 to 60 nautical miles offshore. Today, west wind 10 to 15 knots, seas 5 to 7 feet wave detail, northwest 7 feet at 9 seconds, and south 2 feet at 14 seconds. Tonight, northwest wind 10 to 15 knots, seas 5 to 7 feet wave detail, northwest 6 feet at 9 seconds, and southwest 2 feet at 14 seconds. Friday, northwest wind 5 to 10 knots, seas 5 to 6 feet wave detail, northwest 5 feet at 8 seconds, and south 3 feet at 14 seconds. The offshore waters forecast for the following marine location: Point Arena to Pigeon Point between 60 nautical miles and 150 nautical miles offshore. Issued at 7:31 p.m. Pacific Daylight Time. Today, north winds

Fortune cannot. Seen Fortune 5G. Monday night, northwest winds 10 to 15 knots. Seen Fortune 5G. The coastal waters forecast from Point Reyes to Pigeon Point out to 10 nautical miles. For today, southwest wind 5 to 10 knots. Seas 3 to 5 feet. Wave detail, northwest 5 feet at 9 seconds and southwest 2 feet at 15 seconds. For tonight, west wind 5 to 10 knots. Seas 3 to 5 feet. Wave detail, northwest 4 feet at 8 seconds and southwest 2 feet at 15 seconds. For Friday, southwest wind around 5 knots. Seas 3 to 4 feet. Wave detail, northwest 4 feet at 8 seconds and southwest 2 feet at 15 seconds. The coastal waters forecast from Kitchen Point to Point Pinos out to 10 nautical miles. For today, southwest wind 5 to 10 knots, veering to west late. Seas 4 to 5 feet. Wave detail, northwest 4 feet at 9 seconds. For tonight, west wind 5 to 10 knots. Seas 4 to 5 feet. Wave detail, northwest 4 feet at 9 seconds and southwest 2 feet at 14 seconds. For Friday, west wind 5 to 10 knots. Seas 3 to 4 feet. Wave detail, northwest 4 feet at 8 seconds and south 2 feet at 15 seconds. Semi-sunset and tidal information for the San Francisco Bay Area for Thursday, August 13th. The sunrise today, 6:23 a.m. The sunset tonight, 8:05 p.m. Tidal Tia at the Golden Gate for today. Low tide, 6:28 a.m. at -083 feet. High tide, 1:25 p.m. at 5.49 feet. Low tide, 6:32 p.m. at 1.90 feet. Here are the buoy observations for 7 a.m. Pacific Daylight Time. An offshore buoy 6 winds northwest at 6 knots, pressure 1,024.9 millibars. An offshore buoy 59, winds north 60 knots, water temperature 66, pressure 1,019.5 millibars, seas 5 feet every 8 seconds. At Point Reyes buoy, winds northwest 60 knots, water temperature 54, pressure 1,010.8 millibars, seas 5 feet every 8 seconds. At buoy 13 near Bodega Bay, winds northwest at 12 knots, pressure 1,010.6 millibars, swell 6 feet every 8 seconds. At Point Reyes Reef Rider buoy, water temperature 57, seas 9 feet every 9 seconds. At San Francisco buoy, wind southwest 10 knots, water temperature 59, pressure 1,010.9 millibars, seas 4 feet every 8 seconds. At Half Moon Bay buoy, wind southeast 8 knots, water temperature 59, pressure 1,011.3 millibars, seas 5 feet every 9 seconds. At Monterey Bay buoy, wind southwest 8 knots, water temperature 62, pressure 1,012.0 millibars, seas 6 feet every 9 seconds. At Pointer, wave rider buoy, water temperature 61, seas 6 feet every 9 seconds. At Cape San Martin buoy, wind southeast 2 knots, water temperature 63, pressure 1,012.8 millibars, seas 7 feet every 9 seconds. Here are the buoy observations for 8 a.m. Pacific Daylight Time. An offshore buoy 6 winds northwest at 8 knots, pressure 1,025.0 millibars. An offshore buoy 59 winds north at 70 knots, gusting to 21, water temperature 66, pressure 1,019.7 millibars. At buoy 14 near Point Arena, winds north at 10 knots, water temperature 54, pressure 1,011.2 millibars. At buoy 13 near Bodega Bay, winds north at 8 knots, pressure 1,011.3 millibars. At Point Reyes Reef Rider buoy, water temperature 57, seas 9 feet every 9 seconds. At San Francisco buoy, wind southwest at 12 knots, water temperature 59, pressure 1,011.

4 millibars. At half moon bay, Bowie wind south 8 knots. Water temperature 59. Pressure 1,011.7 millibars. Seas 5 feet every 9 seconds. At Monterey, Bowie wind south at 2 knots. Water temperature 62. Pressure 1,012.3 millibars. Headpoint, sir. Wave rider buoy, water temperature 60, seas 60, every 9 seconds. At Cape San Martin buoy, wind southwest at 4 knots. Water temperature 63, pressure 1,013.2 millibars. Synopsis for the Central California coast and bays, including the Monterey Bay, Greater Farallones, and Cordell Bank National Marine Sanctuaries. Fresh to strong northwest wind, slackened to moderate to strength today, with gusty becoming moderate by the evening. A long period southerly swell will gradually increase Thursday, reaching 16 to 18 seconds, possibly higher at times, by Friday and continuing through the remainder of the weekend. Visibility may decrease due to haze and smoke nearby the Big Sur coast, lying due to the Tigris fire. The marine forecast for San Pablo Bay, Susan Bay, the West Delta, and the San Francisco Bay north of the Bay Bridge. For today, southwest wind 10 to 15 knots. For tonight, southwest wind 10 to 15 knots. For Friday, southwest wind 5 to 10 knots, rising to 10 to 15 knots in the afternoon. The marine forecast for Monterey Bay. For today, southwest wind 5 to 10 knots, becoming west 10 to 15 knots this afternoon. Seas around 3 feet. Wave detail, northwest 3 feet at 9 seconds. A slight chance of thunderstorms early this morning. For tonight, west wind 5 to 10 knots. Seas around 3 feet. Wave detail, west 3 feet at 8 seconds. For Friday, west wind 5 to 10 knots. Seas around 3 feet. Wave detail, west 3 feet at 8 seconds. The coastal waters forecast from Point Arena to Point Reeves out to 10 nautical miles. Today, northwest wind around 5 knots, backing to west late this morning and afternoon. Seas 5 to 7 feet, wave detail, northwest 6 feet at 8 seconds, and southwest 2 feet at 14 seconds. Packing dense fog this morning. Tonight, northwest wind 5 to 10 knots, seas 4 to 6 feet, wave detail, northwest 5 feet at 8 seconds, and southwest 2 feet at 14 seconds. Friday, west wind around 5 knots, seas 4 to 5 feet, wave detail, northwest 5 feet at 7 seconds, and southwest 2 feet at 14 seconds. Patchy fog in the morning. The coastal waters forecast from Point Arena to Point Reyes 10 to 60 nautical miles offshore. Small craft advisory in effect through this afternoon. Today, northwest wind 20 to 25 knots, easing to 16 to 20 knots late this morning and afternoon. Seas 7 to 9 feet, wave detail, northwest 9 feet at 9 seconds, southwest 2 feet at 14 seconds. Tonight, northwest wind 15 to 20 knots, seas 6 to 7 feet, wave detail, northwest 7 feet at 8 seconds, and southwest 2 feet at 14 seconds. Friday, northwest wind 10 to 15 knots, easing to 5 to 10 knots in the afternoon. Seas 5 to 7 feet, wave detail, northwest 7 feet at 7 seconds, and south 3 feet at 15 seconds. San Francisco Bar forecast. In the deep water channel, mixed seas of 3 to 5 feet at 9 seconds. Across the bar, swell can be more than twice as high across the bar than surrounding waters. Waves are also more prone to break, particularly during strong head currents. Maximum head current of 3.3 knots at 5, 31 a.m. Thursday at 2.5 knots at 06:03 p.m. Thursday. The coastal waters forecast from Point Pinos to Point Pipas blunts out to 10 nautical miles. Today, south wind 5 to 10 knots, veering to southwest late. Seas 4 to 5 feet, wave detail, northwest 4 feet at 9 seconds. A slight chance of thunderstorms early this morning. Tonight, northwest wind 5 to 10 knots, seas 4 to 5 feet, wave detail, northwest 4 feet at 9 seconds, and southwest 2 feet at 14 seconds. Friday, northwest wind around 5 knots, back to west

waters forecast for the following marine location. Point Arena to Pigeon Point between 60 nautical miles and 150 nautical miles offshore. Issued at 7:31 a.m. Pacific Daylight Time. Today, north winds 15 to 25 knots, becoming northwest 15 to 20 knots. Seas 8 to 10 feet. Tonight, northwest winds 15 to 20 knots. Seas 7 to 8 feet. Friday, north to northwest winds 10 to 15 knots. Seas 6 to 7 feet. Friday night, north to northwest winds 10 to 15 knots. Seas 5 to 6 feet. Saturday, north to northwest winds 10 to 15 knots, diminishing to 5 to 10 knots. Seas 5 to 6 feet. Saturday night, north to northwest winds 5 to 15 knots. Seas 5 to 6 feet. Sun, north to northwest winds 5 to 10 knots. Seas 4 to 5 feet. Sunday night, northwest winds 5 to 10 knots. Seas 4 to 5 feet. Monday, north to northwest winds 10 to 15 knots. Seas 4 to 6 feet. Monday night, north to northwest winds 10 to 15 knots. Seas 4 to 5 feet. The offshore waters forecast for the following marine location. Pigeon Point to Point Keepers Bluff is between 60 nautical miles and 150 nautical miles offshore. Issued at 7:31 a.m. Pacific Daylight Time. Today, north winds 10 to 20 knots, becoming northwest. Seas 6 to 9 feet. Tonight, northwest winds 10 to 20 knots, becoming 10 to 15 knots. Seas 6 to 8 feet. Friday, northwest winds 10 to 15 knots, diminishing to 5 to 10 knots. Seas 5 to 7 feet. Friday night, northwest winds 10 to 15 knots. Seas 5 to 6 feet. Saturday, north to northwest winds 5 to 10 knots. Seas 5 to 6 feet. Saturday night, northwest winds 10 to 15 knots. Seas 5 to 6 feet. Sun, northwest winds 5 to 10 knots. Seas 4 to 5 feet. Sunday night, northwest winds 5 to 10 knots, increasing to 10 to 15 knots. Seas 4 to 5 feet. Monday, northwest winds 5 to 10 knots. Seas 4 to 5 feet. Monday night, northwest winds 10 to 15 knots. Seas 4 to 5 feet. The coastal waters forecast from Point Reyes to Pigeon Point out to 10 nautical miles. For today, southwest winds 5 to 10 knots. Seas 3 to 5 feet. Wave detail, northwest 5 feet at 9 seconds and southwest 2 feet at 15 seconds. For tonight, west winds 5 to 10 knots. Seas 3 to 5 feet. Wave detail, northwest 4 feet at 8 seconds and southwest 2 feet at 15 seconds. For Friday, southwest winds around 5 knots. Seas 3 to 4 feet. Wave detail, northwest 4 feet at 8 seconds and southwest 2 feet at 15 seconds.

Canada at the Golden Gate for today. Low tide, 6:28 p.m. at -083 feet high tide. 1:25 p.m. at 5.49 feet low tide. 6:32 p.m. at 1.90 feet. Here are the buoy observations for 8 a.m. Pacific Daylight Time. An offshore buoy 6 winds northwest at 10 knots. Pressure 1,025.0 millibars. An offshore buoy 59 winds north at 70 knots. Gusting to 21. Water temperature 66. Pressure 1,019.7 millibars. At buoy 14 near Point Arena, winds north at 10 knots. Water temperature 54. Pressure 1,011.2 millibars. At buoy 13 near Bodega Bay, winds north at 8 knots. Pressure 1,011.3 millibars. At Point Reyes, Wave Rider, buoy water temperature 56. Seas 8 feet every 8 seconds. At San Francisco Bay, wind southwest 10 knots, water temperature 59, pressure 1,011.5 millibars, seas 5 feet every 9 seconds. At Half Moon Bay, buoy wind south 8 knots, water temperature 59, pressure 1,011.7 millibars, seas 5 feet every 9 seconds. At Monterey, buoy wind south at 2 knots, water temperature 62, pressure 1,012.3 millibars. At Point Surf, Wave Rider, buoy water temperature 60, seas 6 feet every 9 seconds. At Cape San Martin, buoy wind southwest at 4 knots, water temperature 63, pressure 1,013.2 millibars. Synopsis for the Central California Coast and Bays, including the Monterey Bay, Greater Faroes, and Cordell Bank National Marine Sanctuary. Fresh to strong northwest wind slackened to moderate to fresh today, with rough seas becoming moderate by the evening. A long period southerly swell will gradually increase Thursday, reaching 16 to 18 seconds, possibly higher at times, as Friday and continuing through the remainder of the weekend. Visibility may decrease due to haze and smoke nearby the Big Sur Coast, lying due to the timber fire. The marine forecast for San Pablo Bay, Susan Bay, the West Delta, and the San Francisco Bay north of the Bay Bridge. For today, southwest wind 10 to 15 knots. For tonight, southwest wind 10 to 15 knots. For Friday, southwest wind 5 to 10 knots, rising to 10 to 15 knots in the afternoon. The marine forecast for Monterey Bay. For today, southwest wind 5 to 10 knots, becoming west 10 to 15 knots this afternoon. Seas around 3 feet. Wave detail, northwest 3 feet at 9 seconds. A slight chance of thunderstorms early this morning. For tonight, west wind 5 to 10 knots. Seas around 3 feet. Wave detail, west 3 feet at 8 seconds. For Friday, west wind 5 to 10 knots. Seas around 3 feet. Wave detail, west 3 feet at 8 seconds. The coastal waters forecast from Point Arena to Point Reyes out to 10 nautical miles. Today, northwest wind around 5 knots. Back into westerly this morning and afternoon. Seas 5 to 7 feet, wave detail. Northwest 6 feet at 8 seconds and southwest 2 feet at 14 seconds. Patchy dense fog this morning. Tonight, northwest wind 5 to 10 knots, seas 4 to 6 feet, wave detail. Northwest 5 feet at 8 seconds and southwest 2 feet at 14 seconds. Friday, west wind around 5 knots, seas 4 to 5 feet, wave detail. Northwest 5 feet at 7 seconds and southwest 2 feet at 14 seconds. Patchy fog in the morning. The coastal waters forecast from Point Marina to Point Reyes 10 to 16 nautical miles offshore. Small craft advisory in effect through this afternoon. Today, northwest wind 20 to 25 knots, easing to 50.

29 late this morning and afternoon. C7, 9 feet, wave detail. Northwest 9 feet at 9 seconds and southwest 2 feet at 14 seconds. Tonight, northwest wind 15 to 20 knots, C6 to 17, wave detail. Northwest 7 feet at 8 seconds and southwest 2 feet at 14 seconds. Friday, northwest wind 10 to 15 knots, easing to 5 to 10 knots in the afternoon. Seas 5 to 17, wave detail. Northwest 7 feet at 7 seconds and south 3 feet at 15 seconds. San Francisco Bar forecast. In the deep water channel, mixed seas of 3 to 5 feet at 9 seconds. Across the bar, swell can be more than twice as high across the bar than surrounding waters. Waves are also more prone to break, particularly during strong ebb currents. Maximum ebb current of 3.3 knots at 5:31 p.m. Thursday and 2.5 knots at 4:06:03 p.m. Thursday. Coastal waters forecast from Point Pinos to Point Pinos blunts out to 10 nautical miles. Today, south wind 5 to 10 knots, veering to southwest late. Seas 4 to 5 feet, wave detail, northwest 4 feet at 9 seconds. A slight chance of thunderstorms early this morning. Tonight, northwest wind 5 to 10 knots, seas 4 to 5 feet, wave detail, northwest 4 feet at 9 seconds, and southwest 2 feet at 14 seconds. Friday, northwest wind around 5 knots, back to west in the afternoon. Seas around 4 feet, wave detail, northwest 4 feet at 8 seconds, and south 2 feet at 15 seconds. The coastal waters forecast from Pigeon Point to Point Pinos 10 to 16 nautical miles offshore. Today, west wind 10 to 15 knots, seas 5 to 7 feet, wave detail, northwest 7 feet at 9 seconds, and south 2 feet at 14 seconds. Tonight, northwest wind 10 to 15 knots, seas 5 to 7 feet, wave detail, northwest 6 feet at 9 seconds, and southwest 2 feet at 14 seconds. Friday, northwest wind 5 to 10 knots, seas 5 to 6 feet, wave detail, northwest 5 feet at 8 seconds, and south 3 feet at 14 seconds. The offshore waters forecast for the following marine location: Point Arena to Pigeon Point between 60 nautical miles and 150 nautical miles offshore. Eastern at 7:31 a.m. Pacific Daylight Time. Today, north winds 15 to 25 knots, becoming northwest 15 to 20 knots. Seas 8 to 10 feet. Tonight, northwest winds 15 to 20 knots. Seas 7 to 8 feet. Friday, north to northwest winds 10 to 15 knots. Seas 6 to 7 feet. Friday night, north to northwest winds 10 to 15 knots. Seas 5 to 6 feet. Saturday, north to northwest winds 10 to 15 knots, diminishing to 5 to 10 knots. Seas 5 to 6 feet. Saturday night, north to northwest winds 5 to 15 knots. Seas 5 to 6 feet. Sun, north to northwest winds 5 to 10 knots. Seas 4 to 5 feet. Sunday night, northwest winds 5 to 10 knots. Seas 4 to 5 feet. Monday, north to northwest winds 10 to 15 knots. Seas 4 to 6 feet. Monday night, north to northwest winds 10 to 15 knots. Seas 4 to 5 feet. The offshore waters forecast for the following marine location: Pigeon Point to Point Pinos, blunts between 60 nautical miles and 150 nautical miles offshore. Eastern at 7:31 p.m. Pacific Daylight Time. Today,

Sunday, northwest wind 5 to 10 knots. Sea force is 5 feet. Monday night, northwest wind 10 to 15 knots. Sea force is 5 feet. The coastal waters forecast from Point Reyes to Pigeon Point out to 10 nautical miles. For today, southwest wind 5 to 10 knots. Seas 3 to 5 feet. Wave detail, northwest 5 feet at 9 seconds and southwest 2 feet at 15 seconds. For tonight, west wind 5 to 10 knots. Seas 3 to 5 feet. Wave detail, northwest 4 feet at 8 seconds and southwest 2 feet at 15 seconds. For Friday, southwest wind around 5 knots. Seas 3 to 4 feet. Wave detail, northwest 4 feet at 8 seconds and southwest 2 feet at 15 seconds. 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This broadcast originates from the National Weather Service Office located in Monterey, California, and serves the coastal marine waters, including San Francisco and Monterey Bay. The coastal waters forecast from Pigeon Point to Point Pinos out to 10 nautical miles. For today, southwest wind 5 to 10 knots, carrying to West Lake. Sea force is 5 feet. Wave detail, northwest 4 feet at 9 seconds. For tonight, west wind 5 to 10 knots. Sea force is 5 feet. Wave detail, northwest 4 feet at 9 seconds and southwest 2 feet at 14 seconds. For Friday, west wind 5 to 10 knots. Seas 3 to 4 feet. Wave detail, northwest 4 feet at 8 seconds and south 2 feet at 15 seconds. Sunrise, sunset, and tidal information for the San Francisco Bay Area for Thursday, August 13th. The sunrise today, 6:23 a.m. The sunset tonight, 8:05 p.m. Tidal data at the Golden Gate for today. Low tide, 6:28 p.m. at -083 feet high tide. 1:25 p.m. at 5.49 feet low tide. 6:32 p.m. at 1.90 feet. Here are the buoy observations for 8 a.m. Pacific Daylight Time. An offshore buoy 6 winds northwest and 10 knots. Pressure 1,025.0 millibars. An offshore buoy 59 winds north at 70 knots. Gusting to 21. Water temperature 66. Pressure 1,019.7 millibars. And buoy 14 near Point Arena winds north at 10 knots. Water temperature 54. Pressure 1,011.2 millibars. And buoy 13 near Bodega Bay winds north at 8 knots. Pressure 1,011.3 millibars. At Point Reyes Reef Riser buoy water temperature 56. Sea is 8 feet every 8 seconds. At San Francisco Bay, wind southwest 10 knots. Water temperature 59. Pressure 1,011.5 millibars. Seas 5 feet every 9 seconds. At Half Moon Bay, wind south 8 knots. Water temperature 59. Pressure 1,011.7 millibars. Seas 5 feet every 9 seconds. At Monterey, wind south at 10 knots. Water temperature 62. Pressure 1,012.3 millibars. Pointer, wave rider buoy water temperature 60,

southwest wind 10 to 15 knots. For Friday, southwest wind 5 to 10 knots, rising to 10 to 15 knots in the afternoon. The marine forecast for Monterey Bay. For today, southwest wind 5 to 10 knots, becoming west 10 to 15 knots this afternoon. Seas around 3 feet. Wind detail, northwest 3 feet at 9 seconds. A slight chance of thunderstorms early this morning. For tonight, west wind 5 to 10 knots. Seas around 3 feet. Wind detail, west 3 feet at 8 seconds. For Friday, west wind 5 to 10 knots. Seas around 3 feet. Wind detail, west 3 feet at 8 seconds. The coastal waters forecast from Point Marina to Point Reyes out to 10 nautical miles. Today, northwest wind around 5 knots. Backing to westerly this morning and afternoon. Seas 5 to 7 feet, wind detail. Northwest 6 feet at 8 seconds and southwest 2 feet at 14 seconds. Patchy dense fog this morning. Tonight, northwest wind 5 to 10 knots, seas 4 to 6 feet, wind detail. Northwest 5 feet at 8 seconds and southwest 2 feet at 14 seconds. Friday, west wind around 5 knots, seas 4 to 5 feet, wind detail. Northwest 5 feet at 7 seconds and southwest 2 feet at 14 seconds. Patchy fog in the morning. The coastal waters forecast from Point Marina to Point Reyes 10 to 60 nautical miles offshore. Small craft advisory in effect through this afternoon. Today, northwest wind 20 to 25 knots, easing to 15 to 20 knots late this morning and afternoon. Sea 7 to 9 feet, wind detail. Northwest 9 feet at 9 seconds and southwest 2 feet at 14 seconds. Tonight, northwest wind 15 to 20 knots, sea 6 to 7 feet, wind detail. Northwest 7 feet at 8 seconds and southwest 2 feet at 14 seconds. Friday, northwest wind 10 to 15 knots, easing to 5 to 10 knots in the afternoon. Seas 5 to 7 feet, wind detail. Northwest 7 feet at 7 seconds and south 3 feet at 15 seconds. San Francisco Bar forecast. In the deep water channel, mix seas of 3 to 5 feet at 9 seconds. Across the bar, swell can be more than twice as high across the bar than surrounding waters. Waves are also more prone to break, particularly during strong head currents. Maximum head current of 3.3 knots at 5:31 a.m. Thursday and 2.5 knots at 4:03 p.m. Thursday. The coastal waters forecast from Point Pinos to Point Cabras blunt about to 10 nautical miles. Today, south wind 5 to 10 knots, veering to southwest late. Seas 4 to 5 feet, wave detail. Northwest 4 feet at 9 seconds. A slight chance of thunderstorms early this morning. Tonight, northwest wind 5 to 10 knots, seas 4 to 5 feet, wave detail. Northwest 4 feet at 9 seconds, and southwest 2 feet at 14 seconds. Friday, northwest wind around 5 knots. Back to west in the afternoon. Seas around 4 feet, wave detail. Northwest 4 feet at 8 seconds and south 2 feet at 15 seconds. The coastal waters forecast from Pigeon Point to Point Pinos 10 to 60 nautical miles offshore. Today, west wind 10 to 15 knots, seas 5 to 7 feet, wave detail. Northwest 7 feet at 9 seconds and south 2 feet at 14 seconds. Tonight, northwest wind 10 to 15 knots, seas 5 to 7 feet, wave detail. Northwest 6 feet at 9 seconds and southwest 2 feet at 14 seconds. Friday, northwest wind 5 to 10 knots, seas 5 to 6 feet, wave detail. Northwest 5 feet at 8 seconds and south 3 feet at 14 seconds. The offshore waters forecast for the following marine locations. Point Marina to Pigeon Point between 60 nautical miles and 150 nautical miles offshore.

4 to 6. Monday night, north to northwest winds 10 to 15 knots. Seas 4 to 5 feet. The offshore waters forecast for the following marine location. Pigeon Point to Point Keepers launches between 60 nautical miles and 150 nautical miles offshore. Issued at 7:31 a.m. Pacific Daylight Time. Today, north winds 10 to 20 knots, becoming northwest. Seas 6 to 9 feet. Tonight, northwest winds 10 to 20 knots, becoming 10 to 15 knots. Seas 6 to 8 feet. Friday, northwest winds 10 to 15 knots, diminishing to 5 to 10 knots. Seas 5 to 7 feet. Friday night, northwest winds 10 to 15 knots. Seas 5 to 6 feet. Saturday, north to northwest winds 5 to 10 knots. Seas 5 to 6 feet. Saturday night, northwest winds 10 to 15 knots. Seas 5 to 6 feet. Sun, northwest winds 5 to 10 knots. Seas 4 to 5 feet. Sunday night, northwest winds 5 to 10 knots, increasing to 10 to 15 knots. Seas 4 to 5 feet. Monday, northwest winds 5 to 10 knots. Seas 4 to 5 feet. Monday night, northwest winds 10 to 15 knots. Seas 4 to 5 feet. The coastal waters forecast from Point Reyes to Pigeon Point out to 10 nautical miles. For today, southwest winds 5 to 10 knots. Seas 3 to 5 feet. Wave detail, northwest 5 feet at 9 seconds and southwest 2 feet at 15 seconds. For tonight, west wind 5 to 10 knots. Seas 3 to 5 feet. Wave detail, northwest 4 feet at 8 seconds and southwest 2 feet at 15 seconds. For Friday, southwest wind around 5 knots. Seas 3 to 4 feet. Wave detail, northwest 4 feet at 8 seconds and southwest 2 feet at 15 seconds. The coastal waters forecast from Pigeon Point to Point Pinos out to 10 nautical miles. For today, southwest wind 5 to 10 knots, veering to west late. Seas 4 to 5 feet. Wave detail, northwest 4 feet at 9 seconds. For tonight, west wind 5 to 10 knots. Seas 4 to 5 feet. Wave detail, northwest 4 feet at 9 seconds and southwest 2 feet at 14 seconds. For Friday, west wind 5 to 10 knots. Seas 3 to 4 feet. Wave detail, northwest 4 feet at 8 seconds and south 2 feet at 15 seconds. Sunrise, sunset, and tidal information for the San Francisco Bay Area for Thursday, August 13th. The sunrise today, 6:23 a.m. The sunset tonight, 8:05 p.m. Tidal data at the Golden Gate for today. Low tide, 6:28 a.m. at -083 feet. High tide, 1:25 p.m. at 5.49 feet. Low tide, 6:32 p.m. at 1.90 feet. Here are the buoy observations for 8 a.m. Pacific Daylight Time. An offshore buoy 6 winds northwest at 10 knots, pressure 1,025.0 millibars. An offshore buoy 59 winds north at 70 knots, gusting to 21, water

10.3 millibars. At Point Reyes, wave rider, buoy water temperature 56, seas 8 feet every 8 seconds. At San Francisco, buoy wind southwest 10 knots, water temperature 59, pressure 1,011.5 millibars, seas 5 feet every 9 seconds. At Half Moon Bay, buoy wind south 8 knots, water temperature 59, pressure 1,011.7 millibars, seas 5 feet every 9 seconds. Monterey, buoy wind south at 10 knots, water temperature 62, pressure 1,012.3 millibars. At Point Sur, wave rider, buoy water temperature 60, seas 6 feet every 9 seconds. At Cape San Martin, buoy wind southwest at 4 knots, water temperature 63, pressure 1,013.2 millibars. Synopsis for the Central California Coast and Bays, including the Monterey Bay, Greater Seahawks, and Cordell Bank National Marine Sanctuary. Fresh to strong northwest wind, slackened to moderate to fresh today, with gusty becoming moderate by the evening. A long period southerly swell will gradually increase Thursday, reaching 15 to 18 seconds, possibly higher at times, as Friday and continuing through the remainder of the weekend. Visibility may decrease due to haze and smoke nearby the Big Sur coastline due to the timber fire. The marine forecast for San Pablo Bay, Susan Bay, the West Delta, and the San Francisco Bay north of the Bay Bridge. For today, southwest wind 10 to 50 knots. For tonight, southwest wind 10 to 50 knots. For Friday, southwest wind 5 to 10 knots, rising to 10 to 50 knots in the afternoon. The marine forecast for Monterey Bay. For today, southwest wind 5 to 10 knots, becoming west 10 to 15 knots this afternoon. Sea is around 3 feet. Wind detail, northwest 3 feet at 9 seconds. A slight chance of thunderstorms early this morning. For tonight, west wind 5 to 10 knots. Sea is around 3 feet. Wind detail, west 3 feet at 8 seconds. For Friday, west wind 5 to 10 knots. Sea is around 3 feet. Wind detail, west 3 feet at 8 seconds. The coastal waters forecast from Point Arena to Point Reyes out to 10 nautical miles. Today, northwest wind around 5 knots. Backing to westerly this morning and afternoon. Seas 5 to 7 feet. Wave detail, northwest 60 to 8 seconds and southwest 2 feet at 14 seconds. Patchy dense fog this morning. Tonight, northwest wind 5 to 10 knots, seas 4 to 6 feet. Wave detail, northwest 5 feet at 8 seconds and southwest 2 feet at 14 seconds. Friday, west wind around 5 knots, seas 4 to 5 feet. Wave detail, northwest 5 feet at 7 seconds and southwest 2 feet at 14 seconds. Patchy fog in the morning. The coastal waters forecast from Point Arena to Point Reyes 10 to 60 nautical miles offshore. Small craft advisory in effect through this afternoon. Today, northwest wind 20 to 25 knots, easing to 15 to 20 knots late this morning and afternoon. Sea 7 to 9 feet, wave detail, northwest 9 feet at 9 seconds, and southwest 2 feet at 14 seconds. Tonight, northwest wind 15 to 20 knots, sea 6 to 7 feet, wave detail, northwest 7 feet at 8 seconds, and southwest 2 feet at 14 seconds. Friday, northwest wind 10 to 15 knots, easing to 5 to 10 knots in the afternoon. Seas 5 to 7 feet, wave detail, northwest 7 feet at 7 seconds, and south 3 feet at 15 seconds. San Francisco water forecast. In the deep water channel, lake seas are 3 to 5 feet at 9 seconds. Across the bar, swell can be more than twice as high across the bar than the surrounding waters. Waves are also more prone to break, particularly during strong ebb currents. Maximum tide current of 3.3 knots at 5:31 a.m. Thursday and 2.5 knots at 06:03 p.m. Thursday.

southwest blunts about to 10 nautical miles. Today, southwind 5 to 10 knots, veering to southwest lane. Speed 4 to 5 feet, wave detail. Northwest 4 feet at 9 seconds. A slight chance of thunderstorms early this morning. Tonight, northwest wind 5 to 10 knots, speed 4 to 5 feet, wave detail. Northwest 4 feet at 9 seconds, and southwest 2 feet at 14 seconds. Friday, northwest wind around 5 knots, backing to west in the afternoon. Seas around 4 feet, wave detail. Northwest 4 feet at 8 seconds, and south 2 feet at 15 seconds. The coastal waters forecast from Kitchen Point to Point Pinos heading to 60 nautical miles offshore. Today, west wind 10 to 15 knots, seas 5 to 7 feet, wave detail. Northwest 7 feet at 9 seconds, and south 2 feet at 14 seconds. Tonight, northwest wind 10 to 15 knots, seas 5 to 7 feet, wave detail. Northwest 6 feet at 9 seconds, and southwest 2 feet at 14 seconds. Friday, northwest wind 5 to 10 knots, seas 5 to 6 feet, wave detail. Northwest 5 feet at 8 seconds, and south 3 feet at 14 seconds. The offshore waters forecast for the following marine location. Point Arena to Pigeon Point between 60 nautical miles and 150 nautical miles offshore. Issued at 7:31 a.m. Pacific Daylight Time. Today, north winds 15 to 25 knots, becoming northwest 15 to 20 knots. Seas 8 to 10 feet. Tonight, northwest winds 15 to 20 knots. Seas 7 to 8 feet. Friday, north to northwest winds 10 to 15 knots. Seas 6 to 7 feet. Friday night, north to northwest winds 10 to 15 knots. Seas 5 to 6 feet. Saturday, north to northwest winds 10 to 15 knots, diminishing to 5 to 10 knots. Seas 5 to 6 feet. Saturday night, north to northwest winds 5 to 15 knots. Seas 5 to 6 feet. Sun, north to northwest winds 5 to 10 knots. Seas 4 to 5 feet. Sunday night, northwest winds 5 to 10 knots. Seas 4 to 5 feet. Monday, north to northwest winds 10 to 15 knots. Seas 4 to 6 feet. Monday night, north to northwest winds 10 to 15 knots. Seas 4 to 5 feet. The offshore waters forecast for the following marine location. Pigeon Point to Point Pinos, blunts between 60 nautical

hold 8 and 8 seconds and southwest 2 feet and 15 seconds. The coastal waters forecast from Pigeon Point to Point Pinos out to 10 nautical miles. For today, southwest from 5 to 10 knots, veering to west late, seas 4 to 5 feet. Wave detail, northwest 4 feet at 9 seconds. For tonight, west wind 5 to 10 knots, seas 4 to 5 feet. Wave detail, northwest 4 feet at 9 seconds and southwest 2 feet at 14 seconds. For Friday, west wind 5 to 10 knots, seas 3 to 4 feet. Wave detail, northwest 4 feet at 8 seconds and south 2 feet at 15 seconds. Semi-sunset and tidal information for the San Francisco Bay Area for Thursday, August 13th. The sunrise today, 6:23 a.m. The sunset tonight, 8:05 p.m. Tidal data at the Golden Gate for today. Low tide, 6:28 a.m. at -083 feet. High tide, 1:25 p.m. at 5.49 feet. Low tide, 6:32 p.m. at 1.90 feet. Here are the buoy observations for 8 a.m. Pacific Daylight Time. An offshore buoy is a Korean northwest at 10 knots, pressure 1,025.0 millibars. An offshore buoy 59 winds north at 70 knots, gusting to 21, water temperature 66, pressure 1,019.7 millibars. And buoy 14 at Point Arena winds north at 10 knots, water temperature 54, pressure 1,011.2 millibars. And buoy 13 at Bodega Bay winds north at 8 knots, pressure 1,011.3 millibars. And Point Reyes Wave Rider buoy water temperature 56, seas 8 feet every 8 seconds. At San Francisco Bay, wind southwest 10 knots, water temperature 59, pressure 1,011.5 millibars, seas 5 feet every 9 seconds. At Half Moon Bay, wind south 8 knots, water temperature 59, pressure 1,011.7 millibars, seas 5 feet every 9 seconds. At Monterey, wind south at 10 knots, water temperature 62, pressure 1,012.3 millibars. At Point Surf, wave rider buoy water temperature 60, seas 6 feet every 9 seconds. At Cape San Martin, buoy wind southwest at 4 knots, water temperature 63, pressure 1,013.2 millibars. Synopsis for the Central California coast and bays, including the Monterey Bay, Greater Farallones, and Cordell Bank National and Marine Sanctuaries. Fresh to strong northwest wind, slightly to moderate to fresh today, with rough seas becoming moderate by the evening. A long period southerly swell will gradually increase Thursday, reaching 15 to 18 seconds, possibly higher at times by Friday and continuing through the remainder of the weekend. Visibility may decrease due to haze and smoke nearby the Big Sur coastline due to the timber fire. The marine forecast for San Pablo Bay, Susan Bay, the West Delta, and the San Francisco Bay north of the Bay Bridge. For today, southwest wind 10 to 15 knots. For tonight, southwest wind 10 to 15 knots. For Friday, southwest wind 5 to 10 knots, rising to 10 to 15 knots in the afternoon. The marine forecast for Monterey Bay. For today, southwest wind 5 to 10 knots, becoming west 10 to 15 knots this afternoon. Seas around 3 feet. Wave detail, northwest 3 feet at 9 seconds. A slight chance of thunderstorms early this morning. For tonight, west wind 5 to 10 knots. Seas around 3 feet. Wave detail, west 3 feet at 8 seconds. For Friday, west wind 5 to 10 knots. Seas around 3 feet. Wave detail, west 3 feet at 8 seconds. The coastal waters forecast from Point Arena to Point Reyes out to 10 nautical miles. Today, northwest wind around 5 knots, backing to west late this morning and afternoon. Seas 5 to 7 feet, wave detail, northwest 6 feet at 8 seconds, and southwest 2 feet at 14 seconds. Patchy dense fog this morning.

45. You cannot see is 4 to 6. Gateway detail. Northwest 5 feet at 8 seconds and southwest 2 feet at 14 seconds. Friday west wind around 5 knots. Seas 4 to 5. Gateway detail. Northwest 5 feet at 7 seconds and southwest 2 feet at 14 seconds. Patchy fog in the morning. The coastal waters forecast from Point Marina to Point Reyes 10 to 60 nautical miles offshore. Small craft advisory in effect until 3 p.m. Pacific Daylight Time this afternoon. Today, northwest wind 20 to 25 knots, easing to 15 to 20 knots late this morning and afternoon. C7-19, wave detail, northwest 19 at 9 seconds and southwest 2 feet at 14 seconds. Tonight, northwest wind 15 to 20 knots, C6 to 7 feet, wave detail, northwest 7 feet at 8 seconds and southwest 2 feet at 14 seconds. Friday, northwest wind at 10 to 15 knots, easing to 5 to 10 knots in the afternoon. Seas 5 to 7 feet, wave detail, northwest 7 feet at 7 seconds and south 3 feet at 15 seconds. 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This broadcast originates from the National Weather Service Office located in Monterey, California, and serves the coastal marine waters, including San Francisco and Monterey Bay. San Francisco Bar forecast. In the deep water channel, mix sheets of 3 to 5 feet at 9 seconds. Across the bar, swell can be more than twice as high across the bar than surrounding waters. Waves are also more prone to break, particularly during strong head currents. Maximum head current of 2.5 knots at 06:03 p.m. Thursday and 3.3 knots at 6:23 a.m. Friday. The coastal waters forecast from Point Pinos to Point Pivas lunges out to 10 nautical miles. Today, southwind 5 to 10 knots, veering to southwest late. Seas 4 to 5 feet, wave detail, northwest 4 feet at 9 seconds. A slight chance of thunderstorms early this morning. Tonight, northwest wind 5 to 10 knots, seas 4 to 5 feet, wave detail, northwest 4 feet at 9 seconds, and southwest 2 feet at 14 seconds. Friday, northwest wind around 5 knots, back to west in the afternoon. Seas around 4 feet, wave detail, northwest 4 feet at 8 seconds and south 2 feet at 15 seconds. The coastal waters forecast from Pigeon Point to Point Pinos 10 to 60 nautical miles offshore. Today, west wind 10 to 15 knots, seas 5 to 7 feet, wave detail, northwest 7 feet at 9 seconds and south 2 feet at 14 seconds. Tonight, northwest wind 10 to 15 knots, seas 5 to 7 feet, wave detail, northwest 6 feet at 9 seconds and southwest 2 feet at 14 seconds. Friday, northwest wind 5 to 10 knots, seas 5 to 6 feet, wave detail, northwest 5 feet at 8 seconds and south 3 feet at 14 seconds. The offshore waters forecast for the following marine locations: Point Marina to Pigeon Point between 60 nautical miles and 150 nautical miles offshore. Issued at 7:31 a.m. Pacific Daylight Time.

39, northwest wind 10 to 15 knots. Seas 5 to 6 feet. South, northwest wind 5 to 10 knots. Seas 4 to 5 feet. Sunday night, northwest wind 5 to 10 knots, increasing to 10 to 15 knots. Seas 4 to 5 feet. Monday, northwest wind 5 to 10 knots. Seas 4 to 5 feet. Monday night, northwest winds 10 to 15 knots. Seas 4 to 5 feet. The coastal waters forecast from Point Reyes to Pigeon Point out to 10 nautical miles. For today, southwest winds 5 to 10 knots. Seas 3 to 5 feet. Wind detail, northwest 5 feet at 9 seconds and southwest 2 feet at 15 seconds. For tonight, west wind 5 to 10 knots. Seas 3 to 5 feet. Wind detail, northwest 4 feet at 8 seconds and southwest 2 feet at 15 seconds. For Friday, southwest wind around 5 knots. Seas 3 to 4 feet. Wind detail, northwest 4 feet at 8 seconds and southwest 2 feet at 15 seconds. The coastal waters forecast from Pigeon Point to Point Pinos out to 10 nautical miles. For today, southwest wind 5 to 10 knots, veering to west late. Seas 4 to 5 feet. Wind detail, northwest 4 feet at 9 seconds. For tonight, west wind 5 to 10 knots. Seas 4 to 5 feet. Wind detail, northwest 4 feet at 9 seconds and southwest 2 feet at 14 seconds. For Friday, west wind 5 to 10 knots. Seas 3 to 4 feet. Wind detail, northwest 4 feet at 8 seconds and south 2 feet at 15 seconds. Sunrise, sunset, and tidal information for the San Francisco Bay Area for Thursday, August 13th. The sunrise today, 6:23 a.m. The sunset tonight, 8:05 p.m. Tidal data at the Golden Gate for today. Low tide, 6:28 p.m. at -083 feet. High tide, 1:25 p.m. at 5.49 feet. Low tide, 6:32 p.m. at 1.90 feet. Here are the buoy observations for 9 a.m. Pacific Daylight Time. An offshore buoy 6 winds west at 8 knots, pressure 1,025.0 millibars. An offshore buoy 59 winds north at 16 knots, water temperature 66, pressure 1,019.9 millibars. And buoy 14 near Point Arena winds north at 6 knots, water temperature 54, pressure 1,011.5 millibars. And buoy 13 near Bodega Bay winds northwest at 8 knots, pressure 1,011.6 millibars. At Point Reyes Reed Rider, buoy water temperature 56, seas 9 feet every 9 seconds. At San Francisco Bay, wind southwest at 8 knots, water temperature 59, pressure 1,011.8 millibars. At Half Moon Bay, buoy winds west 8 knots, water temperature 59, pressure 1,012.1 millibars, seas 5 feet every 8 seconds. At Monterey, buoy winds southwest at 6 knots, water temperature 62, pressure 1,012.7 millibars. At Pointer, buoy rider, buoy water temperature 60, seas 6 feet every 9 seconds. At Cape San Martin, buoy winds southwest at 4 knots, water temperature 62, pressure 1,013.7 millibars. Synopsis for the Central California coast and bays, including the Monterey Bay, Greater Fairlawn, and Cordell Beck National Marine Sanctuary, moderate north to northwest

southwest with 5 to 10 knots, rising to 10 to 15 knots in the afternoon. The marine forecast for Monterey Bay for today. Southwest with 5 to 10 knots, becoming west 10 to 15 knots this afternoon. Seas around 3 feet. Wave detail, northwest 3 feet at 9 seconds. A slight chance of thunderstorms early this morning. For tonight, west wind 5 to 10 knots. Seas around 3 feet. Wave detail, west 3 feet at 8 seconds. For Friday, west wind 5 to 10 knots. Seas around 3 feet. Wave detail, west 3 feet at 8 seconds. The coastal waters forecast from Point Arena to Point Reyes out to 10 nautical miles. Today, northwest wind around 5 knots. Back into Westlake this morning and afternoon. Seas 5 to 7 feet. Wave detail, northwest 6 feet at 8 seconds and southwest 2 feet at 14 seconds. Patchy dense fog this morning. Tonight, northwest wind 5 to 10 knots, seas 4 to 6 feet. Wave detail, northwest 5 feet at 8 seconds and southwest 2 feet at 14 seconds. Friday, west wind around 5 knots, seas 4 to 5 feet. Wave detail, northwest 5 feet at 7 seconds and southwest 2 feet at 14 seconds. Patchy fog in the morning. The coastal waters forecast from Point Arena to Point Reyes 10 to 60 nautical miles offshore. Small craft advisory in effect until 3 p.m. Pacific Daylight Time this afternoon. Today, northwest wind 20 to 25 knots, easing to 15 to 20 knots late this morning and afternoon. C7 to 19, wave detail, northwest 19 at 9 seconds and southwest 2 feet at 14 seconds. Tonight, northwest wind 15 to 20 knots, C6 to 17, wave detail, northwest 7 feet at 8 seconds and southwest 2 feet at 14 seconds. Friday, northwest wind 10 to 15 knots, easing to 5 to 10 knots in the afternoon. Seas 5 to 7 feet, wave detail, northwest 7 feet at 7 seconds and south 3 feet at 15 seconds. San Francisco Bar forecast. In the deep water channel, mix seas of 3 to 5 feet at 9 seconds. Across the bar, swell can be more than twice as high across the bar than surrounding waters. Waves are also more prone to break, particularly during strong efforts. Maximum head current of 2.5 knots at Ortiz, 03 p.m. Thursday and 3.3 knots at 6, 23 p.m. Friday. The coastal waters forecast from Point Pinos to Point Pibras blunts out to 10 nautical miles. Today, south wind 5 to 10 knots, veering to southwest late. Seas 4 to 5 feet, wave detail, northwest 4 feet at 9 seconds. A slight chance of thunderstorms early this morning. Tonight, northwest wind 5 to 10 knots, seas 4 to 5 feet, wave detail, northwest 4 feet at 9 seconds, and southwest 2 feet at 14 seconds. Friday, northwest wind around 5 knots, back to west in the afternoon. Seas around 4 feet, wave detail, northwest 4 feet at 8 seconds, and south 2 feet at 15 seconds. The coastal waters forecast from Pigeon Point to Point Pinos 10 to 60 nautical miles offshore. Today, west wind 10 to 15 knots, seas 5 to 7 feet, wave detail, northwest 7 feet at 9 seconds, and south 2 feet at 14 seconds. Tonight, northwest wind 10 to 15 knots, seas 5 to 7 feet, wave detail, northwest 6 feet at 9 seconds, and southwest 2 feet at 14 seconds. Friday, northwest wind 5 to 10 knots, seas 5 to 6 feet, wave detail, northwest 5 feet at 8 seconds, and south 3 feet at 14 seconds. The offshore waters forecast.

Point Cedrus lumps between 60 nautical miles and 150 nautical miles offshore. Issued at 7:31 p.m. Pacific Daylight Time. Today, north winds 10 to 20 knots, becoming northwest. Seas 6 to 9 feet. Tonight, northwest winds 10 to 20 knots, becoming 10 to 15 knots. Seas 6 to 8 feet. Friday, northwest winds 10 to 15 knots, diminishing to 5 to 10 knots. Seas 5 to 7 feet. Friday night, northwest winds 10 to 15 knots. Seas 5 to 6 feet. Saturday, north to northwest winds 5 to 10 knots. Seas 5 to 6 feet. Saturday night, northwest winds 10 to 15 knots. Seas 5 to 6 feet. Sun, northwest winds 5 to 10 knots. Seas 4 to 5 feet. Sunday night, northwest winds 5 to 10 knots, increasing to 10 to 15 knots. Seas 4 to 5 feet. Monday, northwest winds 5 to 10 knots. Seas 4 to 5 feet. Monday night, northwest winds 10 to 15 knots. Seas 4 to 5 feet. The coastal waters forecast from Point Reyes to Pigeon Point out to 10 nautical miles. For today, southwest winds 5 to 10 knots. Seas 3 to 5 feet. Wave detail, northwest 5 feet at 9 seconds, southwest 2 feet at 15 seconds. For tonight, west wind 5 to 10 knots. Seas 3 to 5 feet. Wave detail, northwest 4 feet at 8 seconds, and southwest 2 feet at 15 seconds. For Friday, southwest wind around 5 knots. Seas 3 to 4 feet. Wave detail, northwest 4 feet at 8 seconds and southwest 2 feet at 15 seconds. The coastal waters forecast from Pigeon Point to Point Pinos out to 10 nautical miles. For today, southwest wind 5 to 10 knots, veering to west late. Seas 4 to 5 feet. Wave detail, northwest 4 feet at 9 seconds.

southwest 8 knots. Water temperature 59. Pressure 1,011.9 millibars. Seas 5 feet every 8 seconds. Wind Bay winds west 8 knots. Water temperature 59. Pressure 1,012.1 millibars. Seas 5 feet every 8 seconds. At Monterey Bay, Bushy Wind Southwest, 6 knots. Water temperature 62. 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At Port Sir, Wave Rider Buoy Water Temperature 60. Seas 6 feet every 9 seconds. At Cape San Martin, Buoy Wind Southwest, 4 knots. Water temperature 63. Pressure 1,013.8 millibars. C7 feet every 9 seconds. Synopsis for the Central California coast and bays, including the Monterey Bay, Greater Farallones, and Cordell Bank National Marine Sanctuary. Moderate north to northwest winds prevail through the day and into the weekend, with moderate seas around 5 to 8 feet. A long period southerly swell around 16 to 18 seconds is set to approach our coastal waters by Friday evening and persist through the weekend. Haze and smoke may decrease visibility nearby the Big Sur coastline due to the ongoing timber fire. The marine forecast for San Pablo Bay, Susan Bay, the West Delta, and the San Francisco Bay north of the Bay Bridge. For today, southwest wind 10 to 15 knots. For tonight, southwest wind 10 to 15 knots. For Friday, southwest wind 5 to 10 knots, rising to 10 to 15 knots in the afternoon. The marine forecast for Monterey Bay. For today, southwest wind 5 to 10 knots, becoming west 10 to 15 knots this afternoon. Seas around 3 feet. Wave detail, northwest 3 feet at 9 seconds. A slight chance of thunderstorms early this morning. For tonight, west wind 5 to 10 knots. Seas around 3 feet. Wave detail, west 3 feet at 8 seconds. For Friday, west wind 5 to 10 knots. Seas around 3 feet. Wave detail, west 3 feet at 8 seconds. The coastal waters forecast from Point Arena to Point Reyes out to 10 nautical miles. Today, northwest wind around 5 knots. Backing to west late this morning to the afternoon. Seas 5 to 7 feet. Wave detail. Northwest 6 feet at 8 seconds and southwest 2 feet at 14 seconds. Patchy dense fog this morning. Tonight, northwest wind 5 to 10 knots. Seas 4 to 6 feet. Wave detail. Northwest 5 feet at 8 seconds and southwest 2 feet at 14 seconds. Friday, west wind around 5 knots, seas 4 to 5 feet, wave detail. Northwest 5 feet at 7 seconds, and southwest 2 feet at 14 seconds. Patchy fog in the morning. The coastal waters forecast from Point Arena to Point Reyes 10 to 60 nautical miles offshore. Small craft advisory in effect until 3 p.m. Pacific Daylight Time this afternoon. Today, northwest wind 20 to 25 knots, easing to 15 to 20 knots late this morning and afternoon. C7, 9 feet, wave detail. Northwest 19 at 9 seconds, and southwest 2 feet at 14 seconds. Tonight, northwest wind 15 to 20 knots, C6 to 7 feet, wave detail. Northwest 7 feet at 8 seconds, and southwest 2 feet at 14 seconds. Friday, northwest wind 10 to 15 knots, easing to 5 to 10 knots in the afternoon. Seas 5 to 7 feet, wave detail. Northwest 7 feet at 7 seconds, and south 3 feet at 15 seconds. San Francisco Bar forecast. In the deep water channel, mixed seas of 3 to 5 feet at 9 seconds. Across the bar, swell can be more than twice as high across the bar than surrounding waters. Waves are also more prone to break, particularly during strong ebb currents. Maximum ebb current of 2.5 knots at 06, 03 p.m. Thursday and 3.3 knots at 6, 23 p.m. Friday.

winds about to 10 nautical miles. Today, south wind 5 to 10 knots, veering to southwesterly. Sea 4 to 5 feet wave detail, northwest 4 feet at 9 seconds. A slight chance of thunderstorms early this morning. Tonight, northwest wind 5 to 10 knots, sea 4 to 5 feet wave detail, northwest 4 feet at 9 seconds, and southwest 2 feet at 14 seconds. Friday, northwest wind around 5 knots, back to west in the afternoon. Seas around 4 feet wave detail, northwest 4 feet at 8 seconds, and south 2 feet at 15 seconds. The coastal waters forecast from Pigeon Point to Point Pinos 10 to 60 nautical miles offshore. Today, west wind 10 to 50 knots, seas 5 to 7 feet wave detail, northwest 7 feet at 9 seconds, and south 2 feet at 14 seconds. Tonight, northwest wind 10 to 50 knots, seas 5 to 7 feet wave detail, northwest 6 feet at 9 seconds, and southwest 2 feet at 14 seconds. Friday, northwest wind 5 to 10 knots, seas 5 to 6 feet wave detail, northwest 5 feet at 8 seconds, and south 3 feet at 14 seconds. The offshore waters forecast for the following marine location: Point Arena to Pigeon Point between 60 nautical miles and 150 nautical miles offshore. Issued at 7:31 a.m. Pacific Daylight Time. Today, north winds 15 to 25 knots, becoming northwest 15 to 20 knots. Seas 8 to 10 feet. Tonight, northwest winds 15 to 20 knots. Seas 7 to 8 feet. Friday, north to northwest winds 10 to 50 knots. Seas 6 to 7 feet. Friday night, north to northwest winds 10 to 50 knots. Seas 5 to 6 feet. Saturday, north to northwest winds 10 to 50 knots, diminishing to 5 to 10 knots. Seas 5 to 6 feet. Saturday night, north to northwest winds 5 to 50 knots. Seas 5 to 6 feet. South, north to northwest winds 5 to 10 knots. Seas 4 to 5 feet. Sunday night, northwest winds 5 to 10 knots. Seas 4 to 5 feet. Monday, north to northwest winds 10 to 50 knots. Seas 4 to 6 feet. Monday night, north to northwest winds 10 to 50 knots. Seas 4 to 5 feet. The offshore waters forecast for the following marine location: Pigeon Point to Point Pinos, one foot between 60 nautical miles and 150 nautical miles offshore. Issued at 7:31 a.m. Pacific Daylight Time. Today, north winds 10 to 20 knots, becoming northwest. Seas 6 to 19.

point-to-point Kinos out to 10 nautical miles. For today, southwest wind 5 to 10 knots, veering to westerly. Seas 4 to 5 feet. Wind detail, northwest 4 feet at 9 seconds. For tonight, west wind 5 to 10 knots. Seas 4 to 5 feet. Wind detail, northwest 4 feet at 9 seconds and southwest 2 feet at 14 seconds. For Friday, west wind 5 to 10 knots. Seas 3 to 4 feet. Wind detail, northwest 4 feet at 8 seconds and south 2 feet at 15 seconds. Sunrise, sunset, and tidal information for the San Francisco Bay Area for Thursday, August 13th. The sunrise today, 6:23 a.m. The sunset tonight, 8:05 p.m. Tidal data at the Golden Gate for today. Low tide, 6:28 p.m. at -083 feet high tide. 1:25 p.m. at 5.49 feet low tide. 6:32 p.m. at 1.90 feet. Here are the buoy observations for 9 a.m. Pacific Daylight Time. An offshore buoy 6 winds northwest at 8 knots. Pressure 1,024.9 millibars. An offshore buoy 59, winds north 14 knots. Water temperature 66, pressure 1,019.8 millibars. Sea is 3 feet every 8 seconds. At Point Arena buoy, winds north 8 knots. Water temperature 54, pressure 1,011.6 millibars. Sea is 7 feet every 8 seconds. At buoy 13 near Bodega Bay, winds northwest at 8 knots. Pressure 1,011.6 millibars. Swell 6 feet every 8 seconds. At Point Reyes Reef Rider, buoy water temperature 56. Sea is 9 feet every 9 seconds. At San Francisco Bay, winds southwest 8 knots. Water temperature 59. Pressure 1,011.9 millibars. Sea is 5 feet every 8 seconds. At Half Moon Bay buoy winds west 8 knots, water temperature 59, pressure 1,012.1 millibars, seas 5 feet every 8 seconds. At Monterey Bay buoy winds southwest 6 knots, water temperature 62, pressure 1,012.9 millibars, seas 7 feet every 9 seconds. At Point Sur, Wave Rider buoy water temperature 60, seas 6 feet every 9 seconds. At Cape San Martin buoy winds southwest 4 knots, water temperature 63, pressure 1,013.8 millibars, sea 7 feet every 9 seconds. Synopsis for the Central California coast and bays, including the Monterey Bay, Great Farallon, and Cordell Bank National Marine Sanctuary. Moderate north to northwest winds prevail through the day and into the weekend with moderate seas around 5 to 8 feet. A long period southerly swell around 16 to 18 seconds is set to approach our coastal waters by Friday evening and persist through the weekend. Haze and smoke may decrease visibility nearby the Big Sur coastline due to the ongoing timber fire. The marine forecast for San Pablo Bay, Susan Bay, the West Delta, and the San Francisco Bay north of the Bay Bridge. For today, southwest wind 10 to 15 knots. For tonight, southwest wind 10 to 15 knots. For Friday, southwest wind 5 to 10 knots, rising to 10 to 15 knots in the afternoon. The marine forecast for Monterey Bay. For today, southwest wind 5 to 10 knots, becoming west 10 to 15 knots this afternoon. Seas around 3 feet. Wave detail, northwest 3 feet at 9 seconds. A slight chance of thunderstorms early this morning. For tonight, west wind 5 to 10 knots. Seas around 3 feet. Wave detail, west

Tomcat from Point Arena, 2 point lead out to 10 nautical miles. To the northwest wind around 5 knots. Back into west lead this morning and afternoon. Seas 5 to 17, wave detail. Northwest 16 at 8 seconds and southwest 2 feet at 14 seconds. Patchy dense fog this morning. Tonight, northwest wind 5 to 10 knots, seas 4 to 6 feet, wave detail. Northwest 5 feet at 8 seconds and southwest 2 feet at 14 seconds. Friday, west wind around 5 knots, seas 4 to 5 feet, wave detail. Northwest 5 feet at 7 seconds and southwest 2 feet at 14 seconds. Patchy fog in the morning. The coastal waters forecast from Point Arena to Point Lee, 10 to 60 nautical miles offshore. Small craft advisory in effect until 3 p.m. Pacific Daylight Time this afternoon. Today, northwest wind 20 to 25 knots, easing to 15 to 20 knots late this morning and afternoon. Sea 7, 9 feet, wave detail. Northwest 9 feet at 9 seconds, and southwest 2 feet at 14 seconds. Tonight, northwest wind 15 to 20 knots, sea 6 to 7 feet, wave detail. Northwest 7 feet at 8 seconds, and southwest 2 feet at 14 seconds. Friday, northwest wind 10 to 15 knots, easing to 5 to 10 knots in the afternoon. Seas 5 to 7 feet, wave detail. Northwest 7 feet at 7 seconds, and south 3 feet at 15 seconds. San Francisco water forecast. In the deep water channel, mixed seas of 3 to 5 feet at 9 seconds. Across the bar, swell can be more than twice as high across the bar than surrounding waters. Waves are also more prone to break, particularly during strong ebb currents. Maximum ebb current of 2.5 knots at 06:03 p.m. Thursday and 3.3 knots at 6:23 a.m. Friday. The coastal waters forecast from Point Pinos to Point Piedras lunges out to 10 nautical miles. Today, south wind 5 to 10 knots, veering to southwest late. Seas 4 to 5 feet, wave detail. Northwest 4 feet at 9 seconds. A slight chance of thunderstorms early this morning. Tonight, northwest wind 5 to 10 knots, seas 4 to 5 feet, wave detail. Northwest 4 feet at 9 seconds, and southwest 2 feet at 14 seconds. Friday, northwest wind around 5 knots, back to west in the afternoon. Seas around 4 feet, wave detail. Northwest 4 feet.

southwest wind 5 to 10 knots. Seas 4 to 5 feet. Monday, north to northwest winds 10 to 15 knots. Seas 4 to 6 feet. Monday night, north to northwest winds 10 to 15 knots. Seas 4 to 5 feet. The offshore waters forecast for the following marine location. Pigeon Point to Point Keepers, Blunt is between 60 nautical miles and 150 nautical miles offshore. Eastern at 7:31 p.m. Pacific Daylight Time. Today, north winds 10 to 20 knots, becoming northwest. Seas 6 to 9 feet. Tonight, northwest winds 10 to 20 knots, becoming 10 to 15 knots. Seas 6 to 8 feet. Friday, northwest winds 10 to 15 knots, diminishing to 5 to 10 knots. Seas 5 to 7 feet. Friday night, northwest winds 10 to 15 knots. Seas 5 to 6 feet. Saturday, north to northwest winds 5 to 10 knots. Seas 5 to 6 feet. Saturday night, northwest winds 10 to 15 knots. Seas 5 to 6 feet. Sun, northwest winds 5 to 10 knots. Seas 4 to 5 feet. Sunday night, northwest winds 5 to 10 knots, increasing to 10 to 15 knots. Seas 4 to 5 feet. Monday, northwest winds 5 to 10 knots. Seas 4 to 5 feet. Monday night, northwest winds 10 to 15 knots. Seas 4 to 5 feet. The coastal waters forecast from Point Reyes to Pigeon Point out to 10 nautical miles. For today, southwest winds 5 to 10 knots. Seas 3 to 5 feet. Wind detail, northwest 5 feet at 9 seconds, southwest 2 feet at 15 seconds. For tonight, west wind 5 to 10 knots. Seas 3 to 5 feet. Wind detail, northwest 4 feet at 8 seconds, and southwest 2 feet at 15 seconds. For Friday, southwest wind around 5 knots. Seas 3 to 4 feet. Wind detail, northwest 4 feet at 8 seconds, and southwest 2 feet at 15 seconds. The coastal waters forecast from Pigeon Point to Point Pinos out to 10 nautical miles. For today, southwest wind 5 to 10 knots, veering to west late. Seas 4 to 5 feet. Wind detail, northwest 4 feet at 9 seconds. For tonight, west wind 5 to 10 knots. Seas 4 to 5 feet. Wind detail, northwest 4 feet at 9 seconds and southwest 2 feet at 14 seconds. For Friday, west wind 5 to 10 knots. Seas 3 to 4 feet. Wind detail, northwest 4 feet at 8 seconds and south 2 feet at 15 seconds. Semi-sunset and tidal information for the San Francisco Bay Area for Thursday, August 13th. The sunrise today, 6:23 a.m. The sunset tonight, 8:05 p.m. Tidal data at the Golden Gate for today. Low tide, 6:28 p.m. at -083 feet. High tide, 1:25 p.m. at 5.49 feet. Low tide, 6:32 p.m. at 1.90 feet. Here are the buoy observations for 9 a.m. Pacific Daylight Time. An offshore buoy 6 winds northwest at 8 knots, pressure 1,024.9 millibars. An offshore buoy 59, winds north 14 knots, water temperature 66, pressure 1,019.8 millibars, sea is 3 feet every 8 seconds. At Point Arena buoy, winds north 8 knots, water temperature 54, pressure 1,011.6 millibars, sea 7 feet every 8 seconds. At buoy 13 near Bodega Bay, winds northwest at 8 knots, pressure 1,011.6 millibars, swell 6 feet every 8 seconds. At Point Reyes Wind Rider buoy, water temperature 56, sea is 9 feet every 9 seconds. At San Francisco buoy, wind southwest 8 knots, water temperature 59, pressure 1,011.9

1.1 millibars, sees 5 feet every 8 seconds. At Monterey Bay, moving southwest 6 knots. Water temperature 62, pressure 1,012.9 millibars, sees 7 feet every 9 seconds. Endpoint, sir. Wave rider buoy water temperature 60, sees 6 feet every 9 seconds. At Cape San Martin, buoy wind southwest 4 knots. Water temperature 63, pressure 1,013.8 millibars. Sees 7 feet every 9 seconds. Synopsis for the Central California coast and bays, including the Monterey Bay, Great Esperance, and Cordell Bank National Memory Sanctuaries. Moderate north to northwest winds prevail through the day and into the weekend, with moderate seas around 5 to 8 feet. A long period southerly swell around 16 to 18 seconds in central coast or coastal waters by Friday evening and persist through the weekend. Haze and smoke may decrease visibility nearby the Big Sur coastline due to the ongoing timber fire. The marine forecast for San Pablo Bay, Susan Bay, the West Delta, and the San Francisco Bay north of the Bay Bridge. For today, southwest wind 10 to 15 knots. For tonight, southwest wind 10 to 15 knots. For Friday, southwest wind 5 to 10 knots, rising to 10 to 15 knots in the afternoon. The marine forecast for Monterey Bay. For today, southwest wind 5 to 10 knots, becoming west 10 to 15 knots this afternoon. Seas around 3 feet. Wave detail, northwest 3 feet at 9 seconds. A slight chance of thunderstorms early this morning. For tonight, west wind 5 to 10 knots. Seas around 3 feet. Wave detail, west 3 feet at 8 seconds. For Friday, west wind 5 to 10 knots. Seas around 3 feet. Wave detail, west 3 feet at 8 seconds. The coastal waters forecast from Point Arena to Point Reyes out to 10 nautical miles. Today, northwest wind around 5 knots, backing to west late this morning and afternoon. Seas 5 to 7 feet, wave detail, northwest 6 feet at 8 seconds, and southwest 2 feet at 14 seconds. Patchy dense fog this morning. Tonight, northwest wind 5 to 10 knots, seas 4 to 6 feet, wave detail, northwest 5 feet at 8 seconds, and southwest 2 feet at 14 seconds. Friday, west wind around 5 knots, seas 4 to 5 feet, wave detail, northwest 5 feet at 7 seconds, and southwest 2 feet at 14 seconds. Patchy fog in the morning. The coastal waters forecast from Point Arena to Point Reyes 10 to 16 nautical miles offshore. Small craft advisory in effect until 3 p.m. Pacific Daylight Time this afternoon. Today, northwest wind 20 to 25 knots, easing to 15 to 20 knots late this morning and afternoon. Sea 7 to 9 feet, wave detail, northwest 9 feet at 9 seconds, and southwest 2 feet at 14 seconds. Tonight, northwest wind 15 to 20 knots, sea 6 to 7 feet, wave detail, northwest 7 feet at 8 seconds, and southwest 2 feet at 14 seconds. Friday, northwest wind 10 to 15 knots, easing to 5 to 10 knots in the afternoon. Seas 5 to 7 feet, wave detail, northwest 7 feet at 7 seconds, and south 3 feet at 15 seconds. San Francisco on forecast. In the deep water channel, mixed seas of 3 to 5 feet at 9 seconds. Across the bar, swell can be more than twice as high across the bar than surrounding waters. Waves are also more prone to break, particularly during strong currents. Maximum head current of 2.5 knots at 06:03 p.m. Thursday and 3.3 knots at 6:23 a.m. Friday. The coastal waters forecast from Point Pinos to Point Pinos blunt is out to 10 nautical miles.

square feet wave detail, northwest 14 at 8 seconds and south 2 feet at 15 seconds. The coastal waters forecast from Pigeon Point to Point Pinos 10 to 60 nautical miles offshore. Today, west wind 10 to 50 knots, sea is 5 to 7 feet, wave detail, northwest 17 at 9 seconds and south 2 feet at 14 seconds. Tonight, northwest wind 10 to 50 knots, sea is 5 to 7 feet, wave detail, northwest 16 at 9 seconds and southwest 2 feet at 14 seconds. Friday, northwest wind 5 to 10 knots, sea is 5 to 6 feet, wave detail, northwest 5 feet at 8 seconds and south 3 feet at 14 seconds. The offshore waters forecast for the following marine location: Point Arena to Pigeon Point between 60 nautical miles and 150 nautical miles offshore. Issued at 7:31 a.m. Pacific Daylight Time. Today, north winds 15 to 25 knots, becoming northwest 15 to 20 knots. Seas 8 to 10 feet. Tonight, northwest winds 15 to 20 knots. Seas 7 to 8 feet. Friday, north to northwest winds 10 to 15 knots. Seas 6 to 7 feet. Friday night, north to northwest winds 10 to 15 knots. Seas 5 to 6 feet. Saturday, north to northwest winds 10 to 15 knots, diminishing to 5 to 10 knots. Seas 5 to 6 feet. Saturday night, north to northwest winds 5 to 15 knots. Seas 5 to 6 feet. Sun, north to northwest winds 5 to 10 knots. Seas 4 to 5 feet. Sunday night, northwest winds 5 to 10 knots. Seas 4 to 5 feet. Monday, north to northwest winds 10 to 15 knots. Seas 4 to 6 feet. Monday night, north to northwest winds 10 to 15 knots. Seas 4 to 5 feet. The offshore waters forecast for the following marine location: Pigeon Point to Point Cabrera, one foot between 60 nautical miles and 150 nautical miles offshore. Issued at 7:31 a.m. Pacific Daylight Time. Today, north winds 10 to 20 knots, becoming northwest. Seas 6 to 9 feet. Tonight, northwest winds 10 to 20 knots, becoming 10 to 15 knots. Seas 6 to 8 feet. Friday, northwest winds 10 to 15 knots, diminishing to 5 to 10 knots. Seas 5 to 7 feet. Friday night, northwest winds 10 to 15 knots. Seas 5 to 6 feet. Saturday, north to northwest winds 5 to 10 knots. Seas 5 to 6 feet. Saturday night, northwest winds 10 to 15 knots. Seas 5 to 6 feet. Sun, northwest winds 5 to 10 knots. Seas 4 to 5 feet. Sunday night, northwest winds 5 to 10 knots, increasing to 10 to 15 knots. Seas 4 to 5 feet. Monday, northwest winds 5 to 10 knots. Seas 4 to 5 feet. Monday night, northwest winds 10 to 15 knots. Seas 4 to 5 feet. The coastal waters forecast from Point Reyes to Pigeon Point out to 10 nautical miles. For today, southwest wind 5 to 10 knots. Seas 3 to 5 feet. Wave detail, northwest 5 feet at 9 seconds and southwest 2 feet at 15 seconds. For tonight, west wind 5 to 10 knots. Seas 3 to 5 feet. Wave detail, northwest 4 feet at 8 seconds and southwest 2 feet at 15 seconds. For Friday, southwest wind around 5 knots. Seas 3 to 4 feet. Wave detail, northwest 4 feet at 8 seconds and southwest 2 feet at 15 seconds. The coastal waters forecast from Pigeon Point to Point Pinos out to 10 nautical miles. For today, southwest wind 5 to 10 knots, veering to west late. Seas 4 to 5 feet.

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For Friday, west wind 5 to 10 knots. Seas 3 to 4 feet. Wind detail, northwest 14 and 8 seconds and south 2 feet and 15 seconds. Sunrise, sunset, and tidal information for the San Francisco Bay Area for Thursday, August 13th. The sunrise today, 6:23 a.m. The sunset tonight, 8:05 p.m. Tidal data at the Golden Gate for today. Low tide, 6:28 p.m. at -083 feet high tide. 1:25 p.m. at 5.49 feet low tide. 6:32 p.m. at 1.90 feet. Here are the buoy observations for 9 a.m. Pacific Daylight Time. An offshore buoy 6 winds northwest at 8 knots. Pressure 1,024.9 millibars. An offshore buoy 59, winds north 14 knots, water temperature 66, pressure 1,019.8 millibars, seas 3 feet, every 8 seconds. At Point Arena buoy, winds north 8 knots, water temperature 54, pressure 1,011.6 millibars, seas 7 feet, every 8 seconds. At buoy 13 near Bodega Bay, winds northwest at 8 knots, pressure 1,011.6 millibars, swell 6 feet, every 8 seconds. At Point Reyes, wave rider, buoy water temperature 56, seas 9 feet, every 9 seconds. At San Francisco Bay, wind southwest 8 knots, water temperature 59, pressure 1,011.9 millibars, seas 5 feet, every 8 seconds. At Half Moon Bay, buoy winds west 8 knots, water temperature 59, pressure 1,012.1 millibars, seas 5 feet, every 8 seconds. At Monterey Bay, buoy winds southwest 6 knots, water temperature 62, pressure 1,012.9 millibars, seas 7 feet, every 9 seconds. At Point Sur, wave rider, buoy water temperature 60, seas 6 feet, every 9 seconds. At Cape San Martin, buoy winds southwest 4 knots, water temperature 63, pressure 1,013.8 millibars, sea 7 feet, every 9 seconds. Synopsis for the Central California coast and bays, including the Monterey Bay, Greater Farallones, and Cordell Bank National Marine Sanctuaries. Moderate north to northwest winds prevail through the day and into the weekend with moderate seas around 5 to 8 feet. A long period southerly swell around 16 to 18 seconds is set to approach our coastal waters by Friday evening and persist through the weekend. Haze and smoke may decrease visibility nearby the Big Sur coastline due to the ongoing timber fire. The marine forecast for San Pablo Bay, Susan Bay, the West Delta, and the San Francisco Bay north of the Bay Bridge. For today, southwest wind 10 to 15 knots. For tonight, southwest wind 10 to 15 knots. For Friday, southwest wind 5 to 10 knots, rising to 10 to 15 knots in the afternoon. The marine forecast for Monterey Bay. For today, southwest wind 5 to 10 knots, becoming west 10 to 15 knots this afternoon. Seas around 3 feet. Wind detail, northwest 3 feet at 9 seconds. A slight chance of thunderstorms early this morning. For tonight, west wind 5 to 10 knots. Seas around 3 feet. Wind detail, west 3 feet at 8 seconds. For Friday, west wind 5 to 10 knots. Seas around 3 feet. Wind detail, west 3 feet at 8 seconds. The coastal waters forecast from Point Arena to Point Reyes out to 10 nautical miles. The northwest wind around 5 knots, backing to westerly this morning and afternoon. Seas 5 to 7 feet, wave detail, northwest 6 feet at 8 seconds and southwest 2 feet at 14 seconds. Patchy dense fog this morning. Tonight, northwest wind 5 to 10 knots, seas 4 to 6 feet, wave detail, northwest 5 feet at 8 seconds and southwest 2 feet at 14 seconds. Friday, west wind around 5 knots, seas 4 to 5 feet, wave detail, northwest 5 feet at 7 seconds and southwest 2 feet at 14 seconds. Patchy fog in the morning.

5 megahertz. This broadcast originates from the National Weather Service office located in Monterey, California, and serves the coastal marine waters, including San Francisco and Monterey Bay. San Francisco weather forecast. In the deep water channel, mix speeds of 3 to 5 feet at 9 seconds. Across the bar, swell can be more than twice as high across the bar than surrounding waters. Waves are also more prone to break, particularly during strong ebb currents. Maximum ebb current of 2.5 knots at 06, 03 p.m. Thursday and 3.3 knots at 6, 23 p.m. Friday. The coastal waters forecast from Point Pinos to Point Piedras blunt about to 10 nautical miles. Today, south wind 5 to 10 knots, veering to southwest late. Seas 4 to 5 feet, wave detail, northwest 4 feet at 9 seconds. A slight chance of thunderstorms early this morning. Tonight, northwest wind 5 to 10 knots, seas 4 to 5 feet, wave detail, northwest 4 feet at 9 seconds, and southwest 2 feet at 14 seconds. Friday, northwest wind around 5 knots, back to the west in the afternoon. Seas around 4 feet, wave detail, northwest 4 feet at 8 seconds, and south 2 feet at 15 seconds. The coastal waters forecast from Pigeon Point to Point Pinos 10 to 60 nautical miles offshore. Today, west wind 10 to 15 knots, seas 5 to 7 feet, wave detail, northwest 7 feet at 9 seconds, and south 2 feet at 14 seconds. Tonight,

west at 2 knots. Pressure 1,024.8 millibars. An offshore buoy 59, winds north at 70 knots. Gusting to 21. Water temperature 66. Pressure 1,019.8 millibars. At buoy 14 near Point Arena, winds north at 40 knots. Water temperature 54. Pressure 1,011.9 millibars. At buoy 13 near Bodega Bay, winds north at 4 knots. Pressure 1,011.9 millibars. At Point Reyes, wave rider, buoy water temperature 57. Seated 9 feet every 9 seconds. At San Francisco, buoy wind south at 8 knots. Water temperature 59. Pressure 1,012.2 millibars. At Half Moon Bay, buoy winds west 12 knots. Water temperature 59. Pressure 1,012.4 millibars. Seas 5 feet every 9 seconds. At Monterey, buoy wind southwest at 6 knots. Water temperature 63. Pressure 1,013.3 millibars. At Port Sur, wave rider, buoy water temperature 60. Seas 5 feet every 9 seconds. At Cape San Martin, buoy wind southwest at 2 knots. Water temperature 63. Pressure 1,014.0 millibars. Synopsis for the Central California Coast and Bays, including the Monterey Bay, Greater Cerrados, and Cordell Bay National Marine Sanctuary. Moderate north to northwest winds prevail through the day and into the weekend, with moderate seas around 5 to 8 feet. A long period southerly swell around 16 to 18 seconds is set to approach our coastal waters by 5.

A slight chance of thunderstorms early this morning. For tonight, west wind 5 to 10 knots. Seas around 3 feet. Wind detail, west 3 feet and 8 seconds. For Friday, west wind 5 to 10 knots. Seas around 3 feet. Wind detail, west 3 feet and 8 seconds. The coastal waters forecast from Point Arena to Point Reyes out to 10 nautical miles. Today, northwest wind around 5 knots. Backing to westerly this morning and afternoon. Seas 5 to 7 feet, wave detail. Northwest 6 feet at 8 seconds and southwest 2 feet at 14 seconds. Patchy dense fog this morning. Tonight, northwest wind 5 to 10 knots. Seas 4 to 6 feet, wave detail. Northwest 5 feet at 8 seconds and southwest 2 feet at 14 seconds. Friday, west wind around 5 knots, seas 4 to 5 feet, wave detail. Northwest 5 feet at 7 seconds, and southwest 2 feet at 14 seconds. Patchy fog in the morning. The coastal waters forecast from Point Arena to Point Reyes 10 to 16 nautical miles offshore. Small craft advisory in effect until 3 p.m. Pacific Daylight Time this afternoon. Today, northwest wind 20 to 25 knots, easing to 15 to 20 knots late this morning and afternoon. Sea 7, 9 feet, wave detail. Northwest 9 feet at 9 seconds, and southwest 2 feet at 14 seconds. Tonight, northwest wind 15 to 20 knots, sea 6 to 7 feet, wave detail. Northwest 7 feet at 8 seconds, and southwest 2 feet at 14 seconds. Friday, northwest wind 10 to 15 knots, easing to 5 to 10 knots in the afternoon. Seas 5 to 7 feet, wave detail. Northwest 7 feet at 7 seconds, and south 3 feet at 15 seconds. San Francisco Bar forecast. In the deep water channel, mixed seas of 3 to 5 feet at 9 seconds. Across the bar, swell can be more than twice as high across the bar than surrounding waters. Waves are also more prone to break, particularly during strong head currents. Maximum head current of 2.5 knots at 06, 03 p.m. Thursday and 3.3 knots at 6, 23 a.m. Friday. The coastal waters forecast from Point Pinos to Point Pivas blunts out to 10 nautical miles. Today, south wind 5 to 10 knots, veering to southwest late. Seas 4 to 5 feet, wave detail. Northwest 4 feet at 9 seconds. A slight chance of thunderstorms early this morning. Tonight, northwest wind 5 to 10 knots, seas 4 to 5 feet, wave detail. Northwest 4 feet at 9 seconds, and southwest 2 feet at 14 seconds. Friday, northwest wind around 5 knots. Back to the west in the afternoon. Seas around 4 feet, wave detail. Northwest 4 feet at 8 seconds and south 2 feet at 15 seconds. The coastal waters forecast from Pigeon Point to Point Pinos 10 to 60 nautical miles offshore. Today, west wind 10 to 15 knots, seas 5 to 7 feet, wave detail. Northwest 7 feet at 9 seconds and south 2 feet at 14 seconds. Tonight, northwest wind 10 to 15 knots, seas 5 to 7 feet, wave detail. Northwest 6 feet at 9 seconds and southwest 2 feet at 14 seconds. Friday, northwest wind 5 to 10 knots, seas 5 to 6 feet, wave detail. Northwest 5 feet at 8 seconds and south 3 feet at 14 seconds. The offshore waters forecast for the following marine location: Point Arena to Pigeon Point between 60 nautical miles and 150 nautical miles offshore. Eastern at 7:31 a.m. Pacific Daylight Time. Today, north winds 15 to 25 knots, becoming northwest 15 to 20 knots. Seas 8 to 10 feet. Tonight, northwest winds 15 to 20 knots. Seas 7 to 8 feet. Friday, north to northwest winds 10 to 15 knots. Seas 6 to 7 feet. Friday night, north to northwest winds 10 to 15 knots. Seas 5 to 6

waters forecast. For the following marine location, Pigeon Point to Point Pedras blunt was between 60 nautical miles and 150 nautical miles offshore. Issued at 7:31 a.m. Pacific Daylight Time. Today, north winds 10 to 20 knots, becoming northwest. Seas 6 to 9 feet. Tonight, northwest winds 10 to 20 knots, becoming 10 to 50 knots. Seas 6 to 8 feet. Friday, northwest winds 10 to 50 knots, diminishing to 5 to 10 knots. Seas 5 to 7 feet. Friday night, northwest winds 10 to 50 knots. Seas 5 to 6 feet. Saturday, north to northwest winds 5 to 10 knots. Seas 5 to 6 feet. Saturday night, northwest winds 10 to 50 knots. Seas 5 to 6 feet. Sun, northwest winds 5 to 10 knots. Seas 4 to 5 feet. Sunday night, northwest winds 5 to 10 knots, increasing to 10 to 15 knots. Seas 4 to 5 feet. Monday, northwest winds 5 to 10 knots. Seas 4 to 5 feet. Monday night, northwest winds 10 to 15 knots. Seas 4 to 5 feet. The coastal waters forecast from Point Reyes to Pigeon Point out to 10 nautical miles. For today, southwest winds 5 to 10 knots. Seas 3 to 5 feet. Wave detail, northwest 5 feet at 9 seconds and southwest 2 feet at 15 seconds. For tonight, west wind 5 to 10 knots. Seas 3 to 5 feet. Wave detail, northwest 4 feet at 8 seconds and southwest 2 feet at 15 seconds. For Friday, southwest wind around 5 knots. Seas 3 to 4 feet. Wave detail, northwest 4 feet at 8 seconds and southwest 2 feet at 15 seconds. The coastal waters forecast from Pigeon Point to Point Pinos out to 10 nautical miles. For today, southwest wind 5 to 10 knots, veering to west lane. Seas 4 to 5 feet. Wave detail, northwest 4 feet at 9 seconds. For tonight, west wind 5 to 10 knots. Seas 4 to 5 feet. Wave detail, northwest 4 feet at 9 seconds and southwest 2 feet at 14 seconds. For Friday, west wind 5 to 10 knots. Seas 3 to 4 feet. Wave detail, northwest 4 feet at 8 seconds and south 2 feet at 15 seconds. Sunrise, sunset, and tidal information for the San Francisco Bay Area for Thursday, August 13th. The sunrise today, 6:23 a.m. The sunset tonight, 8:05 p.m. Tidal data at the Golden Gate for today. Low tide, 6:28 p.m. at -083 feet. High tide, 1:25 p.m. at 5.49 feet. Low tide, 6:32 p.m. at 1.90 feet. Here are the buoy observations for 10 a.m. Pacific Daylight Time. An offshore buoy 6 winds west at 10 knots, pressure 1,024.7 millibars.

to wind blast 12 knots. Water temperature 59. Pressure 1,012.4 millibars. Seas 5 feet every 9 seconds. At Monterey Bay, Bushwick, southwest 8 knots. Water temperature 63. Pressure 1,013.3 millibars. Seas 7 feet every 9 seconds. At Pointer, wave rider buoy water temperature 60. Seas 5 feet every 9 seconds. At Cape San Martin, Bushwick, southwest 4 knots. Water temperature 63. Pressure 1,014.1 millibars. Seas 6 feet every 9 seconds. Synopsis for the Central California coast and bays, including the Monterey Bay, Greater Farallones, and Cordell Bank National Marine Sanctuaries. Moderate north to northwest winds prevail through the day and into the weekend, with moderate seas around 5 to 8 feet. A long period southerly swell around 16 to 18 seconds is set to approach our coastal waters by Friday evening and persist through the weekend. Haze and smoke may decrease visibility nearby the Big Sur coastline due to the ongoing timber fire. The marine forecast for San Pablo Bay, Susan Bay, the West Delta, and the San Francisco Bay north of the Bay Bridge. For today, southwest wind 10 to 15 knots. For tonight, southwest wind 10 to 15 knots. For Friday, southwest wind 5 to 10 knots, rising to 10 to 15 knots in the afternoon. The marine forecast for Monterey Bay. For today, southwest wind 5 to 10 knots, becoming west 10 to 15 knots this afternoon. Seas around 3 feet. Wind detail, northwest 3 feet at 9 seconds. A slight chance of thunderstorm early this morning. For tonight, west wind 5 to 10 knots. Seas around 3 feet. Wind detail, west 3 feet at 8 seconds. For Friday, west wind 5 to 10 knots. Seas around 3 feet. Wind detail, west 3 feet at 8 seconds. The coastal waters forecast from Point Arena to Point Rebound to 10 nautical miles. Today, northwest wind around 5 knots. Backing to west late this morning and afternoon. Seas 5 to 7 feet, wave detail. Northwest 6 feet at 8 seconds and southwest 2 feet at 14 seconds. Patchy dense fog this morning. Tonight, northwest wind 5 to 10 knots. Seas 4 to 6 feet, wave detail. Northwest 5 feet at 8 seconds and southwest 2 feet at 14 seconds. Friday, west wind around 5 knots, seas 4 to 5 feet, wave detail. Northwest 5 feet at 7 seconds, and southwest 2 feet at 14 seconds. Patchy fog in the morning. The coastal waters forecast from Point Arena to Point Reyes, 10 to 60 nautical miles offshore. Small craft advisory in effect until 3 p.m. Pacific Daylight Time this afternoon. City northwest wind 20 to 25 knots, easing to 15 to 20 knots late this morning and afternoon. Sea 7 to 9 feet, wave detail. Northwest 19 at 9 seconds and southwest 2 feet at 14 seconds. Tonight northwest wind 15 to 20 knots, sea 6 to 7 feet, wave detail. Northwest 7 feet at 8 seconds and southwest 2 feet at 14 seconds. Friday, northwest wind 10 to 15 knots, easing to 5 to 10 knots in the afternoon. Seas 5 to 7 feet, wave detail. Northwest 7 feet at 7 seconds and south 3 feet at 15 seconds. San Francisco Bar forecast. In the deep water channel, mixed seas of 3 to 5 feet at 9 seconds. Across the bar, swell can be more than twice as high across the bar than surrounding waters. Waves are also more prone to break, particularly during strong ebb currents. Maximum ebb current of 2.5 knots at 06:03 p.m.

Network, way detail, northwest on speed at 8 seconds and down 50 at 15 seconds. The coastal waters forecast from Kitchen Point to Point Pinos 10 to 60 nautical miles offshore. Today, west wind 10 to 50 knots, seas 5 to 7 feet, way detail, northwest 7 feet at 9 seconds and south 2 feet at 14 seconds. Tonight, northwest wind 10 to 50 knots, seas 5 to 7 feet, way detail, northwest 6 feet at 9 seconds and southwest 2 feet at 14 seconds. Friday, northwest wind 5 to 10 knots, seas 5 to 6 feet, way detail, northwest 5 feet at 8 seconds and south 3 feet at 14 seconds. The offshore waters forecast for the following marine location: Point Marina to Pigeon Point between 60 nautical miles and 150 nautical miles offshore. Eastern at 7:31 a.m. Pacific Daylight Time. Today, north winds 15 to 25 knots, becoming northwest 15 to 20 knots. Seas 8 to 10 feet. Tonight, northwest winds 15 to 20 knots. Seas 7 to 8 feet. Friday, north to northwest winds 10 to 50 knots. Seas 6 to 7 feet. Friday night, north to northwest winds 10 to 50 knots. Seas 5 to 6 feet. Saturday, north to northwest winds 10 to 50 knots, diminishing to 5 to 10 knots. Seas 5 to 6 feet. Saturday night, north to northwest winds 5 to 50 knots. Seas 5 to 6 feet. Sun, north to northwest winds 5 to 10 knots. Seas 4 to 5 feet. Sunday night, northwest winds 5 to 10 knots. Seas 4 to 5 feet. Monday, north to northwest winds 10 to 50 knots. Seas 4 to 6 feet. Monday night, north to northwest winds 10 to 50 knots. Seas 4 to 5 feet. The offshore waters forecast for the following marine location: Pigeon Point to Point Pedro's Blunt is between 60 nautical miles and 150 nautical miles offshore. Eastern at 7:31 a.m. Pacific Daylight Time. Today, north winds 10 to 20 knots, becoming northwest

to bring Kinos out to 10 nautical miles. For today, southwest wind 5 to 10 knots, veering to west lane. Seas 4 to 5 feet. Wind detail, northwest 4 feet at 9 seconds. For tonight, west wind 5 to 10 knots. Seas 4 to 5 feet. Wind detail, northwest 4 feet at 9 seconds, and southwest 2 feet at 14 seconds. For Friday, west wind 5 to 10 knots. Seas 3 to 4 feet. Wind detail, northwest 4 feet at 8 seconds, and south 2 feet at 15 seconds. Semi-sunset and tidal information for the San Francisco Bay Area for Thursday, August 13th. The sunrise today, 6:23 a.m. The sunset tonight, 8:05 p.m. Tidal Diva at the Golden Gate for today. Low tide, 6:28 a.m. at -083 feet. High tide, 1:25 p.m. at 5.49 feet. Low tide, 6:32 p.m. at 1.90 feet. Here are the buoy observations for 10 a.m. Pacific Daylight Time. An offshore buoy 6 winds west at 10 knots. Pressure 1,024.7 millibars. An offshore buoy 59 winds north at 70 knots. Gusting to 21. Water temperature 66. Pressure 1,019.8 millibars. At Point Arena buoy, winds north 12 knots. Water temperature 55. Pressure 1,011.8 millibars. C17. Every 8 seconds. At buoy 13 near Bodega Bay, winds north at 4 knots. Pressure 1,011.9 millibars. 1260 every 8 seconds. At Point Reyes, wave rider, buoy water temperature 57. Seas 8 feet every 8 seconds. At San Francisco, buoy wind southwest 8 knots. Water temperature 59. Pressure 1,012.3 millibars. Seas 5 feet every 8 seconds. Moon Bay buoy winds west 12 knots, water temperature 59, pressure 1,012.4 millibars, seas 5 feet every 9 seconds. At Monterey Bay buoy winds southwest 8 knots, water temperature 63, pressure 1,013.3 millibars, seas 7 feet every 9 seconds. At Pointer, wave rider buoy water temperature 60,

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Egypt at 7:31 a.m. Pacific Daylight Time. Today, north winds 10 to 20 knots, becoming northwest. Sea 6 to 9 feet. Tonight, northwest winds 10 to 20 knots, becoming 10 to 15 knots. Sea 6 to 8 feet. Friday, northwest winds 10 to 15 knots, diminishing to 5 to 10 knots. Seas 5 to 7 feet. Friday night, northwest winds 10 to 15 knots. Seas 5 to 6 feet. Saturday, north to northwest winds 5 to 10 knots. Seas 5 to 6 feet. Saturday night, northwest winds 10 to 15 knots. Seas 5 to 6 feet. Sun, northwest winds 5 to 10 knots. Seas 4 to 5 feet. Sunday night, northwest winds 5 to 10 knots, increasing to 10 to 15 knots. Seas 4 to 5 feet. Monday, northwest winds 5 to 10 knots. Seas 4 to 5 feet. Monday night, northwest winds 10 to 15 knots. Seas 4 to 5 feet. The coastal waters forecast from Point Reyes to Pigeon Point out to 10 nautical miles. For today, southwest winds 5 to 10 knots. Seas 3 to 5 feet. Wind detail, northwest 5 feet at 9 seconds and southwest 2 feet at 15 seconds. For tonight, west winds 5 to 10 knots. Seas 3 to 5 feet. Wind detail, northwest 4 feet at 8 seconds and southwest 2 feet at 15 seconds. For Friday, southwest winds around 5 knots. Seas 3 to 4 feet. Wind detail, northwest 4 feet at 8 seconds and southwest 2 feet at 15 seconds. The coastal waters forecast from Kitchen Point to Point Kinos out to 10 nautical miles. For today, southwest wind 5 to 10 knots, veering to west late. Seas 4 to 5 feet. Wind detail, northwest 4 feet at 9 seconds. For tonight, west wind 5 to 10 knots. Seas 4 to 5 feet. Wind detail, northwest 4 feet at 9 seconds and southwest 2 feet at 14 seconds. For Friday, west wind 5 to 10 knots. Seas 3 to 4 feet. Wind detail, northwest 4 feet at 8 seconds and south 2 feet at 15 seconds. Sunrise, sunset, and tidal information for the San Francisco Bay area for Thursday, August 13th. The sunrise today, 6:23 a.m. The sunset tonight, 8:05 p.m. Tidal data at the Golden Gate for today. Low tide, 6:28 p.m. at -083 feet. High tide, 1:25 p.m. at 5.49 feet. Low tide, 6:32 p.m. at 1.90 feet. Here are the buoy observations for 10 a.m. Pacific Daylight Time. An offshore buoy 6 winds west at 10 knots, pressure 1,024.7 millibars. An offshore buoy 59 winds north at 70 knots, gusting to 21, water temperature 66, pressure 1,019.8 millibars. At Point Reyes buoy, winds north 12 knots, water temperature 55, pressure 1,011.8 millibars, sea 7 feet every 8 seconds. At buoy 13 near Bodega Bay, winds north at 4 knots, pressure 1,011.9 millibars, swell 6 feet every 8 seconds. At Point Reyes wave rider buoy, water temperature 57, sea is 8 feet every 8 seconds. At San Francisco Bay, wind southwest 8 knots, water temperature 59, pressure 1,012.3 millibars, seas 5 feet every 8 seconds. At Half Moon Bay, wind west 12 knots, water temperature 59, pressure 1,012.4 millibars, seas 5 feet every 9 seconds. At Monterey Bay, wind southwest 8 knots, water temperature 63, pressure 1,013.3

north of the Big Bridge.

Cobra's blunt was between 60 nautical miles and 150 nautical miles offshore. Issued at 7:31 a.m. Pacific Daylight Time. Today, north winds 10 to 20 knots, becoming northwest. Seas 6 to 9 feet. Tonight, northwest winds 10 to 20 knots, becoming 10 to 15 knots. Seas 6 to 8 feet. Friday, northwest winds 10 to 15 knots, diminishing to 5 to 10 knots. Seas 5 to 7 feet. Friday night, northwest winds 10 to 15 knots. Seas 5 to 6 feet. Saturday, north to northwest winds 5 to 10 knots. Seas 5 to 6 feet. Saturday night, northwest winds 10 to 15 knots. Seas 5 to 6 feet. Sun, northwest winds 5 to 10 knots. Seas 4 to 5 feet. Sunday night, northwest winds 5 to 10 knots, increasing to 10 to 15 knots. Seas 4 to 5 feet. Monday, northwest winds 5 to 10 knots. Seas 4 to 5 feet. Monday night, northwest winds 10 to 15 knots. Seas 4 to 5 feet. The coastal waters forecast from Point Reyes to Pigeon Point out to 10 nautical miles. For today, southwest winds 5 to 10 knots. Seas 3 to 5 feet. Wind detail, northwest 5 feet at 9 seconds and southwest 2 feet at 15 seconds. For tonight, west wind 5 to 10 knots. Seas 3 to 5 feet. Wind detail, northwest 4 feet at 8 seconds and southwest 2 feet at 15 seconds. For Friday, southwest wind around 5 knots. Seas 3 to 4 feet. Wind detail, northwest 4 feet at 8 seconds and southwest 2 feet at 15 seconds. The coastal waters forecast from Pigeon Point to Point Pinos out to 10 nautical miles. For today, southwest wind 5 to 10 knots, veering to west late. Seas 4 to 5 feet. Wind detail, northwest 4 feet at 9 seconds.

For tonight, west wind 5 to 10 knots. Seas 4 to 5 feet. Wave detail, northwest 4 feet at 9 seconds and southwest 2 feet at 14 seconds. For Friday, west wind 5 to 10 knots. Seas 3 to 4 feet. Wave detail, northwest 4 feet at 8 seconds and south 2 feet at 15 seconds. Sunrise, sunset, and tidal information for the San Francisco Bay Area for Thursday, August 13th. The sunrise today, 6:23 a.m. The sunset tonight, 8:05 p.m. Tidal data at the Golden Gate for today. Low tide, 6:28 a.m. at -083 feet high tide. 1:25 p.m. at 5.49 feet low tide. 6:32 p.m. at 1.90 feet. Here are the buoy observations for 10 a.m. Pacific Daylight Time. An offshore buoy 6 winds west at 10 knots. Pressure 1,024.7 millibars. An offshore buoy 59 winds north at 70 knots. Gusting to 21.

southwest 2 feet at 14 seconds. Patchy fog in the morning. The coastal waters forecast from Point Arena to Point Reyes 10 to 60 nautical miles offshore. Small craft advisory in effect until 3 p.m. Pacific Daylight Time this afternoon. To the northwest, wind 20 to 25 knots, easing to 15 to 20 knots late this morning and afternoon. C7-19 wave detail, northwest 19 at 9 seconds, and southwest 2 feet at 14 seconds. Tonight, northwest wind 15 to 20 knots, C6 to 17 wave detail, northwest 7 feet at 8 seconds, and southwest 2 feet at 14 seconds. Friday, northwest wind 10 to 15 knots, easing to 5 to 10 knots in the afternoon. Seas 5 to 7 feet wave detail, northwest 7 feet at 7 seconds, and south 3 feet at 15 seconds. 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This broadcast originates from the National Weather Service office located in Monterey, California, and serves the coastal marine waters, including San Francisco and Monterey Bay. San Francisco VAR forecast. In the deep water channel, 6 feet of 3 to 5 feet at 9 seconds. Across the bar, swell can be more than twice as high across the bar than surrounding waters. Waves are also more prone to break, particularly during strong ebb currents. Maximum ebb current of 2.5 knots at 06, 03 p.m. Thursday, and 3.3 knots at 6, 23 a.m. Friday. The coastal waters forecast from Point Pinos to Point Piedras runs about to 10 nautical miles. Today, south wind 5 to 10 knots, veering to southwest late. Seas 4 to 5 feet wave detail, northwest 4 feet at 9 seconds. A slight chance of thunderstorms early this morning. Tonight, northwest wind 5 to 10 knots, seas 4 to 5 feet wave detail, northwest 4 feet at 9 seconds, and southwest 2 feet at 14 seconds. Friday, northwest wind around 5 knots, back to west in the afternoon. Seas around 4 feet wave detail, northwest 4 feet at 8 seconds, and south 2 feet at 15 seconds. The coastal waters forecast from Pigeon Point to Point Pinos 10 to 60 nautical miles offshore. Today, west wind 10 to 15 knots, seas 5 to 7 feet wave detail, northwest 7 feet at 9 seconds, and south 2 feet at 14 seconds. Tonight, northwest wind 10 to 15 knots, seas 5 to 7 feet wave detail, northwest 6 feet at 9 seconds, and southwest 2 feet at 14 seconds. Friday, northwest wind 5 to 10 knots, seas 5 to 6 feet wave detail, northwest 5 feet at 8 seconds, and south 3 feet at 14 seconds. The offshore waters forecast for the following marine location: Point Arena to Pigeon Point between 60 nautical miles and 150 nautical miles offshore. Issued at 7:31 a.m. Pacific Daylight Time. Today, north winds 15

to 5 feet. Monday, northwest wind 5 to 10 knots. Seas 4 to 5 feet. Monday night, northwest winds 10 to 15 knots. Seas 4 to 5 feet. The coastal waters forecast from Point Reyes to Pigeon Point out to 10 nautical miles. For today, southwest wind 5 to 10 knots. Seas 3 to 5 feet. Wind detail, northwest 5 feet at 9 seconds and southwest 2 feet at 15 seconds. For tonight, west wind 5 to 10 knots. Seas 3 to 5 feet. Wind detail, northwest 4 feet at 8 seconds and southwest 2 feet at 15 seconds. For Friday, southwest wind around 5 knots. Seas 3 to 4 feet. Wind detail, northwest 4 feet at 8 seconds and southwest 2 feet at 15 seconds. The coastal waters forecast from Pigeon Point to Point Pinos out to 10 nautical miles. For today, southwest wind 5 to 10 knots, veering to west late. Seas 4 to 5 feet. Wind detail, northwest 4 feet at 9 seconds. For tonight, west wind 5 to 10 knots. Seas 4 to 5 feet. Wind detail, northwest 4 feet at 9 seconds and southwest 2 feet at 14 seconds. For Friday, west wind 5 to 10 knots. Seas 3 to 4 feet. Wind detail, northwest 4 feet at 8 seconds and south 2 feet at 15 seconds. Sunrise, sunset, and tidal information for the San Francisco Bay Area for Thursday, August 13th. The sunrise today, 6:23 a.m. The sunset tonight, 8:05 p.m. Tidal data at the Golden Gate for today. Low tide, 6:28 p.m. at -083 feet. High tide, 1:25 p.m. at 5.49 feet. Low tide, 6:32 p.m. at 1.90 feet. Here are the buoy observations for 11 a.m. Pacific Daylight Time. An offshore buoy 6 winds west at 10 knots, pressure 1,024.5 millibars. An offshore buoy 59 winds north at 14 knots, water temperature 66, pressure 1,019.7 millibars. A buoy 14 at Point Arena winds north at 10 knots, water temperature 55, pressure 1,012.1 millibars. And buoy 13 at Bodega Bay winds northwest at 2 knots, pressure 1,012.0 millibars. At Point Reyes, wave rider buoy water temperature 57, seas 8 feet every 9 seconds. At San Francisco buoy wind southwest at 6 knots, water temperature 59, pressure 1,012.4 millibars. At Half Moon Bay buoy wind southwest 12 knots, water temperature 58, pressure 1,012.9 millibars, seas 6 feet every 10 seconds. At Monterey buoy wind southwest at 6 knots, water temperature 63, pressure 1,013.5 millibars. At Pointer, wave rider buoy water temperature 60, seas 5 feet every 9 seconds. At Cape San Martin buoy wind southwest at 4 knots, water temperature 62, pressure 1,014.4 millibars. Synopsis for the Central California Coast and Bays, including the Mon

to 6. We detail Northwest 5 feet 8 seconds and Southwest 2 feet at 14 seconds.

Lunch is between 60 nautical miles and 150 nautical miles offshore. Issued at 7:31 a.m. Pacific Daylight Time. Today, north winds 10 to 20 knots, becoming northwest. Seas 6 to 19. Tonight, northwest winds 10 to 20 knots, becoming 10 to 15 knots. Seas 6 to 8 feet. Friday, northwest winds 10 to 15 knots, diminishing to 5 to 10 knots. Seas 5 to 7 feet. Friday night, northwest winds 10 to 15 knots. Seas 5 to 6 feet. Saturday, north to northwest winds 5 to 10 knots. Seas 5 to 6 feet. Saturday night, northwest winds 10 to 15 knots. Seas 5 to 6 feet. Sun, northwest winds 5 to 10 knots. Seas 4 to 5 feet. Sunday night, northwest winds 5 to 10 knots, increasing to 10 to 15 knots. Seas 4 to 5 feet. Monday, northwest winds 5 to 10 knots. Seas 4 to 5 feet. Monday night, northwest winds 10 to 15 knots. Seas 4 to 5 feet. The coastal waters forecast from Point Reyes to Pigeon Point out to 10 nautical miles. For today, southwest winds 5 to 10 knots. Seas 3 to 5 feet. Wave detail, northwest 5 feet at 9 seconds and southwest 2 feet at 15 seconds. For tonight, west wind 5 to 10 knots. Seas 3 to 5 feet. Wave detail, northwest 4 feet at 8 seconds and southwest 2 feet at 15 seconds. For Friday, southwest wind around 5 knots. Seas 3 to 4 feet. Wave detail, northwest 4 feet at 8 seconds and southwest 2 feet at 15 seconds. The coastal waters forecast from Kitchen Point to Point Pinos out to 10 nautical miles. For today, southwest wind 5 to 10 knots, veering to west late. Seas 4 to 5 feet. Wave detail, northwest 4 feet at 9 seconds. For tonight, west wind 5 to 10 knots. Seas 4 to 5 feet. Wave detail, northwest 4 feet at 9 seconds and southwest 2 feet at 14 seconds. For Friday, west wind 5 to 10 knots. Seas 3 to 4 feet. Wave detail, northwest 4 feet at 8 seconds and south 2 feet at 15 seconds. Sunrise, sunset, and tidal information for the San Francisco Bay Area for Thursday, August 13th. The sunrise today, 6:23 a.m. The sunset tonight, 8:05 p.m. Tidal Diva at the Golden Gate for today. Low tide, 6:28 a.m. at -083 feet. High tide, 1:25 p.m. at 5.49 feet. Low tide, 6:32 p.m. at 1.90 feet. Here are the buoy observations for 11 a.m. Pacific Daylight Time. An offshore buoy 6 winds west at 10 knots, pressure 1,024.5 millibars. An offshore buoy 59, winds north 60 knots, water temperature 66, pressure 1,019.7 millibars, seas 5 feet every 7 seconds. At Point Reyes buoy, winds north 10 knots, water temperature 55, pressure 1,012.2 millibars, seas 7 feet every 8 seconds. At buoy 13 near Bodega Bay, winds north at 4 knots, pressure 1,012.1 millibars,

5 millibars. Speeds 5 feet every 2 seconds. At top wind rate, moving with southwest 12 knots. Water temperature 58. Pressure 1,012.9 millibars. Speeds 6 feet every 10 seconds. At Monterey Bay, buoy with southwest 4 knots. Water temperature 63. Pressure 1,013.5 millibars. Seas 6 feet every 9 seconds. At Oyster, wave rider buoy water temperature 60. Seas 5 feet every 9 seconds. At Cape San Martin, buoy with southwest 6 knots. Water temperature 63. Pressure 1,014.5 millibars. Seas 6 feet every 9 seconds. Synopsis for the Central California Coast and Bays, including the Monterey Bay, Great of Cerrados, and Cordell Bank National Marine Sanctuaries. Moderate north to northwest winds prevail through the day and into the weekend, with moderate seas around 5 to 8 feet. A long period southerly swell around 16 to 18 seconds is set to approach our coastal waters by Friday evening and persist through the weekend. Haze and smoke may decrease visibility nearby the Big Sur coastline due to the ongoing timber fire. The marine forecast for San Pablo Bay, Susan Bay, the West Delta, and the San Francisco Bay north of the Bay Bridge. For today, southwest wind 10 to 15 knots. For tonight, southwest wind 10 to 15 knots. For Friday, southwest wind 5 to 10 knots, rising to 10 to 15 knots in the afternoon. The marine forecast for Monterey Bay. For today, southwest wind 5 to 10 knots, becoming west 10 to 15 knots this afternoon. Seas around 3 feet. Wave detail, northwest 3 feet at 9 seconds. A slight chance of thunderstorms early this morning. For tonight, west wind 5 to 10 knots. Seas around 3 feet. Wave detail, west 3 feet at 8 seconds. For Friday, west wind 5 to 10 knots. Seas around 3 feet. Wave detail, west 3 feet at 8 seconds. The coastal waters forecast from Point Arena to Point Reyes out to 10 nautical miles. Today, northwest wind around 5 knots. Backing to west late this morning and afternoon. Seas 5 to 7 feet, wave detail. Northwest 6 feet at 8 seconds and southwest 2 feet at 14 seconds. Patchy dense fog this morning. Tonight, northwest wind 5 to 10 knots. Seas 4 to 6 feet, wave detail. Northwest 5 feet at 8 seconds and southwest 2 feet at 14 seconds. Friday, west wind around 5 knots, seas 4 to 5 feet, wave detail. Northwest 5 feet at 7 seconds and southwest 2 feet at 14 seconds. Patchy fog in the morning. The coastal waters forecast from Point Arena to Point Reyes 10 to 16 nautical miles offshore. Small craft advisory in effect until 3 p.m. Pacific Daylight Time this afternoon. Today, northwest wind 20 to 25 knots, easing to 15 to 20 knots late this morning and afternoon. Sea 7 to 9 feet, wave detail. Northwest 9 feet at 9 seconds and southwest 2 feet at 14 seconds. Tonight, northwest wind 15 to 20 knots, sea 6 to 7 feet, wave detail. Northwest 7 feet at 8 seconds and southwest 2 feet at 14 seconds. Friday, northwest wind 10 to 15 knots, easing to 5 to 10 knots in the afternoon. Seas 5 to 7 feet, wave detail. Northwest 7 feet at 7 seconds and south 3 feet at 15 seconds. San Francisco bar forecast. In the deep water channel, mixed seas of 3 to 5 feet at 9 seconds. Across the bar, swell can be more than twice as high across the bar than surrounding waters. Waves are also more prone to break, particularly during strong ebb currents. Maximum ebb current of 2.5 knots at 4:03 p.m. Thursday and 3.3 knots at 6:23 p.m. Friday. The coastal waters forecast from Point Pinos to Point Pipas blunts out to 10 nautical miles. Today, south wind 5 to 10 knots, veering to southwest late. Seas 4 to 5 feet, wave detail. Northwest 4 feet at 9 seconds. A slight chance of thunderstorms early this morning. Tonight, northwest wind 5 to 10 knots.

for defined heat wave detail. Northwest 4 feet at 9 seconds and southwest 2 feet at 14 seconds. Friday, northwest wind around 5 knots. Back to west in the afternoon. Seas around 4 feet wave detail. Northwest 4 feet at 8 seconds and south 2 feet at 15 seconds. The coastal waters forecast from Pigeon Point to Point Pinos 10 to 60 nautical miles offshore. Today, west wind 10 to 15 knots, seas 5 to 7 feet wave detail. Northwest 7 feet at 9 seconds and south 2 feet at 14 seconds. Tonight, northwest wind 10 to 15 knots, seas 5 to 7 feet wave detail. Northwest 6 feet at 9 seconds and southwest 2 feet at 14 seconds. Friday, northwest wind 5 to 10 knots, seas 5 to 6 feet wave detail. Northwest 5 feet at 8 seconds and south 3 feet at 14 seconds. The offshore waters forecast for the following marine location. Point Marina to Pigeon Point between 60 nautical miles and 150 nautical miles offshore. Issued at 7:31 a.m. Pacific Daylight Time. Today, north winds 15 to 25 knots, becoming northwest 15 to 20 knots. Seas 8 to 10 feet. Tonight, northwest winds 15 to 20 knots. Seas 7 to 8 feet. Friday, north to northwest winds 10 to 15 knots. Seas 6 to 7 feet. Friday night, north to northwest winds 10 to 15 knots. Seas 5 to 6 feet. Saturday, north to northwest winds 10 to 15 knots, diminishing to 5 to 10 knots. Seas 5 to 6 feet. Saturday night, north to northwest winds 5 to 15 knots. Seas 5 to 6 feet. South, north to northwest winds 5 to 10 knots. Seas 4 to 5 feet. Sunday night, northwest winds 5 to 10 knots. Seas 4 to 5 feet. Monday, north to northwest winds 10 to 15 knots. Seas 4 to 6 feet. Monday night, north to northwest winds 10 to 15 knots. Seas 4 to 5 feet. The offshore waters forecast for the following marine location. Pigeon Point to Point Piedras, one is between 60 nautical miles and 150 nautical miles offshore. Issued at 7:31 a.m. Pacific Daylight Time. Today, north winds 10 to 20 knots, becoming northwest. Seas 6 to 9 feet. Tonight, northwest winds 10 to 20 knots, becoming 10 to 15 knots. Seas 6 to 8 feet. Friday, northwest winds 10 to 15 knots, diminishing to 5 to 10 knots. Seas 5 to 7 feet. Friday night, northwest winds 10 to 15 knots. Seas 5 to 6 feet. Saturday, north to northwest winds 5 to 10 knots. Seas 5 to 6 feet. Saturday night, northwest winds 10 to 15 knots. Seas 5 to 6 feet. South, northwest winds 5 to 10 knots. Seas 4 to 5 feet. Sunday night, northwest wind 5 to 10 knots, increasing to 10 to 15 knots. Seas 4 to 5 feet. Monday, northwest wind 5 to 10 knots,

from Pinos out to 10 nautical miles for today. Southwest 5 to 10 knots, steering to West Lake. Seas 4 to 5 feet. Wind detail, northwest 4 feet at 9 seconds. For tonight, west wind 5 to 10 knots. Seas 4 to 5 feet. Wind detail, northwest 4 feet at 9 seconds. And southwest 2 feet at 14 seconds. For Friday, west wind 5 to 10 knots. Seas 3 to 4 feet. Wind detail, northwest 4 feet at 8 seconds. And south 2 feet at 15 seconds. Sunrise, sunset, and tidal information for the San Francisco Bay Area for Thursday, August 13th. The sunrise today, 6:23 a.m. The sunset tonight, 8:05 p.m. Tidal Dia at the Golden Gate for today. Low tide, 6:28 a.m. at -083 feet. High tide, 1:25 p.m. at 5.49 feet. Low tide, 6:32 p.m. at 1.90 feet. Here are the buoy observations for 11 a.m. Pacific Daylight Time. An offshore buoy 6 winds west at 10 knots, pressure 1,024.5 millibars. An offshore buoy 59, winds north 60 knots, water temperature 66, pressure 1,019.7 millibars, seas 5 feet every 7 seconds. At Point Arena buoy, winds north 10 knots, water temperature 55, pressure 1,012.2 millibars, seas 7 feet every 8 seconds. At buoy 13 at Bodega Bay, winds north at 4 knots, pressure 1,012.1 millibars, swell 6 feet every 8 seconds. At Point Reyes, wave rider, buoy water temperature 57, seas 8 feet every 9 seconds. At San Francisco Bay, wind southwest 6 knots, water temperature 59, pressure 1,012.5 millibars, seas 5 feet every 9 seconds. Moonbeam buoy with southwest 12 knots, water temperature 58, pressure 1,012.9 millibars, seas 6 feet every 10 seconds. At Monterey Bay buoy with southwest 4 knots, water temperature 63, pressure 1,013.5 millibars, seas 6 feet every 9 seconds. At Pointer, wave rider buoy water temperature 60, seas 5 feet every 9 seconds. At Cape San Martin buoy with southwest 6 knots, water temperature 63, pressure 1,014.5 millibars, seas 6 feet every 9 seconds. Synopsis for the Central California coast and bays, including the Monterey Bay, Greater Farallones, and Cordell Bank National Marine Sanctuaries. Moderate north to northwest winds prevail through the day and into the weekend, with moderate seas around 5 to 8 feet. A long period southerly swell around 16 to 18 seconds is set to approach our coastal waters by 5.

2 seconds. Across the barn, swell can be more than twice as high across the barn than surrounding waters. Waves are also more prone to break, particularly during strong tempests.

7:31 a.m. Pacific Daylight Time. Today, north winds 10 to 20 knots, becoming northwest. Seas 6 to 9 feet. Tonight, northwest winds 10 to 20 knots, becoming 10 to 15 knots. Seas 6 to 8 feet. Friday, northwest winds 10 to 15 knots, diminishing to 5 to 10 knots. Seas 5 to 7 feet. Friday night, northwest winds 10 to 15 knots. Seas 5 to 6 feet. Saturday, north to northwest winds 5 to 10 knots. Seas 5 to 6 feet. Saturday night, northwest winds 10 to 15 knots. Seas 5 to 6 feet. South, northwest winds 5 to 10 knots. Seas 4 to 5 feet. Sunday night, northwest winds 5 to 10 knots, increasing to 10 to 15 knots. Seas 4 to 5 feet. Monday, northwest winds 5 to 10 knots. Seas 4 to 5 feet. Monday night, northwest winds 10 to 15 knots. Seas 4 to 5 feet. The coastal waters forecast from Point Reyes to Pigeon Point out to 10 nautical miles. For today, southwest winds 5 to 10 knots. Seas 3 to 5 feet. Wind detail, northwest 5 feet at 9 seconds and southwest 2 feet at 15 seconds. For tonight, west winds 5 to 10 knots. Seas 3 to 5 feet. Wind detail, northwest 4 feet at 8 seconds and southwest 2 feet at 15 seconds. For Friday, southwest winds around 5 knots. Seas 3 to 4 feet. Wind detail, northwest 4 feet at 8 seconds and southwest 2 feet at 15 seconds. The coastal waters forecast from Pigeon Point to Point Pinos out to 10 nautical miles. For today, southwest wind 5 to 10 knots, steering to west late. Seas 4 to 5 feet. Wind detail, northwest 4 feet at 9 seconds. For tonight, west wind 5 to 10 knots. Seas 4 to 5 feet. Wind detail, northwest 4 feet at 9 seconds and southwest 2 feet at 14 seconds. For Friday, west wind 5 to 10 knots. Seas 3 to 4 feet. Wind detail, northwest 4 feet at 8 seconds and south 2 feet at 15 seconds. Sunrise, sunset, and tidal information for the San Francisco Bay Area for Thursday, August 13th. The sunrise today, 6:23 a.m. The sunset tonight, 8:05 p.m. Tidal Dia has a golden gate for today. Low tide, 6:28 a.m. at -0.83 feet high tide. 1:25 p.m. at 5.49 feet low tide. 6:32 p.m. at 1.90 feet. Here are the buoy observations for 11 a.m. Pacific Daylight Time. Offshore buoys 6 winds west at 10 knots, pressure 1,024.5 millibars. An offshore buoy 59, winds north 60 knots, water temperature 66, pressure 1,019.7 millibars, seas 5 feet every 7 seconds. At Point Reyes buoy, winds north 10 knots, water temperature 55, pressure 1,012.2 millibars, seas 7 feet every 8 seconds. At buoy 13 near Bodega Bay, winds north at 4 knots, pressure 1,012.1 millibars, swell 6 feet every 8 seconds.

the Central California coast and bays, including the Monterey Bay, Greater Seahawks, and Cordell Bank National and Marine Sanctuaries. Moderate north to northwest winds prevail through the day and into the weekend, with moderate seas around 5 to 8 feet. A long period southerly swell around 16 to 18 seconds is set to approach our coastal waters by Friday evening and persist through the weekend. Haze and smoke may decrease visibility nearby the Big Sur coastline due to the ongoing timber fire. The marine forecast for San Pablo Bay, Susan Bay, the West Delta, and the San Francisco Bay north of the Bay Bridge. For today, southwest wind 10 to 15 knots. For tonight, southwest wind 10 to 15 knots. For Friday, southwest wind 5 to 10 knots, rising to 10 to 15 knots in the afternoon. The marine forecast for Monterey Bay. For today, southwest wind 5 to 10 knots, becoming west 10 to 15 knots this afternoon. Seas around 3 feet. Wind detail, northwest 3 feet at 9 seconds. A slight chance of thunderstorms early this morning. For tonight, west wind 5 to 10 knots. Seas around 3 feet. Wind detail, west 3 feet at 8 seconds. For Friday, west wind 5 to 10 knots. Seas around 3 feet. Wind detail, west 3 feet at 8 seconds. The coastal waters forecast from Point Arena to Point Rebound to 10 nautical miles. Today, northwest winds around 5 knots, backing to westerly this morning and afternoon. Seas 5 to 7 feet, wave detail, northwest 6 feet at 8 seconds, and southwest 2 feet at 14 seconds. Patchy dense fog this morning. Tonight, northwest wind 5 to 10 knots, seas 4 to 6 feet, wave detail, northwest 5 feet at 8 seconds, and southwest 2 feet at 14 seconds. Friday, west wind around 5 knots, seas 4 to 5 feet, wave detail, northwest 5 feet at 7 seconds, and southwest 2 feet at 14 seconds. Patchy fog in the morning. The coastal waters forecast from Point Arena to Point Reyes 10 to 60 nautical miles offshore. Small craft advisory in effect until 3 p.m. Pacific Daylight Time this afternoon. Today, northwest wind 20 to 25 knots, easing to 15 to 20 knots late this morning and afternoon. Sea 7 to 9 feet, wave detail, northwest 9 feet at 9 seconds, and southwest 2 feet at 14 seconds. Tonight, northwest wind 15 to 20 knots, sea 6 to 7 feet, wave detail, northwest 7 feet at 8 seconds, and southwest 2 feet at 14 seconds. Friday, northwest wind 10 to 15 knots, easing to 5 to 10 knots in the afternoon. Seas 5 to 7 feet, wave detail, northwest 7 feet at 7 seconds, and south 3 feet at 15 seconds. San Francisco Bar forecast. In the deep water channel, mixed seas of 3 to 5 feet at 9 seconds. Across the bar, swell can be more than twice as high across the bar than surrounding waters. Waves are also more prone to break, particularly during strong ebb currents. Maximum ebb current of 2.5 knots at Ortix, 03 p.m. Thursday, and 3.3 knots at 6, 23 p.m. Friday. The coastal waters forecast from Point Pinos to Point Pipas lunges out to 10 nautical miles. Today, south wind 5 to 10 knots, veering to southwest wind. Seas 4 to 5 feet, wave detail, northwest 4 feet at 9 seconds. A slight chance of thunderstorms early this morning. Tonight, northwest wind 5 to 10 knots, seas 4 to 5 feet, wave detail, northwest 4 feet at 9 seconds, and southwest 2 feet at 14 seconds. Friday, northwest wind around 5 knots, backing to west in the afternoon. Seas around 4 feet, wave detail, northwest 4 feet at 8 seconds, and south 2 feet at 15 seconds. The coastal waters forecast from Pigeon Point to Point Pinos 10 to 60 nautical miles offshore. Today, west wind 10 to 15 knots, seas 5 to 7 feet, wave detail, northwest 7 feet at 9 seconds, and south 2 feet at 14 seconds.

offshore buoy 6 winds west at 10 knots. Pressure 1,024.5 millibars. Offshore buoy 59, winds north 60 knots. Water temperature 66. Pressure 1,019.7 millibars. Change 5 feet every 7 seconds. Point Reef buoy, winds north 10 knots. Water temperature 55. Pressure 1,012.2 millibars. Change 7 feet every 8 seconds. Buoy 13 near Bodega Bay, winds north at 4 knots. Pressure 1,012.1 millibars. Swell 6 feet every 8 seconds. At Point Reef, wave rider buoy water temperature 57. CSD feet every 9 seconds. At temperatures for buoy wind southwest 6 knots. Water temperature 59. Pressure 1,012.5 millibars. Change 5 feet every 9 seconds. Windy buoy wind southwest 12 knots. Water temperature 58. Pressure 1,012.9 millibars. Change 6 feet every 10 seconds. At Causeway Bay buoy wind southwest 4 knots. Water temperature 63. Pressure 1,013.5 millibars. 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At Pointer, wave rider buoy water temperature 60. Change 5 feet every 9 seconds. At St. San Martin buoy wind southwest 6 knots, water temperature 63, pressure 1,014.5 millibars, change 6 feet every 9 seconds. Synopsis for the Central California Coast and Bays, including the Monterey Bay, Rio Feroz, and Cordell Beck National Marine Sanctuary. Moderate north to northwest winds prevail through the day and into the weekend with moderate seas around 5 to 8 feet. A long period southerly swell around 16 to 18 seconds in central approach for coastal waters by Friday evening and persist through the weekend. Haze and smoke may decrease visibility nearby the Big Sur coastline due to the ongoing timber fire. The marine forecast for San Pablo Bay, Susan Bay, the West Delta, and the San Francisco Bay north of the Bay Bridge. For today, southwest wind 10 to 15 knots. For tonight, southwest wind 10 to 15 knots. For Friday, southwest wind 5 to 10 knots, rising to 10 to 15 knots in the afternoon. The marine forecast for Monterey Bay. For today, southwest wind 5 to 10 knots, becoming west 10 to 15 knots this afternoon. Seas around 3 feet. Wave detail, northwest 3 feet at 9 seconds. A slight chance of thunderstorms early this morning. For tonight, west wind 5 to 10 knots. Seas around 3 feet. Wave detail, west 3 feet at 8 seconds. For Friday, west wind 5 to 10 knots. Seas around 3 feet. Wave detail, west 3 feet at 8 seconds. The coastal waters forecast from Point Marina to Point Reyes out to 10 nautical miles. Today, northwest wind around 5 knots. Backing west late this morning and afternoon. Seas 5 to 7 feet. Wave detail. Northwest 6 feet at 8 seconds and southwest 2 feet at 14 seconds. Packing dense fog this morning. Tonight, northwest wind 5 to 10 knots. Seas 4 to 6 feet. Wave detail. Northwest 5 feet at 8 seconds and southwest 2 feet at 14 seconds. Friday, west wind around 5 knots.

BW.

weeks of clean breath at 10 knots. Pressure 1,024.4 millibars. An offshore buoy 59 winds north at 17 knots. Gusting to 21. Water temperature 66. Pressure 1,019.9 millibars. And buoy 14 to Puerto Rico winds north at 8 knots. Water temperature 54. Pressure 1,012.6 millibars. At buoy 13 near Bodega Bay, winds northwest at 4 knots. Pressure 1,012.2 millibars. At Point Reyes, wave riser, buoy water temperature 57. C7 feet every 8 seconds. At San Francisco, buoy wind southwest at 6 knots. Water temperature 59. Pressure 1,012.7 millibars.

Thank you.

waters forecast. For the following marine location, pigeon point-to-point Kiva's blunt is between 60 nautical miles and 150 nautical miles offshore. Issued at 7:31 p.m. Pacific Daylight Time. Today, northwind is 10 to 20 knots, becoming northwest. Seas 6 to 9 feet. Tonight, northwest wind 10 to 20 knots, becoming 10 to 15 knots. Seas 6 to 8 feet. Friday, northwest wind 10 to 15 knots, diminishing to 5 to 10 knots. Seas 5 to 7 feet. Friday night, northwest wind 10 to 15 knots. Seas 5 to 6 feet. Saturday, north to northwest wind 5 to 10 knots. Seas 5 to 6 feet. Saturday night, northwest wind 10 to 15 knots. Seas 5 to 6 feet. Sun, northwest wind 5 to 10 knots. Seas 4 to 5 feet. Sunday night, northwest wind 5 to 10 knots, increasing to 10 to 15 knots. Seas 4 to 5 feet. Monday, northwest wind 5 to 10 knots. Seas 4 to 5 feet. Monday night, northwest wind 10 to 15 knots. Seas 4 to 5 feet. The coastal waters forecast from Point Reyes to Pigeon Point out to 10 nautical miles. For today, southwest wind 5 to 10 knots. Seas 3 to 5 feet. Wave detail, northwest 5 feet at 9 seconds, southwest 3 feet at 15 seconds. For tonight, west wind 5 to 10 knots. Seas 3 to 5 feet. Wave detail, northwest 4 feet at 8 seconds, and southwest 2 feet at 15 seconds. For Friday, southwest wind around 5 knots. Seas 3 to 4 feet. Wave detail, northwest 4 feet at 8 seconds, and southwest 2 feet at 15 seconds. The coastal waters forecast from Pigeon Point to Point Pinos out to 10 nautical miles. For today, southwest wind 5 to 10 knots, veering to west wind. Seas 4 to 5 feet. Wave detail, northwest 4 feet at 9 seconds. For tonight, west wind 5 to 10 knots. Seas 4 to 5 feet. Wave detail, northwest 4 feet at 9 seconds and southwest 2 feet at 14 seconds. For Friday, west wind 5 to 10 knots. Seas 3 to 4 feet. Wave detail, northwest 4 feet at 8 seconds and south 2 feet at 15 seconds. Sunrise, sunset, and tidal information for the San Francisco Bay Area for Thursday, August 13th. The sunrise today, 6:23 a.m. The sunset tonight, 8:05 p.m. Tidal Gia has a golden tape for today. Low tide, 6:28 p.m. at -083 feet high tide. 1:25 p.m. at 5.49 feet low tide. 6:32 p.m. at 1.90 feet. Here are the buoy observations for noon Pacific Daylight Time. Offshore buoy 6 winds west at 10 knots. Pressure 1,024.4 millibars. An offshore buoy 59 winds north at 16 knots. Water temperature 66. Pressure 1,019.8 millibars. And buoy 14 at Point Reyes winds north at 8 knots. Water temperature 54. Pressure 1,012.6 millibars. And buoy 13 near Bodega Bay winds northwest at 4 knots. Pressure 1,012.2 millibars. And Point Reyes Reef Rider buoy water temperature 57. Sea 17 every 8 seconds. At San Francisco Bay, wind southwest at 6 knots, water temperature 59, pressure 1,012.7 millibars. At Half Moon Bay, wind southwest 8

the central California coast and bays, including the Monterey Bay, Rio Strong, and Cordell Bank National Marine Sanctuaries. Moderate north to northwest winds prevail through the day and into the weekend, with moderate seas around 5 to 8 feet. A long period southerly swell around 16 to 18 seconds is set to approach our coastal waters by Friday evening and persist through the weekend. Smoke may decrease visibility nearby the Big Sur coastline due to the ongoing timber fire. The marine forecast for San Pablo Bay, Susan Bay, the West Delta, and the San Francisco Bay north of the Bay Bridge. For today, southwest wind 10 to 15 knots. For tonight, southwest wind 10 to 15 knots. For Friday, southwest wind 5 to 10 knots, rising to 10 to 15 knots in the afternoon. The marine forecast for Monterey Bay. For today, southwest with 5 to 10 knots, becoming west 10 to 15 knots this afternoon. Seas around 3 feet. Wave detail, northwest 3 feet at 9 seconds. A slight chance of thunderstorms early this morning. For tonight, west wind 5 to 10 knots. Seas around 3 feet. Wave detail, west 3 feet at 8 seconds. For Friday, west wind 5 to 10 knots. Seas around 3 feet. Wave detail, west 3 feet at 8 seconds. The coastal waters forecast from Point Marina to Point Reyes out to 10 nautical miles. Today, northwest wind around 5 knots. Backing to west late this morning and afternoon. Seas 5 to 7 feet. Wave detail, northwest 6 feet at 8 seconds and southwest 2 feet at 14 seconds. Tracking dense fog this morning. Tonight, northwest wind 5 to 10 knots, seas 4 to 6. Wave detail, northwest 5 feet at 8 seconds and southwest 2 feet at 14 seconds. Friday, west wind around 5 knots, seas 4 to 5 feet. Wave detail, northwest 5 feet at 7 seconds and southwest 2 feet at 14 seconds. Patchy fog in the morning. The coastal waters forecast from Point Marina to Point Reyes 10 to 16 nautical miles offshore. Small craft advisory in effect until 3 p.m. Pacific Daylight Time this afternoon. Today, northwest wind 20 to 25 knots, easing to 15 to 20 knots late this morning and afternoon. Sea 7, 9 feet, wave detail, northwest 9 feet at 9 seconds and southwest 2 feet at 14 seconds. Tonight, northwest wind 15 to 20 knots, sea 6 to 7 feet, wave detail, northwest 7 feet at 8 seconds and southwest 2 feet at 14 seconds. Friday, northwest wind 10 to 15 knots, easing to 5 to 10 knots in the afternoon. Seas 5 to 7 feet, wave detail, northwest 7 feet at 7 seconds and south 3 feet at 15 seconds. San Francisco Bar forecast. In the deep water channel, six seas of 3 to 5 feet at 9 seconds. Across the bar, swell can be more than twice as high across the bar than surrounding waters. Waves are also more prone to break, particularly during strong efforts. Maximum head current of 2.5 knots at 06, 03 p.m. Thursday, and 3.3 knots at 6, 23 p.m. Friday. The coastal waters forecast from Point Pinos to Point Piedras blunts out to 10 nautical miles. Today, south wind 5 to 10 knots, veering to southwest late. Seas 4 to 5 feet, wave detail, northwest 4 feet at 9 seconds. A slight chance of thunderstorms early this morning. Tonight, northwest

northwest by 15 seconds and south 3 feet at 14 seconds. The offshore waters forecast for the following marine location. Point Group at the pitching point between 60 nautical miles and 150 nautical miles offshore. Issued at 7:31 a.m. Pacific Daylight Time. Today, north winds 15 to 25 knots, becoming northwest 15 to 20 knots. Seas 8 to 10 feet. Tonight, northwest winds 15 to 20 knots. Seas 7 to 8 feet. Friday, north to northwest winds 10 to 15 knots. Seas 6 to 7 feet. Friday night, north to northwest winds 10 to 15 knots. Seas 5 to 6 feet. Saturday, north to northwest winds 10 to 15 knots, diminishing to 5 to 10 knots. Seas 5 to 6 feet. Saturday night, north to northwest winds 5 to 15 knots. Seas 5 to 6 feet. Sun, north to northwest winds 5 to 10 knots. Seas 4 to 5 feet. Sunday night, northwest winds 5 to 10 knots. Seas 4 to 5 feet. Monday, north to northwest winds 10 to 15 knots. Seas 4 to 6 feet. Monday night, north to northwest winds 10 to 15 knots. Seas 4 to 5 feet. The offshore waters forecast for the following marine location. Pigeon Point, the Point Pedras Blanc is between 60 nautical miles and 150 nautical miles offshore. Issued at 7:31 p.m. Pacific Daylight Time.

59, wind north at 16 knots, water temperature 66, pressure 1,019.8 millibars. At buoy 14,

2.5 knots at 4.6, 0.3 p.m. Thursday and 3.3 knots at 6, 23 p.m. Friday. The coastal waters forecast from Point Pinos to Point Quebras blunts out to 10 nautical miles. Today, south wind 5 to 10 knots, veering to southwest late. Seas 4 to 5 feet, wave detail, northwest 4 feet at 9 seconds. A slight chance of thunderstorms early this morning. Tonight, northwest wind 5 to 10 knots, seas 4 to 5 feet, wave detail, northwest 4 feet at 9 seconds, and southwest 2 feet at 14 seconds. Friday, northwest wind around 5 knots, backing to west in the afternoon. Seas around 4 feet, wave detail, northwest 4 feet at 8 seconds, and south 2 feet at 15 seconds. The coastal waters forecast from Pigeon Point to Point Pinos 10 to 60 nautical miles offshore. Today, west wind 10 to 50 knots, seas 5 to 7 feet, wave detail, northwest 7 feet at 9 seconds, and south 2 feet at 14 seconds. Tonight, northwest wind 10 to 50 knots, seas 5 to 7 feet, wave detail, northwest 6 feet at 9 seconds, and southwest 2 feet at 14 seconds. Friday, northwest wind 5 to 10 knots, seas 5 to 6 feet, wave detail, northwest 5 feet at 8 seconds, and south 3 feet at 14 seconds. The offshore waters forecast.

10 nautical miles for today. Southwest wind 5 to 10 knots. Seas 3 to 5 feet. Wind detail. Northwest 5 feet at 9 seconds and southwest 2 feet at 15 seconds. For tonight, west wind 5 to 10 knots. Seas 3 to 5 feet. Wind detail. Northwest 4 feet at 8 seconds and southwest 2 feet at 15 seconds. For Friday, southwest wind around 5 knots. Seas 3 to 4 feet. Wind detail. Northwest 4 feet at 8 seconds and southwest 2 feet at 15 seconds. The coastal waters forecast from Pigeon Point to Point Pinos out to 10 nautical miles. For today, southwest wind 5 to 10 knots. Nearing the west lane. Seas 4 to 5 feet. Wind detail. Northwest 4 feet at 9 seconds. For tonight, west wind 5 to 10 knots. Seas 4 to 5 feet. Wind detail. Northwest 4 feet at 9 seconds. To southwest 2 feet at 14 seconds. For Friday, west wind 5 to 10 knots. Seas 3 to 4 feet. Wind detail. Northwest 4 feet at 8 seconds. And south 2 feet at 15 seconds. Sunrise, sunset, and time information for the San Francisco Bay Area for Thursday, August 13th. The sunrise today, 6:23 a.m. The sunset tonight, 8:05 p.m. Tidal data at the Golden Gate for today. Low tide, 6:28 p.m. at -083 feet. High tide, 1:25 p.m. at 5.49 feet. Low tide, 6:32 p.m. at 1.90 feet. Here are the buoy observations for noon Pacific Daylight Time. An offshore buoy 6 winds west at 10 knots, pressure 1,024.4 millibars. An offshore buoy 59 winds north at 16 knots, water temperature 66, pressure 1,019.8 millibars. At buoy 14 at Point Arena, winds north at 8 knots, water temperature 54, pressure 1,012.6 millibars. At buoy 13 near Bodega Bay, winds northwest at 4 knots, pressure 1,012.2 millibars. At Point Reyes, wave rider, buoy water temperature 57, sea 7 feet, every 8 seconds. At San Francisco Bay, winds southwest at 6 knots, water temperature 59, pressure 1,012.7 millibars. At Half Moon Bay, buoy winds southwest 8 knots, water temperature 58, pressure 1,013.3 millibars, seas 5 feet, every 9 seconds. At Monterey, buoy winds southwest at 4 knots, water temperature 63, pressure 1,013.9 millibars. At Pointer, wave rider, buoy water temperature 61, seas 5 feet, every 9 seconds. At Cape San Martin, buoy winds southwest at 6 knots, water temperature 63, pressure 1,014.6 millibars. Synopsis for the Central California coast and bays, including the Monterey Bay, Rio Cerros, and Cordell Beck National Marine Sanctuary. Moderate north to northwest winds prevail through the day and into the weekend, with moderate seas around 5 to 8 feet. A long period southerly

or frost break, particularly during storm and hurricanes.

forecast for the following marine location. Pitching point to point Seagrass, winds are decreasing to nautical miles and 100 to nautical miles offshore. Issued at 12:44 p.m. Pacific Daylight Time. Tonight, northwest winds 10 to 20 knots, becoming 10 to 15 knots. Sea 6 to 8 feet. Friday, northwest winds 10 to 15 knots, diminishing to 5 to 10 knots. Seas 5 to 6 feet. Friday night, northwest winds 10 to 15 knots. Seas 5 to 6 feet. Saturday, north to northwest winds 5 to 10 knots. Seas 5 to 6 feet. Saturday night, northwest winds 10 to 15 knots. Seas 5 to 6 feet. South, northwest winds 10 to 15 knots. Diminishing to 5 to 10 knots. Seas 4 to 5 feet. Sunday night, northwest winds 10 to 15 knots. Seas 4 to 5 feet. Monday, northwest winds 10 to 15 knots. Seas 4 to 5 feet. Monday night, northwest winds 10 to 15 knots, becoming 10 to 20 knots. Seas 4 to 6 feet. Tuesday, north to northwest winds 15 to 20 knots. Seas 4 to 6 feet. Tuesday night, northwest winds 15 to 20 knots. Seas 5 to 7 feet. The coastal waters forecast from Point Reyes to Pigeon Point out to 10 nautical miles. For today, southwest winds 5 to 10 knots. Seas 3 to 5 feet. Wind detail, northwest 5 feet at 9 seconds, southwest 2 feet at 15 seconds. For tonight, west winds 5 to 10 knots. Seas 3 to 5 feet. Wind detail, northwest 4 feet at 8 seconds, and southwest 2 feet at 15 seconds. For Friday, southwest winds around 5 knots. Seas 3 to 4 feet. Wind detail, northwest 4 feet at 8 seconds, and southwest 2 feet at 15 seconds. The coastal waters forecast from Kissing Point to Point Pinos out to 10 nautical miles. For today, southwest winds 5 to 10 knots, veering to west late. Seas 4 to 5 feet. Wind detail, northwest 4 feet at 9 seconds. For tonight, west winds 5 to 10 knots. Seas 4 to 5 feet. Wind detail, northwest 4 feet at 9 seconds, and southwest 2 feet at 14 seconds. For Friday, west winds 5 to 10 knots. Seas 3 to 4 feet. Wind detail, northwest 4 feet at 8 seconds, and south 2 feet at 15 seconds. Sunrise, sunset, and tidal information for the San Francisco Bay Area for Thursday, August 13th. The sunrise today, 6:23 a.m. The sunset tonight, 8:05 p.m. Tidal Diva at the Golden Gate for today. Low tide, 6:28 p.m. at minus 083 feet. High tide, 1:25 p.m. at 5.49 feet. Low tide, 6:32 p.m. at 1.90 feet. Here are the buoy observations for noon Pacific Daylight Time. An offshore buoy 6 winds west at 10 knots, pressure 1,024.4 millibars. An offshore buoy 59 winds north at 16 knots, water temperature 66, pressure 1,019.8 millibars.

4.2 millibars. Midpoint raise, wave riser, buoy water temperature 57. C7 feet every 8 seconds. At San Francisco, buoy wind southwest at 6 knots. Water temperature 59. Pressure 1,012.7 millibars. At Half Moon Bay, buoy wind southwest 8 knots. Water temperature 58. Pressure 1,013.3 millibars. Seas 5 feet every 9 seconds. Monterey, buoy wind southwest at 4 knots. Water temperature 63. Pressure 1,013.9 millibars. At Pointer, wave rider, buoy water temperature 61. Seas 5 feet every 9 seconds. At Cape San Martin, buoy wind southwest at 6 knots. Water temperature 63. Pressure 1,014.6 millibars. Synopsis for the Central California Coast and Bays, including the Monterey Bay, Greater Farallones, and Cordell Bank National Marine Sanctuary. Moderate north to northwest winds prevail through the day and into the weekend with moderate seas around 5 to 8 feet. A long period southerly swell around 16 to 18 seconds can set to approach our coastal waters by Friday evening and persist through the weekend. Haze and smoke may decrease visibility nearby the Big Sur coastline due to the ongoing timber fire. The marine forecast for San Pablo Bay, Susan Bay, the West Delta, and the San Francisco Bay north of the Bay Bridge. For today, southwest wind 10 to 15 knots. For tonight, southwest wind 10 to 15 knots. For Friday, southwest wind 5 to 10 knots, rising to 10 to 15 knots in the afternoon. The marine forecast for Monterey Bay. For today, southwest wind 5 to 10 knots, becoming west 10 to 15 knots this afternoon. Seas around 3 feet. Wave detail, northwest 3 feet at 9 seconds. A slight chance of thunderstorms early this morning. For tonight, west wind 5 to 10 knots. Seas around 3 feet. Wave detail, west 3 feet at 8 seconds. For Friday, west wind 5 to 10 knots. Seas around 3 feet. Wave detail, west 3 feet at 8 seconds. The coastal waters forecast from Point Arena to Point Reyes out to 10 nautical miles. Today, northwest wind around 5 knots. That keeps less sleep this morning and afternoon. Seas 5 to 7 feet. Wave detail, northwest 60 to 8 seconds and southwest 2 feet at 14 seconds. Patchy dense fog this morning. Tonight, northwest wind 5 to 10 knots. Seas 4 to 6 feet. Wave detail, northwest 5 feet at 8 seconds and southwest 2 feet at 14 seconds. Friday, west wind around 5 knots, seas 4 to 5 feet, wave detail, northwest 5 feet at 7 seconds, and southwest 2 feet at 14 seconds. Patchy fog in the morning. The coastal waters forecast from Point Arena to Point Reyes 10 to 60 nautical miles offshore. Small craft advisory in effect until 3 p.m. Pacific daylight time this afternoon. Today, northwest wind 20 to 25 knots, easing to 15 to 20 knots late this morning and afternoon. C7, 9 feet, wave detail, northwest 9 feet at 9 seconds, and southwest 2 feet at 14 seconds. Tonight, northwest wind 15 to 20 knots, 6 to 7 feet, wave detail, northwest 7 feet at 8 seconds, and southwest 2 feet at 14 seconds. Friday, northwest wind 10 to 15 knots, easing to 5 to 10 knots in the afternoon. Seas 5 to 7 feet, wave detail, northwest 7 feet at 7 seconds, south 3 feet at 15 seconds. 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This broadcast originates from the National Weather Service Office located in Monterey, California, and serves the coastal marine waters, including San Francisco and Monterey Bay. San Francisco Weather Forecast. In the deep water channel, mixed seas of 3 to 5 feet at 9 seconds. Across the bar, swell can be more than twice as high across the bar than surrounding waters. Waves are also more prone to break, particularly during strong ebb currents. Maximum head current of 2.5 knots at 06, 0 to 3 p.m. Thursday at 3.3 knots.

Offshore buoy 59 winds north at 16 knots. Water temperature 16.

4:06, 4:03 p.m. Thursday, and 3.39 at 6, 23 p.m. Friday. The coastal waters forecast from Point Pinos to Point Piedras blunted out to 10 nautical miles. Today, south wind 5 to 10 knots, veering to southwesterly. Seas forecast in wind detail, northwest 4 feet at 9 seconds. A slight chance of thunderstorms early this morning. Tonight, northwest wind 5 to 10 knots, seas 4 to 5 feet, wave detail. Northwest 4 feet at 9 seconds, to southwest 2 feet at 14 seconds. Friday, northwest wind around 5 knots, west to west in the afternoon. Seas around 4 feet, wave detail. Northwest 4 feet at 8 seconds, and south 2 feet at 15 seconds. The coastal waters forecast from Pigeon Point to Point Pinos 10 to 16 nautical miles offshore. Today, west wind 10 to 15 knots, seas 5 to 7 feet, wave detail. Northwest 7 feet at 9 seconds, and south 2 feet at 14 seconds. Tonight, northwest wind 10 to 15 knots, seas 5 to 7 feet, wave detail. Northwest 6 feet at 9 seconds, and southwest 2 feet at 14 seconds. Friday, northwest wind 5 to 10 knots, seas 5 to 6 feet, wave detail. Northwest 5 feet at 8 seconds, and south 3 feet at 14 seconds. The offshore waters forecast for the following marine location: Point Arena to Pigeon Point between 60 nautical miles and 150 nautical miles offshore. Issued at 12:44 p.m. Pacific Daylight Time. Tonight, northwest wind 15 to 20 knots. Friday, northwest wind 15 to 20 knots, diminishing to 10 to 15 knots, seas 6 to 7 feet. Friday night, north to northwest wind 10 to 15 knots, seas 5 to 6 feet. Saturday, north to northwest wind 10 to 15 knots, diminishing to 5 to 10 knots, seas 5 to 6 feet. Saturday night, north to northwest wind 5 to 15 knots, seas 4 to 5 feet. Sun, north to northwest wind 10 to 15 knots, seas 5 to 6 feet. Sunday night, northwest wind 10 to 15 knots, seas 5 to 6 feet. Monday, northwest wind 10 to 15 knots, seas 4 to 6 feet. Monday night, northwest wind 10 to 15 knots, seas 4 to 6 feet. Tuesday, north to northwest wind 10 to 15 knots, increasing to 15 to 20 knots, seas 4 to 7 feet. Tuesday night, north to northwest wind 15 to 20 knots, seas 5 to 7 feet. The offshore waters forecast for the following marine location: Pigeon Point to Point Piedras blunted between 60 nautical miles and 150 nautical miles offshore. Issued at 12:44 p.m. Pacific Daylight Time.

look at tomorrow. High tide, 1:25 p.m. at 5.49 feet. Low tide, 6:32 p.m. at 1.90 feet. High tide, 12:41 a.m. at 6.37 feet. Low tide, 07:06 p.m. at -0:42 feet. Here are the buoy observations for 1 p.m. Pacific Daylight Time. An offshore buoy 6 winds at knots, pressure 1,024.1 millibars. An offshore buoy 59 winds north at 16 knots, water temperature 66, pressure 1,019.7 millibars. And buoy 14

Palm Shores. Issued at 12:44 p.m. Pacific Daylight Time. Tonight, northwest winds 15 to 29. Located

California Coast Conveyance, including the Barco Ray Bay, Greater Charles, and Cordell Bank National and Marine Sanctuaries, moderate north to northwest winds prevail through the day and into the weekend with moderate seas around 5 to 8 feet. A long period southerly swell

at 15 seconds. San Francisco Mars forecast. In the deep water channel, it receives a predefined peak at 9 seconds. Across the bar, swell can be more than twice as high across the bar than surrounding waters. Waves are also more prone to break, particularly during strong currents. Maximum head current of 2.5 knots at 4.6, 03 p.m. Thursday and 3.3 knots at 6, 23 a.m. Friday. The coastal waters forecast from Point Pinos to Point Pipas blunt about to 10 nautical miles. Today, south wind 5 to 10 knots, veering to southwest late. Sea 4 to 5 feet wave detail, northwest 4 feet at 9 seconds. A slight chance of thunderstorms early this morning. Tonight, northwest wind 5 to 10 knots, seas 4 to 5 feet.

Water temperature 66, pressure 1,019.7 millibars, and buoy 14.

Carrier Southerly swell around 16 seconds is set to approach our coastal waters by Friday evening and persist through the weekend. Haze and smoke may decrease visibility nearby the Big Sur coastline due to the ongoing timber fire. The marine forecast for San Pablo Bay, Susan Bay, the West Delta, and the San Francisco Bay north of the Bay Bridge. For today, southwest wind 10 to 15 knots. For tonight, southwest wind 10 to 15 knots. For Friday, southwest wind 5 to 10 knots, rising to 10 to 15 knots in the afternoon. The marine forecast for Monterey Bay. For today, southwest wind 5 to 10 knots, becoming west 10 to 15 knots this afternoon. Seas around 3 feet. Wave detail, northwest 3 feet at 9 seconds. A slight chance of thunderstorms early this morning. For tonight, west wind 5 to 10 knots. Seas around 3 feet. Wave detail, west 3 feet at 8 seconds. For Friday, west wind 5 to 10 knots. Seas around 3 feet. Wave detail, west 3 feet at 8 seconds. The coastal waters forecast from Point Arena to Point Lee out to 10 nautical miles. Today, northwest wind around 5 knots. Backing to west fleet this morning and afternoon. Seas 5 to 17, wave detail. Northwest 16 at 8 seconds and southwest 2 feet at 14 seconds. Patchy dense fog this morning. Tonight, northwest wind 5 to 10 knots, seas 4 to 6 feet, wave detail. Northwest 5 feet at 8 seconds and southwest 2 feet at 14 seconds. Friday, west wind around 5 knots, seas 4 to 5 feet, wave detail. Northwest 5 feet at 7 seconds and southwest 2 feet at 14 seconds. Patchy fog in the morning. The coastal waters forecast from Point Arena to Point Reyes 10 to 60 nautical miles offshore. Small craft advisory in effect until 3 p.m. Pacific daylight time this afternoon. Today, northwest wind 20 to 25 knots, easing to 15 to 20 knots late this morning and afternoon. Sea 7 to 9 feet, wave detail. Northwest 19 at 9 seconds and southwest 2 feet at 14 seconds. Tonight, northwest wind 15 to 20 knots, sea 6 to 17, wave detail. Northwest 7 feet at 8 seconds and southwest 2 feet at 14 seconds. Friday, northwest wind 10 to 15 knots, easing to 5 to 10 knots in the afternoon. Seas 5 to 17, wave detail. Northwest 7 feet at 7 seconds and south 3 feet at 15 seconds. San Francisco Bar forecast. In the deep water channel, mixed speeds of 3 to 5 feet at 9 seconds. Across the bar, swell can be more than twice as high across the bar than surrounding waters. Waves are also more prone to break, particularly during strong ebb currents. Maximum ebb current of 2.5 knots at 4.6, 03 p.m. Thursday and 3.3 knots at 6, 23 p.m. Friday. The coastal waters forecast from Point Pinos to Point Pedros blows out to 10 nautical miles. Today, southwind 5 to 10 knots, veering to southwest late. Seas 4 to 5 feet, wave detail. Northwest 4 feet at 9 seconds. A slight chance of thunderstorm.

at 14 seconds. The offshore waters forecast for the following marine location: Point Arena to Pigeon Point, between 60 nautical miles and 150 nautical miles offshore.

1 millibar. An offshore buoy 59 winds north at 16 knots. Water temperature 66. Pressure 1,018.7 millibars. And buoy 14 at Puerto Rico winds north at 6 knots. Water temperature 54. Pressure 1,012.6 millibars. And buoy 13 at Bodega Bay winds northwest at 6 knots. Pressure 1,012.0 millibars. Point Reyes, wave rider, buoy, water temperature 57, sea is 8 feet, every 10 seconds. At San Francisco, buoy wind southwest at 12 knots, pressure 1,012.6 millibars, swell 6 feet, every 8 seconds. At Hot Moon Bay, buoy wind southwest 8 knots, water temperature 58, pressure 1,013.5 millibars, sea is 5 feet, every 9 seconds. At Monterey Bay, buoy winds west 4 knots, water temperature 63, pressure 1,013.5 millibars, sea 7 feet, every 8 seconds. At Pointer, wave rider, buoy water temperature 62, sea 6 feet, every 10 seconds. At Cape San Martin, buoy winds west at 4 knots, water temperature 63, pressure 1,014.3 millibars. Synopsis for the Central California coast and bays, including the Monterey Bay, Rio Cerrados, and Cordell Beck National Marine Sanctuary. Moderate north to northwest winds prevail through the day and into the weekend, with moderate seas around 5 to 8 feet. A long period southerly swell around 16 to 18 seconds is set to approach our coastal waters by Friday evening and persist through the weekend. Haze and smoke may decrease visibility nearby the Big Sur coastline due to the ongoing timber fire. The marine forecast for San Pablo Bay, Susan Bay, the West Delta, and the San Francisco Bay north of the Bay Bridge. For today, southwest wind 10 to 15 knots. For tonight, southwest wind 10 to 15 knots. For Friday, southwest wind 5 to 10 knots, rising to 10 to 15 knots in the afternoon. You're listening to NOAA Weather Radio, WWM 64, broadcasting on a frequency of 162.45 MHz. This broadcast originates from the National Weather Service Office located in Monterey, California, and serves the coastal marine waters, including San Francisco and Monterey Bay. The marine forecast for Monterey Bay. For today, southwest wind 5 to 10 knots, becoming west 10 to 15 knots this afternoon. Seas around 3 feet. Wave detail, northwest 3 feet at 9 seconds. A slight chance of thunderstorm early this morning. For tonight, west wind 5 to 10 knots. Seas around 3 feet. Wave detail, west 3 feet at 8 seconds. For Friday, west wind 5 to 10 knots. Seas around 3 feet. Wave detail, west 3 feet at 8 seconds. The coastal waters forecast from Point Arena to Point Reyes out to 10 nautical miles. Today, northwest wind around 5 knots. Back into west late this morning and afternoon. Seas 5 to 7 feet. Wave detail, northwest 16 at 8 seconds and southwest 2 feet at 14 seconds. Patchy dense fog this morning. Tonight, northwest wind 5 to 10 knots, seas 4 to 6 feet. Wave detail, northwest 5 feet at 8 seconds and southwest 2 feet at 14 seconds. Friday, west wind around 5 knots, seas 4 to 5 feet. Wave detail, northwest 5 feet at 7 seconds and southwest 2 feet at 14 seconds. Patchy fog in the morning. The coastal waters forecast from Point Arena to Point Reyes 10 to 16 nautical miles offshore. Small craft advisory in effect until 3 p.m. Pacific Daylight Time this afternoon. Today, northwest wind 20 to 25 knots, easing to 15 to 20 knots late this morning and afternoon. Sea 7, 9.
students are also more prone to break, particularly during strong efforts. Maximum temperatures of 2.5 knots in 06, 03 p.m. Thursday, and 3.3 knots in 06, 23 p.m. Friday. The coastal waters forecast from Point Pinos blunt about to 10 nautical miles. Today, southwind 5 to 10 knots, clearing to southwesterly. Seas 4 to 5 feet, wave detail, northwest 4 feet at 9 seconds. A slight chance of thunderstorms early this morning. Tonight, northwest wind 5 to 10 knots, seas 4 to 5 feet, wave detail, northwest 4 feet at 9 seconds, and southwest 2 feet at 14 seconds. Friday, northwest wind around 5 knots, back to west in the afternoon. Seas around 4 feet, wave detail, northwest 4 feet at 8 seconds, and south 2 feet at 15 seconds. The coastal waters forecast from Pigeon Point to Point Pinos 10 to 16 nautical miles offshore. Today, west wind 10 to 15 knots, seas 5 to 7 feet, wave detail, northwest 7 feet.

reach those out to 10 nautical miles. For tonight, northwest wind 5 to 10 knots. Seas 4 to 5 feet. Wind detail, northwest 4 feet at 8 seconds and southwest 2 feet at 14 seconds. For Friday, west wind 5 to 10 knots. Seas 3 to 4 feet. Wind detail, northwest 4 feet at 8 seconds and south 2 feet at 15 seconds. For Friday night, northwest wind 5 to 10 knots. Seas 3 to 4 feet. Wind detail, northwest 3 feet at 7 seconds and south 2 feet at 16 seconds. Sunrise, sunset, and tidal information for the San Francisco Bay Area for Thursday, August 13th. The sunset tonight, 8:04 p.m. The sunrise tomorrow, 6:25 a.m. The sunset tomorrow, 8:03 p.m. Tidal data at the Golden Gate for the afternoon and evening hours today and the morning hours of tomorrow. High tide, 1:25 p.m. at 5.49 feet. Low tide, 6:32 p.m. at 1.90 feet. High tide, 12:41 a.m. at 6.37 feet. Low tide, 07:06 p.m. at -0.42 feet. Here are the buoy observations for 2 p.m. Pacific Daylight Time. An offshore buoy 6 winds west at 6 knots, pressure 1,023.9 millibars. An offshore buoy 59 winds north at 16 knots, water temperature 66, pressure 1,018.7 millibars. And buoy 14 at Point Arena winds northwest at 2 knots, water temperature 54, pressure 1,012.6 millibars. Buoy 13 near Bodega Bay, winds northwest at 8 knots, pressure 1,011.9 millibars. At Point Reyes, Reed Rider, buoy water temperature 57, seas 8 feet, every 8 seconds. At San Francisco Bay, winds south at 12 knots, pressure 1,012.3 millibars, swell 6 feet, every 8 seconds. Moon Bay buoy west south 8 knots, water temperature 59, pressure 1,013.5 millibars.

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waters forecast for the following marine location. 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Issued at 12:44 p.m. Pacific Daylight Time.

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Synopsis for the Central California Coast and Bays, including the

California and serves the coastal marine waters, including San Francisco and Monterey Bay. The coastal waters forecast from Point Pinos to Point Pipas blows out to 10 nautical miles. Tonight, northwest wind chimes to 10 knots, 4 to 5 feet wave detail. Northwest 4 feet at 9 seconds and southwest 2 feet at 14 seconds. Patchy dense fog late. Friday, northwest wind around 5 knots, rising to 5 to 10 knots in the afternoon. Seas 3 to 4 feet wave detail. Northwest 4 feet at 8 seconds and south 2 feet at 15 seconds. Patchy fog in the morning. Friday night. Northwest wind 10 to 15 knots, easing to 5 to 10 knots after midnight. Seas around 4 feet wave detail. Northwest 4 feet at 7 seconds and south 2 feet at 18 seconds. The coastal waters forecast from Kitchen Point to Point Pinos.

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Muzzle 12.6 millibars. C7T, every 8 seconds. And buoy 13 turbo data bank winds northwest at 8 knots. Pressure 1,011.9 millibars. 12.5 feet, every 9 seconds. Endpoint raised wave riser buoy water temperature 57. C8 feet, every 8 seconds. At San Francisco, buoy wind south at 12 knots. Pressure 1,012.3 millibars. Swell 6 feet, every 8 seconds. Bay buoy wind south 8 knots. Water temperature 59. Pressure 1,013.5 millibars. Seas 5 feet, every 9 seconds. At Monterey Bay buoy wind west 8 knots. Water temperature 63. Pressure 1,013.4 millibars. Seas 8 feet, every 9 seconds. At Pointer, wave rider buoy water temperature 62. Seas 6 feet, every 9 seconds. San Martin buoy wind southwest 2 knots. Water temperature 63. Pressure 1,014.2 millibars. Seas 6 feet. Heavy southwest 2 knots. Water temperature 63. Pressure 1,014.2 millibars. Seas 6 feet. Heavy 8 seconds. Synopsis for the Central California Coast and Bays, including the Monterey Bay, Greater Fair Oaks, and Cordell Bank National Marine Sanctuary, gentle to moderate west northwest winds persist into the weekend and early next week as these continue to subside to moderate in response. A long period southerly swell of about 16 to 18 seconds approaches our coast Friday night into Sunday. Light drizzle is possible across the coastal waters. And smoke may also impact visibility along the lakes or coastline due to the timber fire. The marine forecast for San Pablo Bay, Susan Bay, the West Delta, and the San Francisco Bay north of the Bay Bridge. For tonight, southwest wind 10 to 50 knots. For Friday, southwest wind 10 to 50 knots. For Friday night, west wind 10 to 50 knots, becoming southwest 5 to 10 knots after midnight. The marine forecast for Monterey Bay. For tonight, west wind 5 to 10 knots, easing at around 5 knots late. Seas around 3 feet. Wave detail, northwest 3 feet and 8 seconds. Tracking through the late this evening and overnight. For Friday, west wind around 5 knots, rising to 5 to 10 knots in the afternoon. Seas around 3 feet. Wave detail, northwest 3 feet at 8 seconds. Tracking through late in the morning. For Friday night, west wind 10 to 15 knots, becoming northwest 5 to 10 knots after midnight. Seas around 3 feet. Wave detail, west 3 feet at 7 seconds. Tracking drizzle after midnight. The coastal waters forecast from Point Marina to Point Reyes out to 10 nautical miles. Tonight, northwest wind 5 to 10 knots, seas 4 to 6 feet. Wave detail, northwest 5 feet at 8 seconds and southwest 2 feet at 14 seconds. Tracking dense fog after midnight. Friday, west wind around 5 knots, seas 3 to 5 feet. Wave detail, northwest 4 feet at 7 seconds and southwest 2 feet at 14 seconds. Tracking fog in the morning.

Pacific Daylight Time. Tonight, northwest winds 10 to 20 knots, becoming 10 to 15 knots.

north 59, winds north 60 knots, water temperature 66, pressure 1,019.6 millibars, seas 5 feet every 8 seconds. At Point Reyes buoy, winds north 16 knots, water temperature 54, pressure 1,012.6 millibars, seas 7 feet every 8 seconds. At buoy 13 near Bodega Bay, winds northwest at 8 knots, pressure 1,011.9 millibars, swell 5 feet every 10 seconds. At Point Reyes, wave rider buoy, water temperature 57, seas 8 feet every 8 seconds. At San Francisco buoy, winds south at 12 knots, pressure 1,012.3 millibars, swell 6 feet every 8 seconds. Moon Bay buoy with south 8 knots, water temperature 59, pressure 1,013.5 millibars, seas 5 feet every 9 seconds. At Monterey Bay buoy west west 8 knots, water temperature 63, pressure 1,013.4 millibars, seas 8 feet every 9 seconds. At Point Surf, wave rider buoy water temperature 62, seas 6 feet every 9 seconds. San Martin buoy with southwest 2 knots, water temperature 63, pressure 1,014.2 millibars, seas 6 feet every 8 seconds. Synopsis for the Central California coast and bays, including the Monterey Bay, Great Osceola, and Cordell Beck National Marine Sanctuary, gentle to moderate west northwest winds persisting the weekend and early next week as these continue to subside to moderate in response. A long period southerly swell of about 16 to 18 seconds approaches our coast Friday night into Sunday. Light drizzle is possible across the coastal waters. Haze and smoke may also impact visibility along the Big Sur coastline into the timber fire. The marine forecast for San Pablo Bay, Susan Bay, the West Delta, and the San Francisco Bay north of the Bay Bridge. For tonight, southwest wind 10 to 15 knots. For Friday, southwest wind 10 to 15 knots. For Friday night, west wind 10 to 15 knots. Becoming southwest 5 to 10 knots after midnight. The marine forecast for Monterey Bay. For tonight, west wind 5 to 10 knots, easing to around 5 knots late. Seas around 3 feet. Wave detail, northwest preheat at 8 seconds. Passing through the late this evening and overnight. For Friday, west wind around 5 knots, rising to 5 to 10 knots in the afternoon. Seas around 3 feet. Wave detail, northwest preheat at 8 seconds. Passing through the in the morning. For Friday night, west wind 10 to 15 knots, becoming northwest 5 to 10 knots after midnight. Seas around 3 feet. Wave detail, west 3 feet in 7 seconds. Passing drizzle after midnight. The coastal waters forecast from Point Arena to Point Reyes out to 10 nautical miles. Tonight, northwest wind 5 to 10 knots, seas 4 to 6. Wave detail, northwest 5 feet in 8 seconds, and southwest 2 feet in 14 seconds. Passing dense fog after midnight. Friday, west wind around 5 knots, seas 3 to 5 feet. Wave detail, northwest 4 feet in 7 seconds, and southwest 2 feet in 14 seconds. Patchy fog in the morning. Friday night, northwest wind 5 to 10 knots, seas 3 to 4 feet. Wave detail, northwest 3 feet in 7 seconds, and south 2 feet in 15 seconds. The coastal waters forecast from Point Arena to Point Reyes 10 to 60 nautical miles offshore. Tonight, northwest wind 15 to 20 knots, easing to 10 to 15 knots late. Seas 6 to 7 feet, wave detail, northwest 7 feet at 8 seconds, and southwest 2 feet at 14 seconds. Friday, northwest wind 10 to 15 knots, easing to 5 to 10 knots in the afternoon. Seas 5 to 6 feet, wave detail, northwest 6 feet at 7 seconds, and south 3 feet at 15 seconds. Friday night, northwest wind 10 to 15 knots, seas 4 to 5 feet, wave detail, northwest 4 feet at 7 seconds, and south 3 feet at 15 seconds. San Francisco Bar forecast. Unity Water Channel, mixed seas of 3 to 5 feet at 9 seconds.

6.

1.2.

Buoy water temperature 57. Sea is 8 feet every 2 seconds. At temperatures, the buoy wind southwest at 12 knots. Water temperature 59. Pressure 1,012.1 millibars. At half moon, the buoy wind south 8 knots. Water temperature 59. Pressure 1,013.3 millibars. Sea is 5 feet every 9 seconds. At Monterey, buoy wind west at 8 knots. Pressure 1,013.2 millibars. Endpoint, sir. Buoy glider, buoy water temperature 62. Sea is 6 feet every 9 seconds. At Cape San Martin, buoy wind west at 4 knots. Pressure 1,014.0 millibars. Here are the buoy observations for 3 p.m. Pacific Daylight Time. Offshore buoy 6 winds west at 6 knots, pressure 1,023.7 millibars. Offshore buoy 59 winds north at 16 knots, water temperature 66, pressure 1,019.7 millibars. And buoy 14 at Point Arena winds northwest at 6 knots, water temperature 54, pressure 1,012.5 millibars. And buoy 13 at Bodega Bay winds northwest at 8 knots, pressure 1,011.9 millibars. At Point Reyes, wave rider, buoy water temperature 57, sea is 8 feet every 9 seconds. At San Francisco, buoy wind southwest 12 knots, water temperature 59, pressure 1,012.1 millibars, sea is 5 feet every 9 seconds. At Half Moon Bay, buoy wind south.

6.

point-to-point vehicles Texas and Chicago miles offshore. Tonight, northwest wind 10 to 15 knots. Evening to find a jet late. Seas 5 to 6 feet. Wave detail. Northwest 60 to 8 seconds and southwest 2 feet and 14 seconds. Passing drizzle early this evening. Friday, northwest wind 5 to 10 knots. Seas 4 to 5 feet. Wave detail. Northwest 5 feet and 8 seconds and south 3 feet and 14 seconds. Friday night. Northwest wind around 10 knots, seas 4 to 5 feet, wave detail. Northwest 4 feet and 7 seconds and south 3 feet and 18 seconds. The offshore waters forecast for the following marine locations. Point Marina is pinpoint between 60 nautical miles and 160 nautical miles offshore. Issued at 12:44 p.m. Pacific Daylight Time. Tonight, northwest winds 15 to 20 knots. 6 to 9 feet. Friday, northwest winds 15 to 20 knots, diminishing to 10 to 15 knots. Seas 6 to 7 feet. Friday night, north to northwest winds 10 to 15 knots. Seas 5 to 6 feet. Saturday, north to northwest winds 10 to 15 knots, diminishing to 5 to 10 knots. Seas 5 to 6 feet. Saturday night, north to northwest winds 5 to 15 knots. Seas 4 to 5 feet. Sun, north to northwest winds 10 to 15 knots. Seas 5 to 6 feet. Sunday night, northwest winds 10 to 15 knots. Seas 5 to 6 feet. Monday, northwest winds 10 to 15 knots. Seas 4 to 6 feet. Monday night, northwest winds 10 to 15 knots. Seas 4 to 6 feet. Tuesday, north to northwest winds 10 to 15 knots, increasing to 15 to 20 knots. Seas 4 to 7 feet. Tuesday night, north to northwest winds 15 to 20 knots. Seas 5 to 7 feet. The offshore waters forecast for the following marine location. Pinpoint to point keepers, one of between 60 nautical miles and 150 nautical miles offshore. Issued at 12:44 p.m. Pacific Daylight Time.

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23.7 millibars. An offshore buoy 59 wind north at 16.

well as about 16 to 18 seconds approaches our coast Friday night into Sunday. Light drizzle is possible across the coastal waters. Hands and strokes may also enhance visibility along the Pinkster coast.

weather forecast for the following marine locations. Pigeon Point to Point Cedars, winds are between 60 nautical miles and 150 nautical miles offshore. Issued at 12:44 p.m. Pacific Daylight Time. Tonight, northwest winds 10 to 20 knots, becoming 10 to 15 knots. Seas 6 to 8 feet. Friday, northwest winds 10 to 15 knots, diminishing to 5 to 10 knots. Seas 5 to 6 feet. Friday night, northwest winds 10 to 15 knots. Seas 5 to 6 feet. Saturday, north to northwest winds 5 to 10 knots. Seas 5 to 6 feet. Saturday night, northwest winds 10 to 15 knots. Seas 5 to 6 feet. Sun, northwest winds 10 to 15 knots. Diminishing to 5 to 10 knots. Seas 4 to 5 feet. Sunday night, northwest winds 10 to 15 knots. Seas 4 to 5 feet. Monday, northwest winds 10 to 15 knots. Seas 4 to 5 feet. Monday night, northwest winds 10 to 15 knots, becoming 10 to 20 knots. Seas 4 to 6 feet. Tuesday, north to northwest winds 15 to 20 knots. Seas 4 to 6 feet. Tuesday night, northwest winds 15 to 20 knots. Seas 5 to 7 feet. The coastal waters forecast from Point Reyes to Pigeon Point out to 10 nautical miles. For tonight, west wind 5 to 10 knots. Seas 3 to 5 feet. Wind detail, northwest 4 feet at 8 seconds and southwest 2 feet at 15 seconds. Tidal through the lake. For Friday, west wind 5 to 10 knots. Seas 3 to 4 feet. Wind detail, northwest 4 feet at 8 seconds and southwest 2 feet at 15 seconds. For Friday night, west wind 5 to 10 knots. Seas 3 to 4 feet. Wind detail, northwest 3 feet at 7 seconds and south 2 feet at 15 seconds. The coastal waters forecast from Pigeon Point to Point Pinos out to 10 nautical miles. For tonight, northwest wind 5 to 10 knots. Seas 4 to 5 feet. Wind detail, northwest 4 feet at 8 seconds and southwest 2 feet at 14 seconds. For Friday, west wind 5 to 10 knots. Seas 3 to 4 feet. Wind detail, northwest 4 feet at 8 seconds and south 2 feet at 15 seconds. For Friday night, northwest wind 5 to 10 knots. Seas 3 to 4 feet. Wind detail, northwest 3 feet at 7 seconds and south 2 feet at 16 seconds. Sunrise, sunset, and tidal information from San Francisco Bay Area for Thursday, August 13th. The sunset tonight, 8:04 p.m. The sunrise tomorrow, 6:25 a.m. The sunset tomorrow, 8:03 p.m. Tidal data at the Golden Gate for the afternoon and evening hours today and the morning hours of tomorrow. High tide, 1:25 p.m. at 5.49 feet. Low tide, 6:32 p.m. at 1.90 feet. High tide, 12:41 a.m. at 6.37 feet. Low tide, 07:06 p.m. at -0:42 feet. Here are the buoy observations for 3 p.m. Pacific Daylight Time. An offshore buoy 6 winds west at 6 knots, pressure 1,023.7 millibars. An offshore buoy 59 winds north at 16 knots, water temperature 66, pressure 1,019.7 millibars.

4 p.m.

southwest at 12 knots. Pressure 1,000, 12.1 millibars, 12.5 feet every 9 seconds. At half moon bay bushel at south 10 knots. Water temperature 59. Pressure 1,000, 13.1 millibars. Seas 5 feet every 8 seconds. At Monterey bushel at west at 2 knots. Water temperature 64. Pressure 1,000, 13.0 millibars. Point, sir. Wave rider buoy water temperature 62, seas 6 feet every 9 seconds. At Cape San Martin buoy rings west at 2 knots. Water temperature 64, pressure 1014.1 millibars. Synopsis for the central California coast and bays, including the Monterey Bay, Greater Fairlawn, and Cordell Bank National Marine Sanctuary. Gentle to moderate west-northwest winds persist into the weekend and early next week as these continue to subside to moderate in response. A long period southerly swell of about 16 to 18 seconds approaches our coast Friday night into Sunday. Light drizzle is possible across the coastal waters. Haze and smoke may also impact visibility along the Big Sur coastline due to the timber fire. The marine forecast for San Pablo Bay, Susan Bay, the West Delta, and the San Francisco Bay north of the Bay Bridge. For tonight, southwest wind 10 to 15 knots. For Friday, southwest wind 10 to 15 knots. For Friday night, west wind 10 to 15 knots, becoming southwest 5 to 10 knots after midnight. The marine forecast for Monterey Bay. For tonight, west wind 5 to 10 knots, easing to around 5 knots late. Seas around 3 feet. Wave detail, northwest 3 feet at 8 seconds. Pressing drizzle late this evening and overnight. For Friday, west wind around 5 knots, rising to 5 to 10 knots in the afternoon. Seas around 3 feet. Wave detail, northwest 3 feet at 8 seconds. Pressing drizzle in the morning. For Friday night, west wind 10 to 15 knots, becoming northwest 5 to 10 knots after midnight. Seas around 3 feet. Wave detail, west 3 feet at 7 seconds. Passing drizzle after midnight. The coastal waters forecast from Point Arena to Point Reyes out to 10 nautical miles. Tonight, northwest wind 5 to 10 knots, seas 4 to 6 feet. Wave detail, northwest 5 feet at 8 seconds, and southwest 2 feet at 14 seconds. Passing dense fog after midnight. Friday, west wind around 5 knots, seas 3 to 5 feet. Wave detail, northwest 4 feet at 7 seconds, and southwest 2 feet at 14 seconds. Passing fog in the morning. Friday night, northwest wind 5 to 10 knots, seas 3 to 4 feet. Wave detail, northwest 3 feet at 7 seconds, and south 2 feet at 15 seconds. The coastal waters forecast from Point Arena to Point Reyes

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Issued at 12:44 p.m. Pacific.

to find Kino's out to 10 nautical miles. For tonight, northwest wind 5 to 10 knots. Seas 4 to 5 feet. Wind detail, northwest 14 at 8 seconds and southwest 2 feet at 14 feet.

1,019.6 millibars. 10.4 degrees, east, wind northwest 10 knots. Water temperature 54. Pressure 1,012.3 millibars. Seas 5 feet every 8 seconds. And buoy 13 near Bodega Bay, wind north at 10 knots. Pressure 1,012.0 millibars. 10.4 degrees, wave rider, buoy water temperature 57. Seas 8 feet every 9 seconds. At San Francisco, buoy wind southwest at 12 knots. Pressure 1,012.1 millibars. 12.5 feet every 9 seconds. At Half Moon Bay, buoy wind south 10 knots. Water temperature 59. Pressure 1,013.1 millibars. Seas 5 feet every 8 seconds. At Monterey Bay, buoy winds west 10 knots. Water temperature 64. Pressure 1,013.0 millibars. Seas 7 feet every 9 seconds. At Pointer, wave rider, buoy water temperature 62. Seas 6 feet every 9 seconds. At Cape San Martin, buoy winds west 2 knots. Water temperature 64. Pressure 1,014.2 millibars. Seas 7 feet every 9 seconds. Synopsis for the Central California coast and bays, including the Monterey Bay, Greater Farallones, and Cordell Bank National Marine Sanctuary. General to moderate west-northwest winds persist into the weekend and early next week as these continue to subside to moderate in response. A long period southerly swell of about 16 to 18 seconds approaches our coast Friday night into Sunday. Light drizzle is possible across the coast.

targets nautical miles offshore. Issued at 12:44 p.m. Pacific Daylight Time. Tonight, northwest winds 15 to 20 knots. Seas 6 to 9 feet. Friday, northwest winds 15 to 20 knots. Diminishing to catch of 15 knots. Seas 6 to 7 feet. Friday night, north to northwest winds 10 to 15 knots. Seas 5 to 6 feet. Saturday, north to northwest winds 10 to 15 knots. Diminishing to 5 to 10 knots. Seas 5 to 6 feet. Saturday night, north to northwest winds 5 to 15 knots. Seas 4 to 5 feet. Sun, north to northwest winds 10 to 15 knots. Seas 5 to 6 feet. Sunday night, northwest winds 10 to 15 knots. Seas 5 to 6 feet. Monday, northwest winds 10 to 15 knots. Seas 4 to 6 feet. Monday night, northwest winds 10 to 15 knots. Seas 4 to 6 feet. Tuesday, north to northwest winds 10 to 15 knots, increasing to 15 to 20 knots. Seas 4 to 7 feet. Tuesday night, north to northwest winds 15 to 20 knots. Seas 5 to 7 feet. The offshore waters forecast for the following marine location. Pigeon Point to Point Pedro's largest between 60 nautical miles and 150 nautical miles offshore.

at 14 knots. Water temperature 66. Pressure 1,019.6 millibars. In Puerto Rico, Greece, winds northwest 10 knots. Water temperature 54. Pressure 1,012.3 millibars. Seas 5 feet, every 8 seconds. In buoy 13 near Bodega Bay, winds north at 10 knots. Pressure 1,012.0 millibars. Point Reyes, Reef Rider, buoy water temperature 57, seas 8 feet, every 9 seconds. At San Francisco Bay, wind southwest at 12 knots, pressure 1,012.1 millibars.

5 to 6 feet. Saturday, north to north.
waters forecast from Point Reyes to Pigeon Point out to 10 nautical miles. For tonight, west wind 5 to 10 knots.

diameter of 42 feet. Here are the buoy observations for 4 p.m. Pacific Daylight Time. An offshore buoy 6 winds west at 6 knots, pressure 1,023.2 millibars. An offshore buoy 59 winds north at 14 knots, water temperature 66, pressure 1,019.6 millibars. In Point Arena buoy, winds northwest 10 knots, water temperature 54, pressure 1,012.3 millibars, speed 5 feet every 8 seconds. At buoy 13 near Bodega Bay, winds north at 10 knots, pressure 1,012.0 millibars. At Point Reyes, wave rider buoy water temperature 57, seas 8 feet every 9 seconds. At San Francisco buoy, wind southwest at 12 knots, pressure 1,012.1 millibars, swell 5 feet every 9 seconds. At Half-Moon Bay buoy, wind south 10 knots, water temperature 59, pressure 1,013.1 millibars, seas 5 feet every 8 seconds. At the Monterey Bay buoy, winds west 10 knots, water temperature 64, pressure 1,013.0 millibars, sea 7 feet every 9 seconds. At Point Sur, wave rider buoy water temperature 62, sea 6 feet every 9 seconds. At Cape San Martin buoy, winds west 2 knots, water temperature 64, pressure 1,014.2 millibars, sea 7 feet every 9 seconds. 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This broadcast originates from the National Weather Service Office located in Monterey, California, and serves the coastal marine waters, including San Francisco and Monterey Bay. Synopsis for the Central California coast and bays, including the Monterey Bay, Rio Cerros, and Cordell Bay National Marine Sanctuaries. Gentle to moderate west-northwest winds persist into the weekend and early next week as these continue to subside to moderate in response. A long period southerly swell of about 16 to 18 seconds approaches our coast Friday night into Sunday. Light drizzle is possible across the coastal waters. And smoke may also impact visibility along the banks or coastline due to the timber fire. The marine forecast for San Pablo Bay, Susan Bay, the West
knots at 06, 03 p.m. Thursday, and 3.3 knots at 6, 23 p.m. Friday. The coastal waters forecast from Point Pinos to Point Pipas blows about to 10 nautical miles. Tonight, northwest wind 5 to 10 knots, east 4 to 5 feet, wave detail. Northwest 4 feet at 9 seconds, and southwest 2 feet at 14 seconds. Patchy dense fog late. Friday, northwest wind around 5 knots, rising to 5 to 10 knots in the afternoon. Seas 3 to 4 feet, wave detail. Northwest 4 feet at 8 seconds, and south 2 feet at 15 seconds. Patchy fog in the morning. Friday night. Northwest wind 10 to 15 knots, easing to 5 to 10 knots back at midnight. Seas around 4 feet, wave detail. Northwest 4 feet at 7 seconds, and south 2 feet at 18 seconds. The coastal waters forecast from Pigeon Point to Point Pinos 10 to 16 nautical miles offshore. Tonight, northwest wind 10 to 15 knots, easing to 5 to 10 knots late. Seas 5 to 6 feet, wave detail. Northwest 6 feet at 8 seconds, and southwest 2 feet at 14 seconds. Catching drizzle early this evening. Friday, northwest wind 5 to 10 knots, seas 4 to 5 feet, wave detail. Northwest 5 feet at 8 seconds, and south 3 feet at 14 seconds. Friday night. Northwest wind around 10 knots, seas 4 to 5 feet, wave detail. Northwest 4 feet at 7 seconds, and south 3 feet at 18 seconds. The offshore waters forecast for the following marine location. Point Arena to Pigeon Point between 60 nautical miles and 150 nautical miles offshore. Issued at 12:44 p.m. Pacific Daylight Time.